highs around 70. Lows in the mid-50s. Monday, mostly cloudy. Chance of rain showers. Highs around 70. Chance of showers 40%. Monday night, mostly cloudy. Chance of rain showers. Lows in the mid-50s. Chance of showers 50%. Tuesday, mostly cloudy with a 50% chance of rain showers. Highs in the mid-60s. Again, the forecast for central Minnesota, from St. Cloud to the northwest Twin Cities suburbs for tonight, mostly clear. Lows in the mid-40s. Southeast winds up to 5 miles an hour. Now the forecast for central Minnesota, from St. Cloud to the northwest Twin Cities suburbs. Tonight, mostly clear. Lows in the mid-40s. Southeast winds up to 5 miles an hour. Wednesday, mostly sunny. Highs in the mid-60s. Southeast winds 5 to 15 miles an hour. Wednesday night, mostly cloudy. A 50% chance of rain showers overnight. Lows in the lower 50s. Southeast winds 5 to 10 miles an hour. Thursday, rain showers likely in the morning. Highs in the lower 60s. South winds 5 to 15 miles an hour. Chance of showers 70%. Thursday night, mostly cloudy. Lows in the mid-50s. Southeast winds up to 10 miles an hour. Friday, mostly cloudy. Highs in the upper 60s. Friday night, cloudy. Chance of rain showers overnight. Lows in the mid-50s. Chance of showers 50%. Saturday, rain showers likely in the morning, then chance of rain showers in the afternoon. Highs in the mid-60s. Chance of showers 70%. Saturday night, mostly cloudy with a 50% chance of rain showers. Lows in the mid-50s. Sunday and Sunday night, mostly cloudy. Highs around 70. Lows in the mid-50s. Monday, mostly cloudy. Chance of rain showers. Highs around 70. Chance of showers 40%. Monday night, mostly cloudy. Chance of rain showers. Lows in the mid-50s. Chance of showers 50%. Tuesday, mostly cloudy with a 50% chance of rain showers. Highs in the mid-60s. Again, the forecast for central Minnesota, from St. Cloud to the northwest Twin Cities suburbs for tonight, mostly clear. Lows in the mid-40s. Southeast winds up to 5 miles an hour. 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The current time is 7:06 p.m. Central Daylight Time. Now here is the hazardous weather outlook for portions of central and southern Minnesota and west central Wisconsin. For this afternoon and tonight, no hazardous weather is expected at this time. And now the extended outlook for the period Wednesday through Monday. No hazardous weather is expected at this time. Spotter information statement, Skywarn spotter activation will not be needed. Now the forecast for central Minnesota, from St. Cloud to the northwest Twin Cities suburbs. Tonight, mostly clear. Lows in the mid-40s. Southeast winds up to 5 miles an hour. Wednesday, mostly sunny. Highs in the mid-60s. Southeast winds 5 to 15 miles an hour. Wednesday night, mostly cloudy. A 50% chance of rain showers overnight. Lows in the lower 50s. Southeast winds 5 to 10 miles an hour. Thursday, rain showers likely in the morning. Highs in the lower 60s. South winds 5 to 15 miles an hour. Chance of showers 70%. Thursday night, mostly cloudy.
Lows in the mid-50s. Southeast winds up to 10 miles an hour. Friday, mostly cloudy. Highs in the upper 60s. Friday night, cloudy. Chance of rain showers overnight. Lows in the mid-50s. Chance of showers 50%. Saturday, rain showers likely in the morning, then chance of rain showers in the afternoon. Highs in the mid-60s. Chance of showers 70%. Saturday night, mostly cloudy with a 50% chance of rain showers. Lows in the mid-50s. Sunday and Sunday night, mostly cloudy. Highs around 70. Lows in the mid-50s. Monday, mostly cloudy. Chance of rain showers. Highs around 70. Chance of showers 40%. Monday night, mostly cloudy. Chance of rain showers. Lows in the mid-50s. Chance of showers 50%. Tuesday, mostly cloudy with a 50% chance of rain showers. Highs in the mid-60s. Again, the forecast for central Minnesota, from St. Cloud to the northwest Twin Cities suburbs for tonight, mostly clear. Lows in the mid-40s. Southeast winds up to 5 miles an hour. 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The current time is 7:09 p.m. Central Daylight Time. Now here is the hazardous weather outlook for portions of central and southern Minnesota and west central Wisconsin. For this afternoon and tonight, no hazardous weather is expected at this time. And now the extended outlook for the period Wednesday through Monday. No hazardous weather is expected at this time. Spotter information statement, Skywarn spotter activation will not be needed. Now the forecast for central Minnesota, from St. Cloud to the northwest Twin Cities suburbs. Tonight, mostly clear. Lows in the mid-40s. Southeast winds up to 5 miles an hour. Wednesday, mostly sunny. Highs in the mid-60s. Southeast winds 5 to 15 miles an hour. Wednesday night, mostly cloudy. A 50% chance of rain showers overnight. Lows in the lower 50s. Southeast winds 5 to 10 miles an hour. Thursday, rain showers likely in the morning. Highs in the lower 60s. South winds 5 to 15 miles an hour. Chance of showers 70%. Thursday night, mostly cloudy. Lows in the mid-50s. Southeast winds up to 10 miles an hour. Friday, mostly cloudy. Highs in the upper 60s. Friday night, cloudy. Chance of rain showers overnight. Lows in the mid-50s. Chance of showers 50%. Saturday, rain showers likely in the morning, then chance of rain showers in the afternoon. Highs in the mid-60s. Chance of showers 70%. Saturday night, mostly cloudy with a 50% chance of rain showers. Lows in the mid-50s. Sunday and Sunday night, mostly cloudy. Highs around 70. Lows in the mid-50s. Monday, mostly cloudy. Chance of rain showers. Highs around 70. Chance of showers 40%. Monday night, mostly cloudy. Chance of rain showers. Lows in the mid-50s. Chance of showers 50%. Tuesday, mostly cloudy with a 50% chance of rain showers. Highs in the mid-60s. Again, the forecast for central Minnesota, from St. Cloud to the northwest Twin Cities suburbs for tonight, mostly clear. Lows in the mid-40s. Southeast winds up to 5 miles an hour. This is weather radio station WNG676 Clearwater, broadcasting on a frequency of 162.50 MHz.
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The current time is 7:13 p.m. Central Daylight Time. Now here is the hazardous weather outlook for portions of central and southern Minnesota and west central Wisconsin. For this afternoon and tonight, no hazardous weather is expected at this time. And now the extended outlook for the period Wednesday through Monday. No hazardous weather is expected at this time. Spotter information statement. Skywarn spotter activation will not be needed. Now the forecast for central Minnesota, from St. Cloud to the northwest Twin Cities suburbs. Tonight, mostly clear. Lows in the mid-40s. Southeast winds up to 5 miles an hour. Wednesday, mostly sunny. Highs in the mid-60s. Southeast winds 5 to 15 miles an hour. Wednesday night, mostly cloudy. 50% chance of rain showers overnight. Lows in the lower 50s. Southeast winds 5 to 10 miles an hour. Thursday, rain showers likely in the morning. Highs in the lower 60s. South winds 5 to 15 miles an hour. Chance of showers 70%. Thursday night, mostly cloudy. Lows in the mid-50s. Southeast winds up to 10 miles an hour. Friday, mostly cloudy. Highs in the upper 60s. Friday night, cloudy. Chance of rain showers overnight. Lows in the mid-50s. Chance of showers 50%. Saturday, rain showers likely in the morning, then chance of rain showers in the afternoon. Highs in the mid-60s. Chance of showers 70%. Saturday night, mostly cloudy with a 50% chance of rain showers. Lows in the mid-50s. Sunday and Sunday night, mostly cloudy. Highs around 70. Lows in the mid-50s. Monday, mostly cloudy. Chance of rain showers. Highs around 70. Chance of showers 40%. Monday night, mostly cloudy. Chance of rain showers. Lows in the mid-50s. Chance of showers 50%. Tuesday, mostly cloudy with a 50% chance of rain showers. Highs in the mid-60s. Again, the forecast for central Minnesota, from St. Cloud to the northwest Twin Cities suburbs for tonight, mostly clear. Lows in the mid-40s. Southeast winds up to 5 miles an hour. At 7 p.m., the report from Buffalo was not available. In Maple Lake, it was clear the temperature was 62 degrees, the dew point was 45, and the relative humidity was 53%. The wind was east at 7 miles an hour. The pressure was 30.34 inches and steady. Elsewhere across central Minnesota, skies ranged from clear to partly cloudy. It was 62 at the Twin Cities, 60 at St. Cloud, 61 at Anoka, 62 at Crystal. Princeton reported 60, Litchfield reported 55, Little Falls reported 59, and Wilmer reported 61. Around the state, it was clear, with a temperature of 58 at Brainerd and 54 at International Falls. At Duluth, it was partly cloudy, with a temperature of 50. At Rochester, it was mostly cloudy, with a temperature of 55. At Mankato, it was cloudy, with a temperature of 61. Once again at 7 p.m., the report from Buffalo was not available. And in Maple Lake, it was 62 degrees under clear skies. 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The current time is 7:17 p.m. Central Daylight Time. Now here is the hazardous weather outlook for portions of central and southern Minnesota and west central Wisconsin. For this afternoon and tonight,
No hazardous weather is expected at this time. And now the extended outlook for the period Wednesday through Monday. No hazardous weather is expected at this time. Spotter information statement. Skywarn spotter activation will not be needed. Now the forecast for central Minnesota, from St. Cloud to the northwest Twin Cities suburbs. Tonight, mostly clear. Lows in the mid-40s. Southeast winds up to 5 miles an hour. Wednesday, mostly sunny. Highs in the mid-60s. Southeast winds 5 to 15 miles an hour. Wednesday night, mostly cloudy. A 50% chance of rain showers overnight. Lows in the lower 50s. Southeast winds 5 to 10 miles an hour. Thursday, rain showers likely in the morning. Highs in the lower 60s. South winds 5 to 15 miles an hour. Chance of showers 70%. Thursday night, mostly cloudy. Lows in the mid-50s. Southeast winds up to 10 miles an hour. Friday, mostly cloudy. Highs in the upper 60s. Friday night, cloudy. Chance of rain showers overnight. Lows in the mid-50s. Chance of showers 50%. Saturday, rain showers likely in the morning, then chance of rain showers in the afternoon. Highs in the mid-60s. Chance of showers 70%. Saturday night, mostly cloudy with a 50% chance of rain showers. Lows in the mid-50s. Sunday and Sunday night, mostly cloudy. Highs around 70. Lows in the mid-50s. Monday, mostly cloudy. Chance of rain showers. Highs around 70. Chance of showers 40%. Monday night, mostly cloudy. Chance of rain showers. Lows in the mid-50s. Chance of showers 50%. Tuesday, mostly cloudy with a 50% chance of rain showers. Highs in the mid-60s. Again, the forecast for central Minnesota, from St. Cloud to the northwest Twin Cities suburbs for tonight, mostly clear. Lows in the mid-40s. Southeast winds up to 5 miles an hour. At 7 p.m., the report from Buffalo was not available. In Maple Lake, it was clear the temperature was 62 degrees, the dew point was 45, and the relative humidity was 53%. The wind was east at 7 miles an hour. The pressure was 30.34 inches and steady. Elsewhere across central Minnesota, skies ranged from clear to partly cloudy. It was 62 at the Twin Cities, 60 at St. Cloud, 61 at Anoka, and 62 at Crystal. Princeton reported 60, Litchfield reported 55, Little Falls reported 59, and Wilma reported 61. Around the state, it was clear, with a temperature of 58 at Brainerd and 54 at International Falls. At Duluth, it was partly cloudy, with a temperature of 50. At Rochester, it was mostly cloudy, with a temperature of 55. At Mankato, it was cloudy, with a temperature of 61. Once again at 7 p.m., the report from Buffalo was not available. And in Maple Lake, it was 62 degrees under clear skies. 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The current time is 7:22 p.m. Central Daylight Time. Now here is the hazardous weather outlook for portions of central and southern Minnesota and west central Wisconsin. For this afternoon and tonight, no hazardous weather is expected at this time. And now the extended outlook for the period Wednesday through Monday. No hazardous weather is expected at this time. Spotter information statement. Skywarn spotter activation will not be needed. Now the forecast for central Minnesota, from St. Cloud to the northwest Twin Cities suburbs.
Tonight, mostly clear. Lows in the mid-40s. Southeast winds up to 5 miles an hour. Wednesday, mostly sunny. Highs in the mid-60s. Southeast winds 5 to 15 miles an hour. Wednesday night, mostly cloudy. A 50% chance of rain showers overnight. Lows in the lower 50s. Southeast winds 5 to 10 miles an hour. Thursday, rain showers likely in the morning. Highs in the lower 60s. South winds 5 to 15 miles an hour. Chance of showers 70%. Thursday night, mostly cloudy. Lows in the mid-50s. Southeast winds up to 10 miles an hour. Friday, mostly cloudy. Highs in the upper 60s. Friday night, cloudy. Chance of rain showers overnight. Lows in the mid-50s. Chance of showers 50%. Saturday, rain showers likely in the morning, then chance of rain showers in the afternoon. Highs in the mid-60s. Chance of showers 70%. Saturday night, mostly cloudy with a 50% chance of rain showers. Lows in the mid-50s. Sunday and Sunday night, mostly cloudy. Highs around 70. Lows in the mid-50s. Monday, mostly cloudy. Chance of rain showers. Highs around 70. Chance of showers 40%. Monday night, mostly cloudy. Chance of rain showers. Lows in the mid-50s. Chance of showers 50%. Tuesday, mostly cloudy with a 50% chance of rain showers. Highs in the mid-60s. Again, the forecast for central Minnesota, from St. Cloud to the northwest Twin Cities suburbs for tonight, mostly clear. Lows in the mid-40s. Southeast winds up to 5 miles an hour. 7 p.m., the report from Buffalo was not available. In Maple Lake, it was clear the temperature was 62 degrees, the dew point was 45, and the relative humidity was 53%. The wind was east at 7 miles an hour. The pressure was 30.34 inches and steady. Elsewhere across central Minnesota, skies ranged from clear to partly cloudy. It was 62 at the Twin Cities, 60 at St. Cloud, 61 at Anoka, and 62 at Crystal. Princeton reported 60, Litchfield reported 55, Little Falls reported 59, and Wilmer reported 61. Around the state, it was clear, with a temperature of 58 at Brainerd and 54 at International Falls. At Duluth, it was partly cloudy, with a temperature of 50. At Rochester, it was mostly cloudy, with a temperature of 55. At Mankato, it was cloudy, with a temperature of 61. Once again at 7 p.m., the report from Buffalo was not available. And in Maple Lake, it was 62 degrees under clear skies. 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The current time is 7:26 p.m. Central Daylight Time. Now here is the hazardous weather outlook for portions of central and southern Minnesota and west central Wisconsin. For this afternoon and tonight, no hazardous weather is expected at this time. And now the extended outlook for the period Wednesday through Monday. No hazardous weather is expected at this time. Spotter information statement, Skywarn spotter activation will not be needed. Now the forecast for central Minnesota, from St. Cloud to the northwest Twin Cities suburbs. Tonight, mostly clear. Lows in the mid-40s. Southeast winds up to 5 miles an hour. Wednesday, mostly sunny. Highs in the mid-60s. Southeast winds 5 to 15 miles an hour. Wednesday night, mostly cloudy. A 50% chance of rain showers overnight.
Lows in the lower 50s. Southeast winds 5 to 10 miles an hour. Thursday, rain showers likely in the morning. Highs in the lower 60s. South winds 5 to 15 miles an hour. Chance of showers 70%. Thursday night, mostly cloudy. Lows in the mid-50s. Southeast winds up to 10 miles an hour. Friday, mostly cloudy. Highs in the upper 60s. Friday night, cloudy. Chance of rain showers overnight. Lows in the mid-50s. Chance of showers 50%. Saturday, rain showers likely in the morning, then chance of rain showers in the afternoon. Highs in the mid-60s. Chance of showers 70%. Saturday night, mostly cloudy with a 50% chance of rain showers. Lows in the mid-50s. Sunday and Sunday night, mostly cloudy. Highs around 70. Lows in the mid-50s. Monday, mostly cloudy. Chance of rain showers. Highs around 70. Chance of showers 40%. Monday night, mostly cloudy. Chance of rain showers. Lows in the mid-50s. Chance of showers 50%. Tuesday, mostly cloudy with a 50% chance of rain showers. Highs in the mid-60s. Again, the forecast for central Minnesota, from St. Cloud to the northwest Twin Cities suburbs for tonight, mostly clear. Lows in the mid-40s. Southeast winds up to 5 miles an hour. At 7 p.m., the report from Buffalo was not available. In Maple Lake, it was clear the temperature was 62 degrees, the dew point was 45, and the relative humidity was 53%. The wind was east at 7 miles an hour. The pressure was 30.34 inches and steady. Elsewhere across central Minnesota, skies ranged from clear to partly cloudy. It was 62 at the Twin Cities, 60 at St. Cloud, 61 at Anoka, and 62 at Crystal. Princeton reported 60, Litchfield reported 55, Little Falls reported 59, and Wilma reported 61. Around the state, it was clear, with a temperature of 58 at Brainerd and 54 at International Falls. At Duluth, it was partly cloudy, with a temperature of 50. At Rochester, it was mostly cloudy, with a temperature of 55. At Mankato, it was cloudy, with a temperature of 61. Once again at 7 p.m., the report from Buffalo was not available. And in Maple Lake, it was 62 degrees under clear skies. The St. Cloud, Minnesota climate summary for this evening, as of 7 p.m., September 22, 2026. Today's high temperature was 65 degrees and the low 44 degrees. No precipitation fell today. No snow fell today. The normal high temperature for tomorrow is 68 degrees, and the normal low is 45. The record high for tomorrow is 89, which occurred in 1937, and the record low is 23, which occurred in 1983. Sunset tonight is at 7:14 p.m. Sunrise tomorrow is at 7:05 a.m. This is Weather Radio Station WNG676 Clearwater, broadcasting on a frequency of 162.50 MHz. 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The current time is 7:32 p.m. Central Daylight Time. Now here is the hazardous weather outlook for portions of central and southern Minnesota and west central Wisconsin. For this afternoon and tonight, no hazardous weather is expected at this time. And now the extended outlook for the period Wednesday through Monday. No hazardous weather is expected at this time. Spotter information statement, Skywarn spotter activation will not be needed. Now the forecast for central Minnesota, from St. Cloud to the northwest Twin Cities suburbs. Tonight, mostly clear. Lows in the mid-40s.
Southeast winds up to 5 miles an hour. Wednesday, mostly sunny. Highs in the mid-60s. Southeast winds 5 to 15 miles an hour. Wednesday night, mostly cloudy. A 50% chance of rain showers overnight. Lows in the lower 50s. Southeast winds 5 lows in the lower 50s. Southeast winds 5 to 10 miles an hour. Thursday, rain showers likely in the morning. Highs in the lower 60s. South winds 5 to 15 miles an hour. Chance of showers 70%. Thursday night, mostly cloudy. Lows in the mid-50s. Southeast winds up to 10 miles an hour. Friday, mostly cloudy. Highs in the upper 60s. Friday night, cloudy. Chance of rain showers overnight. Lows in the mid-50s. Chance of showers 50%. Saturday, rain showers likely in the morning, then chance of rain showers in the afternoon. Highs in the mid-60s. Chance of showers 70%. Saturday night, mostly cloudy with a 50% chance of rain showers. Lows in the mid-50s. Sunday and Sunday night, mostly cloudy. Highs around 70. Lows in the mid-50s. Monday, mostly cloudy. Chance of rain showers. Highs around 70. Chance of showers 40%. Monday night, mostly cloudy. Chance of rain showers. Lows in the mid-50s. Chance of showers 50%. Tuesday, mostly cloudy with a 50% chance of rain showers. Highs in the mid-60s. Again, the forecast for central Minnesota, from St. Cloud to the northwest Twin Cities suburbs for tonight, mostly clear. Lows in the mid-40s. Southeast winds up to 5 miles an hour. 7 p.m., the report from Buffalo was not available. In Maple Lake, it was clear the temperature was 62 degrees, the dew point was 45, and the relative humidity was 53%. The wind was east at 7 miles an hour. The pressure was 30.34 inches and steady. Elsewhere across central Minnesota, skies ranged from clear to partly cloudy. It was 62 at the Twin Cities, 60 at St. Cloud, 61 at Anoka, and 62 at Crystal. Princeton reported 60, Litchfield reported 55, Little Falls reported 59, and Wilmer reported 61. Around the state, it was clear, with a temperature of 58 at Brainerd and 54 at International Falls. At Duluth, it was partly cloudy, with a temperature of 50. At Rochester, it was mostly cloudy, with a temperature of 55. At Mankato, it was cloudy, with a temperature of 61. Once again at 7 p.m., the report from Buffalo was not available. And in Maple Lake, it was 62 degrees under clear skies. 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The current time is 7:36 p.m. Central Daylight Time. Now here is the hazardous weather outlook for portions of central and southern Minnesota and west central Wisconsin. For this afternoon and tonight, no hazardous weather is expected at this time. And now the extended outlook for the period Wednesday through Monday. No hazardous weather is expected at this time. Spotter information statement, Skywarn spotter activation will not be needed. Now the forecast for central Minnesota, from St. Cloud to the northwest Twin Cities suburbs. Tonight, mostly clear. Lows in the mid-40s. Southeast winds up to 5 miles an hour. Wednesday, mostly sunny. Highs in the mid-60s. Southeast winds 5 to 15 miles an hour. Wednesday night, mostly cloudy. A 50% chance of rain showers overnight. Lows in the lower 50s.
Southeast winds 5 to 10 miles an hour. Thursday.

Monday, mostly cloudy. Chance of rain showers. Highs around 70. Chance of showers 40%. Monday night, mostly cloudy. Chance of rain showers. Lows in the mid-50s. Chance of showers 50%. Tuesday, mostly cloudy with a 50% chance of rain showers. Highs in the mid-60s. Again, the forecast for central Minnesota, from St. Cloud to the northwest Twin Cities suburbs for tonight, mostly clear. Lows in the mid-40s. Southeast winds up to 5 miles an hour. At 7 p.m., the report from Buffalo was not available. In Maple Lake, it was clear the temperature was 62 degrees, the dew point was 45, and the relative humidity was 53%. The wind was east at 7 miles an hour. The pressure was 30.34 inches and steady. Elsewhere across central Minnesota, skies ranged from clear to partly cloudy. It was 62 at the Twin Cities, 60 at St. Cloud, 61 at Anoka, and 62 at Crystal. Princeton reported 60, Litchfield reported 55, Little Falls reported 59, and Wilmer reported 61. Around the state, it was clear, with a temperature of 58 at Brainerd and 54 at International Falls. At Duluth, it was partly cloudy, with a temperature of 50. At Rochester, it was mostly cloudy, with a temperature of 55. At Mankato, it was cloudy, with a temperature of 61. Once again at 7 p.m., the report from Buffalo was not available. And in Maple Lake, it was 62 degrees under clear skies. The St. Cloud, Minnesota climate summary for this evening, as of 7 p.m., September 22, 2026. Today's high temperature was 65 degrees and the low 44 degrees. No precipitation fell today. No snow fell today. The normal high temperature for tomorrow is 68 degrees, and the normal low is 45. The record high for tomorrow is 89, which occurred in 1937, and the record low is 23, which occurred in 1983. Sunset tonight is at 7:14 p.m. Sunrise tomorrow is at 7:05 a.m. This is Weather Radio Station WNG676 Clearwater, broadcasting on a frequency of 162.50 MHz. 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The current time is 8:01 p.m. Central Daylight Time. Now here is the hazardous weather outlook for portions of central and southern Minnesota and west central Wisconsin. For this afternoon and tonight, no hazardous weather is expected at this time. And now the extended outlook for the period Wednesday through Monday. No hazardous weather is expected at this time. Spotter information statement, Skywarn spotter activation will not be needed. Now the forecast for central Minnesota, from St. Cloud to the northwest Twin Cities suburbs. Tonight, mostly clear. Lows in the mid-40s. Southeast winds up to 5 miles an hour. Wednesday, mostly sunny. Highs in the mid-60s. Southeast winds 5 to 15 miles an hour. Wednesday night, mostly cloudy. A 50% chance of rain showers overnight. Lows in the lower 50s. Southeast winds 5 to 10 miles an hour. Thursday, rain showers likely in the morning. Highs in the lower 60s. South winds 5 to 15 miles an hour. Chance of showers 70%. Thursday night, mostly cloudy. Lows in the mid-50s. Southeast winds up to 10 miles an hour. Friday, mostly cloudy. Highs in the upper 60s. Friday night, cloudy. Chance of rain showers overnight. Lows in the mid-50s. Chance of showers 50%. Saturday, rain showers likely in the morning, then chance of rain showers in the afternoon. Highs in the mid-60s. Chance of showers 70%.

Saturday night, mostly cloudy with a 50% chance of rain showers. Lows in the mid-50s. Sunday and Sunday night, mostly cloudy. Highs around 70. Lows in the mid-50s. Monday, mostly cloudy. Chance of rain showers. Highs around 70. Chance of showers 40%. Monday night, mostly cloudy. Chance of rain showers. Lows in the mid-50s. Chance of showers 50%. Tuesday, mostly cloudy with a 50% chance of rain showers. Highs in the mid-60s. Again, the forecast for central Minnesota, from St. Cloud to the northwest Twin Cities suburbs for tonight, mostly clear. Lows in the mid-40s. Southeast winds up to 5 miles an hour. 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The current time is 8:05 p.m. Central Daylight Time. Now here is the hazardous weather outlook for portions of central and southern Minnesota and west central Wisconsin. For this afternoon and tonight, no hazardous weather is expected at this time. And now the extended outlook for the period Wednesday through Monday. No hazardous weather is expected at this time. Spotter information statement, Skywarn spotter activation will not be needed. Now the forecast for central Minnesota, from St. Cloud to the northwest Twin Cities suburbs. Tonight, mostly clear. Lows in the mid-40s. Southeast winds up to 5 miles an hour. Wednesday, mostly sunny. Highs in the mid-60s. Southeast winds 5 to 15 miles an hour. Wednesday night, mostly cloudy. A 50% chance of rain showers overnight. Lows in the lower 50s. Southeast winds 5 to 10 miles an hour. Thursday, rain showers likely in the morning. Highs in the lower 60s. South winds 5 to 15 miles an hour. Chance of showers 70%. Thursday night, mostly cloudy. Lows in the mid-50s. Southeast winds up to 10 miles an hour. Friday, mostly cloudy. Highs in the upper 60s. Friday night, cloudy. Chance of rain showers overnight. Lows in the mid-50s. Chance of showers 50%. Saturday, rain showers likely in the morning, then chance of rain showers in the afternoon. Highs in the mid-60s. Chance of showers 70%. Saturday night, mostly cloudy with a 50% chance of rain showers. Lows in the mid-50s. Sunday and Sunday night, mostly cloudy. Highs around 70. Lows in the mid-50s. Monday, mostly cloudy. Chance of rain showers. Highs around 70. Chance of showers 40%. Monday night, mostly cloudy. Chance of rain showers. Lows in the mid-50s. Chance of showers 50%. Tuesday, mostly cloudy with a 50% chance of rain showers. Highs in the mid-60s. Again, the forecast for central Minnesota, from St. Cloud to the northwest Twin Cities suburbs for tonight, mostly clear. Lows in the mid-40s. Southeast winds up to 5 miles an hour. 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The current time is 8:08 p.m. Central Daylight Time. Now here is the hazardous weather outlook for portions of central and southern Minnesota and west central Wisconsin. For this afternoon and tonight, no hazardous weather is expected at this time. And now the extended outlook for the period Wednesday through Monday.
No hazardous weather is expected at this time. Spotter information statement. Skywarn spotter activation will not be needed. Now the forecast for central Minnesota, from St. Cloud to the northwest Twin Cities suburbs. Tonight, mostly clear. Lows in the mid-40s. Southeast winds up to 5 miles an hour. Wednesday, mostly sunny. Highs in the mid-60s. Southeast winds 5 to 15 miles an hour. Wednesday night, mostly cloudy. A 50% chance of rain showers overnight. Lows in the lower 50s. Southeast winds 5 to 10 miles an hour. Thursday, rain showers likely in the morning. Highs in the lower 60s. South winds 5 to 15 miles an hour. Chance of showers 70%. Thursday night, mostly cloudy. Lows in the mid-50s. Southeast winds up to 10 miles an hour. Friday, mostly cloudy. Highs in the upper 60s. Friday night, cloudy. Chance of rain showers overnight. Lows in the mid-50s. Chance of showers 50%. Saturday, rain showers likely in the morning, then chance of rain showers in the afternoon. Highs in the mid-60s. Chance of showers 70%. Saturday night, mostly cloudy with a 50% chance of rain showers. Lows in the mid-50s. Sunday and Sunday night, mostly cloudy. Highs around 70. Lows in the mid-50s. Monday, mostly cloudy. Chance of rain showers. Highs around 70. Chance of showers 40%. Monday night, mostly cloudy. Chance of rain showers. Lows in the mid-50s. Chance of showers 50%. Tuesday, mostly cloudy with a 50% chance of rain showers. Highs in the mid-60s. Again, the forecast for central Minnesota, from St. Cloud to the northwest Twin Cities suburbs for tonight, mostly clear. Lows in the mid-40s. Southeast winds up to 5 miles an hour. The St. Cloud, Minnesota climate summary for this evening, as of 7 p.m., September 22, 2026. Today's high temperature was 65 degrees and a low 44 degrees. No precipitation fell today. No snow fell today. The normal high temperature for tomorrow is 68 degrees, and the normal low is 45. The record high for tomorrow is 89, which occurred in 1937, and the record low is 23, which occurred in 1983. Sunset tonight is at 7:14 p.m. Sunrise tomorrow is at 7:05 a.m. This is Weather Radio Station WMG676 Clearwater, broadcasting on a frequency of 162.50 MHz. 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The current time is 8:12 p.m. Central Daylight Time. Now here is the hazardous weather outlook for portions of central and southern Minnesota and west central Wisconsin. For this afternoon and tonight, no hazardous weather is expected at this time. And now the extended outlook for the period Wednesday through Monday. No hazardous weather is expected at this time. Spotter information statement. Skywarn spotter activation will not be needed. Now the forecast for central Minnesota, from St. Cloud to the northwest Twin Cities suburbs. Tonight, mostly clear. Lows in the mid-40s. Southeast winds up to 5 miles an hour. Wednesday, mostly sunny. Highs in the mid-60s. Southeast winds 5 to 15 miles an hour. Wednesday night, mostly cloudy. A 50% chance of rain showers overnight. Lows in the lower 50s. Southeast winds 5 to 10 miles an hour. Thursday, rain showers likely in the morning. Highs in the lower 60s. South winds 5 to 15 miles an hour. Chance of showers 70%.
Thursday night, mostly cloudy. Lows in the mid-50s. Southeast winds up to 10 miles an hour. Friday, mostly cloudy. Highs in the upper 60s. Friday night, cloudy. Chance of rain showers overnight. Lows in the mid-50s. Chance of showers 50%. Saturday, rain showers likely in the morning, then chance of rain showers in the afternoon. Highs in the mid-60s. Chance of showers 70%. Saturday night, mostly cloudy with a 50% chance of rain showers. Lows in the mid-50s. Sunday and Sunday night, mostly cloudy. Highs around 70. Lows in the mid-50s. Monday, mostly cloudy. Chance of rain showers. Highs around 70. Chance of showers 40%. Monday night, mostly cloudy. Chance of rain showers. Lows in the mid-50s. Chance of showers 50%. Tuesday, mostly cloudy with a 50% chance of rain showers. Highs in the mid-60s. Again, the forecast for central Minnesota, from St. Cloud to the northwest Twin Cities suburbs for tonight, mostly clear. Lows in the mid-40s. Southeast winds up to 5 miles an hour. At 8 p.m., the report from Buffalo was not available. In Maple Lake, it was clear the temperature was 57 degrees, the dew point was 45, and the relative humidity was 65%. The wind was east at 5 miles an hour. The pressure was 30.34 inches and steady. Elsewhere across central Minnesota, skies ranged from clear to partly cloudy. It was 59 at the Twin Cities, 56 at St. Cloud, 55 at Anoka, and 59 at Crystal. Princeton reported 53, Litchfield reported 54, Little Falls reported 54, and Wilmer reported 57. Around the state, it was clear, with a temperature of 57 at Mankato, 54 at Brainerd, and 47 at International Falls. At Duluth, it was partly cloudy, with a temperature of 49. At Rochester, it was cloudy, with a temperature of 55. Once again at 8 p.m., the report from Buffalo was not available. And in Maple Lake, it was 57 degrees under clear skies. 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The current time is 8:16 p.m. Central Daylight Time. Now here is the hazardous weather outlook for portions of central and southern Minnesota and west central Wisconsin. For this afternoon and tonight, no hazardous weather is expected at this time. And now the extended outlook for the period Wednesday through Monday. No hazardous weather is expected at this time. Spotter information statement. Skywarn spotter activation will not be needed. Now the forecast for central Minnesota, from St. Cloud to the northwest Twin Cities suburbs. Tonight, mostly clear. Lows in the mid-40s. Southeast winds up to 5 miles an hour. Wednesday, mostly sunny. Highs in the mid-60s. Southeast winds 5 to 15 miles an hour. Wednesday night, mostly cloudy. A 50% chance of rain showers overnight. Lows in the lower 50s. Southeast winds 5 to 10 miles an hour. Thursday, rain showers likely in the morning. Highs in the lower 60s. South winds 5 to 15 miles an hour. Chance of showers 70%. Thursday night, mostly cloudy. Lows in the mid-50s. Southeast winds up to 10 miles an hour. Friday, mostly cloudy. Highs in the upper 60s. Friday night, cloudy. Chance of rain showers overnight. Lows in the mid-50s. Chance of showers 50%. Saturday, rain showers likely in the morning,
then chance of rain showers in the afternoon. Highs in the mid-60s. Chance of showers 70%. Saturday night, mostly cloudy with a 50% chance of rain showers. Lows in the mid-50s. Sunday and Sunday night, mostly cloudy. Highs around 70. Lows in the mid-50s. Monday, mostly cloudy. Chance of rain showers. Highs around 70. Chance of showers 40%. Monday night, mostly cloudy. Chance of rain showers. Lows in the mid-50s. Chance of showers 50%. Tuesday, mostly cloudy with a 50% chance of rain showers. Highs in the mid-60s. Again, the forecast for central Minnesota, from St. Cloud to the northwest Twin Cities suburbs for tonight, mostly clear. Lows in the mid-40s. Southeast winds up to 5 miles an hour. At 8 p.m., the report from Buffalo was not available. In Maple Lake, it was clear the temperature was 57 degrees, the dew point was 45, and the relative humidity was 65%. The wind was east at 5 miles an hour. The pressure was 30.34 inches and steady. Elsewhere across central Minnesota, skies ranged from clear to partly cloudy. It was 59 at the Twin Cities, 56 at St. Cloud, 55 at Anoka, and 59 at Crystal. Princeton reported 53, Litchfield reported 54, Little Falls reported 54, and Wilma reported 57. Around the state, it was clear, with a temperature of 57 at Mankato, 54 at Brainerd, and 47 at International Falls. At Duluth, it was partly cloudy, with a temperature of 49. At Rochester, it was cloudy, with a temperature of 55. Once again at 8 p.m., the report from Buffalo was not available. And in Maple Lake, it was 57 degrees under clear skies. The St. Cloud, Minnesota climate summary for this evening, as of 7 p.m., September 22, 2026. Today's high temperature was 65 degrees and the low 44 degrees. No precipitation fell today. No snow fell today. The normal high temperature for tomorrow is 68 degrees, and the normal low is 45. The record high for tomorrow is 89, which occurred in 1937, and the record low is 23, which occurred in 1983. Sunset tonight is at 7:14 p.m. Sunrise tomorrow is at 7:05 a.m. This is Weather Radio Station WMG676 Clearwater, broadcasting on a frequency of 162.50 MHz. 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The current time is 8:22 p.m. Central Daylight Time. Now here is the hazardous weather outlook for portions of central and southern Minnesota and west central Wisconsin. For this afternoon and tonight, no hazardous weather is expected at this time. And now the extended outlook for the period Wednesday through Monday. No hazardous weather is expected at this time. Spotter information statement, Skywarn spotter activation will not be needed. Now the forecast for central Minnesota, from St. Cloud to the northwest Twin Cities suburbs. Tonight, mostly clear. Lows in the mid-40s. Southeast winds up to 5 miles an hour. Wednesday, mostly sunny. Highs in the mid-60s. Southeast winds 5 to 15 miles an hour. Wednesday night, mostly cloudy. A 50% chance of rain showers overnight. Lows in the lower 50s. Southeast winds 5 to 10 miles an hour. Thursday, rain showers likely in the morning. Highs in the lower 60s. South winds 5 to 15 miles an hour. Chance of showers 70%. Thursday night, mostly cloudy. Lows in the mid-50s. Southeast winds up to 10 miles an hour. Friday, mostly cloudy. Highs in the upper 60s.
Friday night.

cloudy. Chance of rain showers overnight. Lows in the mid-50s. Chance of showers 50%. Saturday, rain showers likely in the morning, then chance of rain showers in the afternoon. Highs in the mid-60s. Chance of showers 70%. Saturday night, mostly cloudy with a 50% chance of rain showers. Lows in the mid-50s. Sunday and Sunday night, mostly cloudy. Highs around 70. Lows in the mid-50s. Monday, mostly cloudy. Chance of rain showers. Highs around 70. Chance of showers 40%. Monday night, mostly cloudy. Chance of rain showers. Lows in the mid-50s. Chance of showers 50%. Tuesday, mostly cloudy with a 50% chance of rain showers. Highs in the mid-60s. Again, the forecast for central Minnesota, from St. Cloud to the northwest Twin Cities suburbs for tonight, mostly clear. Lows in the mid-40s. Southeast winds up to 5 miles an hour. 8 p.m., the report from Buffalo was not available. In Maple Lake, it was clear the temperature was 57 degrees, the dew point was 45, and the relative humidity was 65%. The wind was east at 5 miles an hour. The pressure was 30.34 inches and steady. Elsewhere across central Minnesota, skies ranged from clear to partly cloudy. It was 59 at the Twin Cities, 56 at St. Cloud, 55 at Anoka, and 59 at Crystal. Princeton reported 53, Litchfield reported 54, Little Falls reported 54, and Wilma reported 57. Around the state, it was clear, with a temperature of 57 at Mankato, 54 at Brainerd, and 47 at International Falls. At Duluth, it was partly cloudy, with a temperature of 49. At Rochester, it was cloudy, with a temperature of 55. Once again at 8 p.m., the report from Buffalo was not available. And in Maple Lake, it was 57 degrees under clear skies. 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The current time is 8:26 p.m. Central Daylight Time. Now here is the hazardous weather outlook for portions of central and southern Minnesota and west central Wisconsin. For this afternoon and tonight, no hazardous weather is expected at this time. And now the extended outlook for the period Wednesday through Monday. No hazardous weather is expected at this time. Spotter information statement, Skywarn spotter activation will not be needed. Now the forecast for central Minnesota, from St. Cloud to the northwest Twin Cities suburbs. Tonight, mostly clear. Lows in the mid-40s. Southeast winds up to 5 miles an hour. Wednesday, mostly sunny. Highs in the mid-60s. Southeast winds 5 to 15 miles an hour. Wednesday night, mostly cloudy. A 50% chance of rain showers overnight. Lows in the lower 50s. Southeast winds 5 to 10 miles an hour. Thursday, rain showers likely in the morning. Highs in the lower 60s. South winds 5 to 15 miles an hour. Chance of showers 70%. Thursday night, mostly cloudy. Lows in the mid-50s. Southeast winds up to 10 miles an hour. Friday, mostly cloudy. Highs in the upper 60s. Friday night, cloudy. Chance of rain showers overnight. Lows in the mid-50s. Chance of showers 50%. Saturday, rain showers likely in the morning, then chance of rain showers in the afternoon. Highs in the mid-60s. Chance of showers 70%. Saturday night, mostly cloudy with a 50% chance of rain showers. Lows in the mid-50s.
Sunday and Sunday night, mostly cloudy. Highs around 70. Lows in the mid-50s. Monday, mostly cloudy. Chance of rain showers. Highs around 70. Chance of showers 40%. Monday night, mostly cloudy. Chance of rain showers. Lows in the mid-50s. Chance of showers 50%. Tuesday, mostly cloudy with a 50% chance of rain showers. Highs in the mid-60s. Again, the forecast for central Minnesota, from St. Cloud to the northwest Twin Cities suburbs for tonight, mostly clear. Lows in the mid-40s. Southeast winds up to 5 miles an hour. At 8 p.m., the report from Buffalo was not available. In Maple Lake, it was clear the temperature was 57 degrees, the dew point was 45, and the relative humidity was 65%. The wind was east at 5 miles an hour. The pressure was 30.34 inches and steady. Elsewhere across central Minnesota, skies ranged from clear to partly cloudy. It was 59 at the Twin Cities, 56 at St. Cloud, 55 at Anoka, and 59 at Crystal. Princeton reported 53, Litchfield reported 54, Little Falls reported 54, and Wilmer reported 57. Around the state, it was clear, with a temperature of 57 at Mankato, 54 at Brainerd, and 47 at International Falls. At Duluth, it was partly cloudy, with a temperature of 49. At Rochester, it was cloudy, with a temperature of 55. Once again at 8 p.m., the report from Buffalo was not available. And in Maple Lake, it was 57 degrees under clear skies. The St. Cloud, Minnesota climate summary for this evening, as of 7 p.m., September 22, 2026. Today's high temperature was 65 degrees and the low 44 degrees. No precipitation fell today. No snow fell today. The normal high temperature for tomorrow is 68 degrees, and the normal low is 45. The record high for tomorrow is 89, which occurred in 1937, and the record low is 23, which occurred in 1983. Sunset tonight is at 7:14 p.m. Sunrise tomorrow is at 7:05 a.m. This is Weather Radio Station WNG676 Clearwater, broadcasting on a frequency of 162.50 MHz. 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The current time is 8:31 p.m. Central Daylight Time. Now here is the hazardous weather outlook for portions of central and southern Minnesota and west central Wisconsin. For this afternoon and tonight, no hazardous weather is expected at this time. And now the extended outlook for the period Wednesday through Monday. No hazardous weather is expected at this time. Spotter information statement, Skywarn spotter activation will not be needed. Now the forecast for central Minnesota, from St. Cloud to the northwest Twin Cities suburbs. Tonight, mostly clear. Lows in the mid-40s. Southeast winds up to 5 miles an hour. Wednesday, mostly sunny. Highs in the mid-60s. Southeast winds 5 to 15 miles an hour. Wednesday night, mostly cloudy. A 50% chance of rain showers overnight. Lows in the lower 50s. Southeast winds 5 to 10 miles an hour. Thursday, rain showers likely in the morning. Highs in the lower 60s. South winds 5 to 15 miles an hour. Chance of showers 70%. Thursday night, mostly cloudy. Lows in the mid-50s. Southeast winds up to 10 miles an hour. Friday, mostly cloudy. Highs in the upper 60s. Friday night, cloudy. Chance of rain showers overnight. Lows in the mid-50s. Chance of showers 50%. Saturday,
Rain showers likely in the

10% chance of rain showers in the afternoon. Highs in the mid-60s. Chance of showers 70%. Saturday night, mostly cloudy with a 50% chance of rain showers. Lows in the mid-50s. Sunday and Sunday night, mostly cloudy. Highs around 70. Lows in the mid-50s. Monday, mostly cloudy. Chance of rain showers. Highs around 70. Chance of showers 40%. Monday night, mostly cloudy. Chance of rain showers. Lows in the mid-50s. Chance of showers 50%. Tuesday, mostly cloudy with a 50% chance of rain showers. Highs in the mid-60s. Again, the forecast for central Minnesota, from St. Cloud to the northwest Twin Cities suburbs for tonight, mostly clear. Lows in the mid-40s. Southeast winds up to 5 miles an hour. 8 p.m., the report from Buffalo was not available. In Maple Lake, it was clear the temperature was 57 degrees, the dew point was 45, and the relative humidity was 65%. The wind was east at 5 miles an hour. The pressure was 30.34 inches and steady. Elsewhere across central Minnesota, skies ranged from clear to partly cloudy. It was 59 at the Twin Cities, 56 at St. Cloud, 55 at Anoka, and 59 at Crystal. Princeton reported 53, Litchfield reported 54, Little Falls reported 54, and Wilma reported 57. Around the state, it was clear, with a temperature of 57 at Mankato, 54 at Brainerd, and 47 at International Falls. At Duluth, it was partly cloudy, with a temperature of 49. At Rochester, it was cloudy, with a temperature of 55. Once again at 8 p.m., the report from Buffalo was not available. And in Maple Lake, it was 57 degrees under clear skies. 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The current time is 8:36 p.m. Central Daylight Time. Now here is the hazardous weather outlook for portions of central and southern Minnesota and west central Wisconsin. For this afternoon and tonight, no hazardous weather is expected at this time. And now the extended outlook for the period Wednesday through Monday. No hazardous weather is expected at this time. Spotter information statement. Skywarn spotter activation will not be needed. Now the forecast for central Minnesota, from St. Cloud to the northwest Twin Cities suburbs. Tonight, mostly clear. Lows in the mid-40s. Southeast winds up to 5 miles an hour. Wednesday, mostly sunny. Highs in the mid-60s. Southeast winds 5 to 15 miles an hour. Wednesday night, mostly cloudy. A 50% chance of rain showers overnight. Lows in the lower 50s. Southeast winds 5 to 10 miles an hour. Thursday, rain showers likely in the morning. Highs in the lower 60s. South winds 5 to 15 miles an hour. Chance of showers 70%. Thursday night, mostly cloudy. Lows in the mid-50s. Southeast winds up to 10 miles an hour. Friday, mostly cloudy. Highs in the upper 60s. Friday night, cloudy. Chance of rain showers overnight. Lows in the mid-50s. Chance of showers 50%. Saturday, rain showers likely in the morning, then chance of rain showers in the afternoon. Highs in the mid-60s. Chance of showers 70%. Saturday night, mostly cloudy with a 50% chance of rain showers. Lows in the mid-50s. Sunday and Sunday night, mostly cloudy. Highs around 70. Lows in the mid-50s. Monday, mostly cloudy. Chance of rain showers.

around the state, it was clear, with a temperature of 57 at Mankato, 54 at Brainerd, and 47 at International Falls. At Duluth, it was partly cloudy, with a temperature of 49. At Rochester, it was cloudy, with a temperature of 55. Once again at 8 p.m., the report from Buffalo was not available. And in Maple Lake, it was 57 degrees under clear skies. The St. Cloud, Minnesota climate summary for this evening, as of 7 p.m., September 22, 2026. Today's high temperature was 65 degrees and the low 44 degrees. No precipitation fell today. No snow fell today. The normal high temperature for tomorrow is 68 degrees, and the normal low is 45. The record high for tomorrow is 89, which occurred in 1937, and the record low is 23, which occurred in 1983. Sunset tonight is at 7:14 p.m. Sunrise tomorrow is at 7:05 a.m. This is Weather Radio Station WNG676 Clearwater, broadcasting on a frequency of 162.50 MHz. 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The current time is 9:01 p.m. Central Daylight Time. Now here is the hazardous weather outlook for portions of central and southern Minnesota and west central Wisconsin. For this afternoon and tonight, no hazardous weather is expected at this time. And now the extended outlook for the period Wednesday through Monday. No hazardous weather is expected at this time. Spotter information statement, Skywarn spotter activation will not be needed. Now the forecast for central Minnesota, from St. Cloud to the northwest Twin Cities suburbs. Tonight, mostly clear. Lows in the mid-40s. Southeast winds up to 5 miles an hour. Wednesday, mostly sunny. Highs in the mid-60s. Southeast winds 5 to 15 miles an hour. Wednesday night, mostly cloudy. A 50% chance of rain showers overnight. Lows in the lower 50s. Southeast winds 5 to 10 miles an hour. Thursday, rain showers likely in the morning. Highs in the lower 60s. South winds 5 to 15 miles an hour. Chance of showers 70%. Thursday night, mostly cloudy. Lows in the mid-50s. Southeast winds up to 10 miles an hour. Friday, mostly cloudy. Highs in the upper 60s. Friday night, cloudy. Chance of rain showers overnight. Lows in the mid-50s. Chance of showers 50%. Saturday, rain showers likely in the morning, then chance of rain showers in the afternoon. Highs in the mid-60s. Chance of showers 70%. Saturday night, mostly cloudy with a 50% chance of rain showers. Lows in the mid-50s. Sunday and Sunday night, mostly cloudy. Highs around 70. Lows in the mid-50s. Monday, mostly cloudy. Chance of rain showers. Highs around 70. Chance of showers 40%. Monday night, mostly cloudy. Chance of rain showers. Lows in the mid-50s. Chance of showers 50%. Tuesday, mostly cloudy with a 50% chance of rain showers. Highs in the mid-60s. Again, the forecast for central Minnesota, from St. Cloud to the northwest Twin Cities suburbs for tonight, mostly clear. Lows in the mid-40s. Southeast winds up to 5 miles an hour. 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The current time is 9:04 p.m. Central Daylight Time. Now here is the hazardous weather outlook for portions of central and southern Minnesota.

and west central Wisconsin. For this afternoon and tonight, no hazardous weather is expected at this time. And now the extended outlook for the period Wednesday through Monday. No hazardous weather is expected at this time. Spotter information statement. Sky warns spotter activation will not be needed. Now the forecast for central Minnesota, from St. Cloud to the northwest Twin Cities suburbs. Tonight, mostly clear. Lows in the mid-40s. Southeast winds up to 5 miles an hour. Wednesday, mostly sunny. Highs in the mid-60s. Southeast winds 5 to 15 miles an hour. Wednesday night, mostly cloudy. A 50% chance of rain showers overnight. Lows in the lower 50s. Southeast winds 5 to 10 miles an hour. Thursday, rain showers likely in the morning. Highs in the lower 60s. South winds 5 to 15 miles an hour. Chance of showers 70%. Thursday night, mostly cloudy. Lows in the mid-50s. Southeast winds up to 10 miles an hour. Friday, mostly cloudy. Highs in the upper 60s. Friday night, cloudy. Chance of rain showers overnight. Lows in the mid-50s. Chance of showers 50%. Saturday, rain showers likely in the morning, then chance of rain showers in the afternoon. Highs in the mid-60s. Chance of showers 70%. Saturday night, mostly cloudy with a 50% chance of rain showers. Lows in the mid-50s. Sunday and Sunday night, mostly cloudy. Highs around 70. Lows in the mid-50s. Monday, mostly cloudy. Chance of rain showers. Highs around 70. Chance of showers 40%. Monday night, mostly cloudy. Chance of rain showers. Lows in the mid-50s. Chance of showers 50%. Tuesday, mostly cloudy with a 50% chance of rain showers. Highs in the mid-60s. Again, the forecast for central Minnesota, from St. Cloud to the northwest Twin Cities suburbs for tonight, mostly clear. Lows in the mid-40s. Southeast winds up to 5 miles an hour. 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The current time is 9:07 p.m. Central Daylight Time. Now here is the hazardous weather outlook for portions of central and southern Minnesota and west central Wisconsin. For this afternoon and tonight, no hazardous weather is expected at this time. And now the extended outlook for the period Wednesday through Monday. No hazardous weather is expected at this time. Spotter information statement. Sky warns spotter activation will not be needed. Now the forecast for central Minnesota, from St. Cloud to the northwest Twin Cities suburbs. Tonight, mostly clear. Lows in the mid-40s. Southeast winds up to 5 miles an hour. Wednesday, mostly sunny. Highs in the mid-60s. Southeast winds 5 to 15 miles an hour. Wednesday night, mostly cloudy. A 50% chance of rain showers overnight. Lows in the lower 50s. Southeast winds 5 to 10 miles an hour. Thursday, rain showers likely in the morning. Highs in the lower 60s. South winds 5 to 15 miles an hour. Chance of showers 70%. Thursday night, mostly cloudy. Lows in the mid-50s. Southeast winds up to 10 miles an hour. Friday, mostly cloudy. Highs in the upper 60s. Friday night, cloudy. Chance of rain showers overnight. Lows in the mid-50s. Chance of showers 50%. Saturday, rain showers likely in the morning,
then chance of rain showers in the afternoon. Highs in the mid-60s. Chance of showers 70%. Saturday night, mostly cloudy with a 50% chance of rain showers. Lows in the mid-50s. Sunday and Sunday night, mostly cloudy. Highs around 70. Lows in the mid-50s. Monday, mostly cloudy. Chance of rain showers. Highs around 70. Chance of showers 40%. Monday night, mostly cloudy. Chance of rain showers. Lows in the mid-50s. Chance of showers 50%. Tuesday, mostly cloudy with a 50% chance of rain showers. Highs in the mid-60s. Again, the forecast for central Minnesota, from St. Cloud to the northwest Twin Cities suburbs for tonight, mostly clear. Lows in the mid-40s. Southeast winds up to 5 miles an hour. The St. Cloud, Minnesota climate summary for this evening, as of 7 p.m., September 22, 2026. Today's high temperature was 65 degrees and the low 44 degrees. No precipitation fell today. No snow fell today. The normal high temperature for tomorrow is 68 degrees, and the normal low is 45. The record high for tomorrow is 89, which occurred in 1937, and the record low is 23, which occurred in 1983. Sunset tonight is at 7:14 p.m. Sunrise tomorrow is at 7:05 a.m. This is Weather Radio Station WNG676 Clearwater, broadcasting on a frequency of 162.50 MHz. 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The current time is 9:11 p.m. Central Daylight Time. Now here is the hazardous weather outlook for portions of central and southern Minnesota and west central Wisconsin. For this afternoon and tonight, no hazardous weather is expected at this time. And now the extended outlook for the period Wednesday through Monday. No hazardous weather is expected at this time. Spotter information statement, Skywarn spotter activation will not be needed. Now the forecast for central Minnesota, from St. Cloud to the northwest Twin Cities suburbs. Tonight, mostly clear. Lows in the mid-40s. Southeast winds up to 5 miles an hour. Wednesday, mostly sunny. Highs in the mid-60s. Southeast winds 5 to 15 miles an hour. Wednesday night, mostly cloudy. A 50% chance of rain showers overnight. Lows in the lower 50s. Southeast winds 5 to 10 miles an hour. Thursday, rain showers likely in the morning. Highs in the lower 60s. South winds 5 to 15 miles an hour. Chance of showers 70%. Thursday night, mostly cloudy. Lows in the mid-50s. Southeast winds up to 10 miles an hour. Friday, mostly cloudy. Highs in the upper 60s. Friday night, cloudy. Chance of rain showers overnight. Lows in the mid-50s. Chance of showers 50%. Saturday, rain showers likely in the morning, then chance of rain showers in the afternoon. Highs in the mid-60s. Chance of showers 70%. Saturday night, mostly cloudy with a 50% chance of rain showers. Lows in the mid-50s. Sunday and Sunday night, mostly cloudy. Highs around 70. Lows in the mid-50s. Monday, mostly cloudy. Chance of rain showers. Highs around 70. Chance of showers 40%. Monday night, mostly cloudy. Chance of rain showers. Lows in the mid-50s. Chance of showers 50%. Tuesday, mostly cloudy with a 50% chance of rain showers. Highs in the mid-60s. Again, the forecast for central Minnesota,
from St. Cloud to the northwest Twin Cities suburbs for tonight, mostly clear. Lows in the mid-40s. Southeast winds up to 5 miles an hour. At 9 p.m., the report from Buffalo was not available. In Maple Lake, it was clear the temperature was 54 degrees, the dew point was 45, and the relative humidity was 69%. The wind was east at 5 miles an hour. The pressure was 30.35 inches and rising. Elsewhere across central Minnesota, it was clear. It was 58 at the Twin Cities, 54 at St. Cloud, 52 at Anoka, and 57 at Crystal. Princeton reported 52, Litchfield reported 52, Little Falls reported 54, and Wilmer reported 52. Around the state, skies ranged from clear to partly cloudy. It was 53 at Rochester, 55 at Mankato, 49 at Brainerd, 48 at Duluth, and 42 at International Falls. Once again at 9 p.m., the report from Buffalo was not available. And in Maple Lake, it was 54 degrees under clear skies. 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The current time is 9:16 p.m. Central Daylight Time. Now here is the hazardous weather outlook for portions of central and southern Minnesota and west central Wisconsin. For this afternoon and tonight, no hazardous weather is expected at this time. And now the extended outlook for the period Wednesday through Monday. No hazardous weather is expected at this time. Spotter information statement. Sky warns spotter activation will not be needed. Now the forecast for central Minnesota, from St. Cloud to the northwest Twin Cities suburbs. Tonight, mostly clear. Lows in the mid-40s. Southeast winds up to 5 miles an hour. Wednesday, mostly sunny. Highs in the mid-60s. Southeast winds 5 to 15 miles an hour. Wednesday night, mostly cloudy. 50% chance of rain showers overnight. Lows in the lower 50s. Southeast winds 5 to 10 miles an hour. Thursday, rain showers likely in the morning. Highs in the lower 60s. South winds 5 to 15 miles an hour. Chance of showers 70%. Thursday night, mostly cloudy. Lows in the mid-50s. Southeast winds up to 10 miles an hour. Friday, mostly cloudy. Highs in the upper 60s. Friday night, cloudy. Chance of rain showers overnight. Lows in the mid-50s. Chance of showers 50%. Saturday, rain showers likely in the morning, then chance of rain showers in the afternoon. Highs in the mid-60s. Chance of showers 70%. Saturday night, mostly cloudy with a 50% chance of rain showers. Lows in the mid-50s. Sunday and Sunday night, mostly cloudy. Highs around 70. Lows in the mid-50s. Monday, mostly cloudy. Chance of rain showers. Highs around 70. Chance of showers 40%. Monday night, mostly cloudy. Chance of rain showers. Lows in the mid-50s. Chance of showers 50%. Tuesday, mostly cloudy with a 50% chance of rain showers. Highs in the mid-60s. Again, the forecast for central Minnesota, from St. Cloud to the northwest Twin Cities suburbs for tonight, mostly clear. Lows in the mid-40s. Southeast winds up to 5 miles an hour. At 9 p.m., the report from Buffalo was not available. In Maple Lake, it was clear the temperature was 54 degrees, the dew point was 45, and the relative humidity was 69%. The wind was east at 5 miles an hour. The pressure was 30.35 inches and rising.
Elsewhere across central Minnesota, it was clear. It was 58 at the Twin Cities, 54 at St. Cloud, 52 at Anoka, and 57 at Crystal. Princeton reported 52, Litchfield reported 52, Little Falls reported 54, and Wilma reported 52. Around the state, skies ranged from clear to partly cloudy. It was 53 at Rochester, 55 at Mankato, 49 at Brainerd, 48 at Duluth, and 42 at International Falls. Once again at 9 p.m., the report from Buffalo was not available. And in Maple Lake, it was 54 degrees under clear skies. The St. Cloud, Minnesota climate summary for this evening, as of 7 p.m., September 22, 2026. Today's high temperature was 65 degrees and the low 44 degrees. No precipitation fell today. No snow fell today. The normal high temperature for tomorrow is 68 degrees, and the normal low is 45. The record high for tomorrow is 89, which occurred in 1937, and the record low is 23, which occurred in 1983. Sunset tonight is at 7:14 p.m. Sunrise tomorrow is at 7:05 a.m. This is Weather Radio Station WNG676 Clearwater, broadcasting on a frequency of 162.50 MHz. 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The current time is 9:21 p.m. Central Daylight Time. Now here is the hazardous weather outlook for portions of central and southern Minnesota and west central Wisconsin. For this afternoon and tonight, no hazardous weather is expected at this time. And now the extended outlook for the period Wednesday through Monday. No hazardous weather is expected at this time. Spotter information statement, Skywarn spotter activation will not be needed. Now the forecast for central Minnesota, from St. Cloud to the northwest Twin Cities suburbs. Tonight, mostly clear. Lows in the mid-40s. Southeast winds up to 5 miles an hour. Wednesday, mostly sunny. Highs in the mid-60s. Southeast winds 5 to 15 miles an hour. Wednesday night, mostly cloudy. A 50% chance of rain showers overnight. Lows in the lower 50s. Southeast winds 5 to 10 miles an hour. Thursday, rain showers likely in the morning. Highs in the lower 60s. South winds 5 to 15 miles an hour. Chance of showers 70%. Thursday night, mostly cloudy. Lows in the mid-50s. Southeast winds up to 10 miles an hour. Friday, mostly cloudy. Highs in the upper 60s. Friday night, cloudy. Chance of rain showers overnight. Lows in the mid-50s. Chance of showers 50%. Saturday, rain showers likely in the morning, then chance of rain showers in the afternoon. Highs in the mid-60s. Chance of showers 70%. Saturday night, mostly cloudy with a 50% chance of rain showers. Lows in the mid-50s. Sunday and Sunday night, mostly cloudy. Highs around 70. Lows in the mid-50s. Monday, mostly cloudy. Chance of rain showers. Highs around 70. Chance of showers 40%. Monday night, mostly cloudy. Chance of rain showers. Lows in the mid-50s. Chance of showers 50%. Tuesday, mostly cloudy with a 50% chance of rain showers. Highs in the mid-60s. Again, the forecast for central Minnesota, from St. Cloud to the northwest Twin Cities suburbs for tonight, mostly clear. Lows in the mid-40s. Southeast winds up to 5 miles an hour. At 9 p.m., the report from Buffalo was not available. In Maple Lake, it was clear the temperature was 54 degrees, the dew point was 45, and the relative humidity was 69%.
The wind was east at 5 miles an hour. The pressure was 30.35 inches and rising. Elsewhere across central Minnesota, it was clear. It was 58 at the Twin Cities, 54 at St. Cloud, 52 at Anoka, and 57 at Crystal. Princeton reported 52, Litchfield reported 52, Little Falls reported 54, and Wilmer reported 52. Around the state, skies ranged from clear to partly cloudy. It was 53 at Rochester, 55 at Mankato, 49 at Brainerd, 48 at Duluth, and 42 at International Falls. Once again at 9 p.m., the report from Buffalo was not available. And in Maple Lake, it was 54 degrees under clear skies. 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The current time is 9:25 p.m. Central Daylight Time. Now here is the hazardous weather outlook for portions of central and southern Minnesota and west central Wisconsin. For this afternoon and tonight, no hazardous weather is expected at this time. And now the extended outlook for the period Wednesday through Monday. No hazardous weather is expected at this time. Spotter information statement, Skywarn spotter activation will not be needed. Now the forecast for central Minnesota, from St. Cloud to the northwest Twin Cities suburbs. Tonight, mostly clear. Lows in the mid-40s. Southeast winds up to 5 miles an hour. Wednesday, mostly sunny. Highs in the mid-60s. Southeast winds 5 to 15 miles an hour. Wednesday night, mostly cloudy. A 50% chance of rain showers overnight. Lows in the lower 50s. Southeast winds 5 to 10 miles an hour. Thursday, rain showers likely in the morning. Highs in the lower 60s. South winds 5 to 15 miles an hour. Chance of showers 70%. Thursday night, mostly cloudy. Lows in the mid-50s. Southeast winds up to 10 miles an hour. Friday, mostly cloudy. Highs in the upper 60s. Friday night, cloudy. Chance of rain showers overnight. Lows in the mid-50s. Chance of showers 50%. Saturday, rain showers likely in the morning, then chance of rain showers in the afternoon. Highs in the mid-60s. Chance of showers 70%. Saturday night, mostly cloudy with a 50% chance of rain showers. Lows in the mid-50s. Sunday and Sunday night, mostly cloudy. Highs around 70. Lows in the mid-50s. Monday, mostly cloudy. Chance of rain showers. Highs around 70. Chance of showers 40%. Monday night, mostly cloudy. Chance of rain showers. Lows in the mid-50s. Chance of showers 50%. Tuesday, mostly cloudy with a 50% chance of rain showers. Highs in the mid-60s. Again, the forecast for central Minnesota, from St. Cloud to the northwest Twin Cities suburbs for tonight, mostly clear. Lows in the mid-40s. Southeast winds up to 5 miles an hour. At 9 p.m., the report from Buffalo was not available. In Maple Lake, it was clear the temperature was 54 degrees, the dew point was 45, and the relative humidity was 69%. The wind was east at 5 miles an hour. The pressure was 30.35 inches and rising. Elsewhere across central Minnesota, it was clear. It was 58 at the Twin Cities, 54 at St. Cloud, 52 at Anoka, and 57 at Crystal. Princeton reported 52, Litchfield reported 52, Little Falls reported 54, and Wilmer reported 52. Around the state, skies ranged from clear to partly cloudy.
It was 53 at Rochester, 55 at Mankato, 49 at Brainerd, 48 at Duluth, and 42 at International Falls. Once again at 9 p.m., the report from Buffalo was not available. And in Maple Lake, it was 54 degrees under clear skies. 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The St. Cloud, Minnesota climate summary for this evening, as of 7 p.m., September 22, 2026. Today's high temperature was 65 degrees and the low 44 degrees. No precipitation fell today. No snow fell today. The normal high temperature for tomorrow is 68 degrees, and the normal low is 45. The record high for tomorrow is 89, which occurred in 1937, and the record low is 23, which occurred in 1983. Sunset tonight is at 7:14 p.m. Sunrise tomorrow is at 7:05 a.m. The current time is 9:30 p.m. Central Daylight Time. Now here is the hazardous weather outlook for portions of central and southern Minnesota and west central Wisconsin. For this afternoon and tonight, no hazardous weather is expected at this time. And now the extended outlook for the period Wednesday through Monday. No hazardous weather is expected at this time. Spotter information statement, Skywarn spotter activation will not be needed. Now the forecast for central Minnesota, from St. Cloud to the northwest Twin Cities suburbs. Tonight, mostly clear. Lows in the mid-40s. Southeast winds up to 5 miles an hour. Wednesday, mostly sunny. Highs in the mid-60s. Southeast winds 5 to 15 miles an hour. Wednesday night, mostly cloudy. A 50% chance of rain showers overnight. Lows in the lower 50s. Southeast winds 5 to 10 miles an hour. Thursday, rain showers likely in the morning. Highs in the lower 60s. South winds 5 to 15 miles an hour. Chance of showers 70%. Thursday night, mostly cloudy. Lows in the mid-50s. Southeast winds up to 10 miles an hour. Friday, mostly cloudy. Highs in the upper 60s. Friday night, cloudy. Chance of rain showers overnight. Lows in the mid-50s. Chance of showers 50%. Saturday, rain showers likely in the morning, then chance of rain showers in the afternoon. Highs in the mid-60s. Chance of showers 70%. Saturday night, mostly cloudy with a 50% chance of rain showers. Lows in the mid-50s. Sunday and Sunday night, mostly cloudy. Highs around 70. Lows in the mid-50s. Monday, mostly cloudy. Chance of rain showers. Highs around 70. Chance of showers 40%. Monday night, mostly cloudy. Chance of rain showers. Lows in the mid-50s. Chance of shower in the mid-50s. Chance of showers 50%. Tuesday, mostly cloudy with a 50% chance of rain showers. Highs in the mid-60s. Again, the forecast for central Minnesota, from St. Cloud to the northwest Twin Cities suburbs for tonight, mostly clear. Lows in the mid-40s. Southeast winds up to 5 miles an hour. At 9 p.m., the report from Buffalo was not available. In Maple Lake, it was clear the temperature was 54 degrees, the dew point was 45, and the relative humidity was 69%. The wind was east at 5 miles an hour. The pressure was 30.35 inches and rising. Elsewhere across central Minnesota, it was clear. It was 58 at the Twin Cities, 54 at St. Cloud, 52 at Anoka, and 57 at Crystal. Princeton reported 52, Litchfield reported 52,
Little Falls reported 54, and Wilma reported 52. Around the state, skies ranged from clear to partly cloudy.

It was 53 at Rochester, 55 at Mankato, 49 at Brainerd, 48 at Duluth, and 42 at International Falls. Once again at 9 p.m., the report from Buffalo was not available. And in Maple Lake, it was 54 degrees under clear skies. 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The current time is 9:35 p.m. Central Daylight Time. Now here is the hazardous weather outlook for portions of central and southern Minnesota and west central Wisconsin. For this afternoon and tonight, no hazardous weather is expected at this time. And now the extended outlook for the period Wednesday through Monday. No hazardous weather is expected at this time. Spotter information statement. Skywarn spotter activation will not be needed. Now the forecast for central Minnesota, from St. Cloud to the northwest Twin Cities suburbs. Tonight, mostly clear. Lows in the mid-40s. Southeast winds up to 5 miles an hour. Wednesday, mostly sunny. Highs in the mid-60s. Southeast winds 5 to 15 miles an hour. Wednesday night, mostly cloudy. A 50% chance of rain showers overnight. Lows in the lower 50s. Southeast winds 5 to 10 miles an hour. Thursday, rain showers likely in the morning. Highs in the lower 60s. South winds 5 to 15 miles an hour. Chance of showers 70%. Thursday night, mostly cloudy. Lows in the mid-50s. Southeast winds up to 10 miles an hour. Friday, mostly cloudy. Highs in the upper 60s. Friday night, cloudy. Chance of rain showers overnight. Lows in the mid-50s. Chance of showers 50%. Saturday, rain showers likely in the morning, then chance of rain showers in the afternoon. Highs in the mid-60s. Chance of showers 70%. Saturday night, mostly cloudy with a 50% chance of rain showers. Lows in the mid-50s. Sunday and Sunday night, mostly cloudy. Highs around 70. Lows in the mid-50s. Monday, mostly cloudy. Chance of rain showers. Highs around 70. Chance of showers 40%. Monday night, mostly cloudy. Chance of rain showers. Lows in the mid-50s. Chance of showers 50%. Tuesday, mostly cloudy with a 50% chance of rain showers. Highs in the mid-60s. Again, the forecast for central Minnesota, from St. Cloud to the northwest Twin Cities suburbs for tonight, mostly clear. Lows in the mid-40s. Southeast winds up to 5 miles an hour. At 9 p.m., the report from Buffalo was not available. In Maple Lake, it was clear the temperature was 54 degrees, the dew point was 45, and the relative humidity was 69%. The wind was east at 5 miles an hour. The pressure was 30.35 inches and rising. Elsewhere across central Minnesota, it was clear. It was 58 at the Twin Cities, 54 at St. Cloud, 52 at Anoka, and 57 at Crystal. Princeton reported 52, Litchfield reported 52, Little Falls reported 54, and Wilmer reported 52. Around the state, skies ranged from clear to partly cloudy. It was 53 at Rochester, 55 at Mankato, 49 at Brainerd, 48 at Duluth, and 42 at International Falls. Once again at 9 p.m., the report from Buffalo was not available. And in Maple Lake, it was 54 degrees under clear skies. 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
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The current time is 9:39 p.m. Central Daylight Time. Now here is the hazardous weather outlook for portions of central and southern Minnesota and west central Wisconsin. For this afternoon and tonight, no hazardous weather is expected at this time. And now the extended outlook for the period Wednesday through Monday. No hazardous weather is expected at this time. Spotter information statement. Sky warns spotter activation will not be needed. The St. Cloud, Minnesota climate summary for this evening, as of 7 p.m., September 22, 2026. Today's high temperature was 65 degrees and the low 44 degrees. No precipitation fell today. No snow fell today. The normal high temperature for tomorrow is 68 degrees, and the normal low is 45. The record high for tomorrow is 89, which occurred in 1937, and the record low is 23, which occurred in 1983. Sunset tonight is at 7:14 p.m. Sunrise tomorrow is at 7:05 a.m. Now the forecast for central Minnesota, from St. Cloud to the northwest Twin Cities suburbs. Tonight, mostly clear. Lows in the mid-40s. Southeast winds up to 5 miles an hour. Wednesday, mostly sunny. Highs in the mid-60s. Southeast winds 5 to 15 miles an hour. Wednesday night, mostly cloudy. A 50% chance of rain showers overnight. Lows in the lower 50s. Southeast winds 5 to 10 miles an hour. Thursday, rain showers likely in the morning. Highs in the lower 60s. South winds 5 to 15 miles an hour. Chance of showers 70%. Thursday night, mostly cloudy. Lows in the mid-50s. Southeast winds up to 10 miles an hour. Friday, mostly cloudy. Highs in the upper 60s. Friday night, cloudy. Chance of rain showers overnight. Lows in the mid-50s. Chance of showers 50%. Saturday, rain showers likely in the morning, then chance of rain showers in the afternoon. Highs in the mid-60s. Chance of showers 70%. Saturday night, mostly cloudy with a 50% chance of rain showers. Lows in the mid-50s. Sunday and Sunday night, mostly cloudy. Highs around 70. Lows in the mid-50s. Monday, mostly cloudy. Chance of rain showers. Highs around 70. Chance of showers 40%. Monday night, mostly cloudy. Chance of rain showers. Lows in the mid-50s. Chance of showers 50%. Tuesday, mostly cloudy with a 50% chance of rain showers. Highs in the mid-60s. Again, the forecast for central Minnesota, from St. Cloud to the northwest Twin Cities suburbs for tonight, mostly clear. Lows in the mid-40s. Southeast winds up to 5 miles an hour. At 9 p.m., the report from Buffalo was not available. In Maple Lake, it was clear the temperature was 54 degrees, the dew point was 45, and the relative humidity was 69%. The wind was east at 5 miles an hour. The pressure was 30.35 inches and rising. Elsewhere across central Minnesota, it was clear. It was 58 at the Twin Cities, 54 at St. Cloud, 52 at Anoka, and 57 at Crystal. Princeton reported 52, Litchfield reported 52, Little Falls reported 54, and Wilmer reported 52. Around the state, skies ranged from clear to partly cloudy. It was 53 at Rochester, 55 at Mankato, 49 at Brainerd, 48 at Duluth, and 42 at International Falls. Once again at 9 p.m., the report from Buffalo was not available. And in Maple Lake, it was 54 degrees under clear skies.
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The current time is 9:44 p.m. Central Daylight Time. Now the forecast for central Minnesota, from St. Cloud to the northwest Twin Cities suburbs. Tonight, mostly clear. Lows in the mid-40s. Southeast winds up to 5 miles an hour. Wednesday, mostly sunny. Highs in the mid-60s. Southeast winds 5 to 15 miles an hour. Wednesday night, mostly cloudy. A 50% chance of rain showers overnight. Lows in the lower 50s. Southeast winds 5 to 10 miles an hour. Thursday, rain showers likely in the morning. Highs in the lower 60s. South winds 5 to 15 miles an hour. Chance of showers 70%. Thursday night, mostly cloudy. Lows in the mid-50s. Southeast winds up to 10 miles an hour. Friday, mostly cloudy. Highs in the upper 60s. Friday night, cloudy. Chance of rain showers overnight. Lows in the mid-50s. Chance of showers 50%. Saturday, rain showers likely in the morning, then chance of rain showers in the afternoon. Highs in the mid-60s. Chance of showers 70%. Saturday night, mostly cloudy with a 50% chance of rain showers. Lows in the mid-50s. Sunday and Sunday night, mostly cloudy. Highs around 70. Lows in the mid-50s. Monday, mostly cloudy. Chance of rain showers. Highs around 70. Chance of showers 40%. Monday night, mostly cloudy. Chance of rain showers. Lows in the mid-50s. Chance of showers 50%. Tuesday, mostly cloudy with a 50% chance of rain showers. Highs in the mid-60s. Again, the forecast for central Minnesota, from St. Cloud to the northwest Twin Cities suburbs for tonight, mostly clear. Lows in the mid-40s. Southeast winds up to 5 miles an hour. At 9 p.m., the report from Buffalo was not available. In Maple Lake, it was clear the temperature was 54 degrees, the dew point was 45, and the relative humidity was 69%. The wind was east at 5 miles an hour. The pressure was 30.35 inches and rising. Elsewhere across central Minnesota, it was clear. It was 58 at the Twin Cities, 54 at St. Cloud, 52 at Anoka, and 57 at Crystal. Princeton reported 52, Litchfield reported 52, Little Falls reported 54, and Wilmer reported 52. Around the state, skies ranged from clear to partly cloudy. It was 53 at Rochester, 55 at Mankato, 49 at Brainerd, 48 at Duluth, and 42 at International Falls. Once again at 9 p.m., the report from Buffalo was not available. And in Maple Lake, it was 54 degrees under clear skies. 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The current time is 9:48 p.m. Central Daylight Time. Now the forecast for central Minnesota, from St. Cloud to the northwest Twin Cities suburbs. Tonight, mostly clear. Lows in the mid-40s. Southeast winds up to 5 miles an hour. Wednesday, mostly sunny. Highs in the mid-60s. Southeast winds 5 to 15 miles an hour. Wednesday night, mostly cloudy. A 50% chance of rain showers overnight. Lows in the lower 50s. Southeast winds 5 to 10 miles an hour.
Thursday, rain showers likely in the morning. Highs in the lower 60s. South winds 5 to 15 miles an hour. Chance of showers 70%. Thursday night, mostly cloudy. Lows in the mid-50s. Southeast winds up to 10 miles an hour. Friday, mostly cloudy. Highs in the upper 60s. Friday night, cloudy. Chance of rain showers overnight. Lows in the mid-50s. Chance of showers 50%. Saturday, rain showers likely in the morning, then chance of rain showers in the afternoon. Highs in the mid-60s. Chance of showers 70%. Saturday night, mostly cloudy with a 50% chance of rain showers. Lows in the mid-50s. Sunday and Sunday night, mostly cloudy. Highs around 70. Lows in the mid-50s. Monday, mostly cloudy. Chance of rain showers. Highs around 70. Chance of showers 40%. Monday night, mostly cloudy. Chance of rain showers. Lows in the mid-50s. Chance of showers 50%. Tuesday, mostly cloudy with a 50% chance of rain showers. Highs in the mid-60s. Again, the forecast for central Minnesota, from St. Cloud to the northwest Twin Cities suburbs for tonight, mostly clear. Lows in the mid-40s. Southeast winds up to 5 miles an hour. The St. Cloud, Minnesota climate summary for this evening, as of 7 p.m., September 22, 2026. Today's high temperature was 65 degrees and the low 44 degrees. No precipitation fell today. No snow fell today. The normal high temperature for tomorrow is 68 degrees, and the normal low is 45. The record high for tomorrow is 89, which occurred in 1937, and the record low is 23, which occurred in 1983. Sunset tonight is at 7:14 p.m. Sunrise tomorrow is at 7:05 a.m. At 9 p.m., the report from Buffalo was not available. In Maple Lake, it was clear the temperature was 54 degrees, the dew point was 45, and the relative humidity was 69%. The wind was east at 5 miles an hour. The pressure was 30.35 inches and rising. Elsewhere across central Minnesota, it was clear. It was 58 at the Twin Cities, 54 at St. Cloud, 52 at Anoka, and 57 at Crystal. Princeton reported 52, Litchfield reported 52, Little Falls reported 54, and Wilmer reported 52. Around the state, skies ranged from clear to partly cloudy. It was 53 at Rochester, 55 at Mankato, 49 at Brainerd, 48 at Duluth, and 42 at International Falls. Once again at 9 p.m., the report from Buffalo was not available. And in Maple Lake, it was 54 degrees under clear skies. 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The current time is 9:53 p.m. Central Daylight Time. Now the forecast for central Minnesota, from St. Cloud to the northwest Twin Cities suburbs. Tonight, mostly clear. Lows in the mid-40s. Southeast winds up to 5 miles an hour. Wednesday, mostly sunny. Highs in the mid-60s. Southeast winds 5 to 15 miles an hour. Wednesday night, mostly cloudy. A 50% chance of rain showers overnight. Lows in the lower 50s. Southeast winds 5 to 10 miles an hour. Thursday, rain showers likely in the morning. Highs in the lower 60s. South winds 5 to 15 miles an hour. Chance of showers 70%. Thursday night, mostly cloudy. Lows in the mid-50s. Southeast winds up to 10 miles an hour.
Friday, mostly cloudy. Highs in the upper 60s. Friday night, cloudy. Chance of rain showers overnight. Lows in the mid-50s. Chance of showers 50%. Saturday, rain showers likely in the morning, then chance of rain showers in the afternoon. Highs in the mid-60s. Chance of showers 70%. Saturday night, mostly cloudy with a 50% chance of rain showers. Lows in the mid-50s. Sunday and Sunday night, mostly cloudy. Highs around 70. Lows in the mid-50s. Monday, mostly cloudy. Chance of rain showers. Highs around 70. Chance of showers 40%. Monday night, mostly cloudy. Chance of rain showers. Lows in the mid-50s. Chance of showers 50%. Tuesday, mostly cloudy with a 50% chance of rain showers. Highs in the mid-60s. Again, the forecast for central Minnesota, from St. Cloud to the northwest Twin Cities suburbs for tonight, mostly clear. Lows in the mid-40s. Southeast winds up to 5 miles an hour. At 9 p.m., the report from Buffalo was not available. In Maple Lake, it was clear the temperature was 54 degrees, the dew point was 45, and the relative humidity was 69%. The wind was east at 5 miles an hour. The pressure was 30.35 inches and rising. Elsewhere across central Minnesota, it was clear. It was 58 at the Twin Cities, 54 at St. Cloud, 52 at Anoka, and 57 at Crystal. Princeton reported 52, Litchfield reported 52, Little Falls reported 54, and Wilmer reported 52. Around the state, skies ranged from clear to partly cloudy. It was 53 at Rochester, 55 at Mankato, 49 at Brainerd, 48 at Duluth, and 42 at International Falls. Once again at 9 p.m., the report from Buffalo was not available. And in Maple Lake, it was 54 degrees under clear skies. 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The current time is 9:57 p.m. Central Daylight Time. Now the forecast for central Minnesota, from St. Cloud to the northwest Twin Cities suburbs. Tonight, mostly clear. Lows in the mid-40s. Southeast winds up to 5 miles an hour. Wednesday, mostly sunny. Highs in the mid-60s. Southeast winds 5 to 15 miles an hour. Wednesday night, mostly cloudy. A 50% chance of rain showers overnight. Lows in the lower 50s. Southeast winds 5 to 10 miles an hour. Thursday, rain showers likely in the morning. Highs in the lower 60s. South winds 5 to 15 miles an hour. Chance of showers 70%. Thursday night, mostly cloudy. Lows in the mid-50s. Southeast winds up to 10 miles an hour. Friday, mostly cloudy. Highs in the upper 60s. Friday night, cloudy. Chance of rain showers overnight. Lows in the mid-50s. Chance of showers 50%. Saturday, rain showers likely in the morning, then chance of rain showers in the afternoon. Highs in the mid-60s. Chance of showers 70%. Saturday night, mostly cloudy with a 50% chance of rain showers. Lows in the mid-50s. Sunday and Sunday night, mostly cloudy. Highs around 70. Lows in the mid-50s. Monday, mostly cloudy. Chance of rain showers. Highs around 70. Chance of showers 40%. Monday night, mostly cloudy. Chance of rain showers. Lows in the mid-50s. Chance of showers 50%.
Tuesday, mostly cloudy with a 50% chance of rain showers. Highs in the mid-70s.

57 at Crystal. Princeton reported 52, Litchfield reported 52, Little Falls reported 54, and Wilmer reported 52. Around the state, skies ranged from clear to partly cloudy. It was 53 at Rochester, 55 at Mankato, 49 at Brainerd, 48 at Duluth, and 42 at International Falls. Once again at 9 p.m., the report from Buffalo was not available. And in Maple Lake, it was 54 degrees under clear skies. The St. Cloud, Minnesota climate summary for this evening, as of 7 p.m., September 22, 2026. Today's high temperature was 65 degrees and the low 44 degrees. No precipitation fell today. No snow fell today. The normal high temperature for tomorrow is 68 degrees, and the normal low is 45. The record high for tomorrow is 89, which occurred in 1937, and the record low is 23, which occurred in 1983. Sunset tonight is at 7:14 p.m. Sunrise tomorrow is at 7:05 a.m. This is Weather Radio Station WNG676 Clearwater, broadcasting on a frequency of 162.50 MHz. 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The current time is 10:01 p.m. Central Daylight Time. Now the forecast for central Minnesota, from St. Cloud to the northwest Twin Cities suburbs. Overnight, mostly clear. Lows in the mid-40s. Southeast winds up to 5 miles an hour. Wednesday, mostly sunny. Highs in the mid-60s. Southeast winds 5 to 15 miles an hour. Wednesday night, mostly cloudy. 50% chance of rain showers overnight. Lows in the lower 50s. Southeast winds 5 to 10 miles an hour. Thursday, rain showers likely in the morning. Highs in the lower 60s. South winds 5 to 15 miles an hour. Chance of showers 70%. Thursday night, mostly cloudy. Lows in the mid-50s. Southeast winds up to 10 miles an hour. Friday, mostly cloudy. Highs in the upper 60s. Friday night, cloudy. Chance of rain showers overnight. Lows in the mid-50s. Chance of showers 50%. Saturday, rain showers likely in the morning, then chance of rain showers in the afternoon. Highs in the mid-60s. Chance of showers 70%. Saturday night, mostly cloudy with a 50% chance of rain showers. Lows in the mid-50s. Sunday and Sunday night, mostly cloudy. Highs around 70. Lows in the mid-50s. Monday, mostly cloudy. Chance of rain showers. Highs around 70. Chance of showers 40%. Monday night, mostly cloudy. Chance of rain showers. Lows in the mid-50s. Chance of showers 50%. Tuesday, mostly cloudy with a 50% chance of rain showers. Highs in the mid-60s. Again, the forecast for central Minnesota, from St. Cloud to the northwest Twin Cities suburbs for overnight, mostly clear. Lows in the mid-40s. Southeast winds up to 5 miles an hour. 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The current time is 10:04 p.m. Central Daylight Time. Now the forecast for central Minnesota, from St. Cloud to the northwest Twin Cities suburbs. Overnight, mostly clear. Lows in the mid-40s. Southeast winds up to 5 miles an hour. Wednesday, mostly sunny. Highs in the mid-60s. Southeast winds 5 to 15 miles an hour. Wednesday night, mostly cloudy.

cloudy. A 50% chance of rain showers overnight. Lows in the lower 50s. Southeast winds 5 to 10 miles an hour. Thursday, rain showers likely in the morning. Highs in the lower 60s. South winds 5 to 15 miles an hour. Chance of showers 70%. Thursday night, mostly cloudy. Lows in the mid-50s. Southeast winds up to 10 miles an hour. Friday, mostly cloudy. Highs in the upper 60s. Friday night, cloudy. Chance of rain showers overnight. Lows in the mid-50s. Chance of showers 50%. Saturday, rain showers likely in the morning, then chance of rain showers in the afternoon. Highs in the mid-60s. Chance of showers 70%. Saturday night, mostly cloudy with a 50% chance of rain showers. Lows in the mid-50s. Sunday and Sunday night, mostly cloudy. Highs around 70. Lows in the mid-50s. Monday, mostly cloudy. Chance of rain showers. Highs around 70. Chance of showers 40%. Monday night, mostly cloudy. Chance of rain showers. Lows in the mid-50s. Chance of showers 50%. Tuesday, mostly cloudy with a 50% chance of rain showers. Highs in the mid-60s. Again, the forecast for central Minnesota, from St. Cloud to the northwest Twin Cities suburbs for overnight, mostly clear. Lows in the mid-40s. Southeast winds up to 5 miles an hour. 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The current time is 10:07 p.m. Central Daylight Time. Now the forecast for central Minnesota, from St. Cloud to the northwest Twin Cities suburbs. Overnight, mostly clear. Lows in the mid-40s. Southeast winds up to 5 miles an hour. Wednesday, mostly sunny. Highs in the mid-60s. Southeast winds 5 to 15 miles an hour. Wednesday night, mostly cloudy. A 50% chance of rain showers overnight. Lows in the lower 50s. Southeast winds 5 to 10 miles an hour. Thursday, rain showers likely in the morning. Highs in the lower 60s. South winds 5 to 15 miles an hour. Chance of showers 70%. Thursday night, mostly cloudy. Lows in the mid-50s. Southeast winds up to 10 miles an hour. Friday, mostly cloudy. Highs in the upper 60s. Friday night, cloudy. Chance of rain showers overnight. Lows in the mid-50s. Chance of showers 50%. Saturday, rain showers likely in the morning, then chance of rain showers in the afternoon. Highs in the mid-60s. Chance of showers 70%. Saturday night, mostly cloudy with a 50% chance of rain showers. Lows in the mid-50s. Sunday and Sunday night, mostly cloudy. Highs around 70. Lows in the mid-50s. Monday, mostly cloudy. Chance of rain showers. Highs around 70. Chance of showers 40%. Monday night, mostly cloudy. Chance of rain showers. Lows in the mid-50s. Chance of showers 50%. Tuesday, mostly cloudy with a 50% chance of rain showers. Highs in the mid-60s. Again, the forecast for central Minnesota, from St. Cloud to the northwest Twin Cities suburbs for overnight, mostly clear. Lows in the mid-40s. Southeast winds up to 5 miles an hour. The St. Cloud, Minnesota climate summary for this evening, as of 7 p.m., September 22, 2026.
Today's high temperature was 65 degrees and the low 44 degrees. No precipitation fell today. No snow fell today. The normal high temperature for tomorrow is 68 degrees, and the normal low is 45. The record high for tomorrow is 89, which occurred in 1937, and the record low is 23, which occurred in 1983. Sunset tonight is at 7:14 p.m. Sunrise tomorrow is at 7:05 a.m. This is Weather Radio Station WNG676 Clearwater, broadcasting on a frequency of 162.50 MHz. 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The current time is 10:11 p.m. Central Daylight Time. Now the forecast for central Minnesota, from St. Cloud to the northwest Twin Cities suburbs. Overnight, mostly clear. Lows in the mid-40s. Southeast winds up to 5 miles an hour. Wednesday, mostly sunny. Highs in the mid-60s. Southeast winds 5 to 15 miles an hour. Wednesday night, mostly cloudy. A 50% chance of rain showers overnight. Lows in the lower 50s. Southeast winds 5 to 10 miles an hour. Thursday, rain showers likely in the morning. Highs in the lower 60s. South winds 5 to 15 miles an hour. Chance of showers 70%. Thursday night, mostly cloudy. Lows in the mid-50s. Southeast winds up to 10 miles an hour. Friday, mostly cloudy. Highs in the upper 60s. Friday night, cloudy. Chance of rain showers overnight. Lows in the mid-50s. Chance of showers 50%. Saturday, rain showers likely in the morning, then chance of rain showers in the afternoon. Highs in the mid-60s. Chance of showers 70%. Saturday night, mostly cloudy with a 50% chance of rain showers. Lows in the mid-50s. Sunday and Sunday night, mostly cloudy. Highs around 70. Lows in the mid-50s. Monday, mostly cloudy. Chance of rain showers. Highs around 70. Chance of showers 40%. Monday night, mostly cloudy. Chance of rain showers. Lows in the mid-50s. Chance of showers 50%. Tuesday, mostly cloudy with a 50% chance of rain showers. Highs in the mid-60s. Again, the forecast for central Minnesota, from St. Cloud to the northwest Twin Cities suburbs for overnight, mostly clear. Lows in the mid-40s. Southeast winds up to 5 miles an hour. 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The current time is 10:13 p.m. Central Daylight Time. Now the forecast for central Minnesota, from St. Cloud to the northwest Twin Cities suburbs. Overnight, mostly clear. Lows in the mid-40s. Southeast winds up to 5 miles an hour. Wednesday, mostly sunny. Highs in the mid-60s. Southeast winds 5 to 15 miles an hour. Wednesday night, mostly cloudy. A 50% chance of rain showers overnight. Lows in the lower 50s. Southeast winds 5 to 10 miles an hour. Thursday, rain showers likely in the morning. Highs in the lower 60s. South winds 5 to 15 miles an hour. Chance of showers 70%. Thursday night, mostly cloudy. Lows in the mid-50s. Southeast winds up to 10 miles an hour. Friday, mostly cloudy. Highs in the upper 60s. Friday night, cloudy. Chance of rain showers overnight.
Lows in the mid-50s. Chance of showers 50%. Saturday, rain showers likely in the morning, then chance of rain showers in the afternoon. Highs in the mid-60s. Chance of showers 70%. Saturday night, mostly cloudy with a 50% chance of rain showers. Lows in the mid-50s. Sunday and Sunday night, mostly cloudy. Highs around 70. Lows in the mid-50s. Monday, mostly cloudy. Chance of rain showers. Highs around 70. Chance of showers 40%. Monday night, mostly cloudy. Chance of rain showers. Lows in the mid-50s. Chance of showers 50%. Tuesday, mostly cloudy with a 50% chance of rain showers. Highs in the mid-60s. Again, the forecast for central Minnesota, from St. Cloud to the northwest Twin Cities suburbs for overnight, mostly clear. Lows in the mid-40s. Southeast winds up to 5 miles an hour. 10 p.m., the report from Buffalo was not available. In Maple Lake, it was clear the temperature was 55 degrees, the dew point was 45, and the relative humidity was 69%. The wind was east at 3 miles an hour. The pressure was 30.37 inches and rising. Elsewhere across central Minnesota, it was 50 at Litchfield. It was clear, with a temperature of 57 at the Twin Cities, 53 at St. Cloud, 52 at Anoka, and 55 at Crystal. Under clear skies, Princeton reported 51, Little Falls reported 52, and Wilma reported 54. Around the state, skies ranged from clear to partly cloudy. It was 51 at Rochester, 54 at Mankato, 50 at Brainerd, 47 at Duluth, and 42 at International Falls. Once again at 10 p.m., the report from Buffalo was not available. And in Maple Lake, it was 55 degrees under clear skies. 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The current time is 10:17 p.m. Central Daylight Time. Now the forecast for central Minnesota, from St. Cloud to the northwest Twin Cities suburbs. Overnight, mostly clear. Lows in the mid-40s. Southeast winds up to 5 miles an hour. Wednesday, mostly sunny. Highs in the mid-60s. Southeast winds 5 to 15 miles an hour. Wednesday night, mostly cloudy. A 50% chance of rain showers overnight. Lows in the lower 50s. Southeast winds 5 to 10 miles an hour. Thursday, rain showers likely in the morning. Highs in the lower 60s. South winds 5 to 15 miles an hour. Chance of showers 70%. Thursday night, mostly cloudy. Lows in the mid-50s. Southeast winds up to 10 miles an hour. Friday, mostly cloudy. Highs in the upper 60s. Friday night, cloudy. Chance of rain showers overnight. Lows in the mid-50s. Chance of showers 50%. Saturday, rain showers likely in the morning, then chance of rain showers in the afternoon. Highs in the mid-60s. Chance of showers 70%. Saturday night, mostly cloudy with a 50% chance of rain showers. Lows in the mid-50s. Sunday and Sunday night, mostly cloudy. Highs around 70. Lows in the mid-50s. Monday, mostly cloudy. Chance of rain showers. Highs around 70. Chance of showers 40%. Monday night, mostly cloudy. Chance of rain showers. Lows in the mid-50s. Chance of showers 50%. Tuesday, mostly cloudy with a 50% chance of rain showers. Highs in the mid-60s. Again,
The forecast for central Minnesota, from St. Cloud to the northwest Twin Cities suburbs for overnight, mostly clear. Lows in the mid-40s. Southeast winds up to 5 miles an hour. The St. Cloud, Minnesota climate summary for this evening, as of 7 p.m., September 22, 2026. Today's high temperature was 65 degrees and a low 44 degrees. No precipitation fell today. No snow fell today. The normal high temperature for tomorrow is 68 degrees, and the normal low is 45. The record high for tomorrow is 89, which occurred in 1937, and the record low is 23, which occurred in 1983. Sunset tonight is at 7:14 p.m. Sunrise tomorrow is at 7:05 a.m. At 10 p.m., the report from Buffalo was not available. In Maple Lake, it was clear the temperature was 55 degrees, the dew point was 45, and the relative humidity was 69%. The wind was east at 3 miles an hour. The pressure was 30.37 inches and rising. Elsewhere across central Minnesota, it was 50 at Litchfield. It was clear, with a temperature of 57 at the Twin Cities, 53 at St. Cloud, 52 at Anoka, and 55 at Crystal. Under clear skies, Princeton reported 51, Little Falls reported 52, and Wilmer reported 54. Around the state, skies ranged from clear to partly cloudy. It was 51 at Rochester, 54 at Mankato, 50 at Brainerd, 47 at Duluth, and 42 at International Falls. Once again at 10 p.m., the report from Buffalo was not available. And in Maple Lake, it was 55 degrees under clear skies. 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The current time is 10:22 p.m. Central Daylight Time. Now the forecast for central Minnesota, from St. Cloud to the northwest Twin Cities suburbs. Overnight, mostly clear. Lows in the mid-40s. Southeast winds up to 5 miles an hour. Wednesday, mostly sunny. Highs in the mid-60s. Southeast winds 5 to 15 miles an hour. Wednesday night, mostly cloudy. A 50% chance of rain showers overnight. Lows in the lower 50s. Southeast winds 5 to 10 miles an hour. Thursday, rain showers likely in the morning. Highs in the lower 60s. South winds 5 to 15 miles an hour. Chance of showers 70%. Thursday night, mostly cloudy. Lows in the mid-50s. Southeast winds up to 10 miles an hour. Friday, mostly cloudy. Highs in the upper 60s. Friday night, cloudy. Chance of rain showers overnight. Lows in the mid-50s. Chance of showers 50%. Saturday, rain showers likely in the morning, then chance of rain showers in the afternoon. Highs in the mid-60s. Chance of showers 70%. Saturday night, mostly cloudy with a 50% chance of rain showers. Lows in the mid-50s. Sunday and Sunday night, mostly cloudy. Highs around 70. Lows in the mid-50s. Monday, mostly cloudy. Chance of rain showers. Highs around 70. Chance of showers 40%. Monday night, mostly cloudy. Chance of rain showers. Lows in the mid-50s. Chance of showers 50%. Tuesday, mostly cloudy with a 50% chance of rain showers. Highs in the mid-60s. Again, the forecast for central Minnesota, from St. Cloud to the northwest Twin Cities suburbs for overnight, mostly clear. Lows in the mid-40s. Southeast winds up to 5 miles an hour. 10 p.m., the report from Buffalo was not available.
In Maple Lake, it was clear the temperature was 55 degrees, the dew point was 45, and the relative humidity was 69%. The wind was east at 3 miles an hour. The pressure was 30.37 inches and rising. Elsewhere across central Minnesota, it was 50 at Litchfield. It was clear, with a temperature of 57 at the Twin Cities, 53 at St. Cloud, 52 at Anoka, and 55 at Crystal. Under clear skies, Princeton reported 51, Little Falls reported 52, and Wilmer reported 54. Around the state, skies ranged from clear to partly cloudy. It was 51 at Rochester, 54 at Mankato, 50 at Brainerd, 47 at Duluth, and 42 at International Falls. Once again at 10 p.m., the report from Buffalo was not available. And in Maple Lake, it was 55 degrees under clear skies. 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The current time is 10:26 p.m. Central Daylight Time. Now the forecast for central Minnesota, from St. Cloud to the northwest Twin Cities suburbs. Overnight, mostly clear. Lows in the mid-40s. Southeast winds up to 5 miles an hour. Wednesday, mostly sunny. Highs in the mid-60s. Southeast winds 5 to 15 miles an hour. Wednesday night, mostly cloudy. A 50% chance of rain showers overnight. Lows in the lower 50s. Southeast winds 5 to 10 miles an hour. Thursday, rain showers likely in the morning. Highs in the lower 60s. South winds 5 to 15 miles an hour. Chance of showers 70%. Thursday night, mostly cloudy. Lows in the mid-50s. Southeast winds up to 10 miles an hour. Friday, mostly cloudy. Highs in the upper 60s. Friday night, cloudy. Chance of rain showers overnight. Lows in the mid-50s. Chance of showers 50%. Saturday, rain showers likely in the morning, then chance of rain showers in the afternoon. Highs in the mid-60s. Chance of showers 70%. Saturday night, mostly cloudy with a 50% chance of rain showers. Lows in the mid-50s. Sunday and Sunday night, mostly cloudy. Highs around 70. Lows in the mid-50s. Monday, mostly cloudy. Chance of rain showers. Highs around 70. Chance of showers 40%. Monday night, mostly cloudy. Chance of rain showers. Lows in the mid-50s. Chance of showers 50%. Tuesday, mostly cloudy with a 50% chance of rain showers. Highs in the mid-60s. Again, the forecast for central Minnesota, from St. Cloud to the northwest Twin Cities suburbs for overnight, mostly clear. Lows in the mid-40s. Southeast winds up to 5 miles an hour. At 10 p.m., the report from Buffalo was not available. In Maple Lake, it was clear the temperature was 55 degrees, the dew point was 45, and the relative humidity was 69%. The wind was east at 3 miles an hour. The pressure was 30.37 inches and rising. Elsewhere across central Minnesota, it was 50 at Litchfield. It was clear, with a temperature of 57 at the Twin Cities, 53 at St. Cloud, 52 at Anoka, and 55 at Crystal. Under clear skies, Princeton reported 51, Little Falls reported 52, and Wilmer reported 54. Around the state, skies ranged from clear to partly cloudy. It was 51 at Rochester, 54 at Mankato, 50 at Brainerd, 47 at Duluth, and 42 at International Falls. Once again at 10 p.m., the report from Buffalo was not available. And in Maple Lake,
It was 55 degrees under clear skies. 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The current time is 10:30 p.m. Central Daylight Time. Now the forecast for central Minnesota, from St. Cloud to the northwest Twin Cities suburbs. Overnight, mostly clear. Lows in the mid-40s. Southeast winds up to 5 miles an hour. Wednesday, mostly sunny. Highs in the mid-60s. Southeast winds 5 to 15 miles an hour. Wednesday night, mostly cloudy. A 50% chance of rain showers overnight. Lows in the lower 50s. Southeast winds 5 to 10 miles an hour. Thursday, rain showers likely in the morning. Highs in the lower 60s. South winds 5 to 15 miles an hour. Chance of showers 70%. Thursday night, mostly cloudy. Lows in the mid-50s. Southeast winds up to 10 miles an hour. Friday, mostly cloudy. Highs in the upper 60s. Friday night, cloudy. Chance of rain showers overnight. Lows in the mid-50s. Chance of showers 50%. Saturday, rain showers likely in the morning, then chance of rain showers in the afternoon. Highs in the mid-60s. Chance of showers 70%. Saturday night, mostly cloudy with a 50% chance of rain showers. Lows in the mid-50s. Sunday and Sunday night, mostly cloudy. Highs around 70. Lows in the mid-50s. Monday, mostly cloudy. Chance of rain showers. Highs around 70. Chance of showers 40%. Monday night, mostly cloudy. Chance of rain showers. Lows in the mid-50s. Chance of showers 50%. Tuesday, mostly cloudy with a 50% chance of rain showers. Highs in the mid-60s. Again, the forecast for central Minnesota, from St. Cloud to the northwest Twin Cities suburbs for overnight, mostly clear. Lows in the mid-40s. Southeast winds up to 5 miles an hour. 10 p.m., the report from Buffalo was not available. In Maple Lake, it was clear the temperature was 55 degrees, the dew point was 45, and the relative humidity was 69%. The wind was east at 3 miles an hour. The pressure was 30.37 inches and rising. Elsewhere across central Minnesota, it was 50 at Litchfield. It was clear, with a temperature of 57 at the Twin Cities, 53 at St. Cloud, 52 at Anoka, and 55 at Crystal. Under clear skies, Princeton reported 51, Little Falls reported 52, and Wilmer reported 54. Around the state, skies ranged from clear to partly cloudy. It was 51 at Rochester, 54 at Mankato, 50 at Brainerd, 47 at Duluth, and 42 at International Falls. Once again at 10 p.m., the report from Buffalo was not available. And in Maple Lake, it was 55 degrees under clear skies. 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The current time is 10:34 p.m. Central Daylight Time. Now the forecast for central Minnesota, from St. Cloud to the northwest Twin Cities suburbs. Overnight, mostly clear. Lows in the mid-40s. Southeast winds up to 5 miles an hour. Wednesday, mostly sunny. Highs in the mid-60s. Southeast winds 5 to 15 miles an hour. Wednesday night, mostly cloudy.
A 50% chance of rain showers overnight. Lows in the lower 50s. Southeast winds 5 to

10 miles an hour. Thursday, rain showers likely in the morning. Highs in the lower 60s. South winds 5 to 15 miles an hour. Chance of showers 70%. Thursday night, mostly cloudy. Lows in the mid-50s. Southeast winds up to 10 miles an hour. Friday, mostly cloudy. Highs in the upper 60s. Friday night, cloudy. Chance of rain showers overnight. Lows in the mid-50s. Chance of showers 50%. Saturday, rain showers likely in the morning, then chance of rain showers in the afternoon. Highs in the mid-60s. Chance of showers 70%. Saturday night, mostly cloudy with a 50% chance of rain showers. Lows in the mid-50s. Sunday and Sunday night, mostly cloudy. Highs around 70. Lows in the mid-50s. Monday, mostly cloudy. Chance of rain showers. Highs around 70. Chance of showers 40%. Monday night, mostly cloudy. Chance of rain showers. Lows in the mid-50s. Chance of showers 50%. Tuesday, mostly cloudy with a 50% chance of rain showers. Highs in the mid-60s. Again, the forecast for central Minnesota, from St. Cloud to the northwest Twin Cities suburbs for overnight, mostly clear. Lows in the mid-40s. Southeast winds up to 5 miles an hour. At 10 p.m., the report from Buffalo was not available. In Maple Lake, it was clear the temperature was 55 degrees, the dew point was 45, and the relative humidity was 69%. The wind was east at 3 miles an hour. The pressure was 30.37 inches and rising. Elsewhere across central Minnesota, it was 50 at Litchfield. It was clear, with a temperature of 57 at the Twin Cities, 53 at St. Cloud, 52 at Anoka, and 55 at Crystal. Under clear skies, Princeton reported 51, Little Falls reported 52, and Wilmer reported 54. Around the state, skies ranged from clear to partly cloudy. It was 51 at Rochester, 54 at Mankato, 50 at Brainerd, 47 at Duluth, and 42 at International Falls. Once again at 10 p.m., the report from Buffalo was not available. And in Maple Lake, it was 55 degrees under clear skies. 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The current time is 10:38 p.m. Central Daylight Time. Now the forecast for central Minnesota, from St. Cloud to the northwest Twin Cities suburbs. Overnight, mostly clear. Lows in the mid-40s. Southeast winds up to 5 miles an hour. Wednesday, mostly sunny. Highs in the mid-60s. Southeast winds 5 to 15 miles an hour. Wednesday night, mostly cloudy. A 50% chance of rain showers overnight. Lows in the lower 50s. Southeast winds 5 to 10 miles an hour. Thursday, rain showers likely in the morning. Highs in the lower 60s. South winds 5 to 15 miles an hour. Chance of showers 70%. Thursday night, mostly cloudy. Lows in the mid-50s. Southeast winds up to 10 miles an hour. Friday, mostly cloudy. Highs in the upper 60s. Friday night, cloudy. Chance of rain showers overnight. Lows in the mid-50s. Chance of showers 50%. Saturday, rain showers likely in the morning, then chance of rain showers in the afternoon. Highs in the mid-60s. Chance of showers 70%. Saturday night, mostly cloudy with a 50% chance of rain showers. Lows in the mid-50s. Sunday and Sunday night, mostly cloudy.

around 70. Lows in the mid-50s. Monday, mostly cloudy. Chance of rain showers. Highs around 70. Chance of showers 40%. Monday night, mostly cloudy. Chance of rain showers. Lows in the mid-50s. Chance of showers 50%. Tuesday, mostly cloudy with a 50% chance of rain showers. Highs in the mid-60s. Again, the forecast for central Minnesota, from St. Cloud to the northwest Twin Cities suburbs for overnight, mostly clear. Lows in the mid-40s. Southeast winds up to 5 miles an hour. At 10 p.m., the report from Buffalo was not available. In Maple Lake, it was clear the temperature was 55 degrees, the dew point was 45, and the relative humidity was 69%. The wind was east at 3 miles an hour. The pressure was 30.37 inches and rising. Elsewhere across central Minnesota, it was 50 at Litchfield. It was clear, with a temperature of 57 at the Twin Cities, 53 at St. Cloud, 52 at Anoka, and 55 at Crystal. Under clear skies, Princeton reported 51, Little Falls reported 52, and Wilmer reported 54. Around the state, skies ranged from clear to partly cloudy. It was 51 at Rochester, 54 at Mankato, 50 at Brainerd, 47 at Duluth, and 42 at International Falls. Once again at 10 p.m., the report from Buffalo was not available. And in Maple Lake, it was 55 degrees under clear skies. 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The current time is 10:42 p.m. Central Daylight Time. Now the forecast for central Minnesota, from St. Cloud to the northwest Twin Cities suburbs. Overnight, mostly clear. Lows in the mid-40s. Southeast winds up to 5 miles an hour. Wednesday, mostly sunny. Highs in the mid-60s. Southeast winds 5 to 15 miles an hour. Wednesday night, mostly cloudy. A 50% chance of rain showers overnight. Lows in the lower 50s. Southeast winds 5 to 10 miles an hour. Thursday, rain showers likely in the morning. Highs in the lower 60s. South winds 5 to 15 miles an hour. Chance of showers 70%. Thursday night, mostly cloudy. Lows in the mid-50s. Southeast winds up to 10 miles an hour. Friday, mostly cloudy. Highs in the upper 60s. Friday night, cloudy. Chance of rain showers overnight. Lows in the mid-50s. Chance of showers 50%. Saturday, rain showers likely in the morning, then chance of rain showers in the afternoon. Highs in the mid-60s. Chance of showers 70%. Saturday night, mostly cloudy with a 50% chance of rain showers. Lows in the mid-50s. Sunday and Sunday night, mostly cloudy. Highs around 70. Lows in the mid-50s. Monday, mostly cloudy. Chance of rain showers. Highs around 70. Chance of showers 40%. Monday night, mostly cloudy. Chance of rain showers. Lows in the mid-50s. Chance of showers 50%. Tuesday, mostly cloudy with a 50% chance of rain showers. Highs in the mid-60s. Again, the forecast for central Minnesota, from St. Cloud to the northwest Twin Cities suburbs for overnight, mostly clear. Lows in the mid-40s. Southeast winds up to 5 miles an hour. 10 p.m., the report from Buffalo was not available. In Maple Lake, it was clear the temperature was 55 degrees, the dew point was 45, and the relative humidity was 69%.
The wind was east at 3 miles an hour. The pressure was 30.37 inches and rising. Elsewhere across central Minnesota, it was 50 at Litchfield. It was clear, with a temperature of 57 at the Twin Cities, 53 at St. Cloud, 52 at Anoka, and 55 at Crystal. Under clear skies, Princeton reported 51, Little Falls reported 52, and Wilma reported 54. Around the state, skies ranged from clear to partly cloudy. It was 51 at Rochester, 54 at Mankato, 50 at Brainerd, 47 at Duluth, and 42 at International Falls. Once again at 10 p.m., the report from Buffalo was not available. And in Maple Lake, it was 55 degrees under clear skies. 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The current time is 10:46 p.m. Central Daylight Time. Now the forecast for central Minnesota, from St. Cloud to the northwest Twin Cities suburbs. Overnight, mostly clear. Lows in the mid-40s. Southeast winds up to 5 miles an hour. Wednesday, mostly sunny. Highs in the mid-60s. Southeast winds 5 to 15 miles an hour. Wednesday night, mostly cloudy. A 50% chance of rain showers overnight. Lows in the lower 50s. Southeast winds 5 to 10 miles an hour. Thursday, rain showers likely in the morning. Highs in the lower 60s. South winds 5 to 15 miles an hour. Chance of showers 70%. Thursday night, mostly cloudy. Lows in the mid-50s. Southeast winds up to 10 miles an hour. Friday, mostly cloudy. Highs in the upper 60s. Friday night, cloudy. Chance of rain showers overnight. Lows in the mid-50s. Chance of showers 50%. Saturday, rain showers likely in the morning, then chance of rain showers in the afternoon. Highs in the mid-60s. Chance of showers 70%. Saturday night, mostly cloudy with a 50% chance of rain showers. Lows in the mid-50s. Sunday and Sunday night, mostly cloudy. Highs around 70. Lows in the mid-50s. Monday, mostly cloudy. Chance of rain showers. Highs around 70. Chance of showers 40%. Monday night, mostly cloudy. Chance of rain showers. Lows in the mid-50s. Chance of showers 50%. Tuesday, mostly cloudy with a 50% chance of rain showers. Highs in the mid-60s. Again, the forecast for central Minnesota, from St. Cloud to the northwest Twin Cities suburbs for overnight, mostly clear. Lows in the mid-40s. Southeast winds up to 5 miles an hour. At 10 p.m., the report from Buffalo was not available. In Maple Lake, it was clear the temperature was 55 degrees, the dew point was 45, and the relative humidity was 69%. The wind was east at 3 miles an hour. The pressure was 30.37 inches and rising. Elsewhere across central Minnesota, it was 50 at Litchfield. It was clear, with a temperature of 57 at the Twin Cities, 53 at St. Cloud, 52 at Anoka, and 55 at Crystal. Under clear skies, Princeton reported 51, Little Falls reported 52, and Wilma reported 54. Around the state, skies ranged from clear to partly cloudy. It was 51 at Rochester, 54 at Mankato, 50 at Brainerd, 47 at Duluth, and 42 at International Falls. Once again at 10 p.m., the report from Buffalo was not available. And in Maple Lake, it was 55 degrees under clear skies. 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
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The current time is 10:50 p.m. Central Daylight Time. Now the forecast for central Minnesota, from St. Cloud to the northwest Twin Cities suburbs. Overnight, mostly clear. Lows in the mid-40s. Southeast winds up to 5 miles an hour. Wednesday, mostly sunny. Highs in the mid-60s. Southeast winds 5 to 15 miles an hour. Wednesday night, mostly cloudy. A 50% chance of rain showers overnight. Lows in the lower 50s. Southeast winds 5 to 10 miles an hour. Thursday, rain showers likely in the morning. Highs in the lower 60s. South winds 5 to 15 miles an hour. Chance of showers 70%. Thursday night, mostly cloudy. Lows in the mid-50s. Southeast winds up to 10 miles an hour. Friday, mostly cloudy. Highs in the upper 60s. Friday night, cloudy. Chance of rain showers overnight. Lows in the mid-50s. Chance of showers 50%. Saturday, rain showers likely in the morning, then chance of rain showers in the afternoon. Highs in the mid-60s. Chance of showers 70%. Saturday night, mostly cloudy with a 50% chance of rain showers. Lows in the mid-50s. Sunday and Sunday night, mostly cloudy. Highs around 70. Lows in the mid-50s. Monday, mostly cloudy. Chance of rain showers. Highs around 70. Chance of showers 40%. Monday night, mostly cloudy. Chance of rain showers. Lows in the mid-50s. Chance of showers 50%. Tuesday, mostly cloudy with a 50% chance of rain showers. Highs in the mid-60s. Again, the forecast for central Minnesota, from St. Cloud to the northwest Twin Cities suburbs for overnight, mostly clear. Lows in the mid-40s. Southeast winds up to 5 miles an hour. At 10 p.m., the report from Buffalo was not available. In Maple Lake, it was clear the temperature was 55 degrees, the dew point was 45, and the relative humidity was 69%. The wind was east at 3 miles an hour. The pressure was 30.37 inches and rising. Elsewhere across central Minnesota, it was 50 at Litchfield. It was clear, with a temperature of 57 at the Twin Cities, 53 at St. Cloud, 52 at Anoka, and 55 at Crystal. Under clear skies, Princeton reported 51, Little Falls reported 52, and Wilma reported 54. Around the state, skies ranged from clear to partly cloudy. It was 51 at Rochester, 54 at Mankato, 50 at Brainerd, 47 at Duluth, and 42 at International Falls. Once again at 10 p.m., the report from Buffalo was not available. And in Maple Lake, it was 55 degrees under clear skies. 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The current time is 10:54 p.m. Central Daylight Time. Now the forecast for central Minnesota, from St. Cloud to the northwest Twin Cities suburbs. Overnight, mostly clear. Lows in the mid-40s. Southeast winds up to 5 miles an hour. Wednesday, mostly sunny. Highs in the mid-60s. Southeast winds 5 to 15 miles an hour. Wednesday night, mostly cloudy. A 50% chance of rain showers overnight. Lows in the lower 50s. Southeast winds 5 to 10 miles an hour. Thursday, rain showers likely in the morning.
Highs in the lower 60s. South winds 5 to 15 miles an hour. Chance of showers 70%. Thursday night, mostly cloudy. Lows in the mid-50s. Southeast winds up to 10 miles an hour. Friday, mostly cloudy. Highs in the upper 60s. Friday night, cloudy. Chance of rain showers overnight. Lows in the mid-50s. Chance of showers 50%. Saturday, rain showers likely in the morning, then chance of rain showers in the afternoon. Highs in the mid-60s. Chance of showers 70%. Saturday night, mostly cloudy with a 50% chance of rain showers. Lows in the mid-50s. Sunday and Sunday night, mostly cloudy. Highs around 70. Lows in the mid-50s. Monday, mostly cloudy. Chance of rain showers. Highs around 70. Chance of showers 40%. Monday night, mostly cloudy. Chance of rain showers. Lows in the mid-50s. Chance of showers 50%. Tuesday, mostly cloudy with a 50% chance of rain showers. Highs in the mid-60s. Again, the forecast for central Minnesota, from St. Cloud to the northwest Twin Cities suburbs for overnight, mostly clear. Lows in the mid-40s. Southeast winds up to 5 miles an hour. 10 p.m., the report from Buffalo was not available. In Maple Lake, it was clear the temperature was 55 degrees, the dew point was 45, and the relative humidity was 69%. The wind was east at 3 miles an hour. The pressure was 30.37 inches and rising. Elsewhere across central Minnesota, it was 50 at Litchfield. It was clear, with a temperature of 57 at the Twin Cities, 53 at St. Cloud, 52 at Anoka, and 55 at Crystal. Under clear skies, Princeton reported 51, Little Falls reported 52, and Wilma reported 54. Around the state, skies ranged from clear to partly cloudy. It was 51 at Rochester, 54 at Mankato, 50 at Brainerd, 47 at Duluth, and 42 at International Falls. Once again at 10 p.m., the report from Buffalo was not available. And in Maple Lake, it was 55 degrees under clear skies. 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The current time is 10:58 p.m. Central Daylight Time. Now the forecast for central Minnesota, from St. Cloud to the northwest Twin Cities suburbs. Overnight, mostly clear. Lows in the mid-40s. Southeast winds up to 5 miles an hour. Wednesday, mostly sunny. Highs in the mid-60s. Southeast winds 5 to 15 miles an hour. Wednesday night, mostly cloudy. A 50% chance of rain showers overnight. Lows in the lower 50s. Southeast winds 5 to 10 miles an hour. Thursday, rain showers likely in the morning. Highs in the lower 60s. South winds 5 to 15 miles an hour. Chance of showers 70%. Thursday night, mostly cloudy. Lows in the mid-50s. Southeast winds up to 10 miles an hour. Friday, mostly cloudy. Highs in the upper 60s. Friday night, cloudy. Chance of rain showers overnight. Lows in the mid-50s. Chance of showers 50%. Saturday, rain showers likely in the morning, then chance of rain showers in the afternoon. Highs in the mid-60s. Chance of showers 70%. Saturday night, mostly cloudy with a 50% chance of rain showers. Lows in the mid-50s. Sunday and Sunday night, mostly cloudy. Highs around 70. Lows in the mid-50s. Monday,
Mostly cloudy. Chance of rain showers.

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The current time is 11:01 p.m. Central Daylight Time. Now the forecast for central Minnesota, from St. Cloud to the northwest Twin Cities suburbs. Overnight, mostly clear. Lows in the mid-40s. Southeast winds up to 5 miles an hour. Wednesday, mostly sunny. Highs in the mid-60s. Southeast winds 5 to 15 miles an hour. Wednesday night, mostly cloudy. A 50% chance of rain showers overnight. Lows in the lower 50s. Southeast winds 5 to 10 miles an hour. Thursday, rain showers likely in the morning. Highs in the lower 60s. South winds 5 to 15 miles an hour. Chance of showers 70%. Thursday night, mostly cloudy. Lows in the mid-50s. Southeast winds up to 10 miles an hour. Friday, mostly cloudy. Highs in the upper 60s. Friday night, cloudy. Chance of rain showers overnight. Lows in the mid-50s. Chance of showers 50%. Saturday, rain showers likely in the morning, then chance of rain showers in the afternoon. Highs in the mid-60s. Chance of showers 70%. Saturday night, mostly cloudy with a 50% chance of rain showers. Lows in the mid-50s. Sunday and Sunday night, mostly cloudy. Highs around 70. Lows in the mid-50s. Monday, mostly cloudy. Chance of rain showers. Highs around 70. Chance of showers 40%. Monday night, mostly cloudy. Chance of rain showers. Lows in the mid-50s. Chance of showers 50%. Tuesday, mostly cloudy with a 50% chance of rain showers. Highs in the mid-60s. Again, the forecast for central Minnesota, from St. Cloud to the northwest Twin Cities suburbs for overnight, mostly clear. Lows in the mid-40s. Southeast winds up to 5 miles an hour. 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The current time is 11:04 p.m. Central Daylight Time. Now the forecast for central Minnesota, from St. Cloud to the northwest Twin Cities suburbs. Overnight, mostly clear. Lows in the mid-40s. Southeast winds up to 5 miles an hour. Wednesday, mostly sunny. Highs in the mid-60s. Southeast winds 5 to 15 miles an hour. Wednesday night, mostly cloudy. A 50% chance of rain showers overnight. Lows in the lower 50s. Southeast winds 5 to 10 miles an hour. Thursday, rain showers likely in the morning. Highs in the lower 60s. South winds 5 to 15 miles an hour. Chance of showers 70%. Thursday night, mostly cloudy. Lows in the mid-50s. Southeast winds up to 10 miles an hour. Friday, mostly cloudy. Highs in the upper 60s. Friday night, cloudy. Chance of rain showers overnight. Lows in the mid-50s. Chance of showers 50%. Saturday, rain showers likely in the morning, then chance of rain showers in the afternoon. Highs in the mid-60s. Chance of showers 70%. Saturday night, mostly cloudy with a 50% chance of rain showers. Lows in the mid-50s. Sunday and Sunday night, mostly cloudy. Highs around 70. Lows in the mid-50s. Monday, mostly cloudy. Chance of rain showers. Highs around 70. Chance of showers 40%. Monday night, mostly cloudy. Chance of rain showers.

lows in the mid-50s. Chance of showers 50%. Tuesday, mostly cloudy with a 50% chance of rain showers. Highs in the mid-60s. Again, the forecast for central Minnesota, from St. Cloud to the northwest Twin Cities suburbs for overnight, mostly clear. Lows in the mid-40s. Southeast winds up to 5 miles an hour. 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The current time is 11:06 p.m. Central Daylight Time. Now the forecast for central Minnesota, from St. Cloud to the northwest Twin Cities suburbs. Overnight, mostly clear. Lows in the mid-40s. Southeast winds up to 5 miles an hour. Wednesday, mostly sunny. Highs in the mid-60s. Southeast winds 5 to 15 miles an hour. Wednesday night, mostly cloudy. A 50% chance of rain showers overnight. Lows in the lower 50s. Southeast winds 5 to 10 miles an hour. Thursday, rain showers likely in the morning. Highs in the lower 60s. South winds 5 to 15 miles an hour. Chance of showers 70%. Thursday night, mostly cloudy. Lows in the mid-50s. Southeast winds up to 10 miles an hour. Friday, mostly cloudy. Highs in the upper 60s. Friday night, cloudy. Chance of rain showers overnight. Lows in the mid-50s. Chance of showers 50%. Saturday, rain showers likely in the morning, then chance of rain showers in the afternoon. Highs in the mid-60s. Chance of showers 70%. Saturday night, mostly cloudy with a 50% chance of rain showers. Lows in the mid-50s. Sunday and Sunday night, mostly cloudy. Highs around 70. Lows in the mid-50s. Monday, mostly cloudy. Chance of rain showers. Highs around 70. Chance of showers 40%. Monday night, mostly cloudy. Chance of rain showers. Lows in the mid-50s. Chance of showers 50%. Tuesday, mostly cloudy with a 50% chance of rain showers. Highs in the mid-60s. Again, the forecast for central Minnesota, from St. Cloud to the northwest Twin Cities suburbs for overnight, mostly clear. Lows in the mid-40s. Southeast winds up to 5 miles an hour. 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The current time is 11:09 p.m. Central Daylight Time. Now the forecast for central Minnesota, from St. Cloud to the northwest Twin Cities suburbs. Overnight, mostly clear. Lows in the mid-40s. Southeast winds up to 5 miles an hour. Wednesday, mostly sunny. Highs in the mid-60s. Southeast winds 5 to 15 miles an hour. Wednesday night, mostly cloudy. A 50% chance of rain showers overnight. Lows in the lower 50s. Southeast winds 5 to 10 miles an hour. Thursday, rain showers likely in the morning. Highs in the lower 60s. South winds 5 to 15 miles an hour. Chance of showers 70%. Thursday night, mostly cloudy. Lows in the mid-50s. Southeast winds up to 10 miles an hour. Friday, mostly cloudy. Highs in the upper 60s. Friday night, cloudy. Chance of rain showers overnight. Lows in the mid-50s. Chance of showers 50%.
Saturday, rain showers likely in the morning, then chance of rain showers in the afternoon. Highs in the mid-60s. Chance of showers 70%. Saturday night, mostly cloudy with a 50% chance of rain showers. Lows in the mid-50s. Sunday and Sunday night, mostly cloudy. Highs around 70. Lows in the mid-50s. Monday, mostly cloudy. Chance of rain showers. Highs around 70. Chance of showers 40%. Monday night, mostly cloudy. Chance of rain showers. Lows in the mid-50s. Chance of showers 50%. Tuesday, mostly cloudy with a 50% chance of rain showers. Highs in the mid-60s. Again, the forecast for central Minnesota, from St. Cloud to the northwest Twin Cities suburbs for overnight, mostly clear. Lows in the mid-40s. Southeast winds up to 5 miles an hour. 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The current time is 11:12 p.m. Central Daylight Time. Now the forecast for central Minnesota, from St. Cloud to the northwest Twin Cities suburbs. Overnight, mostly clear. Lows in the mid-40s. Southeast winds up to 5 miles an hour. Wednesday, mostly sunny. Highs in the mid-60s. Southeast winds 5 to 15 miles an hour. Wednesday night, mostly cloudy. A 50% chance of rain showers overnight. Lows in the lower 50s. Southeast winds 5 to 10 miles an hour. Thursday, rain showers likely in the morning. Highs in the lower 60s. South winds 5 to 15 miles an hour. Chance of showers 70%. Thursday night, mostly cloudy. Lows in the mid-50s. Southeast winds up to 10 miles an hour. Friday, mostly cloudy. Highs in the upper 60s. Friday night, cloudy. Chance of rain showers overnight. Lows in the mid-50s. Chance of showers 50%. Saturday, rain showers likely in the morning, then chance of rain showers in the afternoon. Highs in the mid-60s. Chance of showers 70%. Saturday night, mostly cloudy with a 50% chance of rain showers. Lows in the mid-50s. Sunday and Sunday night, mostly cloudy. Highs around 70. Lows in the mid-50s. Monday, mostly cloudy. Chance of rain showers. Highs around 70. Chance of showers 40%. Monday night, mostly cloudy. Chance of rain showers. Lows in the mid-50s. Chance of showers 50%. Tuesday, mostly cloudy with a 50% chance of rain showers. Highs in the mid-60s. Again, the forecast for central Minnesota, from St. Cloud to the northwest Twin Cities suburbs for overnight, mostly clear. Lows in the mid-40s. Southeast winds up to 5 miles an hour. At 11 p.m., the report from Buffalo was not available. In Maple Lake, it was clear the temperature was 55 degrees, the dew point was 46, and the relative humidity was 70%. The wind was southeast at 3 miles an hour. The pressure was 30.37 inches and steady. Elsewhere across central Minnesota, it was 50 at Litchfield. It was clear, with a temperature of 55 at the Twin Cities, 51 at St. Cloud, 48 at Anoka, and 50 at Crystal. Under clear skies, Princeton reported 48, Little Falls reported 52, and Wilmer reported 52. Around the state, skies ranged from clear to partly cloudy. It was 50 at Rochester, 53 at Mankato, 49 at Brainerd, 47 at Duluth, and 41 at International Falls.
Once again at 11 p.m., the report from Buffalo was not available. And in Maple Lake, it was 55 degrees under clear skies. 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The current time is 11:16 p.m. Central Daylight Time. Now the forecast for central Minnesota, from St. Cloud to the northwest Twin Cities suburbs. Overnight, mostly clear. Lows in the mid-40s. Southeast winds up to 5 miles an hour. Wednesday, mostly sunny. Highs in the mid-60s. Southeast winds 5 to 15 miles an hour. Wednesday night, mostly cloudy. A 50% chance of rain showers overnight. Lows in the lower 50s. Southeast winds 5 to 10 miles an hour. Thursday, rain showers likely in the morning. Highs in the lower 60s. South winds 5 to 15 miles an hour. Chance of showers 70%. Thursday night, mostly cloudy. Lows in the mid-50s. Southeast winds up to 10 miles an hour. Friday, mostly cloudy. Highs in the upper 60s. Friday night, cloudy. Chance of rain showers overnight. Lows in the mid-50s. Chance of showers 50%. Saturday, rain showers likely in the morning, then chance of rain showers in the afternoon. Highs in the mid-60s. Chance of showers 70%. Saturday night, mostly cloudy with a 50% chance of rain showers. Lows in the mid-50s. Sunday and Sunday night, mostly cloudy. Highs around 70. Lows in the mid-50s. Monday, mostly cloudy. Chance of rain showers. Highs around 70. Chance of showers 40%. Monday night, mostly cloudy. Chance of rain showers. Lows in the mid-50s. Chance of showers 50%. Tuesday, mostly cloudy with a 50% chance of rain showers. Highs in the mid-60s. Again, the forecast for central Minnesota, from St. Cloud to the northwest Twin Cities suburbs for overnight, mostly clear. Lows in the mid-40s. Southeast winds up to 5 miles an hour. At 11 p.m., the report from Buffalo was not available. In Maple Lake, it was clear the temperature was 55 degrees, the dew point was 46, and the relative humidity was 70%. The wind was southeast at 3 miles an hour. The pressure was 30.37 inches and steady. Elsewhere across central Minnesota, it was 50 at Litchfield. It was clear, with a temperature of 55 at the Twin Cities, 51 at St. Cloud, 48 at Anoka, and 50 at Crystal. Under clear skies, Princeton reported 48, Little Falls reported 52, and Wilmer reported 52. Around the state, skies ranged from clear to partly cloudy. It was 50 at Rochester, 53 at Mankato, 49 at Brainerd, 47 at Duluth, and 41 at International Falls. Once again at 11 p.m., the report from Buffalo was not available. And in Maple Lake, it was 55 degrees under clear skies. 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The current time is 11:20 p.m. Central Daylight Time. Now the forecast for central Minnesota, from St. Cloud to the northwest Twin Cities suburbs. Overnight, mostly clear. Lows in the mid-40s. Southeast winds up to 5 miles an hour. Wednesday, mostly sunny. Highs in the mid-60s. Southeast winds 5 to 15 miles an hour.
Wednesday night, mostly cloudy. A 50% chance of rain showers overnight. Lows in the lower 50s. Southeast winds 5 to 10 miles an hour. Thursday, rain showers likely in the morning. Highs in the lower 60s. South winds 5 to 15 miles an hour. Chance of showers 70%. Thursday night, mostly cloudy. Lows in the mid-50s. Southeast winds up to 10 miles an hour. Friday, mostly cloudy. Highs in the upper 60s. Friday night, cloudy. Chance of rain showers overnight. Lows in the mid-50s. Chance of showers 50%. Saturday, rain showers likely in the morning, then chance of rain showers in the afternoon. Highs in the mid-60s. Chance of showers 70%. Saturday night, mostly cloudy with a 50% chance of rain showers. Lows in the mid-50s. Sunday and Sunday night, mostly cloudy. Highs around 70. Lows in the mid-50s. Monday, mostly cloudy. Chance of rain showers. Highs around 70. Chance of showers 40%. Monday night, mostly cloudy. Chance of rain showers. Lows in the mid-50s. Chance of showers 50%. Tuesday, mostly cloudy with a 50% chance of rain showers. Highs in the mid-60s. Again, the forecast for central Minnesota, from St. Cloud to the northwest Twin Cities suburbs for overnight, mostly clear. Lows in the mid-40s. Southeast winds up to 5 miles an hour. At 11 p.m., the report from Buffalo was not available. In Maple Lake, it was clear the temperature was 55 degrees, the dew point was 46, and the relative humidity was 70%. The wind was southeast at 3 miles an hour. The pressure was 30.37 inches and steady. Elsewhere across central Minnesota, it was 50 at Litchfield. It was clear, with a temperature of 55 at the Twin Cities, 51 at St. Cloud, 48 at Anoka, and 50 at Crystal. Under clear skies, Princeton reported 48, Little Falls reported 52, and Wilma reported 52. Around the state, skies ranged from clear to partly cloudy. It was 50 at Rochester, 53 at Mankato, 49 at Brainerd, 47 at Duluth, and 41 at International Falls. Once again at 11 p.m., the report from Buffalo was not available. And in Maple Lake, it was 55 degrees under clear skies. 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The current time is 11:24 p.m. Central Daylight Time. Now the forecast for central Minnesota, from St. Cloud to the northwest Twin Cities suburbs. Overnight, mostly clear. Lows in the mid-40s. Southeast winds up to 5 miles an hour. Wednesday, mostly sunny. Highs in the mid-60s. Southeast winds 5 to 15 miles an hour. Wednesday night, mostly cloudy. A 50% chance of rain showers overnight. Lows in the lower 50s. Southeast winds 5 to 10 miles an hour. Thursday, rain showers likely in the morning. Highs in the lower 60s. South winds 5 to 15 miles an hour. Chance of showers 70%. Thursday night, mostly cloudy. Lows in the mid-50s. Southeast winds up to 10 miles an hour. Friday, mostly cloudy. Highs in the upper 60s. Friday night, cloudy. Chance of rain showers overnight. Lows in the mid-50s. Chance of showers 50%. Saturday, rain showers likely in the morning, then chance of rain showers in the afternoon. Highs in the mid-60s.
Chance of showers 70%. Saturday night, mostly cloudy with a 50% chance of rain showers. Lows in the mid-50s. Sunday and Sunday night, mostly cloudy. Highs around 70. Lows in the mid-50s. Monday, mostly cloudy. Chance of rain showers. Highs around 70. Chance of showers 40%. Monday night, mostly cloudy. Chance of rain showers. Lows in the mid-50s. Chance of showers 50%. Tuesday, mostly cloudy with a 50% chance of rain showers. Highs in the mid-60s. Again, the forecast for central Minnesota, from St. Cloud to the northwest Twin Cities suburbs for overnight, mostly clear. Lows in the mid-40s. Southeast winds up to 5 miles an hour. At 11 p.m., the report from Buffalo was not available. In Maple Lake, it was clear the temperature was 55 degrees, the dew point was 46, and the relative humidity was 70%. The wind was southeast at 3 miles an hour. The pressure was 30.37 inches and steady. Elsewhere across central Minnesota, it was 50 at Litchfield. It was clear, with a temperature of 55 at the Twin Cities, 51 at St. Cloud, 48 at Anoka, and 50 at Crystal. Under clear skies, Princeton reported 48, Little Falls reported 52, and Wilma reported 52. Around the state, skies ranged from clear to partly cloudy. It was 50 at Rochester, 53 at Mankato, 49 at Brainerd, 47 at Duluth, and 41 at International Falls. Once again at 11 p.m., the report from Buffalo was not available. And in Maple Lake, it was 55 degrees under clear skies. 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The current time is 11:28 p.m. Central Daylight Time. Now the forecast for central Minnesota, from St. Cloud to the northwest Twin Cities suburbs. Overnight, mostly clear. Lows in the mid-40s. Southeast winds up to 5 miles an hour. Wednesday, mostly sunny. Highs in the mid-60s. Southeast winds 5 to 15 miles an hour. Wednesday night, mostly cloudy. A 50% chance of rain showers overnight. Lows in the lower 50s. Southeast winds 5 to 10 miles an hour. Thursday, rain showers likely in the morning. Highs in the lower 60s. South winds 5 to 15 miles an hour. Chance of showers 70%. Thursday night, mostly cloudy. Lows in the mid-50s. Southeast winds up to 10 miles an hour. Friday, mostly cloudy. Highs in the upper 60s. Friday night, cloudy. Chance of rain showers overnight. Lows in the mid-50s. Chance of showers 50%. Saturday, rain showers likely in the morning, then chance of rain showers in the afternoon. Highs in the mid-60s. Chance of showers 70%. Saturday night, mostly cloudy with a 50% chance of rain showers. Lows in the mid-50s. Sunday and Sunday night, mostly cloudy. Highs around 70. Lows in the mid-50s. Monday, mostly cloudy. Chance of rain showers. Highs around 70. Chance of showers 40%. Monday night, mostly cloudy. Chance of rain showers. Lows in the mid-50s. Chance of showers 50%. Tuesday, mostly cloudy with a 50% chance of rain showers. Highs in the mid-60s. Again, the forecast for central Minnesota, from St. Cloud to the northwest Twin Cities suburbs for overnight, mostly clear. Lows in the mid-40s. Southeast winds up to 5 miles an hour.
At 11 p.m., the report from Buffalo was not available. In Maple Lake, it was clear the temperature was 55 degrees, the dew point was 46, and the relative humidity was 70%. The wind was southeast at 3 miles an hour. The pressure was 30.37 inches and steady. Elsewhere across central Minnesota, it was 50 at Litchfield. It was clear, with a temperature of 55 at the Twin Cities, 51 at St. Cloud, 48 at Anoka, and 50 at Crystal. Under clear skies, Princeton reported 48, Little Falls reported 52, and Wilmer reported 52. Around the state, skies ranged from clear to partly cloudy. It was 50 at Rochester, 53 at Mankato, 49 at Brainerd, 47 at Duluth, and 41 at International Falls. Once again at 11 p.m., the report from Buffalo was not available. And in Maple Lake, it was 55 degrees under clear skies. 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The current time is 11:32 p.m. Central Daylight Time. Now the forecast for central Minnesota, from St. Cloud to the northwest Twin Cities suburbs. Overnight, mostly clear. Lows in the mid-40s. Southeast winds up to 5 miles an hour. Wednesday, mostly sunny. Highs in the mid-60s. Southeast winds 5 to 15 miles an hour. Wednesday night, mostly cloudy. A 50% chance of rain showers overnight. Lows in the lower 50s. Southeast winds 5 to 10 miles an hour. Thursday, rain showers likely in the morning. Highs in the lower 60s. South wind. Highs in the lower 60s. South winds 5 to 15 miles an hour. Chance of showers 70%. Thursday night, mostly cloudy. Lows in the mid-50s. Southeast winds up to 10 miles an hour. Friday, mostly cloudy. Highs in the upper 60s. Friday night, cloudy. Chance of rain showers overnight. Lows in the mid-50s. Chance of showers 50%. Saturday, rain showers likely in the morning, then chance of rain showers in the afternoon. Highs in the mid-60s. Chance of showers 70%. Saturday night, mostly cloudy with a 50% chance of rain showers. Lows in the mid-50s. Sunday and Sunday night, mostly cloudy. Highs around 70. Lows in the mid-50s. Monday, mostly cloudy. Chance of rain showers. Highs around 70. Chance of showers 40%. Monday night, mostly cloudy. Chance of rain showers. Lows in the mid-50s. Chance of showers 50%. Tuesday, mostly cloudy with a 50% chance of rain showers. Highs in the mid-60s. Again, the forecast for central Minnesota, from St. Cloud to the northwest Twin Cities suburbs for overnight, mostly clear. Lows in the mid-40s. Southeast winds up to 5 miles an hour. At 11 p.m., the report from Buffalo was not available. In Maple Lake, it was clear the temperature was 55 degrees, the dew point was 46, and the relative humidity was 70%. The wind was southeast at 3 miles an hour. The pressure was 30.37 inches and steady. Elsewhere across central Minnesota, it was 50 at Litchfield. It was clear, with a temperature of 55 at the Twin Cities, 51 at St. Cloud, 48 at Anoka, and 50 at Crystal. Under clear skies, Princeton reported 48, Little Falls reported 52, and Wilmer reported 52. Around the state, skies ranged from clear to partly cloudy. It was 50 at Rochester, 53 at Mankato, 49 at Brainerd, 47 at Duluth,
and 41 at International Falls. Once again at 11 p.m., the report

in the mid-60s. Chance of showers 70%. Saturday night, mostly cloudy with a 50% chance of rain showers. Lows in the mid-50s. Sunday and Sunday night, mostly cloudy. Highs around 70. Lows in the mid-50s. Monday, mostly cloudy. Chance of rain showers. Highs around 70. Chance of showers 40%. Monday night, mostly cloudy. Chance of rain showers. Lows in the mid-50s. Chance of showers 50%. Tuesday, mostly cloudy with a 50% chance of rain showers. Highs in the mid-60s. Again, the forecast for central Minnesota, from St. Cloud to the northwest Twin Cities suburbs for overnight, mostly clear. Lows in the mid-40s. Southeast winds up to 5 miles an hour. 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The current time is 12:03 a.m. Central Daylight Time. Now the forecast for central Minnesota, from St. Cloud to the northwest Twin Cities suburbs. Overnight, mostly clear. Lows in the mid-40s. Southeast winds up to 5 miles an hour. Wednesday, mostly sunny. Highs in the mid-60s. Southeast winds 5 to 15 miles an hour. Wednesday night, mostly cloudy. A 50% chance of rain showers overnight. Lows in the lower 50s. Southeast winds 5 to 10 miles an hour. Thursday, rain showers likely in the morning. Highs in the lower 60s. South winds 5 to 15 miles an hour. Chance of showers 70%. Thursday night, mostly cloudy. Lows in the mid-50s. Southeast winds up to 10 miles an hour. Friday, mostly cloudy. Highs in the upper 60s. Friday night, cloudy. Chance of rain showers overnight. Lows in the mid-50s. Chance of showers 50%. Saturday, rain showers likely in the morning, then chance of rain showers in the afternoon. Highs in the mid-60s. Chance of showers 70%. Saturday night, mostly cloudy with a 50% chance of rain showers. Lows in the mid-50s. Sunday and Sunday night, mostly cloudy. Highs around 70. Lows in the mid-50s. Monday, mostly cloudy. Chance of rain showers. Highs around 70. Chance of showers 40%. Monday night, mostly cloudy. Chance of rain showers. Lows in the mid-50s. Chance of showers 50%. Tuesday, mostly cloudy with a 50% chance of rain showers. Highs in the mid-60s. Again, the forecast for central Minnesota, from St. Cloud to the northwest Twin Cities suburbs for overnight, mostly clear. Lows in the mid-40s. Southeast winds up to 5 miles an hour. 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The current time is 12:06 a.m. Central Daylight Time. Now the forecast for central Minnesota, from St. Cloud to the northwest Twin Cities suburbs. Overnight, mostly clear. Lows in the mid-40s. Southeast winds up to 5 miles an hour. Wednesday, mostly sunny. Highs in the mid-60s. Southeast winds 5 to 15 miles an hour. Wednesday night, mostly cloudy. A 50% chance of rain showers overnight. Lows in the lower 50s. Southeast winds 5 to 10 miles an hour. Thursday,
Rain showers likely in

highs in the lower 60s. South winds 5 to 15 miles an hour. Chance of showers 70%. Thursday night, mostly cloudy. Lows in the mid-50s. Southeast winds up to 10 miles an hour. Friday, mostly cloudy. Highs in the upper 60s. Friday night, cloudy. Chance of rain showers overnight. Lows in the mid-50s. Chance of showers 50%. Saturday, rain showers likely in the morning, then chance of rain showers in the afternoon. Highs in the mid-60s. Chance of showers 70%. Saturday night, mostly cloudy with a 50% chance of rain showers. Lows in the mid-50s. Sunday and Sunday night, mostly cloudy. Highs around 70. Lows in the mid-50s. Monday, mostly cloudy. Chance of rain showers. Highs around 70. Chance of showers 40%. Monday night, mostly cloudy. Chance of rain showers. Lows in the mid-50s. Chance of showers 50%. Tuesday, mostly cloudy with a 50% chance of rain showers. Highs in the mid-60s. Again, the forecast for central Minnesota, from St. Cloud to the northwest Twin Cities suburbs for overnight, mostly clear. Lows in the mid-40s. Southeast winds up to 5 miles an hour. 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The current time is 12:08 a.m. Central Daylight Time. Now the forecast for central Minnesota, from St. Cloud to the northwest Twin Cities suburbs. Overnight, mostly clear. Lows in the mid-40s. Southeast winds up to 5 miles an hour. Wednesday, mostly sunny. Highs in the mid-60s. Southeast winds 5 to 15 miles an hour. Wednesday night, mostly cloudy. A 50% chance of rain showers overnight. Lows in the lower 50s. Southeast winds 5 to 10 miles an hour. Thursday, rain showers likely in the morning. Highs in the lower 60s. South winds 5 to 15 miles an hour. Chance of showers 70%. Thursday night, mostly cloudy in the upper 60s. Friday night, cloudy. Chance of rain showers overnight. Lows in the mid-50s. Chance of showers 50%. Saturday, rain showers likely in the morning, then chance of rain showers in the afternoon. Highs in the mid-60s. Chance of showers 70%. Saturday night, mostly cloudy with a 50% chance of rain showers. Lows in the mid-50s. Sunday and Sunday night, mostly cloudy. Highs around 70. Lows in the mid-50s. Monday, mostly cloudy. Chance of rain showers. Highs around 70. Chance of showers 40%. Monday night, mostly cloudy. Chance of rain showers. Lows in the mid-50s. Chance of showers 50%. Tuesday, mostly cloudy with a 50% chance of rain showers. Highs in the mid-60s. Again, the forecast for central Minnesota, from St. Cloud to the northwest Twin Cities suburbs for overnight, mostly clear. Lows in the mid-40s. Southeast winds up to 5 miles an hour. 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The current time is 12:11 a.m. Central Daylight Time. Now the forecast for central Minnesota, from St. Cloud to the northwest Twin Cities suburbs. Overnight, mostly clear.

Lows in the mid-40s. Southeast winds up to 5 miles an hour. Wednesday, mostly sunny. Highs in the mid-60s. Southeast winds 5 to 15 miles an hour. Wednesday night, mostly cloudy. A 50% chance of rain showers overnight. Lows in the lower 50s. Southeast winds 5 to 10 miles an hour. Thursday, rain showers likely in the morning. Highs in the lower 60s. South winds 5 to 15 miles an hour. Chance of showers 70%. Thursday night, mostly cloudy. Lows in the mid-50s. Southeast winds up to 10 miles an hour. Friday, mostly cloudy. Highs in the upper 60s. Friday night, cloudy. Chance of rain showers overnight. Lows in the mid-50s. Chance of showers 50%. Saturday, rain showers likely in the morning, then chance of rain showers in the afternoon. Highs in the mid-60s. Chance of showers 70%. Saturday night, mostly cloudy with a 50% chance of rain showers. Lows in the mid-50s. Sunday and Sunday night, mostly cloudy. Highs around 70. Lows in the mid-50s. Monday, mostly cloudy. Chance of rain showers. Highs around 70. Chance of showers 40%. Monday night, mostly cloudy. Chance of rain showers. Lows in the mid-50s. Chance of showers 50%. Tuesday, mostly cloudy with a 50% chance of rain showers. Highs in the mid-60s. Again, the forecast for central Minnesota, from St. Cloud to the northwest Twin Cities suburbs for overnight, mostly clear. Lows in the mid-40s. Southeast winds up to 5 miles an hour. At midnight, the report from Buffalo was not available. In Maple Lake, it was clear the temperature was 53 degrees, the dew point was 45, and the relative humidity was 74%. The wind was calm. The pressure was 30.37 inches and steady. Elsewhere across central Minnesota, it was 50 at Litchfield. It was clear, with a temperature of 54 at the Twin Cities, 48 at St. Cloud, 46 at Anoka, and 46 at Crystal. Under clear skies, Princeton reported 45, Little Falls reported 50, and Wilma reported 52. Around the state, it was clear. It was 49 at Rochester, 50 at Mankato, 48 at Brainerd, 47 at Duluth, and 40 at International Falls. Once again at midnight, the report from Buffalo was not available. And in Maple Lake, it was 53 degrees under clear skies. 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The current time is 12:15 a.m. Central Daylight Time. Now the forecast for central Minnesota, from St. Cloud to the northwest Twin Cities suburbs. Overnight, mostly clear. Lows in the mid-40s. Southeast winds up to 5 miles an hour. Wednesday, mostly sunny. Highs in the mid-60s. Southeast winds 5 to 15 miles an hour. Wednesday night, mostly cloudy. A 50% chance of rain showers overnight. Lows in the lower 50s. Southeast winds 5 to 10 miles an hour. Thursday, rain showers likely in the morning. Highs in the lower 60s. South winds 5 to 15 miles an hour. Chance of showers 70%. Thursday night, mostly cloudy. Lows in the mid-50s. Southeast winds up to 10 miles an hour. Friday, mostly cloudy. Highs in the upper 60s. Friday night, cloudy. Chance of rain showers overnight. Lows in the mid-50s. Chance of showers 50%.
Saturday, rain showers likely in the morning, then chance of rain showers in the afternoon. Highs in the mid-60s. Chance of showers 70%. Saturday night, mostly cloudy with a 50% chance of rain showers. Lows in the mid-50s. Sunday and Sunday night, mostly cloudy. Highs around 70. Lows in the mid-50s. Monday, mostly cloudy. Chance of rain showers. Highs around 70. Chance of showers 40%. Monday night, mostly cloudy. Chance of rain showers. Lows in the mid-50s. Chance of showers 50%. Tuesday, mostly cloudy with a 50% chance of rain showers. Highs in the mid-60s. Again, the forecast for central Minnesota, from St. Cloud to the northwest Twin Cities suburbs for overnight, mostly clear. Lows in the mid-40s. Southeast winds up to 5 miles an hour. At midnight, the report from Buffalo was not available. In Maple Lake, it was clear the temperature was 53 degrees, the dew point was 45, and the relative humidity was 74%. The wind was calm. The pressure was 30.37 inches and steady. Elsewhere across central Minnesota, it was 50 at Litchfield. It was clear, with a temperature of 54 at the Twin Cities, 48 at St. Cloud, 46 at Anoka, and 46 at Crystal. Under clear skies, Princeton reported 45, Little Falls reported 50, and Wilmer reported 52. Around the state, it was clear. It was 49 at Rochester, 50 at Mankato, 48 at Brainerd, 47 at Duluth, and 40 at International Falls. Once again at midnight, the report from Buffalo was not available. And in Maple Lake, it was 53 degrees under clear skies. 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The current time is 12:19 a.m. Central Daylight Time. Now the forecast for central Minnesota, from St. Cloud to the northwest Twin Cities suburbs. Overnight, mostly clear. Lows in the mid-40s. Southeast winds up to 5 miles an hour. Wednesday, mostly sunny. Highs in the mid-60s. Southeast winds 5 to 15 miles an hour. Wednesday night, mostly cloudy. A 50% chance of rain showers overnight. Lows in the lower 50s. Southeast winds 5 to 10 miles an hour. Thursday, rain showers likely in the morning. Highs in the lower 60s. South winds 5 to 15 miles an hour. Chance of showers 70%. Thursday night, mostly cloudy. Lows in the mid-50s. Southeast winds up to 10 miles an hour. Friday, mostly cloudy. Highs in the upper 60s. Friday night, cloudy. Chance of rain showers overnight. Lows in the mid-50s. Chance of showers 50%. Saturday, rain showers likely in the morning, then chance of rain showers in the afternoon. Highs in the mid-60s. Chance of showers 70%. Saturday night, mostly cloudy with a 50% chance of rain showers. Lows in the mid-50s. Sunday and Sunday night, mostly cloudy. Highs around 70. Lows in the mid-50s. Monday, mostly cloudy. Chance of rain showers. Highs around 70. Chance of showers 40%. Monday night, mostly cloudy. Chance of rain showers. Lows in the mid-50s. Chance of showers 50%. Tuesday, mostly cloudy with a 50% chance of rain showers. Highs in the mid-60s. Again, the forecast for central Minnesota, from St. Cloud to the northwest Twin Cities suburbs for overnight, mostly clear.
Lows in the mid-40s. Southeast winds up to 5 miles an hour. At midnight, the report from Buffalo was not available. In Maple Lake, it was clear the temperature was 53 degrees, the dew point was 45, and the relative humidity was 74%. The wind was calm. The pressure was 30.37 inches and steady. Elsewhere across central Minnesota, it was 50 at Litchfield. It was clear, with a temperature of 54 at the Twin Cities, 48 at St. Cloud, 46 at Anoka, and 46 at Crystal. Under clear skies, Princeton reported 45, Little Falls reported 50, and Wilma reported 52. Around the state, it was clear. It was 49 at Rochester, 50 at Mankato, 48 at Brainerd, 47 at Duluth, and 40 at International Falls. Once again at midnight, the report from Buffalo was not available. And in Maple Lake, it was 53 degrees under clear skies. 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The current time is 12:23 a.m. Central Daylight Time. Now the forecast for central Minnesota, from St. Cloud to the northwest Twin Cities suburbs. Overnight, mostly clear. Lows in the mid-40s. Southeast winds up to 5 miles an hour. Wednesday, mostly sunny. Highs in the mid-60s. Southeast winds 5 to 15 miles an hour. Wednesday night, mostly cloudy. A 50% chance of rain showers overnight. Lows in the lower 50s. Southeast winds 5 to 10 miles an hour. Thursday, rain showers likely in the morning. Highs in the lower 60s. South winds 5 to 15 miles an hour. Chance of showers 70%. Thursday night, mostly cloudy. Lows in the mid-50s. Southeast winds up to 10 miles an hour. Friday, mostly cloudy. Highs in the upper 60s. Friday night, cloudy. Chance of rain showers overnight. Lows in the mid-50s. Chance of showers 50%. Saturday, rain showers likely in the morning, then chance of rain showers in the afternoon. Highs in the mid-60s. Chance of showers 70%. Saturday night, mostly cloudy with a 50% chance of rain showers. Lows in the mid-50s. Sunday and Sunday night, mostly cloudy. Highs around 70. Lows in the mid-50s. Monday, mostly cloudy. Chance of rain showers. Highs around 70. Chance of showers 40%. Monday night, mostly cloudy. Chance of rain showers. Lows in the mid-50s. Chance of showers 50%. Tuesday, mostly cloudy with a 50% chance of rain showers. Highs in the mid-60s. Again, the forecast for central Minnesota, from St. Cloud to the northwest Twin Cities suburbs for overnight, mostly clear. Lows in the mid-40s. Southeast winds up to 5 miles an hour. At midnight, the report from Buffalo was not available. In Maple Lake, it was clear the temperature was 53 degrees, the dew point was 45, and the relative humidity was 74%. The wind was calm. The pressure was 30.37 inches and steady. Elsewhere across central Minnesota, it was 50 at Litchfield. It was clear, with a temperature of 54 at the Twin Cities, 48 at St. Cloud, 46 at Anoka, and 46 at Crystal. Under clear skies, Princeton reported 45, Little Falls reported 50, and Wilma reported 52. Around the state, it was clear. It was 49 at Rochester, 50 at Mankato, 48 at Brainerd, 47 at Duluth, and 40 at International Falls. Once again at midnight, the report from Buffalo was not available.

In Maple Lake, it was 53 degrees under clear skies. 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The current time is 12:27 a.m. Central Daylight Time. Now the forecast for central Minnesota, from St. Cloud to the northwest Twin Cities suburbs. Overnight, mostly clear. Lows in the mid-40s. Southeast winds up to 5 miles an hour. Wednesday, mostly sunny. Highs in the mid-60s. Southeast winds 5 to 15 miles an hour. Wednesday night, mostly cloudy. A 50% chance of rain showers overnight. Lows in the lower 50s. Southeast winds 5 to 10 miles an hour. Thursday, rain showers likely in the morning. Highs in the lower 60s. South winds 5 to 15 miles an hour. Chance of showers 70%. Thursday night, mostly cloudy. Lows in the mid-50s. Southeast winds up to 10 miles an hour. Friday, mostly cloudy. Highs in the upper 60s. Friday night, cloudy. Chance of rain showers overnight. Lows in the mid-50s. Chance of showers 50%. Saturday, rain showers likely in the morning, then chance of rain showers in the afternoon. Highs in the mid-60s. Chance of showers 70%. Saturday night, mostly cloudy with a 50% chance of rain showers. Lows in the mid-50s. Sunday and Sunday night, mostly cloudy. Highs around 70. Lows in the mid-50s. Monday, mostly cloudy. Chance of rain showers. Highs around 70. Chance of showers 40%. Monday night, mostly cloudy. Chance of rain showers. Lows in the mid-50s. Chance of showers 50%. Tuesday, mostly cloudy with a 50% chance of rain showers. Highs in the mid-60s. Again, the forecast for central Minnesota, from St. Cloud to the northwest Twin Cities suburbs for overnight, mostly clear. Lows in the mid-40s. Southeast winds up to 5 miles an hour. At midnight, the report from Buffalo was not available. In Maple Lake, it was clear the temperature was 53 degrees, the dew point was 45, and the relative humidity was 74%. The wind was calm. The pressure was 30.37 inches and steady. Elsewhere across central Minnesota, it was 50 at Litchfield. It was clear, with a temperature of 54 at the Twin Cities, 48 at St. Cloud, 46 at Anoka, and 46 at Crystal. Under clear skies, Princeton reported 45, Little Falls reported 50, and Wilmer reported 52. Around the state, it was clear. It was 49 at Rochester, 50 at Mankato, 48 at Brainerd, 47 at Duluth, and 40 at International Falls. Once again at midnight, the report from Buffalo was not available. And in Maple Lake, it was 53 degrees under clear skies. 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The current time is 12:31 a.m. Central Daylight Time. Now the forecast for central Minnesota, from St. Cloud to the northwest Twin Cities suburbs. Overnight, mostly clear. Lows in the mid-40s. Southeast winds up to 5 miles an hour. Wednesday, mostly sunny. Highs in the mid-60s. Southeast winds 5 to 15 miles an hour. Wednesday night, mostly cloudy. A 50% chance of rain showers overnight. Lows in the lower 50s.
Southeast winds 5 to 10 miles an hour. Thursday, rain showers likely in the morning. Highs in the lower 60s. South winds 5 to 15 miles an hour. Chance of showers 70%. Thursday night, mostly cloudy. Lows in the mid-50s. Southeast winds up to 10 miles an hour. Friday, mostly cloudy. Highs in the upper 60s. Friday night, cloudy. Chance of rain showers overnight. Lows in the mid-50s. Chance of showers 50%. Saturday, rain showers likely in the morning, then chance of rain showers in the afternoon. Highs in the mid-60s. Chance of showers 70%. Saturday night, mostly cloudy with a 50% chance of rain showers. Lows in the mid-50s. Sunday and Sunday night, mostly cloudy. Highs around 70. Lows in the mid-50s. Monday, mostly cloudy. Chance of rain showers. Highs around 70. Chance of showers 40%. Monday, chance of showers 40%. Monday night, mostly cloudy. Chance of rain showers. Lows in the mid-50s. Chance of showers 50%. Tuesday, mostly cloudy with a 50% chance of rain showers. Highs in the mid-60s. Again, the forecast for central Minnesota, from St. Cloud to the northwest Twin Cities suburbs for overnight, mostly clear. Lows in the mid-40s. Southeast winds up to 5 miles an hour. At midnight, the report from Buffalo was not available. In Maple Lake, it was clear the temperature was 53 degrees, the dew point was 45, and the relative humidity was 74%. The wind was calm. The pressure was 30.37 inches and steady. Elsewhere across central Minnesota, it was 50 at Litchfield. It was clear, with a temperature of 54 at the Twin Cities, 48 at St. Cloud, 46 at Anoka, and 46 at Crystal. Under clear skies, Princeton reported 45, Little Falls reported 50, and Wilmer reported 52. Around the state, it was clear. It was 49 at Rochester, 50 at Mankato, 48 at Brainerd, 47 at Duluth, and 40 at International Falls. Once again at midnight, the report from Buffalo was not available. And in Maple Lake, it was 53 degrees under clear skies. 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The current time is 12:35 a.m. Central Daylight Time. Now the forecast for central Minnesota, from St. Cloud to the northwest Twin Cities suburbs. Overnight, mostly clear. Lows in the mid-40s. Southeast winds up to 5 miles an hour. Wednesday, mostly sunny. Highs in the mid-60s. Southeast winds 5 to 15 miles an hour. Wednesday night, mostly cloudy. A 50% chance of rain showers overnight. Lows in the lower 50s. Southeast winds 5 to 10 miles an hour. Thursday, rain showers likely in the morning. Highs in the lower 60s. South winds 5 to 15 miles an hour. Chance of showers 70%. Thursday night, mostly cloudy. Lows in the mid-50s. Southeast winds up to 10 miles an hour. Friday, mostly cloudy. Highs in the upper 60s. Friday night, cloudy. Chance of rain showers overnight. Lows in the mid-50s. Chance of showers 50%. Saturday, rain showers likely in the morning, then chance of rain showers in the afternoon. Highs in the mid-60s. Chance of showers 70%. Saturday night, mostly cloudy with a 50% chance of rain showers. Lows in the mid-50s.
Sunday and Sunday night, mostly

cloudy. Highs around 70. Lows in the mid-50s. Monday, mostly cloudy. Chance of rain showers. Highs around 70. Chance of showers 40%. Monday night, mostly cloudy. Chance of rain showers. Lows in the mid-50s. Chance of showers 50%. Tuesday, mostly cloudy with a 50% chance of rain showers. Highs in the mid-60s. Again, the forecast for central Minnesota, from St. Cloud to the northwest Twin Cities suburbs for overnight, mostly clear. Lows in the mid-40s. Southeast winds up to 5 miles an hour. At midnight, the report from Buffalo was not available. In Maple Lake, it was clear the temperature was 53 degrees, the dew point was 45, and the relative humidity was 74%. The wind was calm. The pressure was 30.37 inches and steady. Elsewhere across central Minnesota, it was 50 at Litchfield. It was clear, with a temperature of 54 at the Twin Cities, 48 at St. Cloud, 46 at Anoka, and 46 at Crystal. Under clear skies, Princeton reported 45, Little Falls reported 50, and Wilmer reported 52. Around the state, it was clear. It was 49 at Rochester, 50 at Mankato, 48 at Brainerd, 47 at Duluth, and 40 at International Falls. Once again at midnight, the report from Buffalo was not available. And in Maple Lake, it was 53 degrees under clear skies. 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The current time is 12:39 a.m. Central Daylight Time. Now the forecast for central Minnesota, from St. Cloud to the northwest Twin Cities suburbs. Overnight, mostly clear. Lows in the mid-40s. Southeast winds up to 5 miles an hour. Wednesday, mostly sunny. Highs in the mid-60s. Southeast winds 5 to 15 miles an hour. Wednesday night, mostly cloudy. A 50% chance of rain showers overnight. Lows in the lower 50s. Southeast winds 5 to 10 miles an hour. Thursday, rain showers likely in the morning. Highs in the lower 60s. South winds 5 to 15 miles an hour. Chance of showers 70%. Thursday night, mostly cloudy. Lows in the mid-50s. Southeast winds up to 10 miles an hour. Friday, mostly cloudy. Highs in the upper 60s. Friday night, cloudy. Chance of rain showers overnight. Lows in the mid-50s. Chance of showers 50%. Saturday, rain showers likely in the morning, then chance of rain showers in the afternoon. Highs in the mid-60s. Chance of showers 70%. Saturday night, mostly cloudy with a 50% chance of rain showers. Lows in the mid-50s. Sunday and Sunday night, mostly cloudy. Highs around 70. Lows in the mid-50s. Monday, mostly cloudy. Chance of rain showers. Highs around 70. Chance of showers 40%. Monday night, mostly cloudy. Chance of rain showers. Lows in the mid-50s. Chance of showers 50%. Tuesday, mostly cloudy with a 50% chance of rain showers. Highs in the mid-60s. Again, the forecast for central Minnesota, from St. Cloud to the northwest Twin Cities suburbs for overnight, mostly clear. Lows in the mid-40s. Southeast winds up to 5 miles an hour. At midnight, the report from Buffalo was not available. In Maple Lake, it was clear the temperature was 53 degrees, the dew point was 45, and the relative humidity was 74%. The wind was calm.
The pressure was 30.37 inches and steady. Elsewhere across central Minnesota, it was 50 at Litchfield. It was clear, with a temperature of 54 at the Twin Cities, 48 at St. Cloud, 46 at Anoka, and 46 at Crystal. Under clear skies, Princeton reported 45, Little Falls reported 50, and Wilma reported 52. Around the state, it was clear. It was 49 at Rochester, 50 at Mankato, 48 at Brainerd, 47 at Duluth, and 40 at International Falls. Once again at midnight, the report from Buffalo was not available. And in Maple Lake, it was 53 degrees under clear skies. 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The current time is 12:43 a.m. Central Daylight Time. Now the forecast for central Minnesota, from St. Cloud to the northwest Twin Cities suburbs. Overnight, mostly clear. Lows in the mid-40s. Southeast winds up to 5 miles an hour. Wednesday, mostly sunny. Highs in the mid-60s. Southeast winds 5 to 15 miles an hour. Wednesday night, mostly cloudy. A 50% chance of rain showers overnight. Lows in the lower 50s. Southeast winds 5 to 10 miles an hour. Thursday, rain showers likely in the morning. Highs in the lower 60s. South winds 5 to 15 miles an hour. Chance of showers 70%. Thursday night, mostly cloudy. Lows in the mid-50s. Southeast winds up to 10 miles an hour. Friday, mostly cloudy. Highs in the upper 60s. Friday night, cloudy. Chance of rain showers overnight. Lows in the mid-50s. Chance of showers 50%. Saturday, rain showers likely in the morning, then chance of rain showers in the afternoon. Highs in the mid-60s. Chance of showers 70%. Saturday night, mostly cloudy with a 50% chance of rain showers. Lows in the mid-50s. Sunday and Sunday night, mostly cloudy. Highs around 70. Lows in the mid-50s. Monday, mostly cloudy. Chance of rain showers. Highs around 70. Chance of showers 40%. Monday night, mostly cloudy. Chance of rain showers. Lows in the mid-50s. Chance of showers 50%. Tuesday, mostly cloudy with a 50% chance of rain showers. Highs in the mid-60s. Again, the forecast for central Minnesota, from St. Cloud to the northwest Twin Cities suburbs for overnight, mostly clear. Lows in the mid-40s. Southeast winds up to 5 miles an hour. At midnight, the report from Buffalo was not available. In Maple Lake, it was clear the temperature was 53 degrees, the dew point was 45, and the relative humidity was 74%. The wind was calm. The pressure was 30.37 inches and steady. Elsewhere across central Minnesota, it was 50 at Litchfield. It was clear, with a temperature of 54 at the Twin Cities, 48 at St. Cloud, 46 at Anoka, and 46 at Crystal. Under clear skies, Princeton reported 45, Little Falls reported 50, and Wilma reported 52. Around the state, it was clear. It was 49 at Rochester, 50 at Mankato, 48 at Brainerd, 47 at Duluth, and 40 at International Falls. Once again at midnight, the report from Buffalo was not available. And in Maple Lake, it was 53 degrees under clear skies. 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
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The current time is 12:47 a.m. Central Daylight Time. Now the forecast for central Minnesota, from St. Cloud to the northwest Twin Cities suburbs. Overnight, mostly clear. Lows in the mid-40s. Southeast winds up to 5 miles an hour. Wednesday, mostly sunny. Highs in the mid-60s. Southeast winds 5 to 15 miles an hour. Wednesday night, mostly cloudy. A 50% chance of rain showers overnight. Lows in the lower 50s. Southeast winds 5 to 10 miles an hour. Thursday, rain showers likely in the morning. Highs in the lower 60s. South winds 5 to 15 miles an hour. Chance of showers 70%. Thursday night, mostly cloudy. Lows in the mid-50s. Southeast winds up to 10 miles an hour. Friday, mostly cloudy. Highs in the upper 60s. Friday night, cloudy. Chance of rain showers overnight. Lows in the mid-50s. Chance of showers 50%. Saturday, rain showers likely in the morning, then chance of rain showers in the afternoon. Highs in the mid-60s. Chance of showers 70%. Saturday night, mostly cloudy with a 50% chance of rain showers. Lows in the mid-50s. Sunday and Sunday night, mostly cloudy. Highs around 70. Lows in the mid-50s. Monday, mostly cloudy. Chance of rain showers. Highs around 70. Chance of showers 40%. Monday night, mostly cloudy. Chance of rain showers. Lows in the mid-50s. Chance of showers 50%. Tuesday, mostly cloudy with a 50% chance of rain showers. Highs in the mid-60s. Again, the forecast for central Minnesota, from St. Cloud to the northwest Twin Cities suburbs for overnight, mostly clear. Lows in the mid-40s. Southeast winds up to 5 miles an hour. At midnight, the report from Buffalo was not available. In Maple Lake, it was clear the temperature was 53 degrees, the dew point was 45, and the relative humidity was 74%. The wind was calm. The pressure was 30.37 inches and steady. Elsewhere across central Minnesota, it was 50 at Litchfield. It was clear, with a temperature of 54 at the Twin Cities, 48 at St. Cloud, 46 at Anoka, and 46 at Crystal. Under clear skies, Princeton reported 45, Little Falls reported 50, and Wilmer reported 52. Around the state, it was clear. It was 49 at Rochester, 50 at Mankato, 48 at Brainerd, 47 at Duluth, and 40 at International Falls. Once again at midnight, the report from Buffalo was not available. And in Maple Lake, it was 53 degrees under clear skies. 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The current time is 12:50 a.m. Central Daylight Time. Now the forecast for central Minnesota, from St. Cloud to the northwest Twin Cities suburbs. Overnight, mostly clear. Lows in the mid-40s. Southeast winds up to 5 miles an hour. Wednesday, mostly sunny. Highs in the mid-60s. Southeast winds 5 to 15 miles an hour. Wednesday night, mostly cloudy. A 50% chance of rain showers overnight. Lows in the lower 50s. Southeast winds 5 to 10 miles an hour. Thursday, rain showers likely in the morning. Highs in the lower 60s. South winds 5 to 15 miles an hour. Chance of showers 70%. Thursday night, mostly cloudy. Lows in the mid-50s.
Southeast winds up to 10 miles an hour. Friday, mostly cloudy. Highs in the upper 60s. Friday night, cloudy. Chance of rain showers overnight. Lows in the mid-50s. Chance of showers 50%. Saturday, rain showers likely in the morning, then chance of rain showers in the afternoon. Highs in the mid-60s. Chance of showers 70%. Saturday night, mostly cloudy with a 50% chance of rain showers. Lows in the mid-50s. Sunday and Sunday night, mostly cloudy. Highs around 70. Lows in the mid-50s. Monday, mostly cloudy. Chance of rain showers. Highs around 70. Chance of showers 40%. Monday night, mostly cloudy. Chance of rain showers. Lows in the mid-50s. Chance of showers 50%. Tuesday, mostly cloudy with a 50% chance of rain showers. Highs in the mid-60s. Again, the forecast for central Minnesota, from St. Cloud to the northwest Twin Cities suburbs for overnight, mostly clear. Lows in the mid-40s. Southeast winds up to 5 miles an hour. At midnight, the report from Buffalo was not available. In Maple Lake, it was clear the temperature was 53 degrees, the dew point was 45, and the relative humidity was 74%. The wind was calm. The pressure was 30.37 inches and steady. Elsewhere across central Minnesota, it was 50 at Litchfield. It was clear, with a temperature of 54 at the Twin Cities, 48 at St. Cloud, 46 at Anoka, and 46 at Crystal. Under clear skies, Princeton reported 45, Little Falls reported 50, and Wilmer reported 52. Around the state, it was clear. It was 49 at Rochester, 50 at Mankato, 48 at Brainerd, 47 at Duluth, and 40 at International Falls. Once again at midnight, the report from Buffalo was not available. And in Maple Lake, it was 53 degrees under clear skies. 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The current time is 12:54 a.m. Central Daylight Time. Now the forecast for central Minnesota, from St. Cloud to the northwest Twin Cities suburbs. Overnight, mostly clear. Lows in the mid-40s. Southeast winds up to 5 miles an hour. Wednesday, mostly sunny. Highs in the mid-60s. Southeast winds 5 to 15 miles an hour. Wednesday night, mostly cloudy. A 50% chance of rain showers overnight. Lows in the lower 50s. Southeast winds 5 to 10 miles an hour. Thursday, rain showers likely in the morning. Highs in the lower 60s. South winds 5 to 15 miles an hour. Chance of showers 70%. Thursday night, mostly cloudy. Lows in the mid-50s. Southeast winds up to 10 miles an hour. Friday, mostly cloudy. Highs in the upper 60s. Friday night, cloudy. Chance of rain showers overnight. Lows in the mid-50s. Chance of showers 50%. Saturday, rain showers likely in the morning, then chance of rain showers in the afternoon. Highs in the mid-60s. Chance of showers 70%. Saturday night, mostly cloudy with a 50% chance of rain showers. Lows in the mid-50s. Sunday and Sunday night, mostly cloudy. Highs around 70. Lows in the mid-50s. Monday, mostly cloudy. Chance of rain showers. Highs around 70. Chance of showers 40%. Monday night, mostly cloudy. Chance of rain showers. Lows in the mid-50s.
chance of showers 50%. Tuesday, mostly cloudy with a 50% chance of rain showers. Highs in the mid-60s. Again, the forecast for central Minnesota, from St. Cloud to the northwest Twin Cities suburbs for overnight, mostly clear. Lows in the mid-40s. Southeast winds up to 5 miles an hour. At midnight, the report from Buffalo was not available. In Maple Lake, it was clear the temperature was 53 degrees, the dew point was 45, and the relative humidity was 74%. The wind was calm. The pressure was 30.37 inches and steady. Elsewhere across central Minnesota, it was 50 at Litchfield. It was clear, with a temperature of 54 at the Twin Cities, 48 at St. Cloud, 46 at Anoka, and 46 at Crystal. Under clear skies, Princeton reported 45, Little Falls reported 50, and Wilma reported 52. Around the state, it was clear. It was 49 at Rochester, 50 at Mankato, 48 at Brainerd, 47 at Duluth, and 40 at International Falls. Once again at midnight, the report from Buffalo was not available. And in Maple Lake, it was 53 degrees under clear skies. 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The current time is 12:58 a.m. Central Daylight Time. Now the forecast for central Minnesota, from St. Cloud to the northwest Twin Cities suburbs. Overnight, mostly clear. Lows in the mid-40s. Southeast winds up to 5 miles an hour. Wednesday, mostly sunny. Highs in the mid-60s. Southeast winds 5 to 15 miles an hour. Wednesday night, mostly cloudy. A 50% chance of rain showers overnight. Lows in the lower 50s. Southeast winds 5 to 10 miles an hour. Thursday, rain showers likely in the morning. Highs in the lower 60s. South winds 5 to 15 miles an hour. Chance of showers 70%. Thursday night, mostly cloudy. Lows in the mid-50s. Southeast winds up to 10 miles an hour. Friday, mostly cloudy. Highs in the upper 60s. Friday night, cloudy. Chance of rain showers overnight. Lows in the mid-50s. Chance of showers 50%. Saturday, rain showers likely in the morning, then chance of rain showers in the afternoon. Highs in the mid-60s. Chance of showers 70%. Saturday night, mostly cloudy with a 50% chance of rain showers. Lows in the mid-50s. Sunday and Sunday night, mostly cloudy. Highs around 70. Lows in the mid-50s. Monday, mostly cloudy. Chance of rain showers. Highs around 70. Chance of showers 40%. Monday night, mostly cloudy. Chance of rain showers. Lows in the mid-50s. Chance of showers 50%. Tuesday, mostly cloudy with a 50% chance of rain showers. Highs in the mid-60s. Again, the forecast for central Minnesota, from St. Cloud to the northwest Twin Cities suburbs for overnight, mostly clear. Lows in the mid-40s. Southeast winds up to 5 miles an hour. Now the forecast for central Minnesota, from St. Cloud to the northwest Twin Cities suburbs. Overnight, mostly clear. Near steady temperature in the upper 40s. East winds up to 5 miles an hour. Wednesday, sunny. Highs in the upper 60s. Southeast winds 5 to 15 miles an hour. Wednesday night, partly cloudy in the evening, then mostly cloudy with a 50% chance of rain showers overnight. Lows in the lower 50s. Southeast winds 5 to 10 miles an hour. Thursday,
cloudy with a 50% chance of

50s. Chance of showers 70%. Saturday night, mostly cloudy with a 50% chance of rain showers. Lows in the mid-50s. Sunday and Sunday night, mostly cloudy. Highs around 70. Lows in the mid-50s. Monday, mostly cloudy. Chance of rain showers. Highs around 70. Chance of showers 40%. Monday night, mostly cloudy. Chance of rain showers. Lows in the mid-50s. Chance of showers 50%. Tuesday, mostly cloudy with a 50% chance of rain showers. Highs in the mid-60s. Again, the forecast for central Minnesota, from St. Cloud to the northwest Twin Cities suburbs for overnight, mostly clear. Near steady temperature in the upper 40s. East winds up to 5 miles an hour. 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The current time is 1:04 a.m. Central Daylight Time. Now the forecast for central Minnesota, from St. Cloud to the northwest Twin Cities suburbs. Overnight, mostly clear. Near steady temperature in the upper 40s. East winds up to 5 miles an hour. Wednesday, sunny. Highs in the upper 60s. Southeast winds 5 to 15 miles an hour. Wednesday night, partly cloudy in the evening, then mostly cloudy with a 50% chance of rain showers overnight. Lows in the lower 50s. Southeast winds 5 to 10 miles an hour. Thursday, cloudy with a 50% chance of rain showers. Highs in the lower 60s. South winds 5 to 15 miles an hour. Thursday night, mostly cloudy. Lows in the mid-50s. South winds up to 10 miles an hour. Friday, mostly cloudy. Highs in the upper 60s. Friday night, cloudy. Chance of rain showers overnight. Lows in the mid-50s. Chance of showers 50%. Saturday, rain showers likely in the morning, then chance of rain showers in the afternoon. Highs in the mid-60s. Chance of showers 70%. Saturday night, mostly cloudy with a 50% chance of rain showers. Lows in the mid-50s. Sunday and Sunday night, mostly cloudy. Highs around 70. Lows in the mid-50s. Monday, mostly cloudy. Chance of rain showers. Highs around 70. Chance of showers 40%. Monday night, mostly cloudy. Chance of rain showers. Lows in the mid-50s. Chance of showers 50%. Tuesday, mostly cloudy with a 50% chance of rain showers. Highs in the mid-60s. Again, the forecast for central Minnesota, from St. Cloud to the northwest Twin Cities suburbs for overnight, mostly clear. Near steady temperature in the upper 40s. East winds up to 5 miles an hour. 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The current time is 1:06 a.m. Central Daylight Time. Now the forecast for central Minnesota, from St. Cloud to the northwest Twin Cities suburbs. Overnight, mostly clear. Near steady temperature in the upper 40s. East winds up to 5 miles an hour. Wednesday, sunny. Highs in the upper 60s. Southeast winds 5 to 15 miles an hour. Wednesday night, partly cloudy in the evening, then mostly cloudy with a 50% chance of rain showers overnight. Lows in the lower 50s. Southeast winds 5 to 10 miles an hour. Thursday, cloudy with a 50%

60% chance of rain showers. Highs in the lower 60s. South winds 5 to 15 miles an hour. Thursday night, mostly cloudy. Lows in the mid-50s. South winds up to 10 miles an hour. Friday, mostly cloudy. Highs in the upper 60s. Friday night, cloudy. Chance of rain showers overnight. Lows in the mid-50s. Chance of showers 50%. Saturday, rain showers likely in the morning, then chance of rain showers in the afternoon. Highs in the mid-60s. Chance of showers 70%. Saturday night, mostly cloudy with a 50% chance of rain showers. Lows in the mid-50s. Sunday and Sunday night, mostly cloudy. Highs around 70. Lows in the mid-50s. Monday, mostly cloudy. Chance of rain showers. Highs around 70. Chance of showers 40%. Monday night, mostly cloudy. Chance of rain showers. Lows in the mid-50s. Chance of showers 50%. Tuesday, mostly cloudy with a 50% chance of rain showers. Highs in the mid-60s. Again, the forecast for central Minnesota, from St. Cloud to the northwest Twin Cities suburbs for overnight, mostly clear. Near steady temperature in the upper 40s. East winds up to 5 miles an hour. 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The current time is 1:09 a.m. Central Daylight Time. Now the forecast for central Minnesota, from St. Cloud to the northwest Twin Cities suburbs. Overnight, mostly clear. Near steady temperature in the upper 40s. East winds up to 5 miles an hour. Wednesday, sunny. Highs in the upper 60s. Southeast winds 5 to 15 miles an hour. Wednesday night, partly cloudy in the evening, then mostly cloudy with a 50% chance of rain showers overnight. Lows in the lower 50s. Southeast winds 5 to 10 miles an hour. Thursday, cloudy with a 50% chance of rain showers. Highs in the lower 60s. South winds 5 to 15 miles an hour. Thursday night, mostly cloudy. Lows in the mid-50s. South winds up to 10 miles an hour. Friday, mostly cloudy. Highs in the upper 60s. Friday night, cloudy. Chance of rain showers overnight. Lows in the mid-50s. Chance of showers 50%. Saturday, rain showers likely in the morning, then chance of rain showers in the afternoon. Highs in the mid-60s. Chance of showers 70%. Saturday night, mostly cloudy with a 50% chance of rain showers. Lows in the mid-50s. Sunday and Sunday night, mostly cloudy. Highs around 70. Lows in the mid-50s. Monday, mostly cloudy. Chance of rain showers. Highs around 70. Chance of showers 40%. Monday night, mostly cloudy. Chance of rain showers. Lows in the mid-50s. Chance of showers 50%. Tuesday, mostly cloudy with a 50% chance of rain showers. Highs in the mid-60s. Again, the forecast for central Minnesota, from St. Cloud to the northwest Twin Cities suburbs for overnight, mostly clear. Near steady temperature in the upper 40s. East winds up to 5 miles an hour. 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The current time is 1:12 a.m. Central Daylight Time.
now the forecast for central Minnesota, from St. Cloud to the northwest Twin Cities suburbs. Overnight, mostly clear. Near steady temperature in the upper 40s. East winds up to 5 miles an hour. Wednesday, sunny. Highs in the upper 60s. Southeast winds 5 to 15 miles an hour. Wednesday night, partly cloudy in the evening, then mostly cloudy with a 50% chance of rain showers overnight. Lows in the lower 50s. Southeast winds 5 to 10 miles an hour. Thursday, cloudy with a 50% chance of rain showers. Highs in the lower 60s. South winds 5 to 15 miles an hour. Thursday night, mostly cloudy. Lows in the mid-50s. South winds up to 10 miles an hour. Friday, mostly cloudy. Highs in the upper 60s. Friday night, cloudy. Chance of rain showers overnight. Lows in the mid-50s. Chance of showers 50%. Saturday, rain showers likely in the morning, then chance of rain showers in the afternoon. Highs in the mid-60s. Chance of showers 70%. Saturday night, mostly cloudy with a 50% chance of rain showers. Lows in the mid-50s. Sunday and Sunday night, mostly cloudy. Highs around 70. Lows in the mid-50s. Monday, mostly cloudy. Chance of rain showers. Highs around 70. Chance of showers 40%. Monday night, mostly cloudy. Chance of rain showers. Lows in the mid-50s. Chance of showers 50%. Tuesday, mostly cloudy with a 50% chance of rain showers. Highs in the mid-60s. Again, the forecast for central Minnesota, from St. Cloud to the northwest Twin Cities suburbs for overnight, mostly clear. Near steady temperature in the upper 40s. East winds up to 5 miles an hour. At 1 a.m., the report from Buffalo was not available. In Maple Lake, it was clear the temperature was 46 degrees, the dew point was 42, and the relative humidity was 87%. The wind was calm. The pressure was 30.38 inches and rising. Elsewhere across central Minnesota, it was 48 at Litchfield. It was clear, with a temperature of 53 at the Twin Cities, 46 at St. Cloud, 45 at Anoka, and 45 at Crystal. Under clear skies, Princeton reported 44, Little Falls reported 46, and Wilmer reported 52. Around the state, it was clear, with a temperature of 48 at Rochester, 47 at Brainerd, and 39 at International Falls. At Duluth, it was partly cloudy, with a temperature of 47. At Mankato, it was mostly cloudy, with a temperature of 50. Once again at 1 a.m., the report from Buffalo was not available. And in Maple Lake, it was 46 degrees under clear skies. 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The current time is 1:16 a.m. Central Daylight Time. Now the forecast for central Minnesota, from St. Cloud to the northwest Twin Cities suburbs. Overnight, mostly clear. Near steady temperature in the upper 40s. East winds up to 5 miles an hour. Wednesday, sunny. Highs in the upper 60s. Southeast winds 5 to 15 miles an hour. Wednesday night, partly cloudy in the evening, then mostly cloudy with a 50% chance of rain showers overnight. Lows in the lower 50s. Southeast winds 5 to 10 miles an hour. Thursday, cloudy with a 50% chance of rain showers. Highs in the lower 60s. South winds 5 to 15 miles an hour. Thursday night, mostly cloudy. Lows in the mid-50s. South winds up to 10 miles an hour.
Friday, mostly cloudy. Highs in the upper 60s. Friday night, cloudy. Chance of rain showers overnight. Lows in the mid-50s. Chance of showers 50%. Saturday, rain showers likely in the morning, then chance of rain showers in the afternoon. Highs in the mid-60s. Chance of showers 70%. Saturday night, mostly cloudy with a 50% chance of rain showers. Lows in the mid-50s. Sunday and Sunday night, mostly cloudy. Highs around 70. Lows in the mid-50s. Monday, mostly cloudy. Chance of rain showers. Highs around 70. Chance of showers 40%. Monday night, mostly cloudy. Chance of rain showers. Lows in the mid-50s. Chance of showers 50%. Tuesday, mostly cloudy with a 50% chance of rain showers. Highs in the mid-60s. Again, the forecast for central Minnesota, from St. Cloud to the northwest Twin Cities suburbs for overnight, mostly clear. Near steady temperature in the upper 40s. East winds up to 5 miles an hour. At 1 a.m., the report from Buffalo was not available. In Maple Lake, it was clear the temperature was 46 degrees, the dew point was 42, and the relative humidity was 87%. The wind was calm. The pressure was 30.38 inches and rising. Elsewhere across central Minnesota, it was 48 at Litchfield. It was clear, with a temperature of 53 at the Twin Cities, 46 at St. Cloud, 45 at Anoka, and 45 at Crystal. Under clear skies, Princeton reported 44, Little Falls reported 46, and Wilmer reported 52. Around the state, it was clear, with a temperature of 48 at Rochester, 47 at Brainerd, and 39 at International Falls. At Duluth, it was partly cloudy, with a temperature of 47. At Mankato, it was mostly cloudy, with a temperature of 50. Once again at 1 a.m., the report from Buffalo was not available. And in Maple Lake, it was 46 degrees under clear skies. 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The current time is 1:20 a.m. Central Daylight Time. Now the forecast for central Minnesota, from St. Cloud to the northwest Twin Cities suburbs. Overnight, mostly clear. Near steady temperature in the upper 40s. East winds up to 5 miles an hour. Wednesday, sunny. Highs in the upper 60s. Southeast winds 5 to 15 miles an hour. Wednesday night, partly cloudy in the evening, then mostly cloudy with a 50% chance of rain showers overnight. Lows in the lower 50s. Southeast winds 5 to 10 miles an hour. Thursday, cloudy with a 50% chance of rain showers. Highs in the lower 60s. South winds 5 to 15 miles an hour. Thursday night, mostly cloudy. Lows in the mid-50s. South winds up to 10 miles an hour. Friday, mostly cloudy. Highs in the upper 60s. Friday night, cloudy. Chance of rain showers overnight. Lows in the mid-50s. Chance of showers 50%. Saturday, rain showers likely in the morning, then chance of rain showers in the afternoon. Highs in the mid-60s. Chance of showers 70%. Saturday night, mostly cloudy with a 50% chance of rain showers. Lows in the mid-50s. Sunday and Sunday night, mostly cloudy. Highs around 70. Lows in the mid-50s. Monday, mostly cloudy. Chance of rain showers. Highs around 70. Chance of showers 40%. Monday night, mostly cloudy. Chance of rain showers.
Lows in the mid-50s. Chance of showers 50%. Tuesday, mostly cloudy with a 50% chance of rain showers. Highs in the mid-60s. Again, the forecast for central Minnesota, from St. Cloud to the northwest Twin Cities suburbs for overnight, mostly clear. Near steady temperature in the upper 40s. East winds up to 5 miles an hour. At 1 a.m., the report from Buffalo was not available. In Maple Lake, it was clear the temperature was 46 degrees, the dew point was 42, and the relative humidity was 87%. The wind was calm. The pressure was 30.38 inches and rising. Elsewhere across central Minnesota, it was 48 at Litchfield. It was clear, with a temperature of 53 at the Twin Cities, 46 at St. Cloud, 45 at Anoka, and 45 at Crystal. Under clear skies, Princeton reported 44, Little Falls reported 46, and Wilmer reported 52. Around the state, it was clear, with a temperature of 48 at Rochester, 47 at Brainerd, and 39 at International Falls. At Duluth, it was partly cloudy, with a temperature of 47. At Mankato, it was mostly cloudy, with a temperature of 50. Once again at 1 a.m., the report from Buffalo was not available. And in Maple Lake, it was 46 degrees under clear skies. 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The current time is 1:24 a.m. Central Daylight Time. Now the forecast for central Minnesota, from St. Cloud to the northwest Twin Cities suburbs. Overnight, mostly clear. Near steady temperature in the upper 40s. East winds up to 5 miles an hour. Wednesday, sunny. Highs in the upper 60s. Southeast winds 5 to 15 miles an hour. Wednesday night, partly cloudy in the evening, then mostly cloudy with a 50% chance of rain showers overnight. Lows in the lower 50s. Southeast winds 5 to 10 miles an hour. Thursday, cloudy with a 50% chance of rain showers. Highs in the lower 60s. South winds 5 to 15 miles an hour. Thursday night, mostly cloudy. Lows in the mid-50s. South winds up to 10 miles an hour. Friday, mostly cloudy. Highs in the upper 60s. Friday night, cloudy. Chance of rain showers overnight. Lows in the mid-50s. Chance of showers 50%. Saturday, rain showers likely in the morning, then chance of rain showers in the afternoon. Highs in the mid-60s. Chance of showers 70%. Saturday night, mostly cloudy with a 50% chance of rain showers. Lows in the mid-50s. Sunday and Sunday night, mostly cloudy. Highs around 70. Lows in the mid-50s. Monday, mostly cloudy. Chance of rain showers. Highs around 70. Chance of showers 40%. Monday night, mostly cloudy. Chance of rain showers. Lows in the mid-50s. Chance of showers 50%. Tuesday, mostly cloudy with a 50% chance of rain showers. Highs in the mid-60s. Again, the forecast for central Minnesota, from St. Cloud to the northwest Twin Cities suburbs for overnight, mostly clear. Near steady temperature in the upper 40s. East winds up to 5 miles an hour. At 1 a.m., the report from Buffalo was not available. In Maple Lake, it was clear the temperature was 46 degrees, the dew point was 42, and the relative humidity was 87%. The wind was calm. The pressure was 30.38 inches and rising. Elsewhere across central Minnesota, it was 48 at Litchfield. It was clear, with a temperature of 53 at the Twin Cities,
46 at St. Cloud, 45 at Anoka, and 45 at Crystal. Under clear skies, Princeton reported 44, Little Falls reported 46, and Wilma reported 52. Around the state, it was clear, with a temperature of 48 at Rochester, 47 at Brainerd, and 39 at International Falls. At Duluth, it was partly cloudy, with a temperature of 47. At Mankato, it was mostly cloudy, with a temperature of 50. Once again at 1 a.m., the report from Buffalo was not available. And in Maple Lake, it was 46 degrees under clear skies. 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The current time is 1:28 a.m. Central Daylight Time. Now the forecast for central Minnesota, from St. Cloud to the northwest Twin Cities suburbs. Overnight, mostly clear. Near steady temperature in the upper 40s. East winds up to 5 miles an hour. Wednesday, sunny. Highs in the upper 60s. Southeast winds 5 to 15 miles an hour. Wednesday night, partly cloudy in the evening, then mostly cloudy with a 50% chance of rain showers overnight. Lows in the lower 50s. Southeast winds 5 to 10 miles an hour. Thursday, cloudy with a 50% chance of rain showers. Highs in the lower 60s. South winds 5 to 15 miles an hour. Thursday night, mostly cloudy. Lows in the mid-50s. South winds up to 10 miles an hour. Friday, mostly cloudy. Highs in the upper 60s. Friday night, cloudy. Chance of rain showers overnight. Lows in the mid-50s. Chance of showers 50%. Saturday, rain showers likely in the morning, then chance of rain showers in the afternoon. Highs in the mid-60s. Chance of showers 70%. Saturday night, mostly cloudy with a 50% chance of rain showers. Lows in the mid-50s. Sunday and Sunday night, mostly cloudy. Highs around 70. Lows in the mid-50s. Monday, mostly cloudy. Chance of rain showers. Highs around 70. Chance of showers 40%. Monday night, mostly cloudy. Chance of rain showers. Lows in the mid-50s. Chance of showers 50%. Tuesday, mostly cloudy with a 50% chance of rain showers. Highs in the mid-60s. Again, the forecast for central Minnesota, from St. Cloud to the northwest Twin Cities suburbs for overnight, mostly clear. Near steady temperature in the upper 40s. East winds up to 5 miles an hour. At 1 a.m., the report from Buffalo was not available. In Maple Lake, it was clear the temperature was 46 degrees, the dew point was 42, and the relative humidity was 87%. The wind was calm. The pressure was 30.38 inches and rising. Elsewhere across central Minnesota, it was 48 at Litchfield. It was clear, with a temperature of 53 at the Twin Cities, 46 at St. Cloud, 45 at Anoka, and 45 at Crystal. Under clear skies, Princeton reported 44, Little Falls reported 46, and Wilma reported 52. Around the state, it was clear, with a temperature of 48 at Rochester, 47 at Brainerd, and 39 at International Falls. At Duluth, it was partly cloudy, with a temperature of 47. At Mankato, it was mostly cloudy, with a temperature of 50. Once again at 1 a.m., the report from Buffalo was not available. And in Maple Lake, it was 46 degrees under clear skies. 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
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The current time is 1:32 a.m. Central Daylight Time. Now the forecast for central Minnesota, from St. Cloud to the northwest Twin Cities suburbs. Overnight, mostly clear. Near steady temperature in the upper 40s. East winds up to 5 miles an hour. Wednesday, sunny. Highs in the upper 60s. Southeast winds 5 to 15 miles an hour. Wednesday night, partly cloudy in the evening, then mostly cloudy with a 50% chance of rain showers overnight. Lows in the lower rain showers overnight. Lows in the lower 50s. Southeast winds 5 to 10 miles an hour. Thursday, cloudy with a 50% chance of rain showers. Highs in the lower 60s. South winds 5 to 15 miles an hour. Thursday night, mostly cloudy. Lows in the mid-50s. South winds up to 10 miles an hour. Friday, mostly cloudy. Highs in the upper 60s. Friday night, cloudy. Chance of rain showers overnight. Lows in the mid-50s. Chance of showers 50%. Saturday, rain showers likely in the morning, then chance of rain showers in the afternoon. Highs in the mid-60s. Chance of showers 70%. Saturday night, mostly cloudy with a 50% chance of rain showers. Lows in the mid-50s. Sunday and Sunday night, mostly cloudy. Highs around 70. Lows in the mid-50s. Monday, mostly cloudy. Chance of rain showers. Highs around 70. Chance of showers 40%. Monday night, mostly cloudy. Chance of rain showers. Lows in the mid-50s. Chance of showers 50%. Tuesday, mostly cloudy with a 50% chance of rain showers. Highs in the mid-60s. Again, the forecast for central Minnesota, from St. Cloud to the northwest Twin Cities suburbs for overnight, mostly clear. Near steady temperature in the upper 40s. East winds up to 5 miles an hour. At 1 a.m., the report from Buffalo was not available. In Maple Lake, it was clear the temperature was 46 degrees, the dew point was 42, and the relative humidity was 87%. The wind was calm. The pressure was 30.38 inches and rising. Elsewhere across central Minnesota, it was 48 at Litchfield. It was clear, with a temperature of 53 at the Twin Cities, 46 at St. Cloud, 45 at Anoka, and 45 at Crystal. Under clear skies, Princeton reported 44, Little Falls reported 46, and Wilma reported 52. Around the state, it was clear, with a temperature of 48 at Rochester, 47 at Brainerd, and 39 at International Falls. At Duluth, it was partly cloudy, with a temperature of 47. At Mankato, it was mostly cloudy, with a temperature of 50. Once again at 1 a.m., the report from Buffalo was not available. And in Maple Lake, it was 46 degrees under clear skies. 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The current time is 1:36 a.m. Central Daylight Time. Now the forecast for central Minnesota, from St. Cloud to the northwest Twin Cities suburbs. Overnight, mostly clear. Near steady temperature in the upper 40s. East winds up to 5 miles an hour. Wednesday, sunny. Highs in the upper 60s. Southeast winds 5 to 15 miles an hour. Wednesday night, partly cloudy in the evening, then mostly cloudy with a 50% chance of rain showers overnight. Lows in the lower 50s. Southeast winds 5 to 10 miles an hour.
Thursday, cloudy with a 50% chance of rain showers. Highs in the lower 60s.

60s. South winds 5 to 15 miles an hour. Thursday night, mostly cloudy. Lows in the mid-50s. South winds up to 10 miles an hour. Friday, mostly cloudy. Highs in the upper 60s. Friday night, cloudy. Chance of rain showers overnight. Lows in the mid-50s. Chance of showers 50%. Saturday, rain showers likely in the morning, then chance of rain showers in the afternoon. Highs in the mid-60s. Chance of showers 70%. Saturday night, mostly cloudy with a 50% chance of rain showers. Lows in the mid-50s. Sunday and Sunday night, mostly cloudy. Highs around 70. Lows in the mid-50s. Monday, mostly cloudy. Chance of rain showers. Highs around 70. Chance of showers 40%. Monday night, mostly cloudy. Chance of rain showers. Lows in the mid-50s. Chance of showers 50%. Tuesday, mostly cloudy with a 50% chance of rain showers. Highs in the mid-60s. Again, the forecast for central Minnesota, from St. Cloud to the northwest Twin Cities suburbs for overnight, mostly clear. Near steady temperature in the upper 40s. East winds up to 5 miles an hour. At 1 a.m., the report from Buffalo was not available. In Maple Lake, it was clear the temperature was 46 degrees, the dew point was 42, and the relative humidity was 87%. The wind was calm. The pressure was 30.38 inches and rising. Elsewhere across central Minnesota, it was 48 at Litchfield. It was clear, with a temperature of 53 at the Twin Cities, 46 at St. Cloud, 45 at Anoka, and 45 at Crystal. Under clear skies, Princeton reported 44, Little Falls reported 46, and Wilmer reported 52. Around the state, it was clear, with a temperature of 48 at Rochester, 47 at Brainerd, and 39 at International Falls. At Duluth, it was partly cloudy, with a temperature of 47. At Mankato, it was mostly cloudy, with a temperature of 50. Once again at 1 a.m., the report from Buffalo was not available. And in Maple Lake, it was 46 degrees under clear skies. 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The current time is 1:40 a.m. Central Daylight Time. Now the forecast for central Minnesota, from St. Cloud to the northwest Twin Cities suburbs. Overnight, mostly clear. Near steady temperature in the upper 40s. East winds up to 5 miles an hour. Wednesday, sunny. Highs in the upper 60s. Southeast winds 5 to 15 miles an hour. Wednesday night, partly cloudy in the evening, then mostly cloudy with a 50% chance of rain showers overnight. Lows in the lower 50s. Southeast winds 5 to 10 miles an hour. Thursday, cloudy with a 50% chance of rain showers. Highs in the lower 60s. South winds 5 to 15 miles an hour. Thursday night, mostly cloudy. Lows in the mid-50s. South winds up to 10 miles an hour. Friday, mostly cloudy. Highs in the upper 60s. Friday night, cloudy. Chance of rain showers overnight. Lows in the mid-50s. Chance of showers 50%. Saturday, rain showers likely in the morning, then chance of rain showers in the afternoon. Highs in the mid-60s. Chance of showers 70%. Saturday night, mostly cloudy with a 50% chance of rain showers. Lows in the mid-50s. Sunday and Sunday night, mostly cloudy. Highs around 70. Lows in the mid-50s. Monday,
mostly cloudy. Chance of rain showers. Highs around 70. Chance of showers 40%. Monday night, mostly cloudy. Chance of rain showers. Lows in the mid-50s. Chance of showers 50%. Tuesday, mostly cloudy with a 50% chance of rain showers. Highs in the mid-60s. Again, the forecast for central Minnesota, from St. Cloud to the northwest Twin Cities suburbs for overnight, mostly clear. Near steady temperature in the upper 40s. East winds up to 5 miles an hour. At 1 a.m., the report from Buffalo was not available. In Maple Lake, it was clear the temperature was 46 degrees, the dew point was 42, and the relative humidity was 87%. The wind was calm. The pressure was 30.38 inches and rising. Elsewhere across central Minnesota, it was 48 at Litchfield. It was clear, with a temperature of 53 at the Twin Cities, 46 at St. Cloud, 45 at Anoka, and 45 at Crystal. Under clear skies, Princeton reported 44, Little Falls reported 46, and Wilmer reported 52. Around the state, it was clear, with a temperature of 48 at Rochester, 47 at Brainerd, and 39 at International Falls. At Duluth, it was partly cloudy, with a temperature of 47. At Mankato, it was mostly cloudy, with a temperature of 50. Once again at 1 a.m., the report from Buffalo was not available. And in Maple Lake, it was 46 degrees under clear skies. 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The current time is 1:44 a.m. Central Daylight Time. Now the forecast for central Minnesota, from St. Cloud to the northwest Twin Cities suburbs. Overnight, mostly clear. Near steady temperature in the upper 40s. East winds up to 5 miles an hour. Wednesday, sunny. Highs in the upper 60s. Southeast winds 5 to 15 miles an hour. Wednesday night, partly cloudy in the evening, then mostly cloudy with a 50% chance of rain showers overnight. Lows in the lower 50s. Southeast winds 5 to 10 miles an hour. Thursday, cloudy with a 50% chance of rain showers. Highs in the lower 60s. South winds 5 to 15 miles an hour. Thursday night, mostly cloudy. Lows in the mid-50s. South winds up to 10 miles an hour. Friday, mostly cloudy. Highs in the upper 60s. Friday night, cloudy. Chance of rain showers overnight. Lows in the mid-50s. Chance of showers 50%. Saturday, rain showers likely in the morning, then chance of rain showers in the afternoon. Highs in the mid-60s. Chance of showers 70%. Saturday night, mostly cloudy with a 50% chance of rain showers. Lows in the mid-50s. Sunday and Sunday night, mostly cloudy. Highs around 70. Lows in the mid-50s. Monday, mostly cloudy. Chance of rain showers. Highs around 70. Chance of showers 40%. Monday night, mostly cloudy. Chance of rain showers. Lows in the mid-50s. Chance of showers 50%. Tuesday, mostly cloudy with a 50% chance of rain showers. Highs in the mid-60s. Again, the forecast for central Minnesota, from St. Cloud to the northwest Twin Cities suburbs for overnight, mostly clear. Near steady temperature in the upper 40s. East winds up to 5 miles an hour. At 1 a.m., the report from Buffalo was not available. In Maple Lake, it was clear the temperature was 46 degrees, the dew point was 42, and the relative humidity was 87%.
The wind was calm. The pressure was 30.38 inches and rising. Elsewhere across central Minnesota, it was 48 at Litchfield. It was clear, with a temperature of 53 at the Twin Cities, 46 at St. Cloud, 45 at Anoka, and 45 at Crystal. Under clear skies, Princeton reported 44, Little Falls reported 46, and Wilmer reported 52. Around the state, it was clear, with a temperature of 48 at Rochester, 47 at Brainerd, and 39 at International Falls. At Duluth, it was partly cloudy, with a temperature of 47. At Mankato, it was mostly cloudy, with a temperature of 50. Once again at 1 a.m., the report from Buffalo was not available. And in Maple Lake, it was 46 degrees under clear skies. 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The current time is 1:48 a.m. Central Daylight Time. Now the forecast for central Minnesota, from St. Cloud to the northwest Twin Cities suburbs. Overnight, mostly clear. Near steady temperature in the upper 40s. East winds up to 5 miles an hour. Wednesday, sunny. Highs in the upper 60s. Southeast winds 5 to 15 miles an hour. Wednesday night, partly cloudy in the evening, then mostly cloudy with a 50% chance of rain showers overnight. Lows in the lower 50s. Southeast winds 5 to 10 miles an hour. Thursday, cloudy with a 50% chance of rain showers. Highs in the lower 60s. South winds 5 to 15 miles an hour. Thursday night, mostly cloudy. Lows in the mid-50s. South winds up to 10 miles an hour. Friday, mostly cloudy. Highs in the upper 60s. Friday night, cloudy. Chance of rain showers overnight. Lows in the mid-50s. Chance of showers 50%. Saturday, rain showers likely in the morning, then chance of rain showers in the afternoon. Highs in the mid-60s. Chance of showers 70%. Saturday night, mostly cloudy with a 50% chance of rain showers. Lows in the mid-50s. Sunday and Sunday night, mostly cloudy. Highs around 70. Lows in the mid-50s. Monday, mostly cloudy. Chance of rain showers. Highs around 70. Chance of showers 40%. Monday night, mostly cloudy. Chance of rain showers. Lows in the mid-50s. Chance of showers 50%. Tuesday, mostly cloudy with a 50% chance of rain showers. Highs in the mid-60s. Again, the forecast for central Minnesota, from St. Cloud to the northwest Twin Cities suburbs for overnight, mostly clear. Near steady temperature in the upper 40s. East winds up to 5 miles an hour. At 1 a.m., the report from Buffalo was not available. In Maple Lake, it was clear the temperature was 46 degrees, the dew point was 42, and the relative humidity was 87%. The wind was calm. The pressure was 30.38 inches and rising. Elsewhere across central Minnesota, it was 48 at Litchfield. It was clear, with a temperature of 53 at the Twin Cities, 46 at St. Cloud, 45 at Anoka, and 45 at Crystal. Under clear skies, Princeton reported 44, Little Falls reported 46, and Wilmer reported 52. Around the state, it was clear, with a temperature of 48 at Rochester, 47 at Brainerd, and 39 at International Falls. At Duluth, it was partly cloudy, with a temperature of 47. At Mankato, it was mostly cloudy, with a temperature of 50. Once again at 1 a.m., the report from Buffalo was not available. And in Maple Lake, it was 46 degrees under clear skies.
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The current time is 1:52 a.m. Central Daylight Time. Now the forecast for central Minnesota, from St. Cloud to the northwest Twin Cities suburbs. Overnight, mostly clear. Near steady temperature in the upper 40s. Heaves winds up to 5 miles an hour. Wednesday, sunny. Highs in the upper 60s. Southeast winds 5 to 15 miles an hour. Wednesday night, partly cloudy in the evening, then mostly cloudy with a 50% chance of rain showers overnight. Lows in the lower 50s. Southeast winds 5 to 10 miles an hour. Thursday, cloudy with a 50% chance of rain showers. Highs in the lower 60s. South winds 5 to 15 miles an hour. Thursday night, mostly cloudy. Lows in the mid-50s. South winds up to 10 miles an hour. Friday, mostly cloudy. Highs in the upper 60s. Friday night, cloudy. Chance of rain showers overnight. Lows in the mid-50s. Chance of showers 50%. Saturday, rain showers likely in the morning, then chance of rain showers in the afternoon. Highs in the mid-60s. Chance of showers 70%. Saturday night, mostly cloudy with a 50% chance of rain showers. Lows in the mid-50s. Sunday and Sunday night, mostly cloudy. Highs around 70. Lows in the mid-50s. Monday, mostly cloudy. Chance of rain showers. Highs around 70. Chance of showers 40%. Monday night, mostly cloudy. Chance of rain showers. Lows in the mid-50s. Chance of showers 50%. Tuesday, mostly cloudy with a 50% chance of rain showers. Highs in the mid-60s. Again, the forecast for central Minnesota, from St. Cloud to the northwest Twin Cities suburbs for overnight, mostly clear. Near steady temperature in the upper 40s. East winds up to 5 miles an hour. At 1 a.m., the report from Buffalo was not available. In Maple Lake, it was clear the temperature was 46 degrees, the dew point was 42, and the relative humidity was 87%. The wind was calm. Pressure was 30.38 inches and rising. Elsewhere across central Minnesota, it was 48 at Litchfield. It was clear, with a temperature of 53 at the Twin Cities, 46 at St. Cloud, 45 at Anoka, and 45 at Crystal. Under clear skies, Princeton reported 44, Little Falls reported 46, and Wilmer reported 52. Around the state, it was clear, with a temperature of 48 at Rochester, 47 at Brainerd, and 39 at International Falls. At Duluth, it was partly cloudy, with a temperature of 47. At Mankato, it was mostly cloudy, with a temperature of 50. Once again at 1 a.m., the report from Buffalo was not available. And in Maple Lake, it was 46 degrees under clear skies. 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The current time is 1:56 a.m. Central Daylight Time. Now the forecast for central Minnesota, from St. Cloud to the northwest Twin Cities suburbs. Overnight, mostly clear. Near steady temperature in the upper 40s. Heaves winds up to 5 miles an hour. Wednesday, sunny. Highs in the upper 60s. Southeast winds 5 to 15 miles an hour. Wednesday night, partly cloudy in the evening, then mostly cloudy with a 50% chance of rain showers overnight.
Lows in the lower 50s. Southeast winds 5 to 10 miles an hour. Thursday, cloudy with a 50% chance of rain showers. Highs in the lower 60s. South winds 5 to 15 miles an hour. Thursday night, mostly cloudy. Lows in the mid-50s. South winds up to 10 miles an hour. Friday, mostly cloudy. Highs in the upper 60s. Friday night, cloudy. Chance of rain showers overnight. Lows in the mid-50s. Chance of showers 50%. Saturday, rain showers likely in the morning, then chance of rain showers in the afternoon. Highs in the mid-60s. Chance of showers 70%. Saturday night, mostly cloudy with a 50% chance of rain showers. Lows in the mid-50s. Sunday and Sunday night, mostly cloudy. Highs around 70. Lows in the mid-50s. Monday, mostly cloudy. Chance of rain showers. Highs around 70. Chance of showers 40%. Monday night, mostly cloudy. Chance of rain showers. Lows in the mid-50s. Chance of showers 50%. Tuesday, mostly cloudy with a 50% chance of rain showers. Highs in the mid-60s. Again, the forecast for central Minnesota, from St. Cloud to the northwest Twin Cities suburbs for overnight, mostly clear. Near steady temperature in the upper 40s. Heath's winds up to 5 miles an hour. At 1 a.m., the report from Buffalo was not available. In Maple Lake, it was clear the temperature was 46 degrees, the dew point was 42, and the relative humidity was 87%. The wind was calm. The pressure was 30.38 inches and rising. Elsewhere across central Minnesota, it was 48 at Litchfield. It was clear, with a temperature of 53 at the Twin Cities, 46 at St. Cloud, 45 at Anoka, and 45 at Crystal. Under clear skies, Princeton reported 44, Little Falls reported 46, and Wilma reported 52. Around the state, it was clear, with a temperature of 48 at Rochester, 47 at Brainerd, and 39 at International Falls. At Duluth, it was partly cloudy, with a temperature of 47. At Mankato, it was mostly cloudy, with a temperature of 50. Once again at 1 a.m., the report from Buffalo was not available. And in Maple Lake, it was 46 degrees under clear skies. 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The current time is 2 a.m. Central Daylight Time. Now the forecast for central Minnesota, from St. Cloud to the northwest Twin Cities suburbs. Overnight, mostly clear. Near steady temperature in the upper 40s. Heath's winds up to 5 miles an hour. Wednesday, sunny. Highs in the upper 60s. Southeast winds 5 to 15 miles an hour. Wednesday night, partly cloudy in the evening, then mostly cloudy with a 50% chance of rain showers overnight. Lows in the lower 50s. Southeast winds 5 to 10 miles an hour. Thursday, cloudy with a 50% chance of rain showers. Highs in the lower 60s. South winds 5 to 15 miles an hour. Thursday night, mostly cloudy. Lows in the mid-50s. South winds up to 10 miles an hour. Friday, mostly cloudy. Highs in the upper 60s. Friday night, cloudy. Chance of rain showers overnight. Lows in the mid-50s. Chance of showers 50%. Saturday, rain showers likely in the morning, then chance of rain showers in the afternoon. Highs in the mid-60s. Chance of showers 70%. Saturday night,
Mostly cloudy with a 50% chance of rain showers. 50% chance of rain showers. Lows in the mid-50s. Lows.

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The current time is 2:03 a.m. Central Daylight Time. Now the forecast for central Minnesota, from St. Cloud to the northwest Twin Cities suburbs. Overnight, mostly clear. Near steady temperature in the upper 40s. East winds up to 5 miles an hour. Wednesday, sunny. Highs in the upper 60s. Southeast winds 5 to 15 miles an hour. Wednesday night, partly cloudy in the evening, then mostly cloudy with a 50% chance of rain showers overnight. Lows in the lower 50s. Southeast winds 5 to 10 miles an hour. Thursday, cloudy with a 50% chance of rain showers. Highs in the lower 60s. South winds 5 to 15 miles an hour. Thursday night, mostly cloudy. Lows in the mid-50s. South winds up to 10 miles an hour. Friday, mostly cloudy. Highs in the upper 60s. Friday night, cloudy. Chance of rain showers overnight. Lows in the mid-50s. Chance of showers 50%. Saturday, rain showers likely in the morning, then chance of rain showers in the afternoon. Highs in the mid-60s. Chance of showers 70%. Saturday night, mostly cloudy with a 50% chance of rain showers. Lows in the mid-50s. Sunday and Sunday night, mostly cloudy. Highs around 70. Lows in the mid-50s. Monday, mostly cloudy. Chance of rain showers. Highs around 70. Chance of showers 40%. Monday night, mostly cloudy. Chance of rain showers. Lows in the mid-50s. Chance of showers 50%. Tuesday, mostly cloudy with a 50% chance of rain showers. Highs in the mid-60s. Again, the forecast for central Minnesota, from St. Cloud to the northwest Twin Cities suburbs for overnight, mostly clear. Near steady temperature in the upper 40s. East winds up to 5 miles an hour. 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The current time is 2:06 a.m. Central Daylight Time. Now the forecast for central Minnesota, from St. Cloud to the northwest Twin Cities suburbs. Overnight, mostly clear. Near steady temperature in the upper 40s. East winds up to 5 miles an hour. Wednesday, sunny. Highs in the upper 60s. Southeast winds 5 to 15 miles an hour. Wednesday night, partly cloudy in the evening, then mostly cloudy with a 50% chance of rain showers overnight. Lows in the lower 50s. Southeast winds 5 to 10 miles an hour. Thursday, cloudy with a 50% chance of rain showers. Highs in the lower 60s. South winds 5 to 15 miles an hour. Thursday night, mostly cloudy. Lows in the mid-50s. South winds up to 10 miles an hour. Friday, mostly cloudy. Highs in the upper 60s. Friday night, cloudy. Chance of rain showers overnight. Lows in the mid-50s. Chance of showers 50%. Saturday, rain showers likely in the morning, then chance of rain showers in the afternoon. Highs in the mid-60s. Chance of showers 70%. Saturday night, mostly cloudy with a 50% chance of rain showers. Lows in the mid-50s. Sunday and Sunday night, mostly cloudy. Highs around 70. Lows in the mid-50s.

Monday, mostly cloudy. Chance of rain showers. Highs around 70. Chance of showers 40%. Monday night, mostly cloudy. Chance of rain showers. Lows in the mid-50s. Chance of showers 50%. Tuesday, mostly cloudy with a 50% chance of rain showers. Highs in the mid-60s. Again, the forecast for central Minnesota, from St. Cloud to the northwest Twin Cities suburbs for overnight, mostly clear. Near steady temperature in the upper 40s. East winds up to 5 miles an hour. 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The current time is 2:09 a.m. Central Daylight Time. Now the forecast for central Minnesota, from St. Cloud to the northwest Twin Cities suburbs. Overnight, mostly clear. Near steady temperature in the upper 40s. East winds up to 5 miles an hour. Wednesday, sunny. Highs in the upper 60s. Southeast winds 5 to 15 miles an hour. Wednesday night, partly cloudy in the evening, then mostly cloudy with a 50% chance of rain showers overnight. Lows in the lower 50s. Southeast winds 5 to 10 miles an hour. Thursday, cloudy with a 50% chance of rain showers. Highs in the lower 60s. South winds 5 to 15 miles an hour. Thursday night, mostly cloudy. Lows in the mid-50s. South winds up to 10 miles an hour. Friday, mostly cloudy. Highs in the upper 60s. Friday night, cloudy. Chance of rain showers overnight. Lows in the mid-50s. Chance of showers 50%. Saturday, rain showers likely in the morning, then chance of rain showers in the afternoon. Highs in the mid-60s. Chance of showers 70%. Saturday night, mostly cloudy with a 50% chance of rain showers. Lows in the mid-50s. Sunday and Sunday night, mostly cloudy. Highs around 70. Lows in the mid-50s. Monday, mostly cloudy. Chance of rain showers. Highs around 70. Chance of showers 40%. Monday night, mostly cloudy. Chance of rain showers. Lows in the mid-50s. Chance of showers 50%. Tuesday, mostly cloudy with a 50% chance of rain showers. Highs in the mid-60s. Again, the forecast for central Minnesota, from St. Cloud to the northwest Twin Cities suburbs for overnight, mostly clear. Near steady temperature in the upper 40s. East winds up to 5 miles an hour. 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The current time is 2:12 a.m. Central Daylight Time. Now the forecast for central Minnesota, from St. Cloud to the northwest Twin Cities suburbs. Overnight, mostly clear. Near steady temperature in the upper 40s. East winds up to 5 miles an hour. Wednesday, sunny. Highs in the upper 60s. Southeast winds 5 to 15 miles an hour. Wednesday night, partly cloudy in the evening, then mostly cloudy with a 50% chance of rain showers overnight. Lows in the lower 50s. Southeast winds 5 to 10 miles an hour. Thursday, cloudy with a 50% chance of rain showers. Highs in the lower 60s. South winds 5 to 15 miles an hour. Thursday night, mostly cloudy. Lows in the mid-50s. South winds up to 10 miles an hour. Friday, mostly cloudy.
highs in the upper 60s. Friday night, cloudy. Chance of rain showers overnight. Lows in the mid-50s. Chance of showers 50%. Saturday, rain showers likely in the morning, then chance of rain showers in the afternoon. Highs in the mid-60s. Chance of showers 70%. Saturday night, mostly cloudy with a 50% chance of rain showers. Lows in the mid-50s. Sunday and Sunday night, mostly cloudy. Highs around 70. Lows in the mid-50s. Monday, mostly cloudy. Chance of rain showers. Highs around 70. Chance of showers 40%. Monday night, mostly cloudy. Chance of rain showers. Lows in the mid-50s. Chance of showers 50%. Tuesday, mostly cloudy with a 50% chance of rain showers. Highs in the mid-60s. Again, the forecast for central Minnesota, from St. Cloud to the northwest Twin Cities suburbs for overnight, mostly clear. Near steady temperature in the upper 40s. East winds up to 5 miles an hour. At 2 a.m., the report from Buffalo was not available. In Maple Lake, it was clear the temperature was 45 degrees, the dew point was 42, and the relative humidity was 90%. The wind was calm. The pressure was 30.39 inches and rising. Elsewhere across central Minnesota, it was 45 at Litchfield. It was clear, with a temperature of 52 at the Twin Cities, 45 at St. Cloud, 46 at Anoka, and 45 at Crystal. Under clear skies, Princeton reported 43, Little Falls reported 45, and Wilma reported 50. Around the state, it was clear, with a temperature of 47 at Rochester, 46 at Brainerd, 47 at Duluth, and 39 at International Falls. At Mankato, it was cloudy, with a temperature of 53. Once again at 2 a.m., the report from Buffalo was not available. And in Maple Lake, it was 45 degrees under clear skies. 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The current time is 2:16 a.m. Central Daylight Time. Now the forecast for central Minnesota, from St. Cloud to the northwest Twin Cities suburbs. Overnight, mostly clear. Near steady temperature in the upper 40s. East winds up to 5 miles an hour. Wednesday, sunny. Highs in the upper 60s. Southeast winds 5 to 15 miles an hour. Wednesday night, partly cloudy in the evening, then mostly cloudy with a 50% chance of rain showers overnight. Lows in the lower 50s. Southeast winds 5 to 10 miles an hour. Thursday, cloudy with a 50% chance of rain showers. Highs in the lower 60s. South winds 5 to 15 miles an hour. Thursday night, mostly cloudy. Lows in the mid-50s. South winds up to 10 miles an hour. Friday, mostly cloudy. Highs in the upper 60s. Friday night, cloudy. Chance of rain showers overnight. Lows in the mid-50s. Chance of showers 50%. Saturday, rain showers likely in the morning, then chance of rain showers in the afternoon. Highs in the mid-60s. Chance of showers 70%. Saturday night, mostly cloudy with a 50% chance of rain showers. Lows in the mid-50s. Sunday and Sunday night, mostly cloudy. Highs around 70. Lows in the mid-50s. Monday, mostly cloudy. Chance of rain showers. Highs around 70. Chance of showers 40%. Monday night, mostly cloudy. Chance of rain showers. Lows in the mid-50s. Chance of showers 50%. Tuesday,
Mostly cloudy with a 50% chance of rain showers. Highs in the mid-60s. Again, the forecast for central Minnesota, from St. Cloud to the northwest Twin Cities suburbs for overnight, mostly clear. Near steady temperature in the upper 40s. East winds up to 5 miles an hour. At 2 a.m., the report from Buffalo was not available. In Maple Lake, it was clear the temperature was 45 degrees, the dew point was 42, and the relative humidity was 90%. The wind was calm. The pressure was 30.39 inches and rising. Elsewhere across central Minnesota, it was 45 at Litchfield. It was clear, with a temperature of 52 at the Twin Cities, 45 at St. Cloud, 46 at Anoka, and 45 at Crystal. Under clear skies, Princeton reported 43, Little Falls reported 45, and Wilmer reported 50. Around the state, it was clear, with a temperature of 47 at Rochester, 46 at Brainerd, 47 at Duluth, and 39 at International Falls. At Mankato, it was cloudy, with a temperature of 53. Once again at 2 a.m., the report from Buffalo was not available. And in Maple Lake, it was 45 degrees under clear skies. 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The current time is 2:20 a.m. Central Daylight Time. Now the forecast for central Minnesota, from St. Cloud to the northwest Twin Cities suburbs. Overnight, mostly clear. Near steady temperature in the upper 40s. East winds up to 5 miles an hour. Wednesday, sunny. Highs in the upper 60s. Southeast winds 5 to 15 miles an hour. Wednesday night, partly cloudy in the evening, then mostly cloudy with a 50% chance of rain showers overnight. Lows in the lower 50s. Southeast winds 5 to 10 miles an hour. Thursday, cloudy with a 50% chance of rain showers. Highs in the lower 60s. South winds 5 to 15 miles an hour. Thursday night, mostly cloudy. Lows in the mid-50s. South winds up to 10 miles an hour. Friday, mostly cloudy. Highs in the upper 60s. Friday night, cloudy. Chance of rain showers overnight. Lows in the mid-50s. Chance of showers 50%. Saturday, rain showers likely in the morning, then chance of rain showers in the afternoon. Highs in the mid-60s. Chance of showers 70%. Saturday night, mostly cloudy with a 50% chance of rain showers. Lows in the mid-50s. Sunday and Sunday night, mostly cloudy. Highs around 70. Lows in the mid-50s. Monday, mostly cloudy. Chance of rain showers. Highs around 70. Chance of showers 40%. Monday night, mostly cloudy. Chance of rain showers. Lows in the mid-50s. Chance of showers 50%. Tuesday, mostly cloudy with a 50% chance of rain showers. Highs in the mid-60s. Again, the forecast for central Minnesota, from St. Cloud to the northwest Twin Cities suburbs for overnight, mostly clear. Near steady temperature in the upper 40s. East winds up to 5 miles an hour. At 2 a.m., the report from Buffalo was not available. In Maple Lake, it was clear the temperature was 45 degrees, the dew point was 42, and the relative humidity was 90%. The wind was calm. The pressure was 30.39 inches and rising. Elsewhere across central Minnesota, it was 45 at Litchfield. It was clear, with a temperature of 52 at the Twin Cities, 45 at St. Cloud, 46 at Anoka, and 45 at Crystal. Under clear skies, Princeton reported 43,
Little Falls reported 45 and will

reported 50. Around the state, it was clear, with a temperature of 47 at Rochester, 46 at Brainerd, 47 at Duluth, and 39 at International Falls. At Mankato, it was cloudy, with a temperature of 53. Once again at 2 a.m., the report from Buffalo was not available. And in Maple Lake, it was 45 degrees under clear skies. 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The current time is 2:24 a.m. Central Daylight Time. Now the forecast for central Minnesota, from St. Cloud to the northwest Twin Cities suburbs. Overnight, mostly clear. Near steady temperature in the upper 40s. East winds up to 5 miles an hour. Wednesday, sunny. Highs in the upper 60s. Southeast winds 5 to 15 miles an hour. Wednesday night, partly cloudy in the evening, then mostly cloudy with a 50% chance of rain showers overnight. Lows in the lower 50s. Southeast winds 5 to 10 miles an hour. Thursday, cloudy with a 50% chance of rain showers. Highs in the lower 60s. South winds 5 to 15 miles an hour. Thursday night, mostly cloudy. Lows in the mid-50s. South winds up to 10 miles an hour. Friday, mostly cloudy. Highs in the upper 60s. Friday night, cloudy. Chance of rain showers overnight. Lows in the mid-50s. Chance of showers 50%. Saturday, rain showers likely in the morning, then chance of rain showers in the afternoon. Highs in the mid-60s. Chance of showers 70%. Saturday night, mostly cloudy with a 50% chance of rain showers. Lows in the mid-50s. Sunday and Sunday night, mostly cloudy. Highs around 70. Lows in the mid-50s. Monday, mostly cloudy. Chance of rain showers. Highs around 70. Chance of showers 40%. Monday night, mostly cloudy. Chance of rain showers. Lows in the mid-50s. Chance of showers 50%. Tuesday, mostly cloudy with a 50% chance of rain showers. Highs in the mid-60s. Again, the forecast for central Minnesota, from St. Cloud to the northwest Twin Cities suburbs for overnight, mostly clear. Near steady temperature in the upper 40s. East winds up to 5 miles an hour. At 2 a.m., the report from Buffalo was not available. In Maple Lake, it was clear the temperature was 45 degrees, the dew point was 42, and the relative humidity was 90%. The wind was calm. The pressure was 30.39 inches and rising. Elsewhere across central Minnesota, it was 45 at Litchfield. It was clear, with a temperature of 52 at the Twin Cities, 45 at St. Cloud, 46 at Anoka, and 45 at Crystal. Under clear skies, Princeton reported 43, Little Falls reported 45, and Wilma reported 50. Around the state, it was clear, with a temperature of 47 at Rochester, 46 at Brainerd, 47 at Duluth, and 39 at International Falls. At Mankato, it was cloudy, with a temperature of 53. Once again at 2 a.m., the report from Buffalo was not available. And in Maple Lake, it was 45 degrees under clear skies. 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The current time is 2:28 a.m. Central Daylight Time. Now the forecast for central Minnesota, from St. Cloud to the northwest Twin Cities suburbs. Overnight, mostly clear.

near steady temperature in the upper 40s. East winds up to 5 miles an hour. Wednesday, sunny. Highs in the upper 60s. Southeast winds 5 to 15 miles an hour. Wednesday night, partly cloudy in the evening, then mostly cloudy with a 50% chance of rain showers overnight. Lows in the lower 50s. Southeast winds 5 to 10 miles an hour. Thursday, cloudy with a 50% chance of rain showers. Highs in the lower 60s. South winds 5 to 15 miles an hour. Thursday night, mostly cloudy. Lows in the mid-50s. South winds up to 10 miles an hour. Friday, mostly cloudy. Highs in the upper 60s. Friday night, cloudy. Chance of rain showers overnight. Lows in the mid-50s. Chance of showers 50%. Saturday, rain showers likely in the morning, then chance of rain showers in the afternoon. Highs in the mid-60s. Chance of showers 70%. Saturday night, mostly cloudy with a 50% chance of rain showers. Lows in the mid-50s. Sunday and Sunday night, mostly cloudy. Highs around 70. Lows in the mid-50s. Monday, mostly cloudy. Chance of rain showers. Highs around 70. Chance of showers 40%. Monday night, mostly cloudy. Chance of rain showers. Lows in the mid-50s. Chance of showers 50%. Tuesday, mostly cloudy with a 50% chance of rain showers. Highs in the mid-60s. Again, the forecast for central Minnesota, from St. Cloud to the northwest Twin Cities suburbs for overnight, mostly clear. Near steady temperature in the upper 40s. East winds up to 5 miles an hour. At 2 a.m., the report from Buffalo was not available. In Maple Lake, it was clear the temperature was 45 degrees, the dew point was 42, and the relative humidity was 90%. The wind was calm. The pressure was 30.39 inches and rising. Elsewhere across central Minnesota, it was 45 at Litchfield. It was clear, with a temperature of 52 at the Twin Cities, 45 at St. Cloud, 46 at Anoka, and 45 at Crystal. Under clear skies, Princeton reported 43, Little Falls reported 45, and Wilmer reported 50. Around the state, it was clear, with a temperature of 47 at Rochester, 46 at Brainerd, 47 at Duluth, and 39 at International Falls. At Mankato, it was cloudy, with a temperature of 53. Once again at 2 a.m., the report from Buffalo was not available. And in Maple Lake, it was 45 degrees under clear skies. 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The current time is 2:32 a.m. Central Daylight Time. Now the forecast for central Minnesota, from St. Cloud to the northwest Twin Cities suburbs. Overnight, mostly clear. Near steady temperature in the upper 40s. East winds up to 5 miles an hour. Wednesday, sunny. Highs in the upper 60s. Southeast winds 5 to 15 miles an hour. Wednesday night, partly cloudy in the evening, then mostly cloudy with a 50% chance of rain showers overnight. Lows in the lower 50s. Southeast winds 5 to 10 miles an hour. Thursday, cloudy with a 50% chance of rain showers. Highs in the lower 60s. South winds 5 to 15 miles an hour. Thursday night, mostly cloudy. Lows in the mid-50s. South winds up to 10 miles an hour. Friday, mostly cloudy. Highs in the upper 60s. Friday night, cloudy. Chance of rain showers overnight. Lows in the mid-showers overnight.

Lows in the mid-50s. Chance of showers 50%. Saturday, rain showers likely in the morning, then chance of rain showers in the afternoon. Highs in the mid-60s. Chance of showers 70%. Saturday night, mostly cloudy with a 50% chance of rain showers. Lows in the mid-50s. Sunday and Sunday night, mostly cloudy. Highs around 70. Lows in the mid-50s. Monday, mostly cloudy. Chance of rain showers. Highs around 70. Chance of showers 40%. Monday night, mostly cloudy. Chance of rain showers. Lows in the mid-50s. Chance of showers 50%. Tuesday, mostly cloudy with a 50% chance of rain showers. Highs in the mid-60s. Again, the forecast for central Minnesota, from St. Cloud to the northwest Twin Cities suburbs for overnight, mostly clear. Near steady temperature in the upper 40s. East winds up to 5 miles an hour. At 2 a.m., the report from Buffalo was not available. In Maple Lake, it was clear the temperature was 45 degrees, the dew point was 42, and the relative humidity was 90%. The wind was calm. The pressure was 30.39 inches and rising. Elsewhere across central Minnesota, it was 45 at Litchfield. It was clear, with a temperature of 52 at the Twin Cities, 45 at St. Cloud, 46 at Anoka, and 45 at Crystal. Under clear skies, Princeton reported 43, Little Falls reported 45, and Wilma reported 50. Around the state, it was clear, with a temperature of 47 at Rochester, 46 at Brainerd, 47 at Duluth, and 39 at International Falls. At Mankato, it was cloudy, with a temperature of 53. Once again at 2 a.m., the report from Buffalo was not available. And in Maple Lake, it was 45 degrees under clear skies. 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The current time is 2:36 a.m. Central Daylight Time. Now the forecast for central Minnesota, from St. Cloud to the northwest Twin Cities suburbs. Overnight, mostly clear. Near steady temperature in the upper 40s. East winds up to 5 miles an hour. Wednesday, sunny. Highs in the upper 60s. Southeast winds 5 to 15 miles an hour. Wednesday night, partly cloudy in the evening, then mostly cloudy with a 50% chance of rain showers overnight. Lows in the lower 50s. Southeast winds 5 to 10 miles an hour. Thursday, cloudy with a 50% chance of rain showers. Highs in the lower 60s. South winds 5 to 15 miles an hour. Thursday night, mostly cloudy. Lows in the mid-50s. South winds up to 10 miles an hour. Friday, mostly cloudy. Highs in the upper 60s. Friday night, cloudy. Chance of rain showers overnight. Lows in the mid-50s. Chance of showers 50%. Saturday, rain showers likely in the morning, then chance of rain showers in the afternoon. Highs in the mid-60s. Chance of showers 70%. Saturday night, mostly cloudy with a 50% chance of rain showers. Lows in the mid-50s. Sunday and Sunday night, mostly cloudy. Highs around 70. Lows in the mid-50s. Monday, mostly cloudy. Chance of rain showers. Highs around 70. Chance of showers 40%. Monday night, mostly cloudy. Chance of rain showers. Lows in the mid-50s. Chance of showers 50%. Tuesday, mostly cloudy with a 50% chance of rain showers. Highs in the mid-60s.

In the forecast for central Minnesota, from St. Cloud to the northwest Twin Cities suburbs for overnight, mostly clear. Near steady temperature in the upper 40s. East winds up to 5 miles an hour. At 2 a.m., the report from Buffalo was not available. In Maple Lake, it was clear the temperature was 45 degrees, the dew point was 42, and the relative humidity was 90%. The wind was calm. The pressure was 30.39 inches and rising. Elsewhere across central Minnesota, it was 45 at Litchfield. It was clear, with a temperature of 52 at the Twin Cities, 45 at St. Cloud, 46 at Anoka, and 45 at Crystal. Under clear skies, Princeton reported 43, Little Falls reported 45, and Wilmer reported 50. Around the state, it was clear, with a temperature of 47 at Rochester, 46 at Brainerd, 47 at Duluth, and 39 at International Falls. At Mankato, it was cloudy, with a temperature of 53. Once again at 2 a.m., the report from Buffalo was not available. And in Maple Lake, it was 45 degrees under clear skies. 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The current time is 2:40 a.m. Central Daylight Time. Now here is the hazardous weather outlook for portions of central and southern Minnesota and west central Wisconsin. For today and tonight, no hazardous weather is expected at this time. And now the extended outlook for the period Thursday through Tuesday. No hazardous weather is expected at this time. Spotter information statement. Skywarn spotter activation will not be needed. Now the forecast for central Minnesota, from St. Cloud to the northwest Twin Cities suburbs. Overnight, mostly clear. Near steady temperature in the upper 40s. East winds up to 5 miles an hour. Wednesday, sunny. Highs in the upper 60s. Southeast winds 5 to 15 miles an hour. Wednesday night, partly cloudy in the evening, then mostly cloudy with a 50% chance of rain showers overnight. Lows in the lower 50s. Southeast winds 5 to 10 miles an hour. Thursday, cloudy with a 50% chance of rain showers. Highs in the lower 60s. South winds 5 to 15 miles an hour. Thursday night, mostly cloudy. Lows in the mid-50s. South winds up to 10 miles an hour. Friday, mostly cloudy. Highs in the upper 60s. Friday night, cloudy. Chance of rain showers overnight. Lows in the mid-50s. Chance of showers 50%. Saturday, rain showers likely in the morning, then chance of rain showers in the afternoon. Highs in the mid-60s. Chance of showers 70%. Saturday night, mostly cloudy with a 50% chance of rain showers. Lows in the mid-50s. Sunday and Sunday night, mostly cloudy. Highs around 70. Lows in the mid-50s. Monday, mostly cloudy. Chance of rain showers. Highs around 70. Chance of showers 40%. Monday night, mostly cloudy. Chance of rain showers. Lows in the mid-50s. Chance of showers 50%. Tuesday, mostly cloudy with a 50% chance of rain showers. Highs in the mid-60s. Again, the forecast for central Minnesota, from St. Cloud to the northwest Twin Cities suburbs for overnight, mostly clear. Near steady temperature in the upper 40s. East winds up to 5 miles an hour. At 2 a.m., the report from Buffalo was not available. In Maple Lake, it was clear the temperature was 45 degrees, the dew point was 42, and the relative humidity was 90%. The wind was calm. The pressure was 30.39 inches and rising.
Elsewhere across central Minnesota, it was 45 in Litchfield. It was clear, with a temperature of 52 at the Twin Cities, 45 at St. Cloud, 46 at Anoka, and 45 at Crystal. Under clear skies, Princeton reported 43, Little Falls reported 45, and Wilma reported 50. Around the state, it was clear, with a temperature of 47 at Rochester, 46 at Brainerd, 47 at Duluth, and 39 at International Falls. At Mankato, it was cloudy, with a temperature of 53. Once again at 2 a.m., the report from Buffalo was not available. And in Maple Lake, it was 45 degrees under clear skies. 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The current time is 2:44 a.m. Central Daylight Time. Now here is the hazardous weather outlook for portions of central and southern Minnesota and west central Wisconsin for today and tonight. No hazardous weather is expected at this time. And now the extended outlook for the period Thursday through Tuesday. No hazardous weather is expected at this time. Spotter information statement. Skywarn spotter activation will not be needed. Now the forecast for central Minnesota, from St. Cloud to the northwest Twin Cities suburbs. Overnight, mostly clear. Near steady temperature in the upper 40s. East winds up to 5 miles an hour. Wednesday, sunny. Highs in the upper 60s. Southeast winds 5 to 15 miles an hour. Wednesday night, partly cloudy in the evening. Then mostly cloudy with a 50% chance of rain showers overnight. Lows in the lower 50s. Southeast winds 5 to 10 miles an hour. Thursday, cloudy with a 50% chance of rain showers. Highs in the lower 60s. South winds 5 to 15 miles an hour. Thursday night, mostly cloudy. Lows in the mid 50s. South winds up to 10 miles an hour. Friday, mostly cloudy. Highs in the upper 60s. Friday night, cloudy. Chance of rain showers overnight. Lows in the mid-50s. Chance of showers 50%. Saturday, rain showers likely in the morning, then chance of rain showers in the afternoon. Highs in the mid-60s. Chance of showers 70%. Saturday night, mostly cloudy with a 50% chance of rain showers. Lows in the mid-50s. Sunday and Sunday night, mostly cloudy. Highs around 70. Lows in the mid-50s. Monday, mostly cloudy. Chance of rain showers. Highs around 70. Chance of showers 40%. Monday night, mostly cloudy. Chance of rain showers. Lows in the mid-50s. Chance of showers 50%. Tuesday, mostly cloudy with a 50% chance of rain showers. Highs in the mid-60s. Again, the forecast for central Minnesota, from St. Cloud to the northwest Twin Cities suburbs for overnight, mostly clear. Near steady temperature in the upper 40s. East winds up to 5 miles an hour. At 2 a.m., the report from Buffalo was not available. In Maple Lake, it was clear the temperature was 45 degrees, the dew point was 42, and the relative humidity was 90%. The wind was calm. The pressure was 30.39 inches and rising. Elsewhere across central Minnesota, it was 45 at Litchfield. It was clear, with a temperature of 52 at the Twin Cities, 45 at St. Cloud, 46 at Anoka, and 45 at Crystal. Under clear skies, Princeton reported 43, Little Falls reported 45, and Wilma reported 50. Around the state, it was clear, with a temperature of 47 at Rochester, 46 at Brainerd, 47 at Duluth, and 39 at International Falls.
At Mankato, it was cloudy, with a temperature of 53. Once again at 2 a.m., the report from Buffalo was not available. And in Maple Lake, it was 45 degrees under clear skies. 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The current time is 2:48 a.m. Central Daylight Time. Now here is the hazardous weather outlook for portions of central and southern Minnesota and west central Wisconsin for today and tonight. No hazardous weather is expected at this time. And now the extended outlook for the period Thursday through Tuesday. No hazardous weather is expected at this time. Spotter information statement. Skywarn spotter activation will not be needed. Now the forecast for central Minnesota, from St. Cloud to the northwest Twin Cities suburbs. Overnight, mostly clear. Near steady temperature in the upper 40s. East winds up to 5 miles an hour. Wednesday, sunny. Highs in the upper 60s. Southeast winds 5 to 15 miles an hour. Wednesday night, partly cloudy in the evening, then mostly cloudy with a 50% chance of rain showers overnight. Lows in the lower 50s. Southeast winds 5 to 10 miles an hour. Thursday, cloudy with a 50% chance of rain showers. Highs in the lower 60s. South winds 5 to 15 miles an hour. Thursday night, mostly cloudy. Lows in the mid-50s. South winds up to 10 miles an hour. Friday, mostly cloudy. Highs in the upper 60s. Friday night, cloudy. Chance of rain showers overnight. Lows in the mid-50s. Chance of showers 50%. Saturday, rain showers likely in the morning, then chance of rain showers in the afternoon. Highs in the mid-60s. Chance of showers 70%. Saturday night, mostly cloudy with a 50% chance of rain showers. Lows in the mid-50s. Sunday and Sunday night, mostly cloudy. Highs around 70. Lows in the mid-50s. Monday, mostly cloudy. Chance of rain showers. Highs around 70. Chance of showers 40%. Monday night, mostly cloudy. Chance of rain showers. Lows in the mid-50s. Chance of showers 50%. Tuesday, mostly cloudy with a 50% chance of rain showers. Highs in the mid-60s. Again, the forecast for central Minnesota, from St. Cloud to the northwest Twin Cities suburbs for overnight, mostly clear. Near steady temperature in the upper 40s. East winds up to 5 miles an hour. At 2 a.m., the report from Buffalo was not available. In Maple Lake, it was clear the temperature was 45 degrees, the dew point was 42, and the relative humidity was 90%. The wind was calm. Pressure was 30.39 inches and rising. Elsewhere across central Minnesota, it was 45 at Litchfield. It was clear, with a temperature of 52 at the Twin Cities, 45 at St. Cloud, 46 at Anoka, and 45 at Crystal. Under clear skies, Princeton reported 43, Little Falls reported 45, and Wilmer reported 50. Around the state, it was clear, with a temperature of 47 at Rochester, 46 at Brainerd, 47 at Duluth, and 39 at International Falls. At Mankato, it was cloudy, with a temperature of 53. Once again at 2 a.m., the report from Buffalo was not available. And in Maple Lake, it was 45 degrees under clear skies. 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
The current time is 2:53 a.m. Central Daylight Time. Now here is the hazardous weather outlook for portions of central and southern Minnesota and west central Wisconsin for today and tonight. No hazardous weather is expected at this time. And now the extended outlook for the period Thursday through Tuesday. No hazardous weather is expected at this time. Spotter information statement. Skywarn spotter activation will not be needed. Now the forecast for central Minnesota, from St. Cloud to the northwest Twin Cities suburbs. Overnight, mostly clear. Near steady temperature in the upper 40s. East winds up to 5 miles an hour. Wednesday, sunny. Highs in the upper 60s. Southeast winds 5 to 15 miles an hour. Wednesday night, partly cloudy in the evening, then mostly cloudy with a 50% chance of rain showers overnight. Lows in the lower 50s. Southeast winds 5 to 10 miles an hour. Thursday, cloudy with a 50% chance of rain showers. Highs in the lower 60s. South winds 5 to 15 miles an hour. Thursday night, mostly cloudy. Lows in the mid-50s. South winds up to 10 miles an hour. Friday, mostly cloudy. Highs in the upper 60s. Friday night, cloudy. Chance of rain showers overnight. Lows in the mid-50s. Chance of showers 50%. Saturday, rain showers likely in the morning, then chance of rain showers in the afternoon. Highs in the mid-60s. Chance of showers 70%. Saturday night, mostly cloudy with a 50% chance of rain showers. Lows in the mid-50s. Sunday and Sunday night, mostly cloudy. Highs around 70. Lows in the mid-50s. Monday, mostly cloudy. Chance of rain showers. Highs around 70. Chance of showers 40%. Monday night, mostly cloudy. Chance of rain showers. Lows in the mid-50s. Chance of showers 50%. Tuesday, mostly cloudy with a 50% chance of rain showers. Highs in the mid-60s. Again, the forecast for central Minnesota, from St. Cloud to the northwest Twin Cities suburbs for overnight, mostly clear. Near steady temperature in the upper 40s. East winds up to 5 miles an hour. At 2 a.m., the report from Buffalo was not available. In Maple Lake, it was clear the temperature was 45 degrees, the dew point was 42, and the relative humidity was 90%. The wind was calm. The pressure was 30.39 inches and rising. Elsewhere across central Minnesota, it was 45 at Litchfield. It was clear, with a temperature of 52 at the Twin Cities, 45 at St. Cloud, 46 at Anoka, and 45 at Crystal. Under clear skies, Princeton reported 43, Little Falls reported 45, and Wilma reported 50. Around the state, it was clear, with a temperature of 47 at Rochester, 46 at Brainerd, 47 at Duluth, and 39 at International Falls. At Mankato, it was cloudy, with a temperature of 53. Once again at 2 a.m., the report from Buffalo was not available. And in Maple Lake, it was 45 degrees under clear skies. 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The current time is 2:57 a.m. Central Daylight Time. Now here is the hazardous weather outlook for portions of central and southern Minnesota and west central Wisconsin for today and tonight. No hazardous weather is expected at this time. And now the extended outlook for the period Thursday through Tuesday. No hazardous weather is expected at this time. Spotter information statement. Skywarn spotter activation will not be needed.
Now the forecast for central Minnesota, from St. Cloud to the northwest Twin Cities suburbs. Overnight, mostly clear. Near steady temperature in the upper 40s. East winds up to 5 miles an hour. Wednesday, sunny. Highs in the upper 60s. Southeast winds 5 to 15 miles an hour. Wednesday night, partly cloudy in the evening, then mostly cloudy with a 50% chance of rain showers overnight. Lows in the lower 50s. Southeast winds 5 to 10 miles an hour. Thursday, cloudy with a 50% chance of rain showers. Highs in the lower 60s. South winds 5 to 15 miles an hour. Thursday night, mostly cloudy. Lows in the mid-50s. South winds up to 10 miles an hour. Friday, mostly cloudy. Highs in the upper 60s. Friday night, cloudy. Chance of rain showers overnight. Lows in the mid-50s. Chance of showers 50%. Saturday, rain showers likely in the morning, then chance of rain showers in the afternoon. Highs in the mid-60s. Chance of showers 70%. Saturday night, mostly cloudy with a 50% chance of rain showers. Lows in the mid-50s. Sunday and Sunday night, mostly cloudy. Highs around 70. Lows in the mid-50s. Monday, mostly cloudy. Chance of rain showers. Highs around 70. Chance of showers 40%. Monday night, mostly cloudy. Chance of rain showers. Lows in the mid-50s. Chance of showers 50%. Tuesday, mostly cloudy with a 50% chance of rain showers. Highs in the mid-60s. Again, the forecast for central Minnesota, from St. Cloud to the northwest Twin Cities suburbs for overnight, mostly clear. Near steady temperature in the upper 40s. East winds up to 5 miles an hour. 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The current time is 3:01 a.m. Central Daylight Time. Now here is the hazardous weather outlook for portions of central and southern Minnesota and west central Wisconsin for today and tonight. No hazardous weather is expected at this time. And now the extended outlook for the period Thursday through Tuesday. No hazardous weather is expected at this time. Spotter information statement. Skywarn spotter activation will not be needed. Now the forecast for central Minnesota, from St. Cloud to the northwest Twin Cities suburbs. Overnight, mostly clear. Near steady temperature in the upper 40s. East winds up to 5 miles an hour. Wednesday, sunny. Highs in the upper 60s. Southeast winds 5 to 15 miles an hour. Wednesday night, partly cloudy in the evening, then mostly cloudy with a 50% chance of rain showers overnight. Lows in the lower 50s. Southeast winds 5 to 10 miles an hour. Thursday, cloudy with a 50% chance of rain showers. Highs in the lower 60s. South winds 5 to 15 miles an hour. Thursday night, mostly cloudy. Lows in the mid-50s. South winds up to 10 miles an hour. Friday, mostly cloudy. Highs in the upper 60s. Friday night, cloudy. Chance of rain showers overnight. Lows in the mid-50s. Chance of showers 50%. Saturday, rain showers likely in the morning, then chance of rain showers in the afternoon. Highs in the mid-60s. Chance of showers 70%. Saturday night, mostly cloudy with a 50% chance of rain showers. Lows in the mid-50s. Sunday and Sunday night, mostly cloudy. Highs around 70. Lows in the mid-50s. Monday,
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The current time is 3:04 a.m. Central Daylight Time. Now here is the hazardous weather outlook for portions of central and southern Minnesota and west central Wisconsin. For today and tonight, no hazardous weather is expected at this time. And now the extended outlook for the period Thursday through Tuesday. No hazardous weather is expected at this time. Spotter information statement. Skywarn spotter activation will not be needed. Now the forecast for central Minnesota, from St. Cloud to the northwest Twin Cities suburbs. Overnight, mostly clear. Near steady temperature in the upper 40s. East winds up to 5 miles an hour. Wednesday, sunny. Highs in the upper 60s. Southeast winds 5 to 15 miles an hour. Wednesday night, partly cloudy in the evening, then mostly cloudy with a 50% chance of rain showers overnight. Lows in the lower 50s. Southeast winds 5 to 10 miles an hour. Thursday, cloudy with a 50% chance of rain showers. Highs in the lower 60s. South winds 5 to 15 miles an hour. Thursday night, mostly cloudy. Lows in the mid-50s. South winds up to 10 miles an hour. Friday, mostly cloudy. Highs in the upper 60s. Friday night, cloudy. Chance of rain showers overnight. Lows in the mid-50s. Chance of showers 50%. Saturday, rain showers likely in the morning, then chance of rain showers in the afternoon. Highs in the mid-60s. Chance of showers 70%. Saturday night, mostly cloudy with a 50% chance of rain showers. Lows in the mid-50s. Sunday and Sunday night, mostly cloudy. Highs around 70. Lows in the mid-50s. Monday, mostly cloudy. Chance of rain showers. Highs around 70. Chance of showers 40%. Monday night, mostly cloudy. Chance of rain showers. Lows in the mid-50s. Chance of showers 50%. Tuesday, mostly cloudy with a 50% chance of rain showers. Highs in the mid-60s. Again, the forecast for central Minnesota, from St. Cloud to the northwest Twin Cities suburbs for overnight, mostly clear. Near steady temperature in the upper 40s. East winds up to 5 miles an hour. 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The current time is 3:07 a.m. Central Daylight Time. Now here is the hazardous weather outlook for portions of central and southern Minnesota and west central Wisconsin. For today and tonight, no hazardous weather is expected at this time. And now the extended outlook for the period Thursday through Tuesday. No hazardous weather is expected at this time. Spotter information statement. Skywarn spotter activation will not be needed. Now the forecast for central Minnesota, from St. Cloud to the northwest Twin Cities suburbs. Overnight, mostly clear. Near steady temperature in the upper 40s. East winds up to 5 miles an hour. Wednesday, sunny. Highs in the upper 60s. Southeast winds 5 to 15 miles an hour. Wednesday night, partly cloudy in the evening, then mostly cloudy with a 50% chance of rain showers overnight. Lows in the lower 50s. Southeast winds 5 to 10 miles an hour. Thursday, cloudy with a 50% chance of rain showers. Highs in the lower 60s. South winds 5 to 15 miles an hour. Thursday night, mostly cloudy. Lows in the mid-50s. South winds up to 10 miles.

an hour. Friday, mostly cloudy. Highs in the upper 60s. Friday night, cloudy. Chance of rain showers overnight. Lows in the mid-50s. Chance of showers 50%. Saturday, rain showers likely in the morning, then chance of rain showers in the afternoon. Highs in the mid-60s. Chance of showers 70%. Saturday night, mostly cloudy with a 50% chance of rain showers. Lows in the mid-50s. Sunday and Sunday night, mostly cloudy. Highs around 70. Lows in the mid-50s. Monday, mostly cloudy. Chance of rain showers. Highs around 70. Chance of showers 40%. Monday night, mostly cloudy. Chance of rain showers. Lows in the mid-50s. Chance of showers 50%. Tuesday, mostly cloudy with a 50% chance of rain showers. Highs in the mid-60s. Again, the forecast for central Minnesota, from St. Cloud to the northwest Twin Cities suburbs for overnight, mostly clear. Near steady temperature in the upper 40s. East winds up to 5 miles an hour. 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The current time is 3:10 a.m. Central Daylight Time. Now here is the hazardous weather outlook for portions of central and southern Minnesota and west central Wisconsin for today and tonight. No hazardous weather is expected at this time. And now the extended outlook for the period Thursday through Tuesday. No hazardous weather is expected at this time. Spotter information statement. Skywarn spotter activation will not be needed. Now the forecast for central Minnesota, from St. Cloud to the northwest Twin Cities suburbs. Overnight, mostly clear. Near steady temperature in the upper 40s. East winds up to 5 miles an hour. Wednesday, sunny. Highs in the upper 60s. Southeast winds 5 to 15 miles an hour. Wednesday night, partly cloudy in the evening, then mostly cloudy with a 50% chance of rain showers overnight. Lows in the lower 50s. Southeast winds 5 to 10 miles an hour. Thursday, cloudy with a 50% chance of rain showers. Highs in the lower 60s. South winds 5 to 15 miles an hour. Thursday night, mostly cloudy. Lows in the mid-50s. South winds up to 10 miles an hour. Friday, mostly cloudy. Highs in the upper 60s. Friday night, cloudy. Chance of rain showers overnight. Lows in the mid-50s. Chance of showers 50%. Saturday, rain showers likely in the morning, then chance of rain showers in the afternoon. Highs in the mid-60s. Chance of showers 70%. Saturday night, mostly cloudy with a 50% chance of rain showers. Lows in the mid-50s. Sunday and Sunday night, mostly cloudy. Highs around 70. Lows in the mid-50s. Monday, mostly cloudy. Chance of rain showers. Highs around 70. Chance of showers 40%. Monday night, mostly cloudy. Chance of rain showers. Lows in the mid-50s. Chance of showers 50%. Tuesday, mostly cloudy with a 50% chance of rain showers. Highs in the mid-60s. Again, the forecast for central Minnesota, from St. Cloud to the northwest Twin Cities suburbs for overnight, mostly clear. Near steady temperature in the upper 40s. East winds up to 5 miles an hour. 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
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The current time is 3:14 a.m. Central Daylight Time. Now here is the hazardous weather outlook for portions of central and southern Minnesota and west central Wisconsin. For today and tonight, no hazardous weather is expected at this time. And now the extended outlook for the period Thursday through Tuesday. No hazardous weather is expected at this time. Spotter information statement. Skywarn spotter activation will not be needed. Now the forecast for central Minnesota, from St. Cloud to the northwest Twin Cities suburbs. Overnight, mostly clear. Near steady temperature in the upper 40s. East winds up to 5 miles an hour. Wednesday, sunny. Highs in the upper 60s. Southeast winds 5 to 15 miles an hour. Wednesday night, partly cloudy in the evening, then mostly cloudy with a 50% chance of rain showers overnight. Lows in the lower 50s. Southeast winds 5 to 10 miles an hour. Thursday, cloudy with a 50% chance of rain showers. Highs in the lower 60s. South winds 5 to 15 miles an hour. Thursday night, mostly cloudy. Lows in the mid-50s. South winds up to 10 miles an hour. Friday, mostly cloudy. Highs in the upper 60s. Friday night, cloudy. Chance of rain showers overnight. Lows in the mid-50s. Chance of showers 50%. Saturday, rain showers likely in the morning, then chance of rain showers in the afternoon. Highs in the mid-60s. Chance of showers 70%. Saturday night, mostly cloudy with a 50% chance of rain showers. Lows in the mid-50s. Sunday and Sunday night, mostly cloudy. Highs around 70. Lows in the mid-50s. Monday, mostly cloudy. Chance of rain showers. Highs around 70. Chance of showers 40%. Monday night, mostly cloudy. Chance of rain showers. Lows in the mid-50s. Chance of showers 50%. Tuesday, mostly cloudy with a 50% chance of rain showers. Highs in the mid-60s. Again, the forecast for central Minnesota, from St. Cloud to the northwest Twin Cities suburbs for overnight, mostly clear. Near steady temperature in the upper 40s. East winds up to 5 miles an hour. At 3 a.m., the report from Buffalo was not available. In Maple Lake, it was clear the temperature was 44 degrees, the dew point was 41, and the relative humidity was 90%. The wind was calm. Pressure was 30.39 inches and steady. Elsewhere across central Minnesota, it was 46 at Litchfield. It was clear, with a temperature of 52 at the Twin Cities, 46 at St. Cloud, 49 at Anoka, and 49 at Crystal. Under clear skies, Princeton reported 45, Little Falls reported 43, and Wilmer reported 48. Around the state, it was clear, with a temperature of 46 at Rochester, 46 at Brainerd, 45 at Duluth, and 38 at International Falls. At Mankato, it was cloudy, with a temperature of 53. Once again at 3 a.m., the report from Buffalo was not available. And in Maple Lake, it was 44 degrees under clear skies. 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The current time is 3:18 a.m. Central Daylight Time. Now here is the hazardous weather outlook for portions of central and southern Minnesota and west central Wisconsin. For today and tonight, no hazardous weather is expected at this time. And now the extended outlook for the period Thursday through Tuesday.
No hazardous weather is expected at this time. Spotter information statement. Sky warns spotter activation will not be needed. Now the forecast for central Minnesota, from St. Cloud to the northwest Twin Cities suburbs. Overnight, mostly clear. Near steady temperature in the upper 40s. East winds up to 5 miles an hour. Wednesday, sunny. Highs in the upper 60s. Southeast winds 5 to 15 miles an hour. Wednesday night, partly cloudy in the evening, then mostly cloudy with a 50% chance of rain showers overnight. Lows in the lower 50s. Southeast winds 5 to 10 miles an hour. Thursday, cloudy with a 50% chance of rain showers. Highs in the lower 60s. South winds 5 to 15 miles an hour. Thursday night, mostly cloudy. Lows in the mid-50s. South winds up to 10 miles an hour. Friday, mostly cloudy. Highs in the upper 60s. Friday night, cloudy. Chance of rain showers overnight. Lows in the mid-50s. Chance of showers 50%. Saturday, rain showers likely in the morning, then chance of rain showers in the afternoon. Highs in the mid-60s. Chance of showers 70%. Saturday night, mostly cloudy with a 50% chance of rain showers. Lows in the mid-50s. Sunday and Sunday night, mostly cloudy. Highs around 70. Lows in the mid-50s. Monday, mostly cloudy. Chance of rain showers. Highs around 70. Chance of showers 40%. Monday night, mostly cloudy. Chance of rain showers. Lows in the mid-50s. Chance of showers 50%. Tuesday, mostly cloudy with a 50% chance of rain showers. Highs in the mid-60s. Again, the forecast for central Minnesota, from St. Cloud to the northwest Twin Cities suburbs for overnight, mostly clear. Near steady temperature in the upper 40s. East winds up to 5 miles an hour. At 3 a.m., the report from Buffalo was not available. In Maple Lake, it was clear the temperature was 44 degrees, the dew point was 41, and the relative humidity was 90%. The wind was calm. The pressure was 30.39 inches and steady. Elsewhere across central Minnesota, it was 46 at Litchfield. It was clear, with a temperature of 52 at the Twin Cities, 46 at St. Cloud, 49 at Anoka, and 49 at Crystal. Under clear skies, Princeton reported 45, Little Falls reported 43, and Wilmer reported 48. Around the state, it was clear, with a temperature of 46 at Rochester, 46 at Brainerd, 45 at Duluth, and 38 at International Falls. At Mankato, it was cloudy, with a temperature of 53. Once again at 3 a.m., the report from Buffalo was not available. And in Maple Lake, it was 44 degrees under clear skies. 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The current time is 3:23 a.m. Central Daylight Time. Now here is the hazardous weather outlook for portions of central and southern Minnesota and west central Wisconsin. For today and tonight, no hazardous weather is expected at this time. And now the extended outlook for the period Thursday through Tuesday. No hazardous weather is expected at this time. Spotter information statement. Sky warns spotter activation will not be needed. Now the forecast for central Minnesota, from St. Cloud to the northwest Twin Cities suburbs. Overnight, mostly clear. Near steady temperature in the upper 40s. East winds up to 5 miles an hour. Wednesday, sunny. Highs in the upper 60s. Southeast winds 5 to 15 miles an hour.
Wednesday night, partly cloudy in the evening, then mostly cloudy with a 50% chance of rain showers overnight. Lows in the lower 50s. Southeast winds 5 to 10 miles an hour. Thursday, cloudy with a 50% chance of rain showers. Highs in the lower 60s. South winds 5 to 15 miles an hour. Thursday night, mostly cloudy. Lows in the mid-50s. South winds up to 10 miles an hour. Friday, mostly cloudy. Highs in the upper 60s. Friday night, cloudy. Chance of rain showers overnight. Lows in the mid-50s. Chance of showers 50%. Saturday, rain showers likely in the morning, then chance of rain showers in the afternoon. Highs in the mid-60s. Chance of showers 70%. Saturday night, mostly cloudy with a 50% chance of rain showers. Lows in the mid-50s. Sunday and Sunday night, mostly cloudy. Highs around 70. Lows in the mid-50s. Monday, mostly cloudy. Chance of rain showers. Highs around 70. Chance of showers 40%. Monday night, mostly cloudy. Chance of rain showers. Lows in the mid-50s. Chance of showers 50%. Tuesday, mostly cloudy with a 50% chance of rain showers. Highs in the mid-60s. Again, the forecast for central Minnesota, from St. Cloud to the northwest Twin Cities suburbs for overnight, mostly clear. Near steady temperature in the upper 40s. East winds up to 5 miles an hour. At 3 a.m., the report from Buffalo was not available. In Maple Lake, it was clear the temperature was 44 degrees, the dew point was 41, and the relative humidity was 90%. The wind was calm. The pressure was 30.39 inches and steady. Elsewhere across central Minnesota, it was 46 at Litchfield. It was clear, with a temperature of 52 at the Twin Cities, 46 at St. Cloud, 49 at Anoka, and 49 at Crystal. Under clear skies, Princeton reported 45, Little Falls reported 43, and Wilmer reported 48. Around the state, it was clear, with a temperature of 46 at Rochester, 46 at Brainerd, 45 at Duluth, and 38 at International Falls. At Mankato, it was cloudy, with a temperature of 53. Once again at 3 a.m., the report from Buffalo was not available. And in Maple Lake, it was 44 degrees under clear skies. 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The current time is 3:27 a.m. Central Daylight Time. Now here is the hazardous weather outlook for portions of central and southern Minnesota and west central Wisconsin for today and tonight. No hazardous weather is expected at this time. And now the extended outlook for the period Thursday through Tuesday. No hazardous weather is expected at this time. Spotter information statement, Skywarn spotter activation will not be needed. Now the forecast for central Minnesota, from St. Cloud to the northwest Twin Cities suburbs. Overnight, mostly clear. Near steady temperature in the upper 40s. East winds up to 5 miles an hour. Wednesday, sunny. Highs in the upper 60s. Southeast winds 5 to 15 miles an hour. Wednesday night, partly cloudy in the evening, then mostly cloudy with a 50% chance of rain showers overnight. Lows in the lower 50s. Southeast winds 5 to 10 miles an hour. Thursday, cloudy with a 50% chance of rain showers. Highs in the lower 60s. South winds 5 to 15 miles an hour. Thursday night, mostly cloudy. Lows in the mid-50s. South winds up to 10 miles an hour. Friday,
mostly cloudy. Highs in the upper 60s. Friday night, cloudy. Chance of rain showers overnight. Lows in the mid-50s. Chance of showers 50%. Saturday, rain showers likely in the morning, then chance of rain showers in the afternoon. Highs in the mid-60s. Chance of showers 70%. Saturday night, mostly cloudy with a 50% chance of rain showers. Lows in the mid-50s. Sunday and Sunday night, mostly cloudy. Highs around 70. Lows in the mid-50s. Monday, mostly cloudy. Chance of rain showers. Highs around 70. Chance of showers 40%. Monday night, mostly cloudy. Chance of rain showers. Lows in the mid-50s. Chance of showers 50%. Tuesday, mostly cloudy with a 50% chance of rain showers. Highs in the mid-60s. Again, the forecast for central Minnesota, from St. Cloud to the northwest Twin Cities suburbs for overnight, mostly clear. Near steady temperature in the upper 40s. East winds up to 5 miles an hour. At 3 a.m., the report from Buffalo was not available. In Maple Lake, it was clear the temperature was 44 degrees, the dew point was 41, and the relative humidity was 90%. The wind was calm. The pressure was 30.39 inches and steady. Elsewhere across central Minnesota, it was 46 at Litchfield. It was clear, with a temperature of 52 at the Twin Cities, 46 at St. Cloud, 49 at Anoka, and 49 at Crystal. Under clear skies, Princeton reported 45, Little Falls reported 43, and Wilmer reported 48. Around the state, it was clear, with a temperature of 46 at Rochester, 46 at Brainerd, 45 at Duluth, and 38 at International Falls. At Mankato, it was cloudy, with a temperature of 53. Once again at 3 a.m., the report from Buffalo was not available. And in Maple Lake, it was 44 degrees under clear skies. 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The current time is 3:32 a.m. Central Daylight Time. Now here is the hazardous weather outlook for portions of central and southern Minnesota and west central Wisconsin. For today and tonight, no hazardous weather is expected at this time. And now the extended outlook for the period Thursday through Tuesday. No hazardous weather is expected at this time. Spotter information statement. Skywarn spotter activation will not be needed. Now the forecast for central Minnesota, from St. Cloud to the northwest Twin Cities suburbs. Overnight, mostly clear. Near steady temperature in the upper 40s. East winds up to 5 miles an hour. Wednesday, sunny. Highs in the upper 60s. Southeast winds 5 to 15 miles an hour. Wednesday night, partly cloudy in the evening, then mostly cloudy with a 50% chance of rain showers overnight. Lows in the lower 50s. Southeast winds 5 to 10 miles an hour. Thursday, cloudy with a 50% chance of rain showers. Highs in the lower 60s. South winds 5 to 50s. South winds 5 to 15 miles an hour. Thursday night, mostly cloudy. Lows in the mid-50s. South winds up to 10 miles an hour. Friday, mostly cloudy. Highs in the upper 60s. Friday night, cloudy. Chance of rain showers overnight. Lows in the mid-50s. Chance of showers 50%. Saturday, rain showers likely in the morning, then chance of rain showers in the afternoon. Highs in the mid-60s. Chance of showers 70%. Saturday night, mostly cloudy with a 50% chance of rain showers.
lows in the mid-50s. Sunday and Sunday night,

mostly cloudy. Highs around 70. Lows in the mid-50s. Monday, mostly cloudy. Chance of rain showers. Highs around 70. Chance of showers 40%. Monday night, mostly cloudy. Chance of rain showers. Lows in the mid-50s. Chance of showers 50%. Tuesday, mostly cloudy with a 50% chance of rain showers. Highs in the mid-60s. Again, the forecast for central Minnesota, from St. Cloud to the northwest Twin Cities suburbs for overnight, mostly clear. Near steady temperature in the upper 40s. East winds up to 5 miles an hour. At 3 a.m., the report from Buffalo was not available. In Maple Lake, it was clear the temperature was 44 degrees, the dew point was 41, and the relative humidity was 90%. The wind was calm. The pressure was 30.39 inches and steady. Elsewhere across central Minnesota, it was 46 at Litchfield. It was clear, with a temperature of 52 at the Twin Cities, 46 at St. Cloud, 49 at Anoka, and 49 at Crystal. Under clear skies, Princeton reported 45, Little Falls reported 43, and Wilma reported 48. Around the state, it was clear, with a temperature of 46 at Rochester, 46 at Brainerd, 45 at Duluth, and 38 at International Falls. At Mankato, it was cloudy, with a temperature of 53. Once again at 3 a.m., the report from Buffalo was not available. And in Maple Lake, it was 44 degrees under clear skies. 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The current time is 3:36 a.m. Central Daylight Time. Now here is the hazardous weather outlook for portions of central and southern Minnesota and west central Wisconsin for today and tonight. No hazardous weather is expected at this time. And now the extended outlook for the period Thursday through Tuesday. No hazardous weather is expected at this time. Spotter information statement, Skywarn spotter activation will not be needed. Now the forecast for central Minnesota, from St. Cloud to the northwest Twin Cities suburbs. Overnight, mostly clear. Near steady temperature in the upper 40s. East winds up to 5 miles an hour. Wednesday, sunny. Highs in the upper 60s. Southeast winds 5 to 15 miles an hour. Wednesday night, partly cloudy in the evening, then mostly cloudy with a 50% chance of rain showers overnight. Lows in the lower 50s. Southeast winds 5 to 10 miles an hour. Thursday, cloudy with a 50% chance of rain showers. Highs in the lower 60s. South winds 5 to 15 miles an hour. Thursday night, mostly cloudy. Lows in the mid-50s. South winds up to 10 miles an hour. Friday, mostly cloudy. Highs in the upper 60s. Friday night, cloudy. Chance of rain showers overnight. Lows in the mid-50s. Chance of showers 50%. Saturday, rain showers likely in the morning, then chance of rain showers in the afternoon. Highs in the mid-60s. Chance of showers 70%. Saturday night, mostly cloudy with a 50% chance of rain showers. Lows in the mid-50s. Sunday and Sunday night, mostly cloudy. Highs around 70. Lows in the mid-50s. Monday, mostly cloudy. Chance of rain showers. Highs around 70. Chance of showers 40%. Monday night, mostly cloudy. Chance of rain showers. Lows in the mid-50s. Chance of showers 50%. Tuesday, mostly cloudy with a 50% chance of rain showers. Highs in the mid-60s.
Again, the forecast for central Minnesota, from St. Cloud to the northwest Twin Cities suburbs for overnight, mostly clear. Near steady temperature in the upper 40s. East winds up to 5 miles an hour. At 3 a.m., the report from Buffalo was not available. In Maple Lake, it was clear the temperature was 44 degrees, the dew point was 41, and the relative humidity was 90%. The wind was calm. The pressure was 30.39 inches and steady. Elsewhere across central Minnesota, it was 46 at Litchfield. It was clear, with a temperature of 52 at the Twin Cities, 46 at St. Cloud, 49 at Anoka, and 49 at Crystal. Under clear skies, Princeton reported 45, Little Falls reported 43, and Wilmer reported 48. Around the state, it was clear, with a temperature of 46 at Rochester, 46 at Brainerd, 45 at Duluth, and 38 at International Falls. At Mankato, it was cloudy, with a temperature of 53. Once again at 3 a.m., the report from Buffalo was not available. And in Maple Lake, it was 44 degrees under clear skies. 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The current time is 3:40 a.m. Central Daylight Time. Now here is the hazardous weather outlook for portions of central and southern Minnesota and west central Wisconsin. For today and tonight, no hazardous weather is expected at this time. And now the extended outlook for the period Thursday through Tuesday. No hazardous weather is expected at this time. Spotter information statement. Skywarn spotter activation will not be needed. Now the forecast for central Minnesota, from St. Cloud to the northwest Twin Cities suburbs. Overnight, mostly clear. Near steady temperature in the upper 40s. East winds up to 5 miles an hour. Wednesday, sunny. Highs in the upper 60s. Southeast winds 5 to 15 miles an hour. Wednesday night, partly cloudy in the evening, then mostly cloudy with a 50% chance of rain showers overnight. Lows in the lower 50s. Southeast winds 5 to 10 miles an hour. Thursday, cloudy with a 50% chance of rain showers. Highs in the lower 60s. South winds 5 to 15 miles an hour. Thursday night, mostly cloudy. Lows in the mid-50s. South winds up to 10 miles an hour. Friday, mostly cloudy. Highs in the upper 60s. Friday night, cloudy. Chance of rain showers overnight. Lows in the mid-50s. Chance of showers 50%. Saturday, rain showers likely in the morning, then chance of rain showers in the afternoon. Highs in the mid-60s. Chance of showers 70%. Saturday night, mostly cloudy with a 50% chance of rain showers. Lows in the mid-50s. Sunday and Sunday night, mostly cloudy. Highs around 70. Lows in the mid-50s. Monday, mostly cloudy. Chance of rain showers. Highs around 70. Chance of showers 40%. Monday night, mostly cloudy. Chance of rain showers. Lows in the mid-50s. Chance of showers 50%. Tuesday, mostly cloudy with a 50% chance of rain showers. Highs in the mid-60s. Again, the forecast for central Minnesota, from St. Cloud to the northwest Twin Cities suburbs for overnight, mostly clear. Near steady temperature in the upper 40s. East winds up to 5 miles an hour. At 3 a.m., the report from Buffalo was not available. In Maple Lake, it was clear the temperature was 44 degrees, the dew point was 41, and the relative humidity was 90%. The wind was calm.
The pressure was 30.39 inches and steady. Elsewhere across central Minnesota, it was 46 at Litchfield. It was clear, with a temperature of 52 at the Twin Cities, 46 at St. Cloud, 49 at Anoka, and 49 at Crystal. Under clear skies, Princeton reported 45, Little Falls reported 43, and Wilmer reported 48. Around the state, it was clear, with a temperature of 46 at Rochester, 46 at Brainerd, 45 at Duluth, and 38 at International Falls. At Mankato, it was cloudy, with a temperature of 53. Once again at 3 a.m., the report from Buffalo was not available. And in Maple Lake, it was 44 degrees under clear skies. 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The current time is 3:45 a.m. Central Daylight Time. Now here is the hazardous weather outlook for portions of central and southern Minnesota and west central Wisconsin for today and tonight. No hazardous weather is expected at this time. And now the extended outlook for the period Thursday through Tuesday. No hazardous weather is expected at this time. Spotter information statement. Skywarn spotter activation will not be needed. Now the forecast for central Minnesota, from St. Cloud to the northwest Twin Cities suburbs. Overnight, mostly clear. Near steady temperature in the upper 40s. East winds up to 5 miles an hour. Wednesday, sunny. Highs in the upper 60s. Southeast winds 5 to 15 miles an hour. Wednesday night, partly cloudy in the evening, then mostly cloudy with a 50% chance of rain showers overnight. Lows in the lower 50s. Southeast winds 5 to 10 miles an hour. Thursday, cloudy with a 50% chance of rain showers. Highs in the lower 60s. South winds 5 to 15 miles an hour. Thursday night, mostly cloudy. Lows in the mid-50s. South winds up to 10 miles an hour. Friday, mostly cloudy. Highs in the upper 60s. Friday night, cloudy. Chance of rain showers overnight. Lows in the mid-50s. Chance of showers 50%. Saturday, rain showers likely in the morning, then chance of rain showers in the afternoon. Highs in the mid-60s. Chance of showers 70%. Saturday night, mostly cloudy with a 50% chance of rain showers. Lows in the mid-50s. Sunday and Sunday night, mostly cloudy. Highs around 70. Lows in the mid-50s. Monday, mostly cloudy. Chance of rain showers. Highs around 70. Chance of showers 40%. Monday night, mostly cloudy. Chance of rain showers. Lows in the mid-50s. Chance of showers 50%. Tuesday, mostly cloudy with a 50% chance of rain showers. Highs in the mid-60s. Again, the forecast for central Minnesota, from St. Cloud to the northwest Twin Cities suburbs for overnight, mostly clear. Near steady temperature in the upper 40s. East winds up to 5 miles an hour. At 3 a.m., the report from Buffalo was not available. In Maple Lake, it was clear the temperature was 44 degrees, the dew point was 41, and the relative humidity was 90%. The wind was calm. The pressure was 30.39 inches and steady. Elsewhere across central Minnesota, it was 46 at Litchfield. It was clear, with a temperature of 52 at the Twin Cities, 46 at St. Cloud, 49 at Anoka, and 49 at Crystal. Under clear skies, Princeton reported 45, Little Falls reported 43, and Wilmer reported 48. Around the state, it was clear, with a temperature of 46 at Rochester, 46 at Brainerd, 45 at Duluth,
and 38 at International Falls. At Mankato, it was cloudy, with a temperature of 53. Once again at 3 a.m., the report from Buffalo was not available. And in Maple Lake, it was 44 degrees under clear skies. 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The current time is 3:49 a.m. Central Daylight Time. Now here is the hazardous weather outlook for portions of central and southern Minnesota and west central Wisconsin for today and tonight. No hazardous weather is expected at this time. And now the extended outlook for the period Thursday through Tuesday. No hazardous weather is expected at this time. Spotter information statement, Skywarn spotter activation will not be needed. Now the forecast for central Minnesota, from St. Cloud to the northwest Twin Cities suburbs. Overnight, mostly clear. Near steady temperature in the upper 40s. East winds up to 5 miles an hour. Wednesday, sunny. Highs in the upper 60s. Southeast winds 5 to 15 miles an hour. Wednesday night, partly cloudy in the evening, then mostly cloudy with a 50% chance of rain showers overnight. Lows in the lower 50s. Southeast winds 5 to 10 miles an hour. Thursday, cloudy with a 50% chance of rain showers. Highs in the lower 60s. South winds 5 to 15 miles an hour. Thursday night, mostly cloudy. Lows in the mid-50s. South winds up to 10 miles an hour. Friday, mostly cloudy. Highs in the upper 60s. Friday night, cloudy. Chance of rain showers overnight. Lows in the mid-50s. Chance of showers 50%. Saturday, rain showers likely in the morning, then chance of rain showers in the afternoon. Highs in the mid-60s. Chance of showers 70%. Saturday night, mostly cloudy with a 50% chance of rain showers. Lows in the mid-50s. Sunday and Sunday night, mostly cloudy. Highs around 70. Lows in the mid-50s. Monday, mostly cloudy. Chance of rain showers. Highs around 70. Chance of showers 40%. Monday night, mostly cloudy. Chance of rain showers. Lows in the mid-50s. Chance of showers 50%. Tuesday, mostly cloudy with a 50% chance of rain showers. Highs in the mid-60s. Again, the forecast for central Minnesota, from St. Cloud to the northwest Twin Cities suburbs for overnight, mostly clear. Near steady temperature in the upper 40s. East winds up to 5 miles an hour. At 3 a.m., the report from Buffalo was not available. In Maple Lake, it was clear the temperature was 44 degrees, the dew point was 41, and the relative humidity was 90%. The wind was calm. The pressure was 30.39 inches and steady. Elsewhere across central Minnesota, it was 46 at Litchfield. It was clear, with a temperature of 52 at the Twin Cities, 46 at St. Cloud, 49 at Anoka, and 49 at Crystal. Under clear skies, Princeton reported 45, Little Falls reported 43, and Wilmer reported 48. Around the state, it was clear, with a temperature of 46 at Rochester, 46 at Brainerd, 45 at Duluth, and 38 at International Falls. At Mankato, it was cloudy, with a temperature of 53. Once again at 3 a.m., the report from Buffalo was not available. And in Maple Lake, it was 44 degrees under clear skies. This is weather radio station WMG676 Clearwater, broadcasting on a frequency of 162.50 MHz.
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The current time is 3:54 a.m. Central Daylight Time. Now here is the hazardous weather outlook for portions of central and southern Minnesota and west central Wisconsin. For today and tonight, no hazardous weather is expected at this time. And now the extended outlook for the period Thursday through Tuesday. No hazardous weather is expected at this time. Spotter information statement. Skywarn spotter activation will not be needed. Now the forecast for central Minnesota, from St. Cloud to the northwest Twin Cities suburbs. Overnight, mostly clear. Near steady temperature in the upper 40s. East winds up to 5 miles an hour. Wednesday, sunny. Highs in the upper 60s. Southeast winds 5 to 15 miles an hour. Wednesday night, partly cloudy in the evening, then mostly cloudy with a 50% chance of rain showers overnight. Lows in the lower 50s. Southeast winds 5 to 10 miles an hour. Thursday, cloudy with a 50% chance of rain showers. Highs in the lower 60s. South winds 5 to 15 miles an hour. Thursday night, mostly cloudy. Lows in the mid-50s. South winds up to 10 miles an hour. Friday, mostly cloudy. Highs in the upper 60s. Friday night, cloudy. Chance of rain showers overnight. Lows in the mid-50s. Chance of showers 50%. Saturday, rain showers likely in the morning, then chance of rain showers in the afternoon. Highs in the mid-60s. Chance of showers 70%. Saturday night, mostly cloudy with a 50% chance of rain showers. Lows in the mid-50s. Sunday and Sunday night, mostly cloudy. Highs around 70. Lows in the mid-50s. Monday, mostly cloudy. Chance of rain showers. Highs around 70. Chance of showers 40%. Monday night, mostly cloudy. Chance of rain showers. Lows in the mid-50s. Chance of showers 50%. Tuesday, mostly cloudy with a 50% chance of rain showers. Highs in the mid-60s. Again, the forecast for central Minnesota, from St. Cloud to the northwest Twin Cities suburbs for overnight, mostly clear. Near steady temperature in the upper 40s. East winds up to 5 miles an hour. At 3 a.m., the report from Buffalo was not available. In Maple Lake, it was clear the temperature was 44 degrees, the dew point was 41, and the relative humidity was 90%. The wind was calm. The pressure was 30.39 inches and steady. Elsewhere across central Minnesota, it was 46 at Litchfield. It was clear, with a temperature of 52 at the Twin Cities, 46 at St. Cloud, 49 at Anoka, and 49 at Crystal. Under clear skies, Princeton reported 45, Little Falls reported 43, and Wilmer reported 48. Around the state, it was clear, with a temperature of 46 at Rochester, 46 at Brainerd, 45 at Duluth, and 38 at International Falls. At Mankato, it was cloudy, with a temperature of 53. Once again at 3 a.m., the report from Buffalo was not available. And in Maple Lake, it was 44 degrees under clear skies. 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The current time is 3:58 a.m. Central Daylight Time. Now here is the hazardous weather outlook for portions of central and southern Minnesota and west central Wisconsin. For today and tonight, no hazardous weather is expected at this time. And now the extended outlook for the period Thursday through Tuesday.
No hazardous weather is expected at this time. Spotter information statement. Skywarn spotter activation will not be needed. Now the forecast for central Minnesota, from St. Cloud to the northwest Twin Cities suburbs. Overnight, mostly clear. Near steady temperature in the upper 40s. East winds up to 5 miles an hour. Wednesday, sunny. Highs in the upper 60s. Southeast winds 5 to 15 miles an hour. Wednesday night, partly cloudy in the evening, then mostly cloudy with a 50% chance of rain showers overnight. Lows in the lower 50s. Southeast winds 5 to 10 miles an hour. Thursday, cloudy with a 50% chance of rain showers. Highs in the lower 60s. South winds 5 to 15 miles an hour. Thursday night, mostly cloudy. Lows in the mid-50s. South winds up to 10 miles an hour. Friday, mostly cloudy. Highs in the upper 60s. Friday night, cloudy. Chance of rain showers overnight. Lows in the mid-50s. Chance of showers 50%. Saturday, rain showers likely in the morning, then chance of rain showers in the afternoon. Highs in the mid-60s. Chance of showers 70%. Saturday night, mostly cloudy with a 50% chance of rain showers. Lows in the mid-50s. Sunday and Sunday night, mostly cloudy. Highs around 70. Lows in the mid-50s. Monday, mostly cloudy. Chance of rain showers. Highs around 70. Chance of showers 40%. Monday night, mostly cloudy. Chance of rain showers. Lows in the mid-50s. Chance of showers 50%. Tuesday, mostly cloudy with a 50% chance of rain showers. Highs in the mid-60s. Again, the forecast for central Minnesota, from St. Cloud to the northwest Twin Cities suburbs for overnight, mostly clear. Near steady temperature in the upper 40s. East winds up to 5 miles an hour. Now the forecast for central Minnesota, from St. Cloud to the northwest Twin Cities suburbs. Today, sunny. Highs in the mid-60s. Southeast winds 5 to 15 miles an hour. Tonight, partly cloudy in the evening, then mostly cloudy with a 20% chance of rain showers overnight. Lows in the lower 50s. Southeast winds 5 to 10 miles an hour. Thursday, cloudy. Rain showers likely in the morning, then chance of rain showers in the afternoon. Highs in the lower 60s. South winds 5 to 15 miles an hour. Chance of showers 70%. Thursday night, mostly cloudy. Lows in the mid-50s. South winds up to 10 miles an hour. Friday, mostly cloudy. Highs in the upper 60s. Friday night, mostly cloudy. Rain showers likely overnight. Lows in the mid-50s. Chance of showers 60%. Saturday, rain showers in the morning, then rain showers likely in the afternoon. Highs in the lower 60s. Chance of showers 80%. Saturday night, mostly cloudy. Chance of rain showers in the evening. Lows in the mid-50s. Chance of showers 50%. Sunday and Sunday night, mostly cloudy. Highs around 70. Lows in the upper 50s. Monday, mostly cloudy with a 50% chance of rain showers. Highs around 70. Monday night and Tuesday, rain showers likely. Lows in the mid-50s. Highs in the mid-60s. Chance of showers 70%. Again, the forecast for central Minnesota, from St. Cloud to the northwest Twin Cities suburbs for today, sunny. Highs in the mid-60s. Southeast winds 5 to 15 miles an hour. The St. Cloud, Minnesota climate summary for yesterday, September 22, 2026.
Yesterday's high temperature of 65 degrees occurred at 4:07 p.m. The record high is 92 degrees, which was set in 1936. Yesterday's low temperature of 44 degrees

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The current time is 4:05 a.m. Central Daylight Time. Now here is the hazardous weather outlook for portions of central and southern Minnesota and west central Wisconsin. For today and tonight, no hazardous weather is expected at this time. And now the extended outlook for the period Thursday through Tuesday. No hazardous weather is expected at this time. Spotter information statement. Skywarn spotter activation will not be needed. Now the forecast for central Minnesota, from St. Cloud to the northwest Twin Cities suburbs. Today, sunny. Highs in the mid-60s. Southeast winds 5 to 15 miles an hour. Tonight, partly cloudy in the evening, then mostly cloudy with a 20% chance of rain showers overnight. Lows in the lower 50s. Southeast winds 5 to 10 miles an hour. Thursday, cloudy. Rain showers likely in the morning, then chance of rain showers in the afternoon. Highs in the lower 60s. South winds 5 to 15 miles an hour. Chance of showers 70%. Thursday night, mostly cloudy. Lows in the mid-50s. South winds up to 10 miles an hour. Friday, mostly cloudy. Highs in the upper 60s. Friday night, mostly cloudy. Rain showers likely overnight. Lows in the mid-50s. Chance of showers 60%. Saturday, rain showers in the morning, then rain showers likely in the afternoon. Highs in the lower 60s. Chance of showers 80%. Saturday night, mostly cloudy. Chance of rain showers in the evening. Lows in the mid-50s. Chance of showers 50%. Sunday and Sunday night, mostly cloudy. Highs around 70. Lows in the upper 50s. Monday, mostly cloudy with a 50% chance of rain showers. Highs around 70. Monday night and Tuesday, rain showers likely. Lows in the mid-50s. Highs in the mid-60s. Chance of showers 70%. Again, the forecast for central Minnesota, from St. Cloud to the northwest Twin Cities suburbs for today, sunny. Highs in the mid-60s. Southeast winds 5 to 15 miles an hour. 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The current time is 4:08 a.m. Central Daylight Time. Now here is the hazardous weather outlook for portions of central and southern Minnesota and west central Wisconsin. For today and tonight, no hazardous weather is expected at this time. And now the extended outlook for the period Thursday through Tuesday. No hazardous weather is expected at this time. Spotter information statement. Skywarn spotter activation will not be needed. Now the forecast for central Minnesota, from St. Cloud to the northwest Twin Cities suburbs. Today, sunny. Highs in the mid-60s. Southeast winds 5 to 15 miles an hour. Tonight, partly cloudy in the evening, then mostly cloudy with a 20% chance of rain showers overnight. Lows in the lower 50s. Southeast winds 5 to 10 miles an hour. Thursday, cloudy. Rain showers likely in the morning, then chance of rain showers in the afternoon. Highs in the lower 60s. South winds 5 to 15 miles an hour. Chance of showers 70%. Thursday night, mostly cloudy. Lows in the mid-50s. South winds up to 10 miles an hour. Friday, mostly cloudy. Highs in the upper 60s. Friday night, mostly cloudy. Rain showers likely overnight. Lows in the mid-50s. Chance of showers 60%. Saturday,

rain showers in the morning, then rain showers likely in the afternoon. Highs in the lower 60s. Chance of showers 80%. Saturday night, mostly cloudy. Chance of rain showers in the evening. Lows in the mid 50s. Chance of showers 50%. Sunday and Sunday night, mostly cloudy. Highs around 70. Lows in the upper 50s. Monday, mostly cloudy with a 50% chance of rain showers. Highs around 70. Monday night and Tuesday, rain showers likely. Lows in the mid-50s. Highs in the mid-60s. Chance of showers 70%. Again, the forecast for central Minnesota, from St. Cloud to the northwest Twin Cities suburbs for today, sunny. Highs in the mid-60s. Southeast winds 5 to 15 miles an hour. The St. Cloud, Minnesota climate summary for yesterday, September 22, 2026. Yesterday's high temperature of 65 degrees occurred at 4:07 p.m. The record high is 92 degrees, which was set in 1936. Yesterday's low temperature of 44 degrees occurred at 11:30 p.m. The record low is 18 degrees, which was set in 1974. No precipitation fell yesterday. No snow fell yesterday. The normal high temperature for today is 68 degrees, and the normal low is 45. The record high for today is 89, which occurred in 1937, and the record low is 23, which occurred in 1983. Sunrise today is at 7:05 a.m. and sunset is at 7:12 p.m. This is Weather Radio Station WNG676 Clearwater, broadcasting on a frequency of 162.50 MHz. 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The current time is 4:12 a.m. Central Daylight Time. Now here is the hazardous weather outlook for portions of central and southern Minnesota and west central Wisconsin for today and tonight. No hazardous weather is expected at this time. And now the extended outlook for the period Thursday through Tuesday. No hazardous weather is expected at this time. Spotter information statement. Skywarn spotter activation will not be needed. Now the forecast for central Minnesota, from St. Cloud to the northwest Twin Cities suburbs. Today, sunny. Highs in the mid-60s. Southeast winds 5 to 15 miles an hour. Tonight, partly cloudy in the evening, then mostly cloudy with a 20% chance of rain showers overnight. Lows in the lower 50s. Southeast winds 5 to 10 miles an hour. Thursday, cloudy. Rain showers likely in the morning, then chance of rain showers in the afternoon. Highs in the lower 60s. South winds 5 to 15 miles an hour. Chance of showers 70%. Thursday night, mostly cloudy. Lows in the mid-50s. South winds up to 10 miles an hour. Friday, mostly cloudy. Highs in the upper 60s. Friday night, mostly cloudy. Rain showers likely overnight. Lows in the mid-50s. Chance of showers 60%. Saturday, rain showers in the morning, then rain showers likely in the afternoon. Highs in the lower 60s. Chance of showers 80%. Saturday night, mostly cloudy. Chance of rain showers in the evening. Lows in the mid-50s. Chance of showers 50%. Sunday and Sunday night, mostly cloudy. Highs around 70. Lows in the upper 50s. Monday, mostly cloudy with a 50% chance of rain showers. Highs around 70. Monday night and Tuesday, rain showers likely. Lows in the mid-50s. Highs in the mid-60s. Chance of showers 70%. Again, the forecast for central Minnesota, from St. Cloud to the northwest Twin Cities suburbs for today, sunny.
Highs in the mid-60s. Southeast winds 5 to 15 miles an hour. 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The current time is 4:15 a.m. Central Daylight Time. Now here is the hazardous weather outlook for portions of central and southern Minnesota and west central Wisconsin for today and tonight. No hazardous weather is expected at this time. And now the extended outlook for the period Thursday through Tuesday. No hazardous weather is expected at this time. Spotter information statement. Skywarn spotter activation will not be needed. Now the forecast for central Minnesota, from St. Cloud to the northwest Twin Cities suburbs. Today, sunny. Highs in the mid-60s. Southeast winds 5 to 15 miles an hour. Tonight, partly cloudy in the evening, then mostly cloudy with a 20% chance of rain showers overnight. Lows in the lower 50s. Southeast winds 5 to 10 miles an hour. Thursday, cloudy. Rain showers likely in the morning, then chance of rain showers in the afternoon. Highs in the lower 60s. South winds 5 to 15 miles an hour. Chance of showers 70%. Thursday night, mostly cloudy. Lows in the mid-50s. South winds up to 10 miles an hour. Friday, mostly cloudy. Highs in the upper 60s. Friday night, mostly cloudy. Rain showers likely overnight. Lows in the mid-50s. Chance of showers 60%. Saturday, rain showers in the morning, then rain showers likely in the afternoon. Highs in the lower 60s. Chance of showers 80%. Saturday night, mostly cloudy. Chance of rain showers in the evening. Lows in the mid-50s. Chance of showers 50%. Sunday and Sunday night, mostly cloudy. Highs around 70. Lows in the upper 50s. Monday, mostly cloudy with a 50% chance of rain showers. Highs around 70. Monday night and Tuesday, rain showers likely. Lows in the mid-50s. Highs in the mid-60s. Chance of showers 70%. Again, the forecast for central Minnesota, from St. Cloud to the northwest Twin Cities suburbs for today, sunny. Highs in the mid-60s. Southeast winds 5 to 15 miles an hour. At 4 a.m., the report from Buffalo was not available. In Maple Lake, it was clear the temperature was 44 degrees, the dew point was 42, and the relative humidity was 91%. The wind was calm. Pressure was 30.39 inches and steady. Elsewhere across central Minnesota, it was 45 at Litchfield. It was clear, with a temperature of 52 at the Twin Cities, 45 at St. Cloud, and 49 at Anoka. Under clear skies, Crystal reported 52, Princeton reported 45, and Little Falls reported 45. At Wilmer, it was partly cloudy, with a temperature of 48. Around the state, it was clear, with a temperature of 45 at Rochester, 45 at Brainerd, 45 at Duluth, and 38 at International Falls. At Mankato, it was cloudy, with a temperature of 53. Once again at 4 a.m., the report from Buffalo was not available. And in Maple Lake, it was 44 degrees under clear skies. 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The current time is 4:19 a.m. Central Daylight Time. Now here is the hazardous weather outlook for portions of central and southern Minnesota and west central Wisconsin
for today and tonight. No hazardous weather is expected at this time. And now the extended outlook for the period Thursday through Tuesday. No hazardous weather is expected at this time. Spotter information statement. Sky warns spotter activation will not be needed. The St. Cloud, Minnesota climate summary for yesterday, September 22, 2026. Yesterday's high temperature of 65 degrees occurred at 4:07 p.m. The record high is 92 degrees, which was set in 1936. Yesterday's low temperature of 44 degrees occurred at 11:30 p.m. The record low is 18 degrees, which was set in 1974. No precipitation fell yesterday. No snow fell yesterday. The normal high temperature for today is 68 degrees, and the normal low is 45. The record high for today is 89, which occurred in 1937, and the record low is 23, which occurred in 1983. Sunrise today is at 7:05 a.m. and sunset is at 7:12 p.m. Now the forecast for central Minnesota, from St. Cloud to the northwest Twin Cities suburbs. Today, sunny. Highs in the mid-60s. Southeast winds 5 to 15 miles an hour. Tonight, partly cloudy in the evening, then mostly cloudy with a 20% chance of rain showers overnight. Lows in the lower 50s. Southeast winds 5 to 10 miles an hour. Thursday, cloudy. Rain showers likely in the morning, then chance of rain showers in the afternoon. Highs in the lower 60s. South winds 5 to 15 miles an hour. Chance of showers 70%. Thursday night, mostly cloudy. Lows in the mid-50s. South winds up to 10 miles an hour. Friday, mostly cloudy. Highs in the upper 60s. Friday night, mostly cloudy. Rain showers likely overnight. Lows in the mid-50s. Chance of showers 60%. Saturday, rain showers in the morning, then rain showers likely in the afternoon. Highs in the lower 60s. Chance of showers 80%. Saturday night, mostly cloudy. Chance of rain showers in the evening. Lows in the mid-50s. Chance of showers 50%. Sunday and Sunday night, mostly cloudy. Highs around 70. Lows in the upper 50s. Monday, mostly cloudy with a 50% chance of rain showers. Highs around 70. Monday night and Tuesday, rain showers likely. Lows in the mid-50s. Highs in the mid-60s. Chance of showers 70%. Again, the forecast for central Minnesota, from St. Cloud to the northwest Twin Cities suburbs for today, sunny. Highs in the mid-60s. Southeast winds 5 to 15 miles an hour. At 4 a.m., the report from Buffalo was not available. In Maple Lake, it was clear the temperature was 44 degrees, the dew point was 42, and the relative humidity was 91%. The wind was calm. The pressure was 30.39 inches and steady. Elsewhere across central Minnesota, it was 45 at Litchfield. It was clear, with a temperature of 52 at the Twin Cities, 45 at St. Cloud, and 49 at Anoka. Under clear skies, Crystal reported 52, Princeton reported 45, and Little Falls reported 45. At Willmar, it was partly cloudy, with a temperature of 48. Around the state, it was clear, with a temperature of 45 at Rochester, 45 at Brainerd, 45 at Duluth, and 38 at International Falls. At Mankato, it was cloudy, with a temperature of 53. Once again at 4 a.m., the report from Buffalo was not available. And in Maple Lake, it was 44 degrees under clear skies. 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
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The current time is 4:24 a.m. Central Daylight Time. Now here is the hazardous weather outlook for portions of central and southern Minnesota and west central Wisconsin for today and tonight. No hazardous weather is expected at this time. And now the extended outlook for the period Thursday through Tuesday. No hazardous weather is expected at this time. Spotter information statement. Skywarn spotter activation will not be needed. Now the forecast for central Minnesota, from St. Cloud to the northwest Twin Cities suburbs. Today, sunny. Highs in the mid-60s. Southeast winds 5 to 15 miles an hour. Tonight, partly cloudy in the evening, then mostly cloudy with a 20% chance of rain showers overnight. Lows in the lower 50s. Southeast winds 5 to 10 miles an hour. Thursday, cloudy. Rain showers likely in the morning, then chance of rain showers in the afternoon. Highs in the lower 60s. South winds 5 to 15 miles an hour. Chance of showers 70%. Thursday night, mostly cloudy. Lows in the mid-50s. South winds up to 10 miles an hour. Friday, mostly cloudy. Highs in the upper 60s. Friday night, mostly cloudy. Rain showers likely overnight. Lows in the mid-50s. Chance of showers 60%. Saturday, rain showers in the morning, then rain showers likely in the afternoon. Highs in the lower 60s. Chance of showers 80%. Saturday night, mostly cloudy. Chance of rain showers in the evening. Lows in the mid-50s. Chance of showers 50%. Sunday and Sunday night, mostly cloudy. Highs around 70. Lows in the upper 50s. Monday, mostly cloudy with a 50% chance of rain showers. Highs around 70. Monday night and Tuesday, rain showers likely. Lows in the mid-50s. Highs in the mid-60s. Chance of showers 70%. Again, the forecast for central Minnesota, from St. Cloud to the northwest Twin Cities suburbs for today, sunny. Highs in the mid-60s. Southeast winds 5 to 15 miles an hour. At 4 a.m., the report from Buffalo was not available. In Maple Lake, it was clear the temperature was 44 degrees, the dew point was 42, and the relative humidity was 91%. The wind was calm. The pressure was 30.39 inches and steady. Elsewhere across central Minnesota, it was 45 at Litchfield. It was clear, with a temperature of 52 at the Twin Cities, 45 at St. Cloud, and 49 at Anoka. Under clear skies, Crystal reported 52, Princeton reported 45, and Little Falls reported 45. At Willmar, it was partly cloudy, with a temperature of 48. Around the state, it was clear, with a temperature of 45 at Rochester, 45 at Brainerd, 45 at Duluth, and 38 at International Falls. At Mankato, it was cloudy, with a temperature of 53. Once again at 4 a.m., the report from Buffalo was not available. And in Maple Lake, it was 44 degrees under clear skies. 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The current time is 4:29 a.m. Central Daylight Time. Now here is the hazardous weather outlook for portions of central and southern Minnesota and west central Wisconsin for today and tonight. No hazardous weather is expected at this time. And now the extended outlook for the period Thursday through Tuesday. No hazardous weather is expected at this time. Spotter information statement. Skywarn spotter activation will not be needed.
Now the forecast for central Minnesota, from St. Cloud to the northwest Twin Cities suburbs. Today, sunny. Highs in the mid-60s. Southeast winds 5 to 15 miles an hour. Tonight, partly cloudy in the evening, then mostly cloudy with a 20% chance of rain showers overnight. Lows in the lower 50s. Southeast winds 5 to 10 miles an hour. Thursday, cloudy. Rain showers likely in the morning, then chance of rain showers in the afternoon. Highs in the lower 60s. South winds 5 to 15 miles an hour. Chance of showers 70%. Thursday night, mostly cloudy. Lows in the mid-50s. South winds up to 10 miles an hour. Friday, mostly cloudy. Highs in the upper 60s. Friday night, mostly cloudy. Rain showers likely overnight. Lows in the mid-50s. Chance of showers 60%. Saturday, rain showers in the morning, then rain showers likely in the afternoon. Highs in the lower 60s. Chance of showers 80%. Saturday night, mostly cloudy. Chance of rain showers in the evening. Lows in the mid-50s. Chance of showers 50%. Sunday and Sunday night, mostly cloudy. Highs around 70. Lows in the upper 50s. Monday, mostly cloudy with a 50% chance of rain showers. Highs around 70. Monday night and Tuesday, rain showers likely. Lows in the mid-50s. Highs in the mid-60s. Chance of showers 70%. Again, the forecast for central Minnesota, from St. Cloud to the northwest Twin Cities suburbs for today, sunny. Highs in the mid-60s. Southeast winds 5 to 15 miles an hour. The St. Cloud, Minnesota climate summary for yesterday, September 22, 2026. Yesterday's high temperature of 65 degrees occurred at 4:07 p.m. The record high is 92 degrees, which was set in 1936. Yesterday's low temperature of 44 degrees occurred at 11:30 p.m. The record low is 18 degrees, which was set in 1974. No precipitation fell yesterday. No snow fell yesterday. The normal high temperature for today is 68 degrees, and the normal low is 45. The record high for today is 89, which occurred in 1937, and the record low is 23, which occurred in 1983. Sunrise today is at 7:05 a.m. and sunset is at 7:12 p.m. At 4 a.m., the report from Buffalo was not available. In Maple Lake, it was clear the temperature was 44 degrees, the dew point was 42, and the relative humidity was 91%. The wind was calm. The pressure was 30.39 inches and steady. Elsewhere across central Minnesota, it was 45 at Litchfield. It was clear, with a temperature of 52 at the Twin Cities, 45 at St. Cloud, and 49 at Anoka. Under clear skies, Crystal reported 52, Princeton reported 45, and Little Falls reported 45. At Willmar, it was partly cloudy, with a temperature of 48. Around the state, it was clear, with a temperature of 45 at Rochester, 45 at Brainerd, 45 at Duluth, and 38 at International Falls. At Mankato, it was cloudy, with a temperature of 53. Once again at 4 a.m., the report from Buffalo was not available. And in Maple Lake, it was 44 degrees under clear skies. 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The current time is 4:34 a.m. Central Daylight Time. Now here is the hazardous weather outlook for portions of central and southern Minnesota and west central Wisconsin. For today and tonight,
No hazardous weather is expected at this time. And now the extended outlook for the period Thursday through

For Tuesday, no hazardous weather is expected at this time. Spotter information statement. Skywarn spotter activation will not be needed. Now the forecast for central Minnesota, from St. Cloud to the northwest Twin Cities suburbs. Today, sunny. Highs in the mid-60s. Southeast winds 5 to 15 miles an hour. Tonight, partly cloudy in the evening, then mostly cloudy with a 20% chance of rain showers overnight. Lows in the lower 50s. Southeast winds 5 to 10 miles an hour. Thursday, cloudy. Rain showers likely in the morning, then chance of rain showers in the afternoon. Highs in the lower 60s. South winds 5 to 15 miles an hour. Chance of showers 70%. Thursday night, mostly cloudy. Lows in the mid-50s. South winds up to 10 miles an hour. Friday, mostly cloudy. Highs in the upper 60s. Friday night, mostly cloudy. Rain showers likely overnight. Lows in the mid-50s. Chance of showers 60%. Saturday, rain showers in the morning, then rain showers likely in the afternoon. Highs in the lower 60s. Chance of showers 80%. Saturday night, mostly cloudy. Chance of rain showers in the evening. Lows in the mid-50s. Chance of showers 50%. Sunday and Sunday night, mostly cloudy. Highs around 70. Lows in the upper 50s. Monday, mostly cloudy with a 50% chance of rain showers. Highs around 70. Monday night and Tuesday, rain showers likely. Lows in the mid-50s. Highs in the mid-60s. Chance of showers 70%. Again, the forecast for central Minnesota, from St. Cloud to the northwest Twin Cities suburbs for today, sunny. Highs in the mid-60s. Southeast winds 5 to 15 miles an hour. At 4 a.m., the report from Buffalo was not available. In Maple Lake, it was clear the temperature was 44 degrees, the dew point was 42, and the relative humidity was 91%. The wind was calm. Pressure was 30.39 inches and steady. Elsewhere across central Minnesota, it was 45 at Litchfield. It was clear, with a temperature of 52 at the Twin Cities, 45 at St. Cloud, and 49 at Anoka. Under clear skies, Crystal reported 52, Princeton reported 45, and Little Falls reported 45. At Willmar, it was partly cloudy, with a temperature of 48. Around the state, it was clear, with a temperature of 45 at Rochester, 45 at Brainerd, 45 at Duluth, and 38 at International Falls. At Mankato, it was cloudy, with a temperature of 53. Once again at 4 a.m., the report from Buffalo was not available. And in Maple Lake, it was 44 degrees under clear skies. 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The current time is 4:38 a.m. Central Daylight Time. Now here is the hazardous weather outlook for portions of central and southern Minnesota and west central Wisconsin. For today and tonight, no hazardous weather is expected at this time. And now the extended outlook for the period Thursday through Tuesday. No hazardous weather is expected at this time. Spotter information statement. Skywarn spotter activation will not be needed. Now the forecast for central Minnesota, from St. Cloud to the northwest Twin Cities suburbs. Today, sunny. Highs in the mid-60s. Southeast winds 5 to 15 miles an hour. Tonight, partly cloudy in the evening, then mostly cloudy with a 20% chance of rain showers overnight. Lows in the lower 50s. Southeast winds 5 to 10 miles an hour.
Thursday, cloudy. Rain showers likely in the morning, then chance of rain showers in the afternoon. Highs in the lower 60s. South winds 5 to 15 miles an hour. Chance of showers 70%. Thursday night, mostly cloudy. Lows in the mid-50s. South winds up to 10 miles an hour. Friday, mostly cloudy. Highs in the upper 60s. Friday night, mostly cloudy. Rain showers likely overnight. Lows in the mid-50s. Chance of showers 60%. Saturday, rain showers in the morning, then rain showers likely in the afternoon. Highs in the lower 60s. Chance of showers 80%. Saturday night, mostly cloudy. Chance of rain showers in the evening. Lows in the mid-50s. Chance of showers 50%. Sunday and Sunday night, mostly cloudy. Highs around 70. Lows in the upper 50s. Monday, mostly cloudy with a 50% chance of rain showers. Highs around 70. Monday night and Tuesday, rain showers likely. Lows in the mid-50s. Highs in the mid-60s. Chance of showers 70%. Again, the forecast for central Minnesota, from St. Cloud to the northwest Twin Cities suburbs for today, sunny. Highs in the mid-60s. Southeast winds 5 to 15 miles an hour. The St. Cloud, Minnesota climate summary for yesterday, September 22, 2026. Yesterday's high temperature of 65 degrees occurred at 4:07 p.m. The record high is 92 degrees, which was set in 1936. Yesterday's low temperature of 44 degrees occurred at 11:30 p.m. The record low is 18 degrees, which was set in 1974. No precipitation fell yesterday. No snow fell yesterday. The normal high temperature for today is 68 degrees, and the normal low is 45. The record high for today is 89, which occurred in 1937, and the record low is 23, which occurred in 1983. Sunrise today is at 7:05 a.m. and sunset is at 7:12 p.m. At 4 a.m., the report from Buffalo was not available. In Maple Lake, it was clear the temperature was 44 degrees, the dew point was 42, and the relative humidity was 91%. The wind was calm. The pressure was 30.39 inches and steady. Elsewhere across central Minnesota, it was 45 at Litchfield. It was clear, with a temperature of 52 at the Twin Cities, 45 at St. Cloud, and 49 at Anoka. Under clear skies, Crystal reported 52, Princeton reported 45, and Little Falls reported 45. At Wilmer, it was partly cloudy, with a temperature of 48. Around the state, it was clear, with a temperature of 45 at Rochester, 45 at Brainerd, 45 at Duluth, and 38 at International Falls. At Mankato, it was cloudy, with a temperature of 53. Once again at 4 a.m., the report from Buffalo was not available. And in Maple Lake, it was 44 degrees under clear skies. 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The current time is 4:44 a.m. Central Daylight Time. Now here is the hazardous weather outlook for portions of central and southern Minnesota and west central Wisconsin for today and tonight. No hazardous weather is expected at this time. And now the extended outlook for the period Thursday through Tuesday. No hazardous weather is expected at this time. Spotter information statement. Skywarn spotter activation will not be needed. Now the forecast for central Minnesota, from St. Cloud to the northwest Twin Cities suburbs. Today, sunny. Highs in the mid-60s.
Southeast winds 5 to 15 miles an hour. Tonight, partly cloudy in the evening, then mostly cloudy with a 20% chance of rain showers overnight. Lows in the lower 50s. Southeast winds 5 to 10 miles an hour. Thursday, cloudy. Rain showers likely in the morning, then chance of rain showers in the afternoon. Highs in the lower 60s. South winds 5 to 15 miles an hour. Chance of showers 70%. Thursday night, mostly cloudy. Lows in the mid-50s. South winds up to 10 miles an hour. Friday, mostly cloudy. Highs in the upper 60s. Friday night, mostly cloudy. Rain showers likely overnight. Lows in the mid-50s. Chance of showers 60%. Saturday, rain showers in the morning, then rain showers likely in the afternoon. Highs in the lower 60s. Chance of showers 80%. Saturday night, mostly cloudy. Chance of rain showers in the evening. Lows in the mid-50s. Chance of showers 50%. Sunday and Sunday night, mostly cloudy. Highs around 70. Lows in the upper 50s. Monday, mostly cloudy with a 50% chance of rain showers. Highs around 70. Monday night and Tuesday, rain showers likely. Lows in the mid-50s. Highs in the mid-60s. Chance of showers 70%. Again, the forecast for central Minnesota, from St. Cloud to the northwest Twin Cities suburbs for today, sunny. Highs in the mid-60s. Southeast winds 5 to 15 miles an hour. At 4 a.m., the report from Buffalo was not available. In Maple Lake, it was clear the temperature was 44 degrees, the dew point was 42, and the relative humidity was 91%. The wind was calm. The pressure was 30.39 inches and steady. Elsewhere across central Minnesota, it was 45 at Litchfield. It was clear, with a temperature of 52 at the Twin Cities, 45 at St. Cloud, and 49 at Anoka. Under clear skies, Crystal reported 52, Princeton reported 45, and Little Falls reported 45. At Willmar, it was partly cloudy, with a temperature of 48. Around the state, it was clear, with a temperature of 45 at Rochester, 45 at Brainerd, 45 at Duluth, and 38 at International Falls. At Mankato, it was cloudy, with a temperature of 53. Once again at 4 a.m., the report from Buffalo was not available. And in Maple Lake, it was 44 degrees under clear skies. 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The current time is 4:48 a.m. Central Daylight Time. Now here is the hazardous weather outlook for portions of central and southern Minnesota and west central Wisconsin for today and tonight. No hazardous weather is expected at this time. And now the extended outlook for the period Thursday through Tuesday. No hazardous weather is expected at this time. Spotter information statement. Skywarn spotter activation will not be needed. Now the forecast for central Minnesota, from St. Cloud to the northwest Twin Cities suburbs. Today, sunny. Highs in the mid-60s. Southeast winds 5 to 15 miles an hour. Tonight, partly cloudy in the evening, then mostly cloudy with a 20% chance of rain showers overnight. Lows in the lower 50s. Southeast winds 5 to 10 miles an hour. Thursday, cloudy. Rain showers likely in the morning, then chance of rain showers in the afternoon. Highs in the lower 60s. South winds 5 to 15 miles an hour. Chance of showers 70%. Thursday night, mostly cloudy. Lows in the mid-50s.
South winds up to 10 miles an hour. Friday, mostly cloudy. Highs in the upper 60s. Friday night, mostly cloudy. Rain showers likely overnight. Lows in the mid-50s. Chance of showers 60%. Saturday, rain showers in the morning, then rain showers likely in the afternoon. Highs in the lower 60s. Chance of showers 80%. Saturday night, mostly cloudy. Chance of rain showers in the evening. Lows in the mid-50s. Chance of showers 50%. Sunday and Sunday night, mostly cloudy. Highs around 70. Lows in the upper 50s. Monday, mostly cloudy with a 50% chance of rain showers. Highs around 70. Monday night and Tuesday, rain showers likely. Lows in the mid-50s. Highs in the mid-60s. Chance of showers 70%. Again, the forecast for central Minnesota, from St. Cloud to the northwest Twin Cities suburbs for today, sunny. Highs in the mid-60s. Southeast winds 5 to 15 miles an hour. The St. Cloud, Minnesota climate summary for yesterday, September 22, 2026. Yesterday's high temperature of 65 degrees occurred at 4:07 p.m. The record high is 92 degrees, which was set in 1936. Yesterday's low temperature of 44 degrees occurred at 11:30 p.m. The record low is 18 degrees, which was set in 1974. No precipitation fell yesterday. No snow fell yesterday. The normal high temperature for today is 68 degrees, and the normal low is 45. The record high for today is 89, which occurred in 1937, and the record low is 23, which occurred in 1983. Sunrise today is at 7:05 a.m. and sunset is at 7:12 p.m. At 4 a.m., the report from Buffalo was not available. In Maple Lake, it was clear the temperature was 44 degrees, the dew point was 42, and the relative humidity was 91%. The wind was calm. The pressure was 30.39 inches and steady. Elsewhere across central Minnesota, it was 45 at Litchfield. It was clear, with a temperature of 52 at the Twin Cities, 45 at St. Cloud, and 49 at Anoka. Under clear skies, Crystal reported 52, Princeton reported 45, and Little Falls reported 45. At Willmar, it was partly cloudy, with a temperature of 48. Around the state, it was clear, with a temperature of 45 at Rochester, 45 at Brainerd, 45 at Duluth, and 38 at International Falls. At Mankato, it was cloudy, with a temperature of 53. Once again at 4 a.m., the report from Buffalo was not available. And in Maple Lake, it was 44 degrees under clear skies. 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The current time is 4:53 a.m. Central Daylight Time. Now here is the hazardous weather outlook for portions of central and southern Minnesota and west central Wisconsin. For today and tonight, no hazardous weather is expected at this time. And now the extended outlook for the period Thursday through Tuesday. No hazardous weather is expected at this time. Spotter information statement, Skywarn spotter activation will not be needed. Now the forecast for central Minnesota, from St. Cloud to the northwest Twin Cities suburbs. Today, sunny. Highs in the mid-60s. Southeast winds 5 to 15 miles an hour. Tonight, partly cloudy in the evening, then mostly cloudy with a 20% chance of rain showers overnight. Lows in the lower 50s. Southeast winds 5 to 10 miles an hour. Thursday, cloudy. Rain showers likely in the morning,
then chance of rain showers in the afternoon. Highs in the lower 60s. South winds 5 to 15 miles an hour. Chance of showers 70%. Thursday night, mostly cloudy. Lows in the mid-50s. South winds up to 10 miles an hour. Friday, mostly cloudy. Highs in the upper 60s. Friday night, mostly cloudy. Rain showers likely overnight. Lows in the mid-50s. Chance of showers 60%. Saturday, rain showers in the morning, then rain showers likely in the afternoon. Highs in the lower 60s. Chance of showers 80%. Saturday night, mostly cloudy. Chance of rain showers in the evening. Lows in the mid-50s. Chance of showers 50%. Sunday and Sunday night, mostly cloudy. Highs around 70. Lows in the upper 50s. Monday, mostly cloudy with a 50% chance of rain showers. Highs around 70. Monday night and Tuesday, rain showers likely. Lows in the mid-50s. Highs in the mid-60s. Chance of showers 70%. Again, the forecast for central Minnesota, from St. Cloud to the northwest Twin Cities suburbs for today, sunny. Highs in the mid-60s. Southeast winds 5 to 15 miles an hour. At 4 a.m., the report from Buffalo was not available. In Maple Lake, it was clear the temperature was 44 degrees, the dew point was 42, and the relative humidity was 91%. The wind was calm. The pressure was 30.39 inches and steady. Elsewhere across central Minnesota, it was 45 at Litchfield. It was clear, with a temperature of 52 at the Twin Cities, 45 at St. Cloud, and 49 at Anoka. Under clear skies, Crystal reported 52, Princeton reported 45, and Little Falls reported 45. At Willmar, it was partly cloudy, with a temperature of 48. Around the state, it was clear, with a temperature of 45 at Rochester, 45 at Brainerd, 45 at Duluth, and 38 at International Falls. At Mankato, it was cloudy, with a temperature of 53. Once again at 4 a.m., the report from Buffalo was not available. And in Maple Lake, it was 44 degrees under clear skies. 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The current time is 4:58 a.m. Central Daylight Time. Now here is the hazardous weather outlook for portions of central and southern Minnesota and west central Wisconsin for today and tonight. No hazardous weather is expected at this time. And now the extended outlook for the period Thursday through Tuesday. No hazardous weather is expected at this time. Spotter information statement. Skywarn spotter activation will not be needed. Now the forecast for central Minnesota, from St. Cloud to the northwest Twin Cities suburbs. Today, sunny. Highs in the mid-60s. Southeast winds 5 to 15 miles an hour. Tonight, partly cloudy in the evening, then mostly cloudy with a 20% chance of rain showers overnight. Lows in the lower 50s. Southeast winds 5 to 10 miles an hour. Thursday, cloudy. Rain showers likely in the morning, then chance of rain showers in the afternoon. Highs in the lower 60s. South winds 5 to 15 miles an hour. Chance of showers 70%. Thursday night, mostly cloudy. Lows in the mid-50s. South winds up to 10 miles an hour. Friday, mostly cloudy. Highs in the upper 60s. Friday night, mostly cloudy. Rain showers likely overnight. Lows in the mid-50s. Chance of showers 60%. Saturday, rain showers in the morning,
then rain showers likely in the afternoon. Highs in the lower 60s. Chance of showers 80%. Saturday night, mostly cloudy. Chance of rain showers in the evening. Lows in the mid-50s. Chance of showers 50%. Sunday and Sunday night, mostly cloudy. Highs around 70. Lows in the upper 50s. Monday, mostly cloudy with a 50% chance of rain showers. Highs around 70. Monday night and Tuesday, rain showers likely. Lows in the mid-50s. Highs in the mid-60s. Chance of showers 70%. Again, the forecast for central Minnesota, from St. Cloud to the northwest Twin Cities suburbs for today, sunny. Highs in the mid-60s. Southeast winds 5 to 15 miles an hour. The St. Cloud, Minnesota climate summary for yesterday, September 22, 2026. Yesterday's high temperature of 65 degrees occurred at 4:07 p.m. The record high is 92 degrees, which was set in 1936. Yesterday's low temperature of 44 degrees occurred at 11:30 p.m. The record low is 18 degrees, which was set in 1974. No precipitation fell yesterday. No snow fell yesterday. The normal high temperature for today is 68 degrees, and the normal low is 45. The record high for today is 89, which occurred in 1937, and the record low is 23, which occurred in 1983. Sunrise today is at 7:05 a.m., and sunset is at 7:12 p.m. This is Weather Radio Station WNG676 Clearwater, broadcasting on a frequency of 162.50 MHz. 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The current time is 5:02 a.m. Central Daylight Time. Now here is the hazardous weather outlook for portions of central and southern Minnesota and west central Wisconsin. For today and tonight, no hazardous weather is expected at this time. Now the extended outlook for the period Thursday through Tuesday. No hazardous weather is expected at this time. Spotter information statement. Skywarn spotter activation will not be needed. Now the forecast for central Minnesota, from St. Cloud to the northwest Twin Cities suburbs. Today, sunny. Highs in the mid-60s. Southeast winds 5 to 15 miles an hour. Tonight, partly cloudy in the evening, then mostly cloudy with a 20% chance of rain showers overnight. Lows in the lower 50s. Southeast winds 5 to 10 miles an hour. Thursday, cloudy. Rain showers likely in the morning, then chance of rain showers in the afternoon. Highs in the lower 60s. South winds 5 to 15 miles an hour. Chance of showers 70%. Thursday night, mostly cloudy. Lows in the mid-50s. South winds up to 10 miles an hour. Friday, mostly cloudy. Highs in the upper 60s. Friday night, mostly cloudy. Rain showers likely overnight. Lows in the mid-50s. Chance of showers 60%. Saturday, rain showers in the morning, then rain showers likely in the afternoon. Highs in the lower 60s. Chance of showers 80%. Saturday night, mostly cloudy. Chance of rain showers in the evening. Lows in the mid-50s. Chance of showers 50%. Sunday and Sunday night, mostly cloudy. Highs around 70. Lows in the upper 50s. Monday, mostly cloudy with a 50% chance of rain showers. Highs around 70. Monday night and Tuesday, rain showers likely. Lows in the mid-50s. Highs in the mid-60s. Chance of showers 70%. Again, the forecast for central Minnesota, from St. Cloud to the northwest Twin Cities suburbs for today, sunny.
Highs in the mid-60s. Southeast winds 5 to 15 miles an hour. This is weather.

spotter activation will not be needed. Now the forecast for central Minnesota, from St. Cloud to the northwest Twin Cities suburbs. Today, sunny. Highs in the mid-60s. Southeast winds 5 to 15 miles an hour. Tonight, partly cloudy in the evening, then mostly cloudy with a 20% chance of rain showers overnight. Lows in the lower 50s. Southeast winds 5 to 10 miles an hour. Thursday, cloudy. Rain showers likely in the morning, then chance of rain showers in the afternoon. Highs in the lower 60s. South winds 5 to 15 miles an hour. Chance of showers 70%. Thursday night, mostly cloudy. Lows in the mid-50s. South winds up to 10 miles an hour. Friday, mostly cloudy. Highs in the upper 60s. Friday night, mostly cloudy. Rain showers likely overnight. Lows in the mid-50s. Chance of showers 60%. Saturday, rain showers in the morning, then rain showers likely in the afternoon. Highs in the lower 60s. Chance of showers 80%. Saturday night, mostly cloudy. Chance of rain showers in the evening. Lows in the mid-50s. Chance of showers 50%. Sunday and Sunday night, mostly cloudy. Highs around 70. Lows in the upper 50s. Monday, mostly cloudy with a 50% chance of rain showers. Highs around 70. Monday night and Tuesday, rain showers likely. Lows in the mid-50s. Highs in the mid-60s. Chance of showers 70%. Again, the forecast for central Minnesota, from St. Cloud to the northwest Twin Cities suburbs for today, sunny. Highs in the mid-60s. Southeast winds 5 to 15 miles an hour. 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The current time is 5:08 a.m. Central Daylight Time. Now here is the hazardous weather outlook for portions of central and southern Minnesota and west central Wisconsin for today and tonight. No hazardous weather is expected at this time. And now the extended outlook for the period Thursday through Tuesday. No hazardous weather is expected at this time. Spotter information statement. Sky warns spotter activation will not be needed. Now the forecast for central Minnesota, from St. Cloud to the northwest Twin Cities suburbs. Today, sunny. Highs in the mid-60s. Southeast winds 5 to 15 miles an hour. Tonight, partly cloudy in the evening, then mostly cloudy with a 20% chance of rain showers overnight. Lows in the lower 50s. Southeast winds 5 to 10 miles an hour. Thursday, cloudy. Rain showers likely in the morning, then chance of rain showers in the afternoon. Highs in the lower 60s. South winds 5 to 15 miles an hour. Chance of showers 70%. Thursday night, mostly cloudy. Lows in the mid-50s. South winds up to 10 miles an hour. Friday, mostly cloudy. Highs in the upper 60s. Friday night, mostly cloudy. Rain showers likely overnight. Lows in the mid-50s. Chance of showers 60%. Saturday, rain showers in the morning, then rain showers likely in the afternoon. Highs in the lower 60s. Chance of showers 80%. Saturday night, mostly cloudy. Chance of rain showers in the evening. Lows in the mid-50s. Chance of showers 50%. Sunday and Sunday night, mostly cloudy. Highs around 70. Lows in the upper 50s. Monday, mostly cloudy with a 50% chance of rain showers. Highs around 70.

Monday night and Tuesday, rain showers likely. Lows in the mid-50s. Highs in the mid-60s. Chance of showers 70%. Again, the forecast for central Minnesota, from St. Cloud to the northwest Twin Cities suburbs for today, sunny. Highs in the mid-60s. Southeast winds 5 to 15 miles an hour. The St. Cloud, Minnesota climate summary for yesterday, September 22, 2026. Yesterday's high temperature of 65 degrees occurred at 4:07 p.m. The record high is 92 degrees, which was set in 1936. Yesterday's low temperature of 44 degrees occurred at 11:30 p.m. The record low is 18 degrees, which was set in 1974. No precipitation fell yesterday. No snow fell yesterday. The normal high temperature for today is 68 degrees, and the normal low is 45. The record high for today is 89, which occurred in 1937, and the record low is 23, which occurred in 1983. Sunrise today is at 7:05 a.m. and sunset is at 7:12 p.m. This is Weather Radio Station WNG676 Clearwater, broadcasting on a frequency of 162.50 MHz. 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The current time is 5:12 a.m. Central Daylight Time. Now here is the hazardous weather outlook for portions of central and southern Minnesota and west central Wisconsin for today and tonight. No hazardous weather is expected at this time. And now the extended outlook for the period Thursday through Tuesday. No hazardous weather is expected at this time. Spotter information statement, Skywarn spotter activation will not be needed. Now the forecast for central Minnesota, from St. Cloud to the northwest Twin Cities suburbs. Today, sunny. Highs in the mid-60s. Southeast winds 5 to 15 miles an hour. Tonight, partly cloudy in the evening, then mostly cloudy with a 20% chance of rain showers overnight. Lows in the lower 50s. Southeast winds 5 to 10 miles an hour. Thursday, cloudy. Rain showers likely in the morning, then chance of rain showers in the afternoon. Highs in the lower 60s. South winds 5 to 15 miles an hour. Chance of showers 70%. Thursday night, mostly cloudy. Lows in the mid-50s. South winds up to 10 miles an hour. Friday, mostly cloudy. Highs in the upper 60s. Friday night, mostly cloudy. Rain showers likely overnight. Lows in the mid-50s. Chance of showers 60%. Saturday, rain showers in the morning, then rain showers likely in the afternoon. Highs in the lower 60s. Chance of showers 80%. Saturday night, mostly cloudy. Chance of rain showers in the evening. Lows in the mid-50s. Chance of showers 50%. Sunday and Sunday night, mostly cloudy. Highs around 70. Lows in the upper 50s. Monday, mostly cloudy with a 50% chance of rain showers. Highs around 70. Monday night and Tuesday, rain showers likely. Lows in the mid-50s. Highs in the mid-60s. Chance of showers 70%. Again, the forecast for central Minnesota, from St. Cloud to the northwest Twin Cities suburbs for today, sunny. Highs in the mid-60s. Southeast winds 5 to 15 miles an hour. At 5 a.m., the report from Buffalo was not available. In Maple Lake, it was clear the temperature was 50 degrees, the dew point was 46, and the relative humidity was 85%. The wind was calm. The pressure was 30.40 inches and rising. Elsewhere across central Minnesota, it was 45 at Litchfield. It was clear, with a temperature of 52 at the Twin Cities, 45 at St. Cloud,
and 49 at Anoka. Under clear skies, Crystal reported 50, Princeton reported 44, and Little Falls reported 45. At Willmar, it was cloudy, with a temperature of 52. Around the state, it was clear, with a temperature of 46 at Rochester, 44 at Brainerd, 44 at Duluth, and 37 at International Falls. At Mankato, it was cloudy, with a temperature of 51. Once again at 5 a.m., the report from Buffalo was not available. And in Maple Lake, it was 50 degrees under clear skies. 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The current time is 5:16 a.m. Central Daylight Time. Now here is the hazardous weather outlook for portions of central and southern Minnesota and west central Wisconsin for today and tonight. No hazardous weather is expected at this time. And now the extended outlook for the period Thursday through Tuesday. No hazardous weather is expected at this time. Spotter information statement. Skywarn spotter activation will not be needed. Now the forecast for central Minnesota, from St. Cloud to the northwest Twin Cities suburbs. Today, sunny. Highs in the mid-60s. Southeast winds 5 to 15 miles an hour. Tonight, partly cloudy in the evening, then mostly cloudy with a 20% chance of rain showers overnight. Lows in the lower 50s. Southeast winds 5 to 10 miles an hour. Thursday, cloudy. Rain showers likely in the morning, then chance of rain showers in the afternoon. Highs in the lower 60s. South winds 5 to 15 miles an hour. Chance of showers 70%. Thursday night, mostly cloudy. Lows in the mid-50s. South winds up to 10 miles an hour. Friday, mostly cloudy. Highs in the upper 60s. Friday night, mostly cloudy. Rain showers likely overnight. Lows in the mid-50s. Chance of showers 60%. Saturday, rain showers in the morning, then rain showers likely in the afternoon. Highs in the lower 60s. Chance of showers 80%. Saturday night, mostly cloudy. Chance of rain showers in the evening. Lows in the mid-50s. Chance of showers 50%. Sunday and Sunday night, mostly cloudy. Highs around 70. Lows in the upper 50s. Monday, mostly cloudy with a 50% chance of rain showers. Highs around 70. Monday night and Tuesday, rain showers likely. Lows in the mid-50s. Highs in the mid-60s. Chance of showers 70%. Again, the forecast for central Minnesota, from St. Cloud to the northwest Twin Cities suburbs for today, sunny. Highs in the mid-60s. Southeast winds 5 to 15 miles an hour. At 5 a.m., the report from Buffalo was not available. In Maple Lake, it was clear the temperature was 50 degrees, the dew point was 46, and the relative humidity was 85%. The wind was calm. The pressure was 30.40 inches and rising. Elsewhere across central Minnesota, it was 45 at Litchfield. It was clear, with a temperature of 52 at the Twin Cities, 45 at St. Cloud, and 49 at Anoka. Under clear skies, Crystal reported 50, Princeton reported 44, and Little Falls reported 45. At Willmar, it was cloudy, with a temperature of 52. Around the state, it was clear, with a temperature of 46 at Rochester, 44 at Brainerd, 44 at Duluth, and 37 at International Falls. At Mankato, it was cloudy, with a temperature of 51. Once again at 5 a.m., the report from Buffalo was not available. And in Maple Lake, it was 50 degrees under clear skies.
The St. Cloud, Minnesota climate summary for yesterday, September 22, 2026. Yesterday's high temperature of 65 degrees occurred at 4:07 p.m. The record high is 92 degrees, which was set in 1936. Yesterday's low temperature of 44 degrees occurred at 11:30 p.m. The record low is 18 degrees, which was set in 1974. No precipitation fell yesterday. No snow fell yesterday. The normal high temperature for today is 68 degrees, and the normal low is 45. The record high for today is 89, which occurred in 1937, and the record low is 23, which occurred in 1983. Sunrise today is at 7:05 a.m. and sunset is at 7:12 p.m. This is Weather Radio Station WNG676 Clearwater, broadcasting on a frequency of 162.50 MHz. 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The current time is 5:21 a.m. Central Daylight Time. Now here is the hazardous weather outlook for portions of central and southern Minnesota and west central Wisconsin. For today and tonight, no hazardous weather is expected at this time. And now the extended outlook for the period Thursday through Tuesday. No hazardous weather is expected at this time. Spotter information statement, Skywarn spotter activation will not be needed. Now the forecast for central Minnesota, from St. Cloud to the northwest Twin Cities suburbs. Today, sunny. Highs in the mid-60s. Southeast winds 5 to 15 miles an hour. Tonight, partly cloudy in the evening, then mostly cloudy with a 20% chance of rain showers overnight. Lows in the lower 50s. Southeast winds 5 to 10 miles an hour. Thursday, cloudy. Rain showers likely in the morning, then chance of rain showers in the afternoon. Highs in the lower 60s. South winds 5 to 15 miles an hour. Chance of showers 70%. Thursday night, mostly cloudy. Lows in the mid-50s. South winds up to 10 miles an hour. Friday, mostly cloudy. Highs in the upper 60s. Friday night, mostly cloudy. Rain showers likely overnight. Lows in the mid-50s. Chance of showers 60%. Saturday, rain showers in the morning, then rain showers likely in the afternoon. Highs in the lower 60s. Chance of showers 80%. Saturday night, mostly cloudy. Chance of rain showers in the evening. Lows in the mid-50s. Chance of showers 50%. Sunday and Sunday night, mostly cloudy. Highs around 70. Lows in the upper 50s. Monday, mostly cloudy with a 50% chance of rain showers. Highs around 70. Monday night and Tuesday, rain showers likely. Lows in the mid-50s. Highs in the mid-60s. Chance of showers 70%. Again, the forecast for central Minnesota, from St. Cloud to the northwest Twin Cities suburbs for today, sunny. Highs in the mid-60s. Southeast winds 5 to 15 miles an hour. At 5 a.m., the report from Buffalo was not available. In Maple Lake, it was clear the temperature was 50 degrees, the dew point was 46, and the relative humidity was 85%. The wind was calm. The pressure was 30.40 inches and rising. Elsewhere across central Minnesota, it was 45 at Litchfield. It was clear, with a temperature of 52 at the Twin Cities, 45 at St. Cloud, and 49 at Anoka. Under clear skies, Crystal reported 50, Princeton reported 44, and Little Falls reported 45. Wilmer, it was cloudy, with a temperature of 52. Around the state, it was clear, with a temperature of 46 at Rochester, 44 at Brainerd, 44 at Duluth, and 37 at International Falls. At Mankato,
It was cloudy.

with a temperature of 51. Once again at 5 a.m., the report from Buffalo was not available. And in Maple Lake, it was 50 degrees under clear skies. This is weather radio station WNG676 Clearwater, broadcasting on a frequency of 162.50 MHz. 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The current time is 5:26 a.m. Central Daylight Time. Now here is the hazardous weather outlook for portions of central and southern Minnesota and west central Wisconsin. For today and tonight, no hazardous weather is expected at this time. And now the extended outlook for the period Thursday through Tuesday. No hazardous weather is expected at this time. Spotter information statement, Skywarn spotter activation will not be needed. Now the forecast for central Minnesota, from St. Cloud to the northwest Twin Cities suburbs. Today, sunny. Highs in the mid-60s. Southeast winds 5 to 15 miles an hour. Tonight, partly cloudy in the evening, then mostly cloudy with a 20% chance of rain showers overnight. Lows in the lower 50s. Southeast winds 5 to 10 miles an hour. Thursday, cloudy. Rain showers likely in the morning, then chance of rain showers in the afternoon. Highs in the lower 60s. South winds 5 to 15 miles an hour. Chance of showers 70%. Thursday night, mostly cloudy. Lows in the mid-50s. South winds up to 10 miles an hour. Friday, mostly cloudy. Highs in the upper 60s. Friday night, mostly cloudy. Rain showers likely overnight. Lows in the mid-50s. Chance of showers 60%. Saturday, rain showers in the morning, then rain showers likely in the afternoon. Highs in the lower 60s. Chance of showers 80%. Saturday night, mostly cloudy. Chance of rain showers in the evening. Lows in the mid-50s. Chance of showers 50%. Sunday and Sunday night, mostly cloudy. Highs around 70. Lows in the upper 50s. Monday, mostly cloudy with a 50% chance of rain showers. Highs around 70. Monday night and Tuesday, rain showers likely. Lows in the mid-50s. Highs in the mid-60s. Chance of showers 70%. Again, the forecast for central Minnesota, from St. Cloud to the northwest Twin Cities suburbs for today, sunny. Highs in the mid-60s. Southeast winds 5 to 15 miles an hour. At 5 a.m., the report from Buffalo was not available. In Maple Lake, it was clear the temperature was 50 degrees, the dew point was 46, and the relative humidity was 85%. The wind was calm. The pressure was 30.40 inches and rising. Elsewhere across central Minnesota, it was 45 at Litchfield. It was clear, with a temperature of 52 at the Twin Cities, 45 at St. Cloud, and 49 at Anoka. Under clear skies, Crystal reported 50, Princeton reported 44, and Little Falls reported 45. At Wilmer, it was cloudy, with a temperature of 52. Around the state, it was clear, with a temperature of 46 at Rochester, 44 at Brainerd, 44 at Duluth, and 37 at International Falls. At Mankato, it was cloudy, with a temperature of 51. Once again at 5 a.m., the report from Buffalo was not available. And in Maple Lake, it was 50 degrees under clear skies. The St. Cloud, Minnesota climate summary for yesterday, September 22, 2026. Yesterday's high temperature of 65 degrees occurred at 4:07 p.m. The record high is 92 degrees, which was set in 1936. Yesterday's low temperature of 44 degrees occurred at 11:30 p.m. The record low is 18 degrees, which was set in 1974. No precipitation.

fell yesterday. No snow fell yesterday. The normal high temperature for today is 68 degrees, and the normal low is 45. The record high for today is 89, which occurred in 1937, and the record low is 23, which occurred in 1983. Sunrise today is at 7:05 a.m., and sunset is at 7:12 p.m. This is Weather Radio Station WNG676 Clearwater, broadcasting on a frequency of 162.50 MHz. 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The current time is 5:31 a.m. Central Daylight Time. Now here is the hazardous weather outlook for portions of central and southern Minnesota and west central Wisconsin. For today and tonight, no hazardous weather is expected at this time. And now the extended outlook for the period Thursday through Tuesday. No hazardous weather is expected at this time. Spotter information statement. Skywarn spotter activation will not be needed. Now the forecast for central Minnesota, from St. Cloud to the northwest Twin Cities suburbs. Today, sunny. Highs in the mid-60s. Southeast winds 5 to 15 miles an hour. Tonight, partly cloudy in the evening, then mostly cloudy with a 20% chance of rain showers overnight. Lows in the lower 50s. Southeast winds 5 to 10 miles an hour. Thursday, cloudy. Rain showers likely in the morning, then chance of rain showers in the afternoon. Highs in the lower 60s. South winds 5 to 15 miles an hour. Chance of showers 70%. Thursday night, mostly cloudy. Lows in the mid-50s. South winds up to 10 miles an hour. Friday, mostly cloudy. Highs in the upper 60s. Friday night, mostly cloudy. Rain showers likely overnight. Lows in the mid-50s. Chance of showers 60%. Saturday, rain showers in the morning, then rain showers likely in the afternoon. Showers in the morning, then rain showers likely in the afternoon. Highs in the lower 60s. Chance of showers 80%. Saturday night, mostly cloudy. Chance of rain showers in the evening. Lows in the mid-50s. Chance of showers 50%. Sunday and Sunday night, mostly cloudy. Highs around 70. Lows in the upper 50s. Monday, mostly cloudy with a 50% chance of rain showers. Highs around 70. Monday night and Tuesday, rain showers likely. Lows in the mid-50s. Highs in the mid-60s. Chance of showers 70%. Again, the forecast for central Minnesota, from St. Cloud to the northwest Twin Cities suburbs for today, sunny. Highs in the mid-60s. Southeast winds 5 to 15 miles an hour. At 5 a.m., the report from Buffalo was not available. In Maple Lake, it was clear the temperature was 50 degrees, the dew point was 46, and the relative humidity was 85%. The wind was calm. The pressure was 30.40 inches and rising. Elsewhere across central Minnesota, it was 45 at Litchfield. It was clear, with a temperature of 52 at the Twin Cities, 45 at St. Cloud, and 49 at Anoka. Under clear skies, Crystal reported 50, Princeton reported 44, and Little Falls reported 45. At Willmar, it was cloudy, with a temperature of 52. Around the state, it was clear, with a temperature of 46 at Rochester, 44 at Brainerd, 44 at Duluth, and 37 at International Falls. At Mankato, it was cloudy, with a temperature of 51. Once again at 5 a.m., the report from Buffalo was not available. And in Maple Lake, it was 50 degrees under clear skies. 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

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The current time is 5:35 a.m. Central Daylight Time. Now here is the hazardous weather outlook for portions of central and southern Minnesota and west central Wisconsin. For today and tonight, no hazardous weather is expected at this time. And now the extended outlook for the period Thursday through Tuesday. No hazardous weather is expected at this time. Spotter information statement. Skywarn spotter activation will not be needed. Now the forecast for central Minnesota, from St. Cloud to the northwest Twin Cities suburbs. Today, sunny. Highs in the mid-60s. Southeast winds 5 to 15 miles an hour. Tonight, partly cloudy in the evening, then mostly cloudy with a 20% chance of rain showers overnight. Lows in the lower 50s. Southeast winds 5 to 10 miles an hour. Thursday, cloudy. Rain showers likely in the morning, then chance of rain showers in the afternoon. Highs in the lower 60s. South winds 5 to 15 miles an hour. Chance of showers 70%. Thursday night, mostly cloudy. Lows in the mid-50s. South winds up to 10 miles an hour. Friday, mostly cloudy. Highs in the upper 60s. Friday night, mostly cloudy. Rain showers likely overnight. Lows in the mid-50s. Chance of showers 60%. Saturday, rain showers in the morning, then rain showers likely in the afternoon. Highs in the lower 60s. Chance of showers 80%. Saturday night, mostly cloudy. Chance of rain showers in the evening. Lows in the mid-50s. Chance of showers 50%. Sunday and Sunday night, mostly cloudy. Highs around 70. Lows in the upper 50s. Monday, mostly cloudy with a 50% chance of rain showers. Highs around 70. Monday night and Tuesday, rain showers likely. Lows in the mid-50s. Highs in the mid-60s. Chance of showers 70%. Again, the forecast for central Minnesota, from St. Cloud to the northwest Twin Cities suburbs for today, sunny. Highs in the mid-60s. Southeast winds 5 to 15 miles an hour. At 5 a.m., the report from Buffalo was not available. In Maple Lake, it was clear the temperature was 50 degrees, the dew point was 46, and the relative humidity was 85%. The wind was calm. The pressure was 30.40 inches and rising. Elsewhere across central Minnesota, it was 45 at Litchfield. It was clear, with a temperature of 52 at the Twin Cities, 45 at St. Cloud, and 49 at Anoka. Under clear skies, Crystal reported 50, Princeton reported 44, and Little Falls reported 45. At Willmar, it was cloudy, with a temperature of 52. Around the state, it was clear, with a temperature of 46 at Rochester, 44 at Brainerd, 44 at Duluth, and 37 at International Falls. At Mankato, it was cloudy, with a temperature of 51. Once again at 5 a.m., the report from Buffalo was not available. And in Maple Lake, it was 50 degrees under clear skies. 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The St. Cloud, Minnesota Climate Summary for yesterday, September 22, 2026. Yesterday's high temperature of 65 degrees occurred at 4:07 p.m. The record high is 92 degrees, which was set in 1936. Yesterday's low temperature of 44 degrees occurred at 11:30 p.m. The record low is 18 degrees, which was set in 1974. No precipitation fell yesterday. No snow fell yesterday.
The normal high temperature for today is 68 degrees, and the normal low is 45. The record high for today is 89, which occurred in 1937, and the record low is 23, which occurred in 1983. Sunrise today is at 7:05 a.m., and sunset is at 7:12 p.m. The current time is 5:41 a.m. Central Daylight Time. Now here is the hazardous weather outlook for portions of central and southern Minnesota and west central Wisconsin. For today and tonight, no hazardous weather is expected at this time. And now the extended outlook for the period Thursday through Tuesday. No hazardous weather is expected at this time. Spotter information statement, Skywarn spotter activation will not be needed. Now the forecast for central Minnesota, from St. Cloud to the northwest Twin Cities suburbs. Today, sunny. Highs in the mid-60s. Southeast winds 5 to 15 miles an hour. Tonight, partly cloudy in the evening, then mostly cloudy with a 20% chance of rain showers overnight. Lows in the lower 50s. Southeast winds 5 to 10 miles an hour. Thursday, cloudy. Rain showers likely in the morning, then chance of rain showers in the afternoon. Highs in the lower 60s. South winds 5 to 15 miles an hour. Chance of showers 70%. Thursday night, mostly cloudy. Lows in the mid-50s. South winds up to 10 miles an hour. Friday, mostly cloudy. Highs in the upper 60s. Friday night, mostly cloudy. Rain showers likely overnight. Lows in the mid-50s. Chance of showers 60%. Saturday, rain showers in the morning, then rain showers likely in the afternoon. Highs in the lower 60s. Chance of showers 80%. Saturday night, mostly cloudy. Chance of rain showers in the evening. Lows in the mid-50s. Chance of showers 50%. Sunday and Sunday night, mostly cloudy. Highs around 70. Lows in the upper 50s. Monday, mostly cloudy with a 50% chance of rain showers. Highs around 70. Monday night and Tuesday, rain showers likely. Lows in the mid-50s. Highs in the mid-60s. Chance of showers 70%. Again, the forecast for central Minnesota, from St. Cloud to the northwest Twin Cities suburbs for today, sunny. Highs in the mid-60s. Southeast winds 5 to 15 miles an hour. At 5 a.m., the report from Buffalo was not available. In Maple Lake, it was clear the temperature was 50 degrees, the dew point was 46, and the relative humidity was 85%. The wind was calm. The pressure was 30.40 inches and rising. Elsewhere across central Minnesota, it was 45 at Litchfield. It was clear, with a temperature of 52 at the Twin Cities, 45 at St. Cloud, and 49 at Anoka. Under clear skies, Crystal reported 50, Princeton reported 44, and Little Falls reported 45. At Willmar, it was cloudy, with a temperature of 52. Around the state, it was clear, with a temperature of 46 at Rochester, 44 at Brainerd, 44 at Duluth, and 37 at International Falls. At Mankato, it was cloudy, with a temperature of 51. Once again at 5 a.m., the report from Buffalo was not available. And in Maple Lake, it was 50 degrees under clear skies. 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The current time is 5:45 a.m. Central Daylight Time. Now here is the hazardous weather outlook for portions of central and southern Minnesota and west central Wisconsin. For today and tonight, no hazardous weather is expected at this time.
and now the extended outlook for the period Thursday through Tuesday. No hazardous weather is expected at this time. Spotter information statement, Skywarn spotter activation will not be needed. Now the forecast for central Minnesota, from St. Cloud to the northwest Twin Cities suburbs. Today, sunny. Highs in the mid-60s. Southeast winds 5 to 15 miles an hour. Tonight, partly cloudy in the evening, then mostly cloudy with a 20% chance of rain showers overnight. Lows in the lower 50s. Southeast winds 5 to 10 miles an hour. Thursday, cloudy. Rain showers likely in the morning, then chance of rain showers in the afternoon. Highs in the lower 60s. South winds 5 to 15 miles an hour. Chance of showers 70%. Thursday night, mostly cloudy. Lows in the mid-50s. South winds up to 10 miles an hour. Friday, mostly cloudy. Highs in the upper 60s. Friday night, mostly cloudy. Rain showers likely overnight. Lows in the mid-50s. Chance of showers 60%. Saturday, rain showers in the morning, then rain showers likely in the afternoon. Highs in the lower 60s. Chance of showers 80%. Saturday night, mostly cloudy. Chance of rain showers in the evening. Lows in the mid-50s. Chance of showers 50%. Sunday and Sunday night, mostly cloudy. Highs around 70. Lows in the upper 50s. Monday, mostly cloudy with a 50% chance of rain showers. Highs around 70. Monday night and Tuesday, rain showers likely. Lows in the mid-50s. Highs in the mid-60s. Chance of showers 70%. Again, the forecast for central Minnesota, from St. Cloud to the northwest Twin Cities suburbs for today, sunny. Highs in the mid-60s. Southeast winds 5 to 15 miles an hour. At 5 a.m., the report from Buffalo was not available. In Maple Lake, it was clear the temperature was 50 degrees, the dew point was 46, and the relative humidity was 85%. The wind was calm. The pressure was 30.40 inches and rising. Elsewhere across central Minnesota, it was 45 at Litchfield. It was clear, with a temperature of 52 at the Twin Cities, 45 at St. Cloud, and 49 at Anoka. Under clear skies, Crystal reported 50, Princeton reported 44, and Little Falls reported 45. At Willmar, it was cloudy, with a temperature of 52. Around the state, it was clear, with a temperature of 46 at Rochester, 44 at Brainerd, 44 at Duluth, and 37 at International Falls. At Mankato, it was cloudy, with a temperature of 51. Once again at 5 a.m., the report from Buffalo was not available. And in Maple Lake, it was 50 degrees under clear skies. 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The current time is 5:49 a.m. Central Daylight Time. Now here is the hazardous weather outlook for portions of central and southern Minnesota and west central Wisconsin. For today and tonight, no hazardous weather is expected at this time. And now the extended outlook for the period Thursday through Tuesday. No hazardous weather is expected at this time. Spotter information statement, Skywarn spotter activation will not be needed. The St. Cloud, Minnesota climate summary for yesterday, September 22, 2026. Yesterday's high temperature of 65 degrees occurred at 4:07 p.m. The record high is 92 degrees, which was set in 1936. Yesterday's low temperature of 44 degrees occurred at 11:30 p.m.
The record low is 18 degrees, which was set in 1974. No precipitation fell yesterday. No snow fell yesterday. The normal high temperature for today is 68 degrees, and the normal low is 45. The record high for today is 89, which occurred in 1937, and the record low is 23, which occurred in 1983. Sunrise today is at 7:05 a.m. and sunset is at 7:12 p.m. Now the forecast for central Minnesota, from St. Cloud to the northwest Twin Cities suburbs. Today, sunny. Highs in the mid-60s. Southeast winds 5 to 15 miles an hour. Tonight, partly cloudy in the evening, then mostly cloudy with a 20% chance of rain showers overnight. Lows in the lower 50s. Southeast winds 5 to 10 miles an hour. Thursday, cloudy. Rain showers likely in the morning, then chance of rain showers in the afternoon. Highs in the lower 60s. South winds 5 to 15 miles an hour. Chance of showers 70%. Thursday night, mostly cloudy. Lows in the mid-50s. South winds up to 10 miles an hour. Friday, mostly cloudy. Highs in the upper 60s. Friday night, mostly cloudy. Rain showers likely overnight. Lows in the mid-50s. Chance of showers 60%. Saturday, rain showers in the morning, then rain showers likely in the afternoon. Highs in the lower 60s. Chance of showers 80%. Saturday night, mostly cloudy. Chance of rain showers in the evening. Lows in the mid-50s. Chance of showers 50%. Sunday and Sunday night, mostly cloudy. Highs around 70. Lows in the upper 50s. Monday, mostly cloudy with a 50% chance of rain showers. Highs around 70. Monday night and Tuesday, rain showers likely. Lows in the mid-50s. Highs in the mid-60s. Chance of showers 70%. Again, the forecast for central Minnesota, from St. Cloud to the northwest Twin Cities suburbs for today, sunny. Highs in the mid-60s. Southeast winds 5 to 15 miles an hour. At 5 a.m., the report from Buffalo was not available. In Maple Lake, it was clear the temperature was 50 degrees, the dew point was 46, and the relative humidity was 85%. The wind was calm. The pressure was 30.40 inches and rising. Elsewhere across central Minnesota, it was 45 at Litchfield. It was clear, with a temperature of 52 at the Twin Cities, 45 at St. Cloud, and 49 at Anoka. Under clear skies, Crystal reported 50, Princeton reported 44, and Little Falls reported 45. At Willmar, it was cloudy, with a temperature of 52. Around the state, it was clear, with a temperature of 46 at Rochester, 44 at Brainerd, 44 at Duluth, and 37 at International Falls. At Mankato, it was cloudy, with a temperature of 51. Once again at 5 a.m., the report from Buffalo was not available. And in Maple Lake, it was 50 degrees under clear skies. 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The current time is 5:54 a.m. Central Daylight Time. Now here is the hazardous weather outlook for portions of central and southern Minnesota and west central Wisconsin. For today and tonight, no hazardous weather is expected at this time. And now the extended outlook for the period Thursday through Tuesday. No hazardous weather is expected at this time. Spotter information statement, Skywarn spotter activation will not be needed. Now the forecast for central Minnesota, from St. Cloud to the northwest Twin Cities suburbs. Today, sunny.
Highs in the mid-60s. Southeast winds 5 to 15 miles an hour. Tonight, partly cloudy in the evening, then mostly cloudy with a 20% chance of rain showers overnight. Lows in the lower 50s. Southeast winds 5 to 10 miles an hour. Thursday, cloudy. Rain showers likely in the morning, then chance of rain showers in the afternoon. Highs in the lower 60s. South winds 5 to 15 miles an hour. Chance of showers 70%. Thursday night, mostly cloudy. Lows in the mid-50s. South winds up to 10 miles an hour. Friday, mostly cloudy. Highs in the upper 60s. Friday night, mostly cloudy. Rain showers likely overnight. Lows in the mid-50s. Chance of showers 60%. Saturday, rain showers in the morning, then rain showers likely in the afternoon. Highs in the lower 60s. Chance of showers 80%. Saturday night, mostly cloudy. Chance of rain showers in the evening. Lows in the mid-50s. Chance of showers 50%. Sunday and Sunday night, mostly cloudy. Highs around 70. Lows in the upper 50s. Monday, mostly cloudy with a 50% chance of rain showers. Highs around 70. Monday night and Tuesday, rain showers likely. Lows in the mid-50s. Highs in the mid-60s. Chance of showers 70%. Again, the forecast for central Minnesota, from St. Cloud to the northwest Twin Cities suburbs for today, sunny. Highs in the mid-60s. Southeast winds 5 to 15 miles an hour. At 5 a.m., the report from Buffalo was not available. In Maple Lake, it was clear the temperature was 50 degrees, the dew point was 46, and the relative humidity was 85%. The wind was calm. The pressure was 30.40 inches and rising. Elsewhere across central Minnesota, it was 45 at Litchfield. It was clear, with a temperature of 52 at the Twin Cities, 45 at St. Cloud, and 49 at Anoka. Under clear skies, Crystal reported 50, Princeton reported 44, and Little Falls reported 45. At Willmar, it was cloudy, with a temperature of 52. Around the state, it was clear, with a temperature of 46 at Rochester, 44 at Brainerd, 44 at Duluth, and 37 at International Falls. At Mankato, it was cloudy, with a temperature of 51. Once again at 5 a.m., the report from Buffalo was not available. And in Maple Lake, it was 50 degrees under clear skies. 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The current time is 5:59 a.m. Central Daylight Time. Now here is the hazardous weather outlook for portions of central and southern Minnesota and west central Wisconsin for today and tonight. No hazardous weather is expected at this time. And now the extended outlook for the period Thursday through Tuesday. No hazardous weather is expected at this time. Spotter information statement, Skywarn spotter activation will not be needed. Now the forecast for central Minnesota, from St. Cloud to the northwest Twin Cities suburbs. Today, sunny. Highs in the mid-60s. Southeast winds 5 to 15 miles an hour. Tonight, partly cloudy in the evening, then mostly cloudy with a 20% chance of rain showers overnight. Lows in the lower 50s. Southeast winds 5 to 10 miles an hour. Thursday, cloudy. Rain showers likely in the morning, then chance of rain showers in the afternoon. Highs in the lower 60s. South winds 5 to 15 miles an hour. Chance of showers 70%. Thursday night, mostly cloudy. Lows in the mid-50s.
south winds up to 10 miles an hour. Friday, mostly cloudy. Highs in the upper 60s. Friday night, mostly cloudy. Rain showers likely overnight. Lows in the mid-50s. Chance of showers 60%. Saturday, rain showers in the morning, then rain showers likely in the afternoon. Highs in the lower 60s. Chance of showers 80%. Saturday night, mostly cloudy. Chance of rain showers in the evening. Lows in the mid-50s. Chance of showers 50%. Sunday and Sunday night, mostly cloudy. Highs around 70. Lows in the upper 50s. Monday, mostly cloudy with a 50% chance of rain showers. Highs around 70. Monday night and Tuesday, rain showers likely. Lows in the mid-50s. Highs in the mid-60s. Chance of showers 70%. Again, the forecast for central Minnesota, from St. Cloud to the northwest Twin Cities suburbs for today, sunny. Highs in the mid-60s. Southeast winds 5 to 15 miles an hour. The St. Cloud, Minnesota climate summary for yesterday, September 22, 2026. Yesterday's high temperature of 65 degrees occurred at 4:07 p.m. The record high is 92 degrees, which was set in 1936. Yesterday's low temperature of 44 degrees occurred at 11:30 p.m. The record low is 18 degrees, which was set in 1974. No precipitation fell yesterday. No snow fell yesterday. The normal high temperature for today is 68 degrees, and the normal low is 45. The record high for today is 89, which occurred in 1937, and the record low is 23, which occurred in 1983. Sunrise today is at 7:05 a.m. and sunset is at 7:12 p.m. This is Weather Radio Station WNG676 Clearwater, broadcasting on a frequency of 162.50 MHz. 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The current time is 6:03 a.m. Central Daylight Time. Now here is the hazardous weather outlook for portions of central and southern Minnesota and west central Wisconsin for today and tonight. No hazardous weather is expected at this time. And now the extended outlook for the period Thursday through Tuesday. No hazardous weather is expected at this time. Spotter information statement, Skywarn spotter activation will not be needed. Now the forecast for central Minnesota, from St. Cloud to the northwest Twin Cities suburbs. Today, sunny. Highs in the mid-60s. Southeast winds 5 to 15 miles an hour. Tonight, partly cloudy in the evening, then mostly cloudy with a 20% chance of rain showers overnight. Lows in the lower 50s. Southeast winds 5 to 10 miles an hour. Thursday, cloudy. Rain showers likely in the morning, then chance of rain showers in the afternoon. Highs in the lower 60s. South winds 5 to 15 miles an hour. Chance of showers 70%. Thursday night, mostly cloudy. Lows in the mid-50s. South winds up to 10 miles an hour. Friday, mostly cloudy. Highs in the upper 60s. Friday night, mostly cloudy. Rain showers likely overnight. Lows in the mid-50s. Chance of showers 60%. Saturday, rain showers in the morning, then rain showers likely in the afternoon. Highs in the lower 60s. Chance of showers 80%. Saturday night, mostly cloudy. Chance of rain showers in the evening. Lows in the mid-50s. Chance of showers 50%. Sunday and Sunday night, mostly cloudy. Highs around 70. Lows in the upper 50s. Monday, mostly cloudy with a 50% chance of rain showers.
Highs around 70. Monday night and Tuesday.

Now here is the hazardous weather outlook for portions of central and southern Minnesota and west central Wisconsin for today and tonight. No hazardous weather is expected at this time. And now the extended outlook for the period Thursday through Tuesday. No hazardous weather is expected at this time. Spotter information statement. Sky warns spotter activation will not be needed. Now the forecast for central Minnesota, from St. Cloud to the northwest Twin Cities suburbs. Today, sunny. Highs in the mid-60s. Southeast winds 5 to 15 miles an hour. Tonight, partly cloudy in the evening, then mostly cloudy with a 20% chance of rain showers overnight. Lows in the lower 50s. Southeast winds 5 to 10 miles an hour. Thursday, cloudy. Rain showers likely in the morning, then chance of rain showers in the afternoon. Highs in the lower 60s. South winds 5 to 15 miles an hour. Chance of showers 70%. Thursday night, mostly cloudy. Lows in the mid-50s. South winds up to 10 miles an hour. Friday, mostly cloudy. Highs in the upper 60s. Friday night, mostly cloudy. Rain showers likely overnight. Lows in the mid-50s. Chance of showers 60%. Saturday, rain showers in the morning, then rain showers likely in the afternoon. Highs in the lower 60s. Chance of showers 80%. Saturday night, mostly cloudy. Chance of rain showers in the evening. Lows in the mid-50s. Chance of showers 50%. Sunday and Sunday night, mostly cloudy. Highs around 70. Lows in the upper 50s. Monday, mostly cloudy with a 50% chance of rain showers. Highs around 70. Monday night and Tuesday, rain showers likely. Lows in the mid-50s. Highs in the mid-60s. Chance of showers 70%. Again, the forecast for central Minnesota, from St. Cloud to the northwest Twin Cities suburbs for today, sunny. Highs in the mid-60s. Southeast winds 5 to 15 miles an hour. 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The current time is 6:09 a.m. Central Daylight Time. Now here is the hazardous weather outlook for portions of central and southern Minnesota and west central Wisconsin for today and tonight. No hazardous weather is expected at this time. And now the extended outlook for the period Thursday through Tuesday. No hazardous weather is expected at this time. Spotter information statement. Sky warns spotter activation will not be needed. The St. Cloud, Minnesota climate summary for yesterday, September 22, 2026. Yesterday's high temperature of 65 degrees occurred at 4:07 p.m. The record high is 92 degrees, which was set in 1936. Yesterday's low temperature of 44 degrees occurred at 11:30 p.m. The record low is 18 degrees, which was set in 1974. No precipitation fell yesterday. No snow fell yesterday. The normal high temperature for today is 68 degrees, and the normal low is 45. The record high for today is 89, which occurred in 1937, and the record low is 23, which occurred in 1983. Sunrise today is at 7:05 a.m., and sunset is at 7:12 p.m. Now the forecast for central Minnesota, from St. Cloud to the northwest Twin Cities suburbs. Today, sunny. Highs in the mid-60s. Southeast winds 5 to 15 miles an hour. Tonight, partly cloudy in the evening, then mostly cloudy with a 20% chance of rain showers overnight. Lows in the lower 50s. Southeast winds 5 to 10 miles an hour.

Thursday, cloudy. Rain showers likely in the morning, then chance of rain showers in the afternoon. Highs in the lower 60s. South winds 5 to 15 miles an hour. Chance of showers 70%. Thursday night, mostly cloudy. Lows in the mid-50s. South winds up to 10 miles an hour. Friday, mostly cloudy. Highs in the upper 60s. Friday night, mostly cloudy. Rain showers likely overnight. Lows in the mid-50s. Chance of showers 60%. Saturday, rain showers in the morning, then rain showers likely in the afternoon. Highs in the lower 60s. Chance of showers 80%. Saturday night, mostly cloudy. Chance of rain showers in the evening. Lows in the mid-50s. Chance of showers 50%. Sunday and Sunday night, mostly cloudy. Highs around 70. Lows in the upper 50s. Monday, mostly cloudy with a 50% chance of rain showers. Highs around 70. Monday night and Tuesday, rain showers likely. Lows in the mid-50s. Highs in the mid-60s. Chance of showers 70%. Again, the forecast for central Minnesota, from St. Cloud to the northwest Twin Cities suburbs for today, sunny. Highs in the mid-60s. Southeast winds 5 to 15 miles an hour. 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The current time is 6:13 a.m. Central Daylight Time. Now here is the hazardous weather outlook for portions of central and southern Minnesota and west central Wisconsin for today and tonight. No hazardous weather is expected at this time. And now the extended outlook for the period Thursday through Tuesday. No hazardous weather is expected at this time. Spotter information statement. Skywarn spotter activation will not be needed. Now the forecast for central Minnesota, from St. Cloud to the northwest Twin Cities suburbs. Today, sunny. Highs in the mid-60s. Southeast winds 5 to 15 miles an hour. Tonight, partly cloudy in the evening, then mostly cloudy with a 20% chance of rain showers overnight. Lows in the lower 50s. Southeast winds 5 to 10 miles an hour. Thursday, cloudy. Rain showers likely in the morning, then chance of rain showers in the afternoon. Highs in the lower 60s. South winds 5 to 15 miles an hour. Chance of showers 70%. Thursday night, mostly cloudy. Lows in the mid-50s. South winds up to 10 miles an hour. Friday, mostly cloudy. Highs in the upper 60s. Friday night, mostly cloudy. Rain showers likely overnight. Lows in the mid-50s. Chance of showers 60%. Saturday, rain showers in the morning, then rain showers likely in the afternoon. Highs in the lower 60s. Chance of showers 80%. Saturday night, mostly cloudy. Chance of rain showers in the evening. Lows in the mid-50s. Chance of showers 50%. Sunday and Sunday night, mostly cloudy. Highs around 70. Lows in the upper 50s. Monday, mostly cloudy with a 50% chance of rain showers. Highs around 70. Monday night and Tuesday, rain showers likely. Lows in the mid-50s. Highs in the mid-60s. Chance of showers 70%. Again, the forecast for central Minnesota, from St. Cloud to the northwest Twin Cities suburbs for today, sunny. Highs in the mid-60s. Southeast winds 5 to 15 miles an hour. At 6 a.m., the report from Buffalo was not available. In Maple Lake,
It was partly cloudy. The temperature was 51 degrees, the dew point was 46, and the relative humidity was 84%. The wind was southeast at 5 miles an hour. The pressure was 30.41 inches and rising. Elsewhere across central Minnesota, it was 43 at Litchfield. It was clear, with a temperature of 51 at the Twin Cities, 45 at St. Cloud, and 46 at Anoka. Under clear skies, Crystal reported 46, Princeton reported 44, and Little Falls reported 45. At Willmar, it was partly cloudy, with a temperature of 48. Around the state, it was clear, with a temperature of 46 at Rochester, 45 at Brainerd, 42 at Duluth, and 37 at International Falls. At Mankato, it was cloudy, with a temperature of 49. Once again at 6 a.m., the report from Buffalo was not available. And in Maple Lake, it was 51 degrees under partly cloudy skies. 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The current time is 6:18 a.m. Central Daylight Time. Now here is the hazardous weather outlook for portions of central and southern Minnesota and west central Wisconsin for today and tonight. No hazardous weather is expected at this time. And now the extended outlook for the period Thursday through Tuesday. No hazardous weather is expected at this time. Spotter information statement. Skywarn spotter activation will not be needed. Now the forecast for central Minnesota, from St. Cloud to the northwest Twin Cities suburbs. Today, sunny. Highs in the mid-60s. Southeast winds 5 to 15 miles an hour. Tonight, partly cloudy in the evening, then mostly cloudy with a 20% chance of rain showers overnight. Lows in the lower 50s. Southeast winds 5 to 10 miles an hour. Thursday, cloudy. Rain showers likely in the morning, then chance of rain showers in the afternoon. Highs in the lower 60s. South winds 5 to 15 miles an hour. Chance of showers 70%. Thursday night, mostly cloudy. Lows in the mid-50s. South winds up to 10 miles an hour. Friday, mostly cloudy. Highs in the upper 60s. Friday night, mostly cloudy. Rain showers likely overnight. Lows in the mid-50s. Chance of showers 60%. Saturday, rain showers in the morning, then rain showers likely in the afternoon. Highs in the lower 60s. Chance of showers 80%. Saturday night, mostly cloudy. Chance of rain showers in the evening. Lows in the mid-50s. Chance of showers 50%. Sunday and Sunday night, mostly cloudy. Highs around 70. Lows in the upper 50s. Monday, mostly cloudy with a 50% chance of rain showers. Highs around 70. Monday night and Tuesday, rain showers likely. Lows in the mid-50s. Highs in the mid-60s. Chance of showers 70%. Again, the forecast for central Minnesota, from St. Cloud to the northwest Twin Cities suburbs for today, sunny. Highs in the mid-60s. Southeast winds 5 to 15 miles an hour. The St. Cloud, Minnesota climate summary for yesterday, September 22, 2026. Yesterday's high temperature of 65 degrees occurred at 4:07 p.m. The record high is 92 degrees, which was set in 1936. Yesterday's low temperature of 44 degrees occurred at 11:30 p.m. The record low is 18 degrees, which was set in 1974. No precipitation fell yesterday. No snow fell yesterday. The normal high temperature for today is 68 degrees, and the normal low is 45.
The record high for today is 89, which occurred in 1937, and the record low is 23, which occurred in 1983. Sunrise today is at 7:05 a.m., and sunset is at 7:12 p.m. At 6 a.m., the report from Buffalo was not available. In Maple Lake, it was partly cloudy. The temperature was 51 degrees, the dew point was 46, and the relative humidity was 84%. The wind was southeast at 5 miles an hour. The pressure was 30.41 inches and rising. Elsewhere across central Minnesota, it was 43 at Litchfield. It was clear, with a temperature of 51 at the Twin Cities, 45 at St. Cloud, and 46 at Anoka. Under clear skies, Crystal reported 46, Princeton reported 44, and Little Falls reported 45. At Willmar, it was partly cloudy, with a temperature of 48. Around the state, it was clear, with a temperature of 46 at Rochester, 45 at Brainerd, 42 at Duluth, and 37 at International Falls. At Mankato, it was cloudy, with a temperature of 49. Once again at 6 a.m., the report from Buffalo was not available. And in Maple Lake, it was 51 degrees under partly cloudy skies. 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The current time is 6:23 a.m. Central Daylight Time. Now here is the hazardous weather outlook for portions of central and southern Minnesota and west central Wisconsin for today and tonight. No hazardous weather is expected at this time. And now the extended outlook for the period Thursday through Tuesday. No hazardous weather is expected at this time. Spotter information statement. Skywarn spotter activation will not be needed. Now the forecast for central Minnesota, from St. Cloud to the northwest Twin Cities suburbs. Today, sunny. Highs in the mid-60s. Southeast winds 5 to 15 miles an hour. Tonight, partly cloudy in the evening, then mostly cloudy with a 20% chance of rain showers overnight. Lows in the lower 50s. Southeast winds 5 to 10 miles an hour. Thursday, cloudy. Rain showers likely in the morning, then chance of rain showers in the afternoon. Highs in the lower 60s. South winds 5 to 15 miles an hour. Chance of showers 70%. Thursday night, mostly cloudy. Lows in the mid-50s. South winds up to 10 miles an hour. Friday, mostly cloudy. Highs in the upper 60s. Friday night, mostly cloudy. Rain showers likely overnight. Lows in the mid-50s. Chance of showers 60%. Saturday, rain showers in the morning, then rain showers likely in the afternoon. Highs in the lower 60s. Chance of showers 80%. Saturday night, mostly cloudy. Chance of rain showers in the evening. Lows in the mid-50s. Chance of showers 50%. Sunday and Sunday night, mostly cloudy. Highs around 70. Lows in the upper 50s. Monday, mostly cloudy with a 50% chance of rain showers. Highs around 70. Monday night and Tuesday, rain showers likely. Lows in the mid-50s. Highs in the mid-60s. Chance of showers 70%. Again, the forecast for central Minnesota, from St. Cloud to the northwest Twin Cities suburbs for today, sunny. Highs in the mid-60s. Southeast winds 5 to 15 miles an hour. At 6 a.m., the report from Buffalo was not available. In Maple Lake, it was partly cloudy. The temperature was 51 degrees, the dew point was 46, and the relative humidity was 84%. The wind was southeast at 5 miles an hour.
the pressure was 30.41 inches and rising. Elsewhere across central Minnesota, it was 43 at Litchfield. It was clear, with a temperature of 51 at the Twin Cities, 45 at St. Cloud, and 46 at Anoka. Under clear skies, Crystal reported 46, Princeton reported 44, and Little Falls reported 45. At Willmar, it was partly cloudy, with a temperature of 48. Around the state, it was clear, with a temperature of 46 at Rochester, 45 at Brainerd, 42 at Duluth, and 37 at International Falls. At Mankato, it was cloudy, with a temperature of 49. Once again at 6 a.m., the report from Buffalo was not available. And in Maple Lake, it was 51 degrees under partly cloudy skies. 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The current time is 6:27 a.m. Central Daylight Time. Now here is the hazardous weather outlook for portions of central and southern Minnesota and west central Wisconsin for today and tonight. No hazardous weather is expected at this time. And now the extended outlook for the period Thursday through Tuesday. No hazardous weather is expected at this time. Spotter information statement. Skywarn spotter activation will not be needed. Now the forecast for central Minnesota, from St. Cloud to the northwest Twin Cities suburbs. Today, sunny. Highs in the mid-60s. Southeast winds 5 to 15 miles an hour. Tonight, partly cloudy in the evening, then mostly cloudy with a 20% chance of rain showers overnight. Lows in the lower 50s. Southeast winds 5 to 10 miles an hour. Thursday, cloudy. Rain showers likely in the morning, then chance of rain showers in the afternoon. Highs in the lower 60s. South winds 5 to 15 miles an hour. Chance of showers 70%. Thursday night, mostly cloudy. Lows in the mid-50s. South winds up to 10 miles an hour. Friday, mostly cloudy. Highs in the upper 60s. Friday night, mostly cloudy. Rain showers likely overnight. Lows in the mid-50s. Chance of showers 60%. Saturday, rain showers in the morning, then rain showers likely in the afternoon. Highs in the lower 60s. Chance of showers 80%. Saturday night, mostly cloudy. Chance of rain showers in the evening. Lows in the mid-50s. Chance of showers 50%. Sunday and Sunday night, mostly cloudy. Highs around 70. Lows in the upper 50s. Monday, mostly cloudy with a 50% chance of rain showers. Highs around 70. Monday night and Tuesday, rain showers likely. Lows in the mid-50s. Highs in the mid-60s. Chance of showers 70%. Again, the forecast for central Minnesota, from St. Cloud to the northwest Twin Cities suburbs for today, sunny. Highs in the mid-60s. Southeast winds 5 to 15 miles an hour. The St. Cloud, Minnesota climate summary for yesterday, September 22, 2026. Yesterday's high temperature of 65 degrees occurred at 4:07 p.m. The record high is 92 degrees, which was set in 1936. Yesterday's low temperature of 44 degrees occurred at 11:30 p.m. The record low is 18 degrees, which was set in 1974. No precipitation fell yesterday. No snow fell yesterday. The normal high temperature for today is 68 degrees, and the normal low is 45. The record high for today is 89, which occurred in 1937, and the record low is 23, which occurred in 1983. Sunrise today is at 7:05 a.m., and sunset is at 7:12 p.m.
at 6 a.m., the report from Buffalo was not available. In Maple Lake, it was

partly cloudy. The temperature was 51 degrees, the dew point was 46, and the relative humidity was 84%. The wind was southeast at 5 miles an hour. The pressure was 30.41 inches and rising. Elsewhere across central Minnesota, it was 43 at Litchfield. It was clear, with a temperature of 51 at the Twin Cities, 45 at St. Cloud, and 46 at Anoka. Under clear skies, Crystal reported 46, Princeton reported 44, and Little Falls reported 45. At Willmar, it was partly cloudy, with a temperature of 48. Around the state, it was clear, with a temperature of 46 at Rochester, 45 at Brainerd, 42 at Duluth, and 37 at International Falls. At Mankato, it was cloudy, with a temperature of 49. Once again at 6 a.m., the report from Buffalo was not available. And in Maple Lake, it was 51 degrees under partly cloudy skies. 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The current time is 6:32 a.m. Central Daylight Time. Now here is the hazardous weather outlook for portions of central and southern Minnesota and west central Wisconsin. For today and tonight, no hazardous weather is expected at this time. And now the extended outlook for the period Thursday through Tuesday. No hazardous weather is expected at this time. Spotter information statement, Skywarn spotter activation will not be needed. Now the forecast for central Minnesota, from St. Cloud to the northwest Twin Cities suburbs. Today, sunny. Highs in the mid-60s. Southeast winds 5 to 15 miles an hour. Tonight, partly cloudy in the evening, then mostly cloudy with a 20% chance of rain showers overnight. Lows in the lower 50s. Southeast winds 5 to 10 miles an hour. Thursday, cloudy. Rain showers likely in the morning, then chance of rain showers in the afternoon. Highs in the lower 60s. South winds 5 to 15 miles an hour. Chance of showers 70%. Thursday night, mostly cloudy. Lows in the mid-50s. South winds up to 10 miles an hour. Friday, mostly cloudy. Highs in the upper 60s. Friday night, mostly cloudy. Rain showers likely overnight. Lows in the mid-50s. Chance of showers 60%. Saturday, rain showers in the morning, then rain showers likely in the afternoon. Highs in the lower 60s. Chance of showers 80%. Saturday night, mostly cloudy. Chance of rain showers in the evening. Lows in the mid-50s. Chance of showers 50%. Sunday and Sunday night, mostly cloudy. Highs around 70. Lows in the upper 50s. Monday, mostly cloudy with a 50% chance of rain showers. Highs around 70. Monday night and Tuesday, rain showers likely. Lows in the mid-50s. Highs in the mid-60s. Chance of showers 70%. Again, the forecast for central Minnesota, from St. Cloud to the northwest Twin Cities suburbs for today, sunny. Highs in the mid-60s. Southeast winds 5 to 15 miles an hour. At 6 a.m., the report from Buffalo was not available. In Maple Lake, it was partly cloudy. The temperature was 51 degrees, the dew point was 46, and the relative humidity was 84%. The wind was southeast at 5 miles an hour. The pressure was 30.41 inches and rising. Elsewhere across central Minnesota, it was 43 at Litchfield. It was clear, with a temperature of 51 at the Twin Cities, 45 at St. Cloud, and 46 at Anoka. Under clear skies, Crystal reported 46, Princeton reported 44, and Little Falls reported 45.
at Willmar, it was partly cloudy, with a temperature of 48. Around the state, it was clear, with a temperature of 46 at Rochester, 45 at Brainerd, 42 at Duluth, and 37 at International Falls. At Mankato, it was cloudy, with a temperature of 49. Once again at 6 a.m., the report from Buffalo was not available. And in Maple Lake, it was 51 degrees under partly cloudy skies. 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The current time is 6:37 a.m. Central Daylight Time. Now here is the hazardous weather outlook for portions of central and southern Minnesota and west central Wisconsin. For today and tonight, no hazardous weather is expected at this time. And now the extended outlook for the period Thursday through Tuesday. No hazardous weather is expected at this time. Spotter information statement. Skywarn spotter activation will not be needed. Now the forecast for central Minnesota, from St. Cloud to the northwest Twin Cities suburbs. Today, sunny. Highs in the mid-60s. Southeast winds 5 to 15 miles an hour. Tonight, partly cloudy in the evening, then mostly cloudy with a 20% chance of rain showers overnight. Lows in the lower 50s. Southeast winds 5 to 10 miles an hour. Thursday, cloudy. Rain showers likely in the morning, then chance of rain showers in the afternoon. Highs in the lower 60s. South winds 5 to 15 miles an hour. Chance of showers 70%. Thursday night, mostly cloudy. Lows in the mid-50s. South winds up to 10 miles an hour. Friday, mostly cloudy. Highs in the upper 60s. Friday night, mostly cloudy. Rain showers likely overnight. Lows in the mid-50s. Chance of showers 60%. Saturday, rain showers in the morning, then rain showers likely in the afternoon. Highs in the lower 60s. Chance of showers 80%. Saturday night, mostly cloudy. Chance of rain showers in the evening. Lows in the mid-50s. Chance of showers 50%. Sunday and Sunday night, mostly cloudy. Highs around 70. Lows in the upper 50s. Monday, mostly cloudy with a 50% chance of rain showers. Highs around 70. Monday night and Tuesday, rain showers likely. Lows in the mid-50s. Highs in the mid-60s. Chance of showers 70%. Again, the forecast for central Minnesota, from St. Cloud to the northwest Twin Cities suburbs for today, sunny. Highs in the mid-60s. Southeast winds 5 to 15 miles an hour. The St. Cloud, Minnesota climate summary for yesterday, September 22, 2026. Yesterday's high temperature of 65 degrees occurred at 4:07 p.m. The record high is 92 degrees, which was set in 1936. Yesterday's low temperature of 44 degrees occurred at 11:30 p.m. The record low is 18 degrees, which was set in 1974. No precipitation fell yesterday. No snow fell yesterday. The normal high temperature for today is 68 degrees, and the normal low is 45. The record high for today is 89, which occurred in 1937, and the record low is 23, which occurred in 1983. Sunrise today is at 7:05 a.m., and sunset is at 7:12 p.m. At 6 a.m., the report from Buffalo was not available. In Maple Lake, it was partly cloudy. The temperature was 51 degrees, the dew point was 46, and the relative humidity was 84%. The wind was southeast at 5 miles an hour. The pressure was 30.41 inches and rising. Elsewhere across central Minnesota,
It was 43 at Litchfield. It was clear, with a temperature of 51 at the Twin Cities, 45 at St. Cloud, and 46 at Anoka. Under clear skies, Crystal reported 46, Princeton reported 44, and Little Falls reported 45. At Willmar, it was partly cloudy, with a temperature of 48. Around the state, it was clear, with a temperature of 46 at Rochester, 45 at Brainerd, 42 at Duluth, and 37 at International Falls. At Mankato, it was cloudy, with a temperature of 49. Once again at 6 a.m., the report from Buffalo was not available. And in Maple Lake, it was 51 degrees under partly cloudy skies. 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The current time is 6:42 a.m. Central Daylight Time. Now here is the hazardous weather outlook for portions of central and southern Minnesota and west central Wisconsin for today and tonight. No hazardous weather is expected at this time. And now the extended outlook for the period Thursday through Tuesday. No hazardous weather is expected at this time. Spotter information statement. Skywarn spotter activation will not be needed. Now the forecast for central Minnesota, from St. Cloud to the northwest Twin Cities suburbs. Today, sunny. Highs in the mid-60s. Southeast winds 5 to 15 miles an hour. Tonight, partly cloudy in the evening, then mostly cloudy with a 20% chance of rain showers overnight. Lows in the lower 50s. Southeast winds 5 to 10 miles an hour. Thursday, cloudy. Rain showers likely in the morning, then chance of rain showers in the afternoon. Highs in the lower 60s. South winds 5 to 15 miles an hour. Chance of showers 70%. Thursday night, mostly cloudy. Lows in the mid-50s. South winds up to 10 miles an hour. Friday, mostly cloudy. Highs in the upper 60s. Friday night, mostly cloudy. Rain showers likely overnight. Lows in the mid-50s. Chance of showers 60%. Saturday, rain showers in the morning, then rain showers likely in the afternoon. Highs in the lower 60s. Chance of showers 80%. Saturday night, mostly cloudy. Chance of rain showers in the evening. Lows in the mid-50s. Chance of showers 50%. Sunday and Sunday night, mostly cloudy. Highs around 70. Lows in the upper 50s. Monday, mostly cloudy with a 50% chance of rain showers. Highs around 70. Monday night and Tuesday, rain showers likely. Lows in the mid-50s. Highs in the mid-60s. Chance of showers 70%. Again, the forecast for central Minnesota, from St. Cloud to the northwest Twin Cities suburbs for today, sunny. Highs in the mid-60s. Southeast winds 5 to 15 miles an hour. At 6 a.m., the report from Buffalo was not available. In Maple Lake, it was partly cloudy. The temperature was 51 degrees, the dew point was 46, and the relative humidity was 84%. The wind was southeast at 5 miles an hour. The pressure was 30.41 inches and rising. Elsewhere across central Minnesota, it was 43 at Litchfield. It was clear, with a temperature of 51 at the Twin Cities, 45 at St. Cloud, and 46 at Anoka. Under clear skies, Crystal reported 46, Princeton reported 44, and Little Falls reported 45. At Willmar, it was partly cloudy, with a temperature of 48. Around the state, it was clear, with a temperature of 46 at Rochester, 45 at Brainerd, 42 at Duluth, and 37 at International Falls. At Mankato, it was cloudy,
with a temperature of 49. Once again at 6 a.m., the report from Buffalo was not available. And in Maple Lake, it was 51 degrees under partly cloudy skies. This is weather radio station WNG676 Clearwater, broadcasting on a frequency of 162.50 MHz. 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The current time is 6:47 a.m. Central Daylight Time. Now here is the hazardous weather outlook for portions of central and southern Minnesota and west central Wisconsin for today and tonight. No hazardous weather is expected at this time. And now the extended outlook for the period Thursday through Tuesday. No hazardous weather is expected at this time. Spotter information statement. Skywarn spotter activation will not be needed. Now the forecast for central Minnesota, from St. Cloud to the northwest Twin Cities suburbs. Today, sunny. Highs in the mid-60s. Southeast winds 5 to 15 miles an hour. Tonight, partly cloudy in the evening, then mostly cloudy with a 20% chance of rain showers overnight. Lows in the lower 50s. Southeast winds 5 to 10 miles an hour. Thursday, cloudy. Rain showers likely in the morning, then chance of rain showers in the afternoon. Highs in the lower 60s. South winds 5 to 15 miles an hour. Chance of showers 70%. Thursday night, mostly cloudy. Lows in the mid-50s. South winds up to 10 miles an hour. Friday, mostly cloudy. Highs in the upper 60s. Friday night, mostly cloudy. Rain showers likely overnight. Lows in the mid-50s. Chance of showers 60%. Saturday, rain showers in the morning, then rain showers likely in the afternoon. Highs in the lower 60s. Chance of showers 80%. Saturday night, mostly cloudy. Chance of rain showers in the evening. Lows in the mid-50s. Chance of showers 50%. Sunday and Sunday night, mostly cloudy. Highs around 70. Lows in the upper 50s. Monday, mostly cloudy with a 50% chance of rain showers. Highs around 70. Monday night and Tuesday, rain showers likely. Lows in the mid-50s. Highs in the mid-60s. Chance of showers 70%. Again, the forecast for central Minnesota, from St. Cloud to the northwest Twin Cities suburbs for today, sunny. Highs in the mid-60s. Southeast winds 5 to 15 miles an hour. At 6 a.m., the report from Buffalo was not available. In Maple Lake, it was partly cloudy. The temperature was 51 degrees, the dew point was 46, and the relative humidity was 84%. The wind was southeast at 5 miles an hour. The pressure was 30.41 inches and rising. Elsewhere across central Minnesota, it was 43 at Litchfield. It was clear, with a temperature of 51 at the Twin Cities, 45 at St. Cloud, and 46 at Anoka. Under clear skies, Crystal reported 46, Princeton reported 44, and Little Falls reported 45. At Willmar, it was partly cloudy, with a temperature of 48. Around the state, it was clear, with a temperature of 46 at Rochester, 45 at Brainerd, 42 at Duluth, and 37 at International Falls. At Mankato, it was cloudy, with a temperature of 49. Once again at 6 a.m., the report from Buffalo was not available. And in Maple Lake, it was 51 degrees under partly cloudy skies. The St. Cloud, Minnesota climate summary for yesterday, September 22, 2026. Yesterday's high temperature of 65 degrees occurred at 4:07 p.m. The record high is 92 degrees, which was set in 1936. Yesterday's low temperature of 44 degrees occurred at 11:30 p.m.
The record low is 18 degrees, which was set in 1974. No precipitation fell yesterday. No snow fell yesterday. The normal high temperature for today is 68 degrees, and the normal low is 45. The record high for today is 89, which occurred in 1937, and the record low is 23, which occurred in 1983. Sunrise today is at 7:05 a.m., and sunset is at 7:12 p.m. This is Weather Radio Station WNG676 Clearwater, broadcasting on a frequency of 162.50 MHz. 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The current time is 6:52 a.m. Central Daylight Time. Now here is the hazardous weather outlook for portions of central and southern Minnesota and west central Wisconsin for today and tonight. No hazardous weather is expected at this time. And now the extended outlook for the period Thursday through Tuesday. No hazardous weather is expected at this time. Spotter information statement. Skywarn spotter activation will not be needed. Now the forecast for central Minnesota, from St. Cloud to the northwest Twin Cities suburbs. Today, sunny. Highs in the mid-60s. Southeast winds 5 to 15 miles an hour. Tonight, partly cloudy in the evening, then mostly cloudy with a 20% chance of rain showers overnight. Lows in the lower 50s. Southeast winds 5 to 10 miles an hour. Thursday, cloudy. Rain showers likely in the morning, then chance of rain showers in the afternoon. Highs in the lower 60s. South winds 5 to 15 miles an hour. Chance of showers 70%. Thursday night, mostly cloudy. Lows in the mid-50s. South winds up to 10 miles an hour. Friday, mostly cloudy. Highs in the upper 60s. Friday night, mostly cloudy. Rain showers likely overnight. Lows in the mid-50s. Chance of showers 60%. Saturday, rain showers in the morning, then rain showers likely in the afternoon. Highs in the lower 60s. Chance of showers 80%. Saturday night, mostly cloudy. Chance of rain showers in the evening. Lows in the mid-50s. Chance of showers 50%. Sunday and Sunday night, mostly cloudy. Highs around 70. Lows in the upper 50s. Monday, mostly cloudy with a 50% chance of rain showers. Highs around 70. Monday night and Tuesday, rain showers likely. Lows in the mid-50s. Highs in the mid-60s. Chance of showers 70%. Again, the forecast for central Minnesota, from St. Cloud to the northwest Twin Cities suburbs for today, sunny. Highs in the mid-60s. Southeast winds 5 to 15 miles an hour. At 6 a.m., the report from Buffalo was not available. In Maple Lake, it was partly cloudy. The temperature was 51 degrees, the dew point was 46, and the relative humidity was 84%. The wind was southeast at 5 miles an hour. The pressure was 30.41 inches and rising. Elsewhere across central Minnesota, it was 43 at Litchfield. It was clear, with a temperature of 51 at the Twin Cities, 45 at St. Cloud, and 46 at Anoka. Under clear skies, Crystal reported 46, Princeton reported 44, and Little Falls reported 45. At Willmar, it was partly cloudy, with a temperature of 48. Around the state, it was clear, with a temperature of 46 at Rochester, 45 at Brainerd, 42 at Duluth, and 37 at International Falls. At Mankato, it was cloudy, with a temperature of 49. Once again at 6 a.m., the report from Buffalo was not available. And in Maple Lake, it was 51 degrees under partly cloudy skies.
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The current time is 6:56 a.m. Central Daylight Time. Now here is the hazardous weather outlook for portions of central and southern Minnesota and west central Wisconsin for today and tonight. No hazardous weather is expected at this time. And now the extended outlook for the period Thursday through Tuesday. No hazardous weather is expected at this time. Spotter information statement. Skywarn spotter activation will not be needed. Now the forecast for central Minnesota, from St. Cloud to the northwest Twin Cities suburbs. Today, sunny. Highs in the mid-60s. Southeast winds 5 to 15 miles an hour. Tonight, partly cloudy in the evening, then mostly cloudy with a 20% chance of rain showers overnight. Lows in the lower 50s. Southeast winds 5 to 10 miles an hour. Thursday, cloudy. Rain showers likely in the morning, then chance of rain showers in the afternoon. Highs in the lower 60s. South winds 5 to 15 miles an hour. Chance of showers 70%. Thursday night, mostly cloudy. Lows in the mid-50s. South winds up to 10 miles an hour. Friday, mostly cloudy. Highs in the upper 60s. Friday night, mostly cloudy. Rain showers likely overnight. Lows in the mid-50s. Chance of showers 60%. Saturday, rain showers in the morning, then rain showers likely in the afternoon. Highs in the lower 60s. Chance of showers 80%. Saturday night, mostly cloudy. Chance of rain showers in the evening. Lows in the mid-50s. Chance of showers 50%. Sunday and Sunday night, mostly cloudy. Highs around 70. Lows in the upper 50s. Monday, mostly cloudy with a 50% chance of rain showers. Highs around 70. Monday night and Tuesday, rain showers likely. Lows in the mid-50s. Highs in the mid-60s. Chance of showers 70%. Again, the forecast for central Minnesota, from St. Cloud to the northwest Twin Cities suburbs for today, sunny. Highs in the mid-60s. Southeast winds 5 to 15 miles an hour. At 6 a.m., the report from Buffalo was not available. In Maple Lake, it was partly cloudy. The temperature was 51 degrees, the dew point was 46, and the relative humidity was 84%. The wind was southeast at 5 miles an hour. The pressure was 30.41 inches and rising. Elsewhere across central Minnesota, it was 43 at Litchfield. It was clear, with a temperature of 51 at the Twin Cities, 45 at St. Cloud, and 46 at Anoka. Under clear skies, Crystal reported 46, Princeton reported 44, and Little Falls reported 45. At Willmar, it was partly cloudy, with a temperature of 48. Around the state, it was clear, with a temperature of 46 at Rochester, 45 at Brainerd, 42 at Duluth, and 37 at International Falls. At Mankato, it was cloudy, with a temperature of 49. Once again at 6 a.m., the report from Buffalo was not available. And in Maple Lake, it was 51 degrees under partly cloudy skies. The St. Cloud, Minnesota climate summary for yesterday, September 22, 2026. Yesterday's high temperature of 65 degrees occurred at 4:07 p.m. The record high is 92 degrees, which was set in 1936. Yesterday's low temperature of 44 degrees occurred at 11:30 p.m. The record low is 18 degrees, which was set in 1974. No precipitation fell yesterday. No snow fell yesterday.
The normal high temperature for today is 68 degrees, and the normal low is 45. The record high for today is 89, which occurred in 1937, and the record low is 23, which occurred in 1983. Sunrise today is at 7:05 a.m., and sunset is at 7:12 p.m. This is Weather Radio Station WNG676 Clearwater, broadcasting on a frequency of 162.50 MHz. 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The current time is 7:02 a.m. Central Daylight Time. Now here is the hazardous weather outlook for portions of central and southern Minnesota and west central Wisconsin for today and tonight. No hazardous weather is expected at this time. And now the extended outlook for the period Thursday through Tuesday. No hazardous weather is expected at this time. Spotter information statement. Skywarn spotter activation will not be needed. Now the forecast for central Minnesota, from St. Cloud to the northwest Twin Cities suburbs. Today, sunny. Highs in the mid-60s. Southeast winds 5 to 15 miles an hour. Tonight, partly cloudy in the evening, then mostly cloudy with a 20% chance of rain showers overnight. Lows in the lower 50s. Southeast winds 5 to 10 miles an hour. Thursday, cloudy. Rain showers likely in the morning, then chance of rain showers in the afternoon. Highs in the lower 60s. South winds 5 to 15 miles an hour. Chance of showers 70%. Thursday night, mostly cloudy. Lows in the mid-50s. South winds up to 10 miles an hour. Friday, mostly cloudy. Highs in the upper 60s. Friday night, mostly cloudy. Rain showers likely overnight. Lows in the mid-50s. Chance of showers 60%. Saturday, rain showers in the morning, then rain showers likely in the afternoon. Highs in the lower 60s. Chance of showers 80%. Saturday night, mostly cloudy. Chance of rain showers in the evening. Lows in the mid-50s. Chance of showers 50%. Sunday and Sunday night, mostly cloudy. Highs around 70. Lows in the upper 50s. Monday, mostly cloudy with a 50% chance of rain showers. Highs around 70. Monday night and Tuesday, rain showers likely. Lows in the mid-50s. Highs in the mid-60s. Chance of showers 70%. Again, the forecast for central Minnesota, from St. Cloud to the northwest Twin Cities suburbs for today, sunny. Highs in the mid-60s. Southeast winds 5 to 15 miles an hour. 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The current time is 7:05 a.m. Central Daylight Time. Now here is the hazardous weather outlook for portions of central and southern Minnesota and west central Wisconsin for today and tonight. No hazardous weather is expected at this time. And now the extended outlook for the period Thursday through Tuesday. No hazardous weather is expected at this time. Spotter information statement. Skywarn spotter activation will not be needed. Now the forecast for central Minnesota, from St. Cloud to the northwest Twin Cities suburbs. Today, sunny. Highs in the mid-60s. Southeast winds 5 to 15 miles an hour. Tonight, partly cloudy in the evening, then mostly cloudy with a 20% chance of rain showers overnight. Lows in the lower 50s. Southeast winds 5 to 10 miles an hour. Thursday, cloudy. Rain showers likely in the morning, then chance of rain showers in the afternoon.
Highs in the lower 60s. South winds 5 to 15 miles an hour. Chance of showers 70%. Thursday night, mostly cloudy.

highs around 70. Lows in the upper 50s. Monday, mostly cloudy with a 50% chance of rain showers. Highs around 70. Monday night and Tuesday, rain showers likely. Lows in the mid-50s. Highs in the mid-60s. Chance of showers 70%. Again, the forecast for central Minnesota, from St. Cloud to the northwest Twin Cities suburbs for today, sunny. Highs in the mid-60s. Southeast winds 5 to 15 miles an hour. 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The current time is 7:08 a.m. Central Daylight Time. Now here is the hazardous weather outlook for portions of central and southern Minnesota and west central Wisconsin for today and tonight. No hazardous weather is expected at this time. And now the extended outlook for the period Thursday through Tuesday. No hazardous weather is expected at this time. Spotter information statement. Skywarn spotter activation will not be needed. Now the forecast for central Minnesota, from St. Cloud to the northwest Twin Cities suburbs. Today, sunny. Highs in the mid-60s. Southeast winds 5 to 15 miles an hour. Tonight, partly cloudy in the evening, then mostly cloudy with a 20% chance of rain showers overnight. Lows in the lower 50s. Southeast winds 5 to 10 miles an hour. Thursday, cloudy. Rain showers likely in the morning, then chance of rain showers in the afternoon. Highs in the lower 60s. South winds 5 to 15 miles an hour. Chance of showers 70%. Thursday night, mostly cloudy. Lows in the mid-50s. South winds up to 10 miles an hour. Friday, mostly cloudy. Highs in the upper 60s. Friday night, mostly cloudy. Rain showers likely overnight. Lows in the mid-50s. Chance of showers 60%. Saturday, rain showers in the morning, then rain showers likely in the afternoon. Highs in the lower 60s. Chance of showers 80%. Saturday night, mostly cloudy. Chance of rain showers in the evening. Lows in the mid-50s. Chance of showers 50%. Sunday and Sunday night, mostly cloudy. Highs around 70. Lows in the upper 50s. Monday, mostly cloudy with a 50% chance of rain showers. Highs around 70. Monday night and Tuesday, rain showers likely. Lows in the mid-50s. Highs in the mid-60s. Chance of showers 70%. Again, the forecast for central Minnesota, from St. Cloud to the northwest Twin Cities suburbs for today, sunny. Highs in the mid-60s. Southeast winds 5 to 15 miles an hour. The St. Cloud, Minnesota climate summary for yesterday, September 22, 2026. Yesterday's high temperature of 65 degrees occurred at 4:07 p.m. The record high is 92 degrees, which was set in 1936. Yesterday's low temperature of 44 degrees occurred at 11:30 p.m. The record low is 18 degrees, which was set in 1974. No precipitation fell yesterday. No snow fell yesterday. The normal high temperature for today is 68 degrees, and the normal low is 45. The record high for today is 89, which occurred in 1937, and the record low is 23, which occurred in 1983. Sunrise today is at 7:05 a.m., and sunset is at 7:12 p.m. This is weather radio station WNG676 Clearwater, broadcasting on a frequency of 162.50 MHz. 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

much of central Minnesota. The current time is 7:12 a.m. Central Daylight Time. Now here is the hazardous weather outlook for portions of central and southern Minnesota and west central Wisconsin for today and tonight. No hazardous weather is expected at this time. And now the extended outlook for the period Thursday through Tuesday. No hazardous weather is expected at this time. Spotter information statement. Skywarn spotter activation will not be needed. Now the forecast for central Minnesota, from St. Cloud to the northwest Twin Cities suburbs. Today, sunny. Highs in the mid-60s. Southeast winds 5 to 15 miles an hour. Tonight, partly cloudy in the evening, then mostly cloudy with a 20% chance of rain showers overnight. Lows in the lower 50s. Southeast winds 5 to 10 miles an hour. Thursday, cloudy. Rain showers likely in the morning, then chance of rain showers in the afternoon. Highs in the lower 60s. South winds 5 to 15 miles an hour. Chance of showers 70%. Thursday night, mostly cloudy. Lows in the mid-50s. South winds up to 10 miles an hour. Friday, mostly cloudy. Highs in the upper 60s. Friday night, mostly cloudy. Rain showers likely overnight. Lows in the mid-50s. Chance of showers 60%. Saturday, rain showers in the morning, then rain showers likely in the afternoon. Highs in the lower 60s. Chance of showers 80%. Saturday night, mostly cloudy. Chance of rain showers in the evening. Lows in the mid-50s. Chance of showers 50%. Sunday and Sunday night, mostly cloudy. Highs around 70. Lows in the upper 50s. Monday, mostly cloudy with a 50% chance of rain showers. Highs around 70. Monday night and Tuesday, rain showers likely. Lows in the mid-50s. Highs in the mid-60s. Chance of showers 70%. Again, the forecast for central Minnesota, from St. Cloud to the northwest Twin Cities suburbs for today, sunny. Highs in the mid-60s. Southeast winds 5 to 15 miles an hour. 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The current time is 7:15 a.m. Central Daylight Time. Now here is the hazardous weather outlook for portions of central and southern Minnesota and west central Wisconsin for today and tonight. No hazardous weather is expected at this time. And now the extended outlook for the period Thursday through Tuesday. No hazardous weather is expected at this time. Spotter information statement. Skywarn spotter activation will not be needed. Now the forecast for central Minnesota, from St. Cloud to the northwest Twin Cities suburbs. Today, sunny. Highs in the mid-60s. Southeast winds 5 to 15 miles an hour. Tonight, partly cloudy in the evening, then mostly cloudy with a 20% chance of rain showers overnight. Lows in the lower 50s. Southeast winds 5 to 10 miles an hour. Thursday, cloudy. Rain showers likely in the morning, then chance of rain showers in the afternoon. Highs in the lower 60s. South winds 5 to 15 miles an hour. Chance of showers 70%. Thursday night, mostly cloudy. Lows in the mid-50s. South winds up to 10 miles an hour. Friday, mostly cloudy. Highs in the upper 60s. Friday night, mostly cloudy. Rain showers likely overnight. Lows in the mid-50s. Chance of showers 60%. Saturday, rain showers in the morning, then rain showers likely in the afternoon.
Highs in the lower 60s. Chance of showers 80%. Saturday night, mostly cloudy. Chance of rain showers in the evening. Lows in the mid-50s. Chance of showers 50%. Sunday and Sunday night, mostly cloudy. Highs around 70. Lows in the upper 50s. Monday, mostly cloudy with a 50% chance of rain showers. Highs around 70. Monday night and Tuesday, rain showers likely. Lows in the mid-50s. Highs in the mid-60s. Chance of showers 70%. Again, the forecast for central Minnesota, from St. Cloud to the northwest Twin Cities suburbs for today, sunny. Highs in the mid-60s. Southeast winds 5 to 15 miles an hour. At 7 a.m., the report from Buffalo was not available. In Maple Lake, it was clear the temperature was 50 degrees, the dew point was 46, and the relative humidity was 86%. The wind was calm. The pressure was 30.41 inches and rising. Elsewhere across central Minnesota, it was 45 at Litchfield. It was clear, with a temperature of 51 at the Twin Cities, 45 at St. Cloud, and 46 at Anoka. Under clear skies, Crystal reported 48, Princeton reported 45, and Little Falls reported 45. At Willmar, it was cloudy, with a temperature of 50. Around the state, it was clear, with a temperature of 45 at Rochester, 44 at Brainerd, 42 at Duluth, and 37 at International Falls. At Mankato, it was mostly cloudy, with a temperature of 49. Once again at 7 a.m., the report from Buffalo was not available. And in Maple Lake, it was 50 degrees under clear skies. 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The current time is 7:19 a.m. Central Daylight Time. Now here is the hazardous weather outlook for portions of central and southern Minnesota and west central Wisconsin for today and tonight. No hazardous weather is expected at this time. And now the extended outlook for the period Thursday through Tuesday. No hazardous weather is expected at this time. Spotter information statement. Skywarn spotter activation will not be needed. The St. Cloud, Minnesota climate summary for yesterday, September 22, 2026. Yesterday's high temperature of 65 degrees occurred at 4:07 p.m. The record high is 92 degrees, which was set in 1936. Yesterday's low temperature of 44 degrees occurred at 11:30 p.m. The record low is 18 degrees, which was set in 1974. No precipitation fell yesterday. No snow fell yesterday. The normal high temperature for today is 68 degrees, and the normal low is 45. The record high for today is 89, which occurred in 1937, and the record low is 23, which occurred in 1983. Sunrise today is at 7:05 a.m. and sunset is at 7:12 p.m. Now the forecast for central Minnesota, from St. Cloud to the northwest Twin Cities suburbs. Today, sunny. Highs in the mid-60s. Southeast winds 5 to 15 miles an hour. Tonight, partly cloudy in the evening, then mostly cloudy with a 20% chance of rain showers overnight. Lows in the lower 50s. Southeast winds 5 to 10 miles an hour. Thursday, cloudy. Rain showers likely in the morning, then chance of rain showers in the afternoon. Highs in the lower 60s. South winds 5 to 15 miles an hour. Chance of showers 70%. Thursday night, mostly cloudy. Lows in the mid-50s. South winds up to 10 miles an hour. Friday, mostly cloudy. Highs in the upper 60s. Friday night, mostly cloudy.
Rain showers likely overnight. Lows in the mid-50s. Chance of showers 60%. Saturday, rain showers in the morning, then rain showers likely in the afternoon. Highs in the lower 60s. Chance of showers 80%. Saturday night, mostly cloudy. Chance of rain showers in the evening. Lows in the mid-50s. Chance of showers 50%. Sunday and Sunday night, mostly cloudy. Highs around 70. Lows in the upper 50s. Monday, mostly cloudy with a 50% chance of rain showers. Highs around 70. Monday night and Tuesday, rain showers likely. Lows in the mid-50s. Highs in the mid-60s. Chance of showers 70%. Again, the forecast for central Minnesota, from St. Cloud to the northwest Twin Cities suburbs for today, sunny. Highs in the mid-60s. Southeast winds 5 to 15 miles an hour. At 7 a.m., the report from Buffalo was not available. In Maple Lake, it was clear the temperature was 50 degrees, the dew point was 46, and the relative humidity was 86%. The wind was calm. The pressure was 30.41 inches and rising. Elsewhere across central Minnesota, it was 45 at Litchfield. It was clear, with a temperature of 51 at the Twin Cities, 45 at St. Cloud, and 46 at Anoka. Under clear skies, Crystal reported 48, Princeton reported 45, and Little Falls reported 45. At Willmar, it was cloudy, with a temperature of 50. Around the state, it was clear, with a temperature of 45 at Rochester, 44 at Brainerd, 42 at Duluth, and 37 at International Falls. At Mankato, it was mostly cloudy, with a temperature of 49. Once again at 7 a.m., the report from Buffalo was not available. And in Maple Lake, it was 50 degrees under clear skies. 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The current time is 7:25 a.m. Central Daylight Time. Now here is the hazardous weather outlook for portions of central and southern Minnesota and west central Wisconsin for today and tonight. No hazardous weather is expected at this time. And now the extended outlook for the period Thursday through Tuesday. No hazardous weather is expected at this time. Spotter information statement. Skywarn spotter activation will not be needed. Now the forecast for central Minnesota, from St. Cloud to the northwest Twin Cities suburbs. Today, sunny. Highs in the mid-60s. Southeast winds 5 to 15 miles an hour. Tonight, partly cloudy in the evening, then mostly cloudy with a 20% chance of rain showers overnight. Lows in the lower 50s. Southeast winds 5 to 10 miles an hour. Thursday, cloudy. Rain showers likely in the morning, then chance of rain showers in the afternoon. Highs in the lower 60s. South winds 5 to 15 miles an hour. Chance of showers 70%. Thursday night, mostly cloudy. Lows in the mid-50s. South winds up to 10 miles an hour. Friday, mostly cloudy. Highs in the upper 60s. Friday night, mostly cloudy. Rain showers likely overnight. Lows in the mid-50s. Chance of showers 60%. Saturday, rain showers in the morning, then rain showers likely in the afternoon. Highs in the lower 60s. Chance of showers 80%. Saturday night, mostly cloudy. Chance of rain showers in the evening. Lows in the mid-50s. Chance of showers 50%. Sunday and Sunday night, mostly cloudy. Highs around 70. Lows in the upper 50s. Monday,
Mostly cloudy with a 50% chance of rain showers. Highs around 70. Monday night and Tuesday, rain showers likely. Lows in the mid-50s. Highs in the mid-60s. Chance of showers 70%. Again, the forecast for central Minnesota, from St. Cloud to the northwest Twin Cities suburbs for today, sunny. Highs in the mid-60s. Southeast winds 5 to 15 miles an hour. At 7 a.m., the report from Buffalo was not available. In Maple Lake, it was clear the temperature was 50 degrees, the dew point was 46, and the relative humidity was 86%. The wind was calm. The pressure was 30.41 inches and rising. Elsewhere across central Minnesota, it was 45 at Litchfield. It was clear, with a temperature of 51 at the Twin Cities, 45 at St. Cloud, and 46 at Anoka. Under clear skies, Crystal reported 48, Princeton reported 45, and Little Falls reported 45. At Willmar, it was cloudy, with a temperature of 50. Around the state, it was clear, with a temperature of 45 at Rochester, 44 at Brainerd, 42 at Duluth, and 37 at International Falls. At Mankato, it was mostly cloudy, with a temperature of 49. Once again at 7 a.m., the report from Buffalo was not available. And in Maple Lake, it was 50 degrees under clear skies. 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The current time is 7:29 a.m. Central Daylight Time. Now here is the hazardous weather outlook for portions of central and southern Minnesota and west central Wisconsin. For today and tonight, no hazardous weather is expected at this time. And now the extended outlook for the period Thursday through Tuesday. No hazardous weather is expected at this time. Spotter information statement, Skywarn spotter activation will not be needed. Now the forecast for central Minnesota, from St. Cloud to the northwest Twin Cities suburbs. Today, sunny. Highs in the mid-60s. Southeast winds 5 to 15 miles an hour. Tonight, partly cloudy in the evening, then mostly cloudy with a 20% chance of rain showers overnight. Lows in the lower 50s. Southeast winds 5 to 10 miles an hour. Thursday, cloudy. Rain showers likely in the morning, then chance of rain showers in the afternoon. Highs in the lower 60s. South winds 5 to 15 miles an hour. Chance of showers 70%. Thursday night, mostly cloudy. Lows in the mid-50s. South winds up to 10 miles an hour. Friday, mostly cloudy. Highs in the upper 60s. Friday night, mostly cloudy. Rain showers likely overnight. Lows in the mid-50s. Chance of showers 60%. Saturday, rain showers in the morning, then rain showers likely in the afternoon. Highs in the lower 60s. Chance of showers 80%. Saturday night, mostly cloudy. Chance of rain showers in the evening. Lows in the mid-50s. Chance of showers 50%. Sunday and Sunday night, mostly cloudy. Highs around 70. Lows in the upper 50s. Monday, mostly cloudy with a 50% chance of rain showers. Highs around 70. Monday night and Tuesday, rain showers likely. Lows in the mid-50s. Highs in the mid-60s. Chance of showers 70%. Again, the forecast for central Minnesota, from St. Cloud to the northwest Twin Cities suburbs for today, sunny. Highs in the mid-60s. Southeast winds 5 to 15 miles an hour. The St. Cloud, Minnesota climate summary for yesterday, September 22, 2026.
Yesterday's high temperature of 65 degrees occurred at 4:07 p.m. The record high is 92 degrees, which was set in 1936. Yesterday's low temperature of 44 degrees occurred at 11:30 p.m. The record low is 18 degrees, which was set in 1974. No precipitation fell yesterday. No snow fell yesterday. The normal high temperature for today is 68 degrees, and the normal low is 45. The record high for today is 89, which occurred in 1937, and the record low is 23, which occurred in 1983. Sunrise today is at 7:05 a.m. and sunset is at 7:12 p.m. At 7 a.m., the report from Buffalo was not available. In Maple Lake, it was clear the temperature was 50 degrees, the dew point was 46, and the relative humidity was 86%. The wind was calm. The pressure was 30.41 inches and rising. Elsewhere across central Minnesota, it was 45 at Litchfield. It was clear, with a temperature of 51 at the Twin Cities, 45 at St. Cloud, and 46 at Anoka. Under clear skies, Crystal reported 48, Princeton reported 45, and Little Falls reported 45. At Wilmer, it was cloudy, with a temperature of 50. Around the state, it was clear, with a temperature of 45 at Rochester, 44 at Brainerd, 42 at Duluth, and 37 at International Falls. At Mankato, it was mostly cloudy, with a temperature of 49. Once again at 7 a.m., the report from Buffalo was not available. And in Maple Lake, it was 50 degrees under clear skies. 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The current time is 7:34 a.m. Central Daylight Time. Now here is the hazardous weather outlook for portions of central and southern Minnesota and west central Wisconsin for today and tonight. No hazardous weather is expected at this time. And now the extended outlook for the period Thursday through Tuesday. No hazardous weather is expected at this time. Spotter information statement. Skywarn spotter activation will not be needed. Now the forecast for central Minnesota, from St. Cloud to the northwest Twin Cities suburbs. Today, sunny. Highs in the mid-60s. Southeast winds 5 to 15 miles an hour. Tonight, partly cloudy in the evening, then mostly cloudy with a 20% chance of rain showers overnight. Lows in the lower 50s. Southeast winds 5 to 10 miles an hour. Thursday, cloudy. Rain showers likely in the morning, then chance of rain showers in the afternoon. Highs in the lower 60s. South winds 5 to 15 miles an hour. Chance of showers 70%. Thursday night, mostly cloudy. Lows in the mid-50s. South winds up to 10 miles an hour. Friday, mostly cloudy. Highs in the upper 60s. Friday night, mostly cloudy. Rain showers likely overnight. Lows in the mid-50s. Chance of showers 60%. Saturday, rain showers in the morning, then rain showers likely in the afternoon. Highs in the lower 60s. Chance of showers 80%. Saturday night, mostly cloudy. Chance of rain showers in the evening. Lows in the mid-50s. Chance of showers 50%. Sunday and Sunday night, mostly cloudy. Highs around 70. Lows in the upper 50s. Monday, mostly cloudy with a 50% chance of rain showers. Highs around 70. Monday night and Tuesday, rain showers likely. Lows in the mid-50s. Highs in the mid-60s. Chance of showers 70%. Again, the forecast for central Minnesota, from
from St. Cloud to the Northwest Twin Cities.

Suburbs for today, sunny. Highs in the mid-60s. Southeast winds 5 to 15 miles an hour. At 7 a.m., the report from Buffalo was not available. In Maple Lake, it was clear the temperature was 50 degrees, the dew point was 46, and the relative humidity was 86%. The wind was calm. The pressure was 30.41 inches and rising. Elsewhere across central Minnesota, it was 45 at Litchfield. It was clear, with a temperature of 51 at the Twin Cities, 45 at St. Cloud, and 46 at Anoka. Under clear skies, Crystal reported 48, Princeton reported 45, and Little Falls reported 45. At Willmar, it was cloudy, with a temperature of 50. Around the state, it was clear, with a temperature of 45 at Rochester, 44 at Brainerd, 42 at Duluth, and 37 at International Falls. At Mankato, it was mostly cloudy, with a temperature of 49. Once again at 7 a.m., the report from Buffalo was not available. And in Maple Lake, it was 50 degrees under clear skies. 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The current time is 7:38 a.m. Central Daylight Time. Now here is the hazardous weather outlook for portions of central and southern Minnesota and west central Wisconsin. For today and tonight, no hazardous weather is expected at this time. And now the extended outlook for the period Thursday through Tuesday. No hazardous weather is expected at this time. Spotter information statement. Skywarn spotter activation will not be needed. Now the forecast for central Minnesota, from St. Cloud to the northwest Twin Cities suburbs. Today, sunny. Highs in the mid-60s. Southeast winds 5 to 15 miles an hour. Tonight, partly cloudy in the evening, then mostly cloudy with a 20% chance of rain showers overnight. Lows in the lower 50s. Southeast winds 5 to 10 miles an hour. Thursday, cloudy. Rain showers likely in the morning, then chance of rain showers in the afternoon. Highs in the lower 60s. South winds 5 to 15 miles an hour. Chance of showers 70%. Thursday night, mostly cloudy. Lows in the mid-50s. South winds up to 10 miles an hour. Friday, mostly cloudy. Highs in the upper 60s. Friday night, mostly cloudy. Rain showers likely overnight. Lows in the mid-50s. Chance of showers 60%. Saturday, rain showers in the morning, then rain showers likely in the afternoon. Highs in the lower 60s. Chance of showers 80%. Saturday night, mostly cloudy. Chance of rain showers in the evening. Lows in the mid-50s. Chance of showers 50%. Sunday and Sunday night, mostly cloudy. Highs around 70. Lows in the upper 50s. Monday, mostly cloudy with a 50% chance of rain showers. Highs around 70. Monday night and Tuesday, rain showers likely. Lows in the mid-50s. Highs in the mid-60s. Chance of showers 70%. Again, the forecast for central Minnesota, from St. Cloud to the northwest Twin Cities suburbs for today, sunny. Highs in the mid-60s. Southeast winds 5 to 15 miles an hour. The St. Cloud, Minnesota climate summary for yesterday, September 22, 2026. Yesterday's high temperature of 65 degrees occurred at 4:07 p.m. The record high is 92 degrees, which was set in 1936. Yesterday's low temperature of 44 degrees occurred at 11:30 p.m. The record low is 18 degrees, which was set in 1974. No precipitation fell yesterday.
No snow fell yesterday. The normal high temperature for today is 68 degrees, and the normal low is 45. The record high for today is 89, which occurred in 1937, and the record low is 23, which occurred in 1983. Sunrise today is at 7:05 a.m., and sunset is at 7:12 p.m. At 7 a.m., the report from Buffalo was not available. In Maple Lake, it was clear the temperature was 50 degrees, the dew point was 46, and the relative humidity was 86%. The wind was calm. The pressure was 30.41 inches and rising. Elsewhere across central Minnesota, it was 45 at Litchfield. It was clear, with a temperature of 51 at the Twin Cities, 45 at St. Cloud, and 46 at Anoka. Under clear skies, Crystal reported 48, Princeton reported 45, and Little Falls reported 45. At Willmar, it was cloudy, with a temperature of 50. Around the state, it was clear, with a temperature of 45 at Rochester, 44 at Brainerd, 42 at Duluth, and 37 at International Falls. At Mankato, it was mostly cloudy, with a temperature of 49. Once again at 7 a.m., the report from Buffalo was not available. And in Maple Lake, it was 50 degrees under clear skies. 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The current time is 7:44 a.m. Central Daylight Time. Now here is the hazardous weather outlook for portions of central and southern Minnesota and west central Wisconsin. For today and tonight, no hazardous weather is expected at this time. And now the extended outlook for the period Thursday through Tuesday. No hazardous weather is expected at this time. Spotter information statement. Skywarn spotter activation will not be needed. Now the forecast for central Minnesota, from St. Cloud to the northwest Twin Cities suburbs. Today, sunny. Highs in the mid-60s. Southeast winds 5 to 15 miles an hour. Tonight, partly cloudy in the evening, then mostly cloudy with a 20% chance of rain showers overnight. Lows in the lower 50s. Southeast winds 5 to 10 miles an hour. Thursday, cloudy. Rain showers likely in the morning, then chance of rain showers in the afternoon. Highs in the lower 60s. South winds 5 to 15 miles an hour. Chance of showers 70%. Thursday night, mostly cloudy. Lows in the mid-50s. South winds up to 10 miles an hour. Friday, mostly cloudy. Highs in the upper 60s. Friday night, mostly cloudy. Rain showers likely overnight. Lows in the mid-50s. Chance of showers 60%. Saturday, rain showers in the morning, then rain showers likely in the afternoon. Highs in the lower 60s. Chance of showers 80%. Saturday night, mostly cloudy. Chance of rain showers in the evening. Lows in the mid-50s. Chance of showers 50%. Sunday and Sunday night, mostly cloudy. Highs around 70. Lows in the upper 50s. Monday, mostly cloudy with a 50% chance of rain showers. Highs around 70. Monday night and Tuesday, rain showers likely. Lows in the mid-50s. Highs in the mid-60s. Chance of showers 70%. Again, the forecast for central Minnesota, from St. Cloud to the northwest Twin Cities suburbs for today, sunny. Highs in the mid-60s. Southeast winds 5 to 15 miles an hour. At 7 a.m., the report from Buffalo was not available. In Maple Lake, it was clear the temperature was 50 degrees, the dew point was 46, and the relative humidity was 86%. The wind was calm.
The pressure was 30.41 inches and rising. Elsewhere across central Minnesota, it was 45 at Litchfield. It was clear, with a temperature of 51 at the Twin Cities, 45 at St. Cloud, and 46 at Anoka. Under clear skies, Crystal reported 48, Princeton reported 45, and Little Falls reported 45. At Willmar, it was cloudy, with a temperature of 50. Around the state, it was clear, with a temperature of 45 at Rochester, 44 at Brainerd, 42 at Duluth, and 37 at International Falls. At Mankato, it was mostly cloudy, with a temperature of 49. Once again at 7 a.m., the report from Buffalo was not available. And in Maple Lake, it was 50 degrees under clear skies. 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The current time is 7:48 a.m. Central Daylight Time. Now here is the hazardous weather outlook for portions of central and southern Minnesota and west central Wisconsin for today and tonight. No hazardous weather is expected at this time. And now the extended outlook for the period Thursday through Tuesday. No hazardous weather is expected at this time. Spotter information statement, Skywarn spotter activation will not be needed. Now the forecast for central Minnesota, from St. Cloud to the northwest Twin Cities suburbs. Today, sunny. Highs in the mid-60s. Southeast winds 5 to 15 miles an hour. Tonight, partly cloudy in the evening, then mostly cloudy with a 20% chance of rain showers overnight. Lows in the lower 50s. Southeast winds 5 to 10 miles an hour. Thursday, cloudy. Rain showers likely in the morning, then chance of rain showers in the afternoon. Highs in the lower 60s. South winds 5 to 15 miles an hour. Chance of showers 70%. Thursday night, mostly cloudy. Lows in the mid-50s. South winds up to 10 miles an hour. Friday, mostly cloudy. Highs in the upper 60s. Friday night, mostly cloudy. Rain showers likely overnight. Lows in the mid-50s. Chance of showers 60%. Saturday, rain showers in the morning, then rain showers likely in the afternoon. Highs in the lower 60s. Chance of showers 80%. Saturday night, mostly cloudy. Chance of rain showers in the evening. Lows in the mid-50s. Chance of showers 50%. Sunday and Sunday night, mostly cloudy. Highs around 70. Lows in the upper 50s. Monday, mostly cloudy with a 50% chance of rain showers. Highs around 70. Monday night and Tuesday, rain showers likely. Lows in the mid-50s. Highs in the mid-60s. Chance of showers 70%. Again, the forecast for central Minnesota, from St. Cloud to the northwest Twin Cities suburbs for today, sunny. Highs in the mid-60s. Southeast winds 5 to 15 miles an hour. The St. Cloud, Minnesota climate summary for yesterday, September 22, 2026. Yesterday's high temperature of 65 degrees occurred at 4:07 p.m. The record high is 92 degrees, which was set in 1936. Yesterday's low temperature of 44 degrees occurred at 11:30 p.m. The record low is 18 degrees, which was set in 1974. No precipitation fell yesterday. No snow fell yesterday. The normal high temperature for today is 68 degrees, and the normal low is 45. The record high for today is 89, which occurred in 1937, and the record low is 23, which occurred in 1983. Sunrise today is at 7:05 a.m. and sunset is at 7:12 p.m.
At 7 a.m., the report from Buffalo was not available. In Maple Lake, it was clear the temperature was 50 degrees, the dew point was 46, and the relative humidity was 86%. The wind was calm. The pressure was 30.41 inches and rising. Elsewhere across central Minnesota, it was 45 at Litchfield. It was clear, with a temperature of 51 at the Twin Cities, 45 at St. Cloud, and 46 at Anoka. Under clear skies, Crystal reported 48, Princeton reported 45, and Little Falls reported 45. At Willmar, it was cloudy, with a temperature of 50. Around the state, it was clear, with a temperature of 45 at Rochester, 44 at Brainerd, 42 at Duluth, and 37 at International Falls. At Mankato, it was mostly cloudy, with a temperature of 49. Once again at 7 a.m., the report from Buffalo was not available. And in Maple Lake, it was 50 degrees under clear skies. 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The current time is 7:53 a.m. Central Daylight Time. Now here is the hazardous weather outlook for portions of central and southern Minnesota and west central Wisconsin for today and tonight. No hazardous weather is expected at this time. And now the extended outlook for the period Thursday through Tuesday. No hazardous weather is expected at this time. Spotter information statement. Skywarn spotter activation will not be needed. Now the forecast for central Minnesota, from St. Cloud to the northwest Twin Cities suburbs. Today, sunny. Highs in the mid-60s. Southeast winds 5 to 15 miles an hour. Tonight, partly cloudy in the evening, then mostly cloudy with a 20% chance of rain showers overnight. Lows in the lower 50s. Southeast winds 5 to 10 miles an hour. Thursday, cloudy. Rain showers likely in the morning, then chance of rain showers in the afternoon. Highs in the lower 60s. South winds 5 to 15 miles an hour. Chance of showers 70%. Thursday night, mostly cloudy. Lows in the mid-50s. South winds up to 10 miles an hour. Friday, mostly cloudy. Highs in the upper 60s. Friday night, mostly cloudy. Rain showers likely overnight. Lows in the mid-50s. Chance of showers 60%. Saturday, rain showers in the morning, then rain showers likely in the afternoon. Highs in the lower 60s. Chance of showers 80%. Saturday night, mostly cloudy. Chance of rain showers in the evening. Lows in the mid-50s. Chance of showers 50%. Sunday and Sunday night, mostly cloudy. Highs around 70. Lows in the upper 50s. Monday, mostly cloudy with a 50% chance of rain showers. Highs around 70. Monday night and Tuesday, rain showers likely. Lows in the mid-50s. Highs in the mid-60s. Chance of showers 70%. Again, the forecast for central Minnesota, from St. Cloud to the northwest Twin Cities suburbs for today, sunny. Highs in the mid-60s. Southeast winds 5 to 15 miles an hour. At 7 a.m., the report from Buffalo was not available. In Maple Lake, it was clear the temperature was 50 degrees, the dew point was 46, and the relative humidity was 86%. The wind was calm. The pressure was 30.41 inches and rising. Elsewhere across central Minnesota, it was 45 at Litchfield. It was clear, with a temperature of 51 at the Twin Cities, 45 at St. Cloud, and 46 at Anoka. Under clear skies, Crystal reported 48, Princeton reported 45, and Little Falls reported 45.
At Willmar, it was cloudy, with a temperature of 50. Around the state, it was clear, with a temperature of 45 at Rochester, 44 at Brainerd, 42 at Duluth, and 37 at International Falls. At Mankato, it was mostly cloudy, with a temperature of 49. Once again at 7 a.m., the report from Buffalo was not available. And in Maple Lake, it was 50 degrees under clear skies. 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The current time is 7:58 a.m. Central Daylight Time. Now here is the hazardous weather outlook for portions of central and southern Minnesota and west central Wisconsin for today and tonight. No hazardous weather is expected at this time. And now the extended outlook for the period Thursday through Tuesday. No hazardous weather is expected at this time. Spotter information statement. Skywarn spotter activation will not be needed. Now the forecast for central Minnesota, from St. Cloud to the northwest Twin Cities suburbs. Today, sunny. Highs in the mid-60s. Southeast winds 5 to 15 miles an hour. Tonight, partly cloudy in the evening, then mostly cloudy with a 20% chance of rain showers overnight. Lows in the lower 50s. Southeast winds 5 to 10 miles an hour. Thursday, cloudy. Rain showers likely in the morning, then chance of rain showers in the afternoon. Highs in the lower 60s. South winds 5 to 15 miles an hour. Chance of showers 70%. Thursday night, mostly cloudy. Lows in the mid-50s. South winds up to 10 miles an hour. Friday, mostly cloudy. Highs in the upper 60s. Friday night, mostly cloudy. Rain showers likely overnight. Lows in the mid-50s. Chance of showers 60%. Saturday, rain showers in the morning, then rain showers likely in the afternoon. Highs in the lower 60s. Chance of showers 80%. Saturday night, mostly cloudy. Chance of rain showers in the evening. Lows in the mid-50s. Chance of showers 50%. Sunday and Sunday night, mostly cloudy. Highs around 70. Lows in the upper 50s. Monday, mostly cloudy with a 50% chance of rain showers. Highs around 70. Monday night and Tuesday, rain showers likely. Lows in the mid-50s. Highs in the mid-60s. Chance of showers 70%. Again, the forecast for central Minnesota, from St. Cloud to the northwest Twin Cities suburbs for today, sunny. Highs in the mid-60s. Southeast winds 5 to 15 miles an hour. The St. Cloud, Minnesota climate summary for yesterday, September 22, 2026. Yesterday's high temperature of 65 degrees occurred at 4:07 p.m. The record high is 92 degrees, which was set in 1936. Yesterday's low temperature of 44 degrees occurred at 11:30 p.m. The record low is 18 degrees, which was set in 1974. No precipitation fell yesterday. No snow fell yesterday. The normal high temperature for today is 68 degrees, and the normal low is 45. The record high for today is 89, which occurred in 1937, and the record low is 23, which occurred in 1983. Sunrise today is at 7:05 a.m., and sunset is at 7:12 p.m. This is Weather Radio Station WMG676 Clearwater, broadcasting on a frequency of 162.50 MHz. 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The current time is 8:02 a.m. Central Daylight Time.
Now here is the hazardous weather outlook for portions of central and southern Minnesota and west central Wisconsin for today and tonight. No hazardous weather is expected at this time. And now the extended outlook for the period Thursday through Tuesday. No hazardous weather is expected at this time. Spotter information statement. Sky warns spotter activation will not be needed. Now the forecast for central Minnesota, from St. Cloud to the northwest Twin Cities suburbs. Today, sunny. Highs in the mid-60s. Southeast winds 5 to 15 miles an hour. Tonight, partly cloudy in the evening, then mostly cloudy with a 20% chance of rain showers overnight. Lows in the lower 50s. Southeast winds 5 to 10 miles an hour. Thursday, cloudy. Rain showers likely in the morning, then chance of rain showers in the afternoon. Highs in the lower 60s. South winds 5 to 15 miles an hour. Chance of showers 70%. Thursday night, mostly cloudy. Lows in the mid-50s. South winds up to 10 miles an hour. Friday, mostly cloudy. Highs in the upper 60s. Friday night, mostly cloudy. Rain showers likely overnight. Lows in the mid-50s. Chance of showers 60%. Saturday, rain showers in the morning, then rain showers likely in the afternoon. Highs in the lower 60s. Chance of showers 80%. Saturday night, mostly cloudy. Chance of rain showers in the evening. Lows in the mid-50s. Chance of showers 50%. Sunday and Sunday night, mostly cloudy. Highs around 70. Lows in the upper 50s. Monday, mostly cloudy with a 50% chance of rain showers. Highs around 70. Monday night and Tuesday, rain showers likely. Lows in the mid-50s. Highs in the mid-60s. Chance of showers 70%. Again, the forecast for central Minnesota, from St. Cloud to the northwest Twin Cities suburbs for today, sunny. Highs in the mid-60s. Southeast winds 5 to 15 miles an hour. 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The current time is 8:05 a.m. Central Daylight Time. Now here is the hazardous weather outlook for portions of central and southern Minnesota and west central Wisconsin for today and tonight. No hazardous weather is expected at this time. And now the extended outlook for the period Thursday through Tuesday. No hazardous weather is expected at this time. Spotter information statement. Sky warns spotter activation will not be needed. Now the forecast for central Minnesota, from St. Cloud to the northwest Twin Cities suburbs. Today, sunny. Highs in the mid-60s. Southeast winds 5 to 15 miles an hour. Tonight, partly cloudy in the evening, then mostly cloudy with a 20% chance of rain showers overnight. Lows in the lower 50s. Southeast winds 5 to 10 miles an hour. Thursday, cloudy. Rain showers likely in the morning, then chance of rain showers in the afternoon. Highs in the lower 60s. South winds 5 to 15 miles an hour. Chance of showers 70%. Thursday night, mostly cloudy. Lows in the mid-50s. South winds up to 10 miles an hour. Friday, mostly cloudy. Highs in the upper 60s. Friday night, mostly cloudy. Rain showers likely overnight. Lows in the mid-50s. Chance of showers 60%. Saturday, rain showers in the morning, then rain showers likely in the afternoon. Highs in the lower 60s. Chance of showers 80%. Saturday night, mostly cloudy.
chance of rain showers in the evening. Lows in the

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The current time is 8:08 a.m. Central Daylight Time. Now here is the hazardous weather outlook for portions of central and southern Minnesota and west central Wisconsin. For today and tonight. No hazardous weather is expected at this time. And now the extended outlook for the period Thursday through Tuesday. No hazardous weather is expected at this time. Spotter information statement. Skywarn spotter activation will not be needed. Now the forecast for central Minnesota, from St. Cloud to the northwest Twin Cities suburbs. Today, sunny. Highs in the mid-60s. Southeast winds 5 to 15 miles an hour. Tonight, partly cloudy in the evening, then mostly cloudy with a 20% chance of rain showers overnight. Lows in the lower 50s. Southeast winds 5 to 10 miles an hour. Thursday, cloudy. Rain showers likely in the morning, then chance of rain showers in the afternoon. Highs in the lower 60s. South winds 5 to 15 miles an hour. Chance of showers 70%. Thursday night, mostly cloudy. Lows in the mid-50s. South winds up to 10 miles an hour. Friday, mostly cloudy. Highs in the upper 60s. Friday night, mostly cloudy. Rain showers likely overnight. Lows in the mid-50s. Chance of showers 60%. Saturday, rain showers in the morning, then rain showers likely in the afternoon. Highs in the lower 60s. Chance of showers 80%. Saturday night, mostly cloudy. Chance of rain showers in the evening. Lows in the mid-50s. Chance of showers 50%. Sunday and Sunday night, mostly cloudy. Highs around 70. Lows in the upper 50s. Monday, mostly cloudy with a 50% chance of rain showers. Highs around 70. Monday night and Tuesday, rain showers likely. Lows in the mid-50s. Highs in the mid-60s. Chance of showers 70%. Again, the forecast for central Minnesota, from St. Cloud to the northwest Twin Cities suburbs for today, sunny. Highs in the mid-60s. Southeast winds 5 to 15 miles an hour. The St. Cloud, Minnesota climate summary for yesterday, September 22, 2026. Yesterday's high temperature of 65 degrees occurred at 4:07 p.m. The record high is 92 degrees, which was set in 1936. Yesterday's low temperature of 44 degrees occurred at 11:30 p.m. The record low is 18 degrees, which was set in 1974. No precipitation fell yesterday. No snow fell yesterday. The normal high temperature for today is 68 degrees, and the normal low is 45. The record high for today is 89, which occurred in 1937, and the record low is 23, which occurred in 1983. Sunrise today is at 7:05 a.m. and sunset is at 7:12 p.m. This is Weather Radio Station WNG676 Clearwater, broadcasting on a frequency of 162.50 MHz. 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The current time is 8:12 a.m. Central Daylight Time. Now here is the hazardous weather outlook for portions of central and southern Minnesota and west central Wisconsin. For today and tonight, no hazardous weather is expected at this time. And now the extended outlook for the period Thursday through Tuesday. No hazardous weather is expected at this time. Spotter information statement. Skywarn spotter activation will not be needed. Now the forecast for central Minnesota, from St. Cloud to the northwest Twin Cities suburbs.

Today, sunny. Highs in the mid-60s. Southeast winds 5 to 15 miles an hour. Tonight, partly cloudy in the evening, then mostly cloudy with a 20% chance of rain showers overnight. Lows in the lower 50s. Southeast winds 5 to 10 miles an hour. Thursday, cloudy. Rain showers likely in the morning, then chance of rain showers in the afternoon. Highs in the lower 60s. South winds 5 to 15 miles an hour. Chance of showers 70%. Thursday night, mostly cloudy. Lows in the mid-50s. South winds up to 10 miles an hour. Friday, mostly cloudy. Highs in the upper 60s. Friday night, mostly cloudy. Rain showers likely overnight. Lows in the mid-50s. Chance of showers 60%. Saturday, rain showers in the morning, then rain showers likely in the afternoon. Highs in the lower 60s. Chance of showers 80%. Saturday night, mostly cloudy. Chance of rain showers in the evening. Lows in the mid-50s. Chance of showers 50%. Sunday and Sunday night, mostly cloudy. Highs around 70. Lows in the upper 50s. Monday, mostly cloudy with a 50% chance of rain showers. Highs around 70. Monday night and Tuesday, rain showers likely. Lows in the mid-50s. Highs in the mid-60s. Chance of showers 70%. Again, the forecast for central Minnesota, from St. Cloud to the northwest Twin Cities suburbs for today, sunny. Highs in the mid-60s. Southeast winds 5 to 15 miles an hour. At 8 a.m., the report from Buffalo was not available. In Maple Lake, it was clear the temperature was 52 degrees, the dew point was 47, and the relative humidity was 82%. The wind was east at 5 miles an hour. The pressure was 30.41 inches and steady. Elsewhere across central Minnesota, it was 48 at Litchfield. It was clear, with a temperature of 51 at the Twin Cities, 46 at St. Cloud, and 48 at Anoka. Under clear skies, Crystal reported 50, Princeton reported 46, and Little Falls reported 45. At Willmar, it was cloudy, with a temperature of 50. Around the state, skies ranged from clear to partly cloudy. It was 47 at Rochester, 51 at Mankato, 46 at Brainerd, 45 at Duluth, and 39 at International Falls. Once again at 8 a.m., the report from Buffalo was not available. And in Maple Lake, it was 52 degrees under clear skies. 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The current time is 8:16 a.m. Central Daylight Time. Now here is the hazardous weather outlook for portions of central and southern Minnesota and west central Wisconsin for today and tonight. No hazardous weather is expected at this time. And now the extended outlook for the period Thursday through Tuesday. No hazardous weather is expected at this time. Spotter information statement, Skywarn spotter activation will not be needed. Now the forecast for central Minnesota, from St. Cloud to the northwest Twin Cities suburbs. Today, sunny. Highs in the mid-60s. Southeast winds 5 to 15 miles an hour. Tonight, partly cloudy in the evening, then mostly cloudy with a 20% chance of rain showers overnight. Lows in the lower 50s. Southeast winds 5 to 10 miles an hour. Thursday, cloudy. Rain showers likely in the morning, then chance of rain showers in the afternoon. Highs in the lower 60s. South winds 5 to 15 miles an hour. Chance of showers 70%. Thursday night, mostly cloudy.
Lows in the mid-50s. South winds up to 10 miles an hour. Friday, mostly cloudy. Highs in the upper 60s. Friday night, mostly cloudy. Rain showers likely overnight. Lows in the mid-50s. Chance of showers 60%. Saturday, rain showers in the morning, then rain showers likely in the afternoon. Highs in the lower 60s. Chance of showers 80%. Saturday night, mostly cloudy. Chance of rain showers in the evening. Lows in the mid-50s. Chance of showers 50%. Sunday and Sunday night, mostly cloudy. Highs around 70. Lows in the upper 50s. Monday, mostly cloudy with a 50% chance of rain showers. Highs around 70. Monday night and Tuesday, rain showers likely. Lows in the mid-50s. Highs in the mid-60s. Chance of showers 70%. Again, the forecast for central Minnesota, from St. Cloud to the northwest Twin Cities suburbs for today, sunny. Highs in the mid-60s. Southeast winds 5 to 15 miles an hour. At 8 a.m., the report from Buffalo was not available. In Maple Lake, it was clear the temperature was 52 degrees, the dew point was 47, and the relative humidity was 82%. The wind was east at 5 miles an hour. The pressure was 30.41 inches and steady. Elsewhere across central Minnesota, it was 48 at Litchfield. It was clear, with a temperature of 51 at the Twin Cities, 46 at St. Cloud, and 48 at Anoka. Under clear skies, Crystal reported 50, Princeton reported 46, and Little Falls reported 45. At Willmar, it was cloudy, with a temperature of 50. Around the state, skies ranged from clear to partly cloudy. It was 47 at Rochester, 51 at Mankato, 46 at Brainerd, 45 at Duluth, and 39 at International Falls. Once again at 8 a.m., the report from Buffalo was not available. And in Maple Lake, it was 52 degrees under clear skies. The St. Cloud, Minnesota climate summary for yesterday, September 22, 2026. Yesterday's high temperature of 65 degrees occurred at 4:07 p.m. The record high is 92 degrees, which was set in 1936. Yesterday's low temperature of 44 degrees occurred at 11:30 p.m. The record low is 18 degrees, which was set in 1974. No precipitation fell yesterday. No snow fell yesterday. The normal high temperature for today is 68 degrees, and the normal low is 45. The record high for today is 89, which occurred in 1937, and the record low is 23, which occurred in 1983. Sunrise today is at 7:05 a.m. and sunset is at 7:12 p.m. This is Weather Radio Station WNG676 Clearwater, broadcasting on a frequency of 162.50 MHz. 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The current time is 8:21 a.m. Central Daylight Time. Now here is the hazardous weather outlook for portions of central and southern Minnesota and west central Wisconsin. For today and tonight, no hazardous weather is expected at this time. And now the extended outlook for the period Thursday through Tuesday. No hazardous weather is expected at this time. Spotter information statement, SkyWarn spotter activation will not be needed. Now the forecast for central Minnesota, from St. Cloud to the northwest Twin Cities suburbs. Today, sunny. Highs in the mid-60s. Southeast winds 5 to 15 miles an hour. Tonight, partly cloudy in the evening, then mostly cloudy with a 20% chance of rain showers overnight. Lows in the lower 50s. Southeast winds 5 to 10 miles an hour. Thursday, cloudy. Rain showers likely in the morning,
then chance of rain showers in the afternoon. Highs in the lower 60s. South winds 5 to 15 miles an hour. Chance of showers 70%. Thursday night, mostly cloudy. Lows in the mid-50s. South winds up to 10 miles an hour. Friday, mostly cloudy. Highs in the upper 60s. Friday night, mostly cloudy. Rain showers likely overnight. Lows in the mid-50s. Chance of showers 60%. Saturday, rain showers in the morning, then rain showers likely in the afternoon. Highs in the lower 60s. Chance of showers 80%. Saturday night, mostly cloudy. Chance of rain showers in the evening. Lows in the mid-50s. Chance of showers 50%. Sunday and Sunday night, mostly cloudy. Highs around 70. Lows in the upper 50s. Monday, mostly cloudy with a 50% chance of rain showers. Highs around 70. Monday night and Tuesday, rain showers likely. Lows in the mid-50s. Highs in the mid-60s. Chance of showers 70%. Again, the forecast for central Minnesota, from St. Cloud to the northwest Twin Cities suburbs for today, sunny. Highs in the mid-60s. Southeast winds 5 to 15 miles an hour. At 8 a.m., the report from Buffalo was not available. In Maple Lake, it was clear the temperature was 52 degrees, the dew point was 47, and the relative humidity was 82%. The wind was east at 5 miles an hour. The pressure was 30.41 inches and steady. Elsewhere across central Minnesota, it was 48 at Litchfield. It was clear, with a temperature of 51 at the Twin Cities, 46 at St. Cloud, and 48 at Anoka. Under clear skies, Crystal reported 50, Princeton reported 46, and Little Falls reported 45. At Willmar, it was cloudy, with a temperature of 50. Around the state, skies ranged from clear to partly cloudy. It was 47 at Rochester, 51 at Mankato, 46 at Brainerd, 45 at Duluth, and 39 at International Falls. Once again at 8 a.m., the report from Buffalo was not available. And in Maple Lake, it was 52 degrees under clear skies. 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The current time is 8:26 a.m. Central Daylight Time. Now here is the hazardous weather outlook for portions of central and southern Minnesota and west central Wisconsin for today and tonight. No hazardous weather is expected at this time. And now the extended outlook for the period Thursday through Tuesday. No hazardous weather is expected at this time. Spotter information statement, Skywarn spotter activation will not be needed. Now the forecast for central Minnesota, from St. Cloud to the northwest Twin Cities suburbs. Today, sunny. Highs in the mid-60s. Southeast winds 5 to 15 miles an hour. Tonight, partly cloudy in the evening, then mostly cloudy with a 20% chance of rain showers overnight. Lows in the lower 50s. Southeast winds 5 to 10 miles an hour. Thursday, cloudy. Rain showers likely in the morning, then chance of rain showers in the afternoon. Highs in the lower 60s. South winds 5 to 15 miles an hour. Chance of showers 70%. Thursday night, mostly cloudy. Lows in the mid-50s. South winds up to 10 miles an hour. Friday, mostly cloudy. Highs in the upper 60s. Friday night, mostly cloudy. Rain showers likely overnight. Lows in the mid-50s. Chance of showers 60%. Saturday, rain showers in the morning,
then rain showers likely in the afternoon. Highs in the lower 60s. Chance of showers 80%. Saturday night, mostly cloudy. Chance of rain showers in the evening. Lows in the mid-50s. Chance of showers 50%. Sunday and Sunday night, mostly cloudy. Highs around 70. Lows in the upper 50s. Monday, mostly cloudy with a 50% chance of rain showers. Highs around 70. Monday night and Tuesday, rain showers likely. Lows in the mid-50s. Highs in the mid-60s. Chance of showers 70%. Again, the forecast for central Minnesota, from St. Cloud to the northwest Twin Cities suburbs for today, sunny. Highs in the mid-60s. Southeast winds 5 to 15 miles an hour. At 8 a.m., the report from Buffalo was not available. In Maple Lake, it was clear the temperature was 52 degrees, the dew point was 47, and the relative humidity was 82%. The wind was east at 5 miles an hour. The pressure was 30.41 inches and steady. Elsewhere across central Minnesota, it was 48 at Litchfield. It was clear, with a temperature of 51 at the Twin Cities, 46 at St. Cloud, and 48 at Anoka. Under clear skies, Crystal reported 50, Princeton reported 46, and Little Falls reported 45. At Willmar, it was cloudy, with a temperature of 50. Around the state, skies ranged from clear to partly cloudy. It was 47 at Rochester, 51 at Mankato, 46 at Brainerd, 45 at Duluth, and 39 at International Falls. Once again at 8 a.m., the report from Buffalo was not available. And in Maple Lake, it was 52 degrees under clear skies. The St. Cloud, Minnesota climate summary for yesterday, September 22, 2026. Yesterday's high temperature of 65 degrees occurred at 4:07 p.m. The record high is 92 degrees, which was set in 1936. Yesterday's low temperature of 44 degrees occurred at 11:30 p.m. The record low is 18 degrees, which was set in 1974. No precipitation fell yesterday. No snow fell yesterday. The normal high temperature for today is 68 degrees, and the normal low is 45. The record high for today is 89, which occurred in 1937, and the record low is 23, which occurred in 1983. Sunrise today is at 7:05 a.m., and sunset is at 7:12 p.m. This is Weather Radio Station WNG676 Clearwater, broadcasting on a frequency of 162.50 MHz. 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The current time is 8:31 a.m. Central Daylight Time. Now here is the hazardous weather outlook for portions of central and southern Minnesota and west central Wisconsin for today and tonight. No hazardous weather is expected at this time. And now the extended outlook for the period Thursday through Tuesday. No hazardous weather is expected at this time. Spotter information statement. Skywarn spotter activation will not be needed. Now the forecast for central Minnesota, from St. Cloud to the northwest Twin Cities suburbs. Today, sunny. Highs in the mid-60s. Southeast winds 5 to 15 miles an hour. Tonight, partly cloudy in the evening, then mostly cloudy with a 20% chance of rain showers overnight. Lows in the lower 50s. Southeast winds 5 to 10 miles an hour. Thursday, cloudy. Rain showers likely in the morning, then chance of rain showers in the afternoon. Highs in the lower 60s. South winds 5 to 15 miles an hour. Chance of showers 70%. Thursday night, mostly cloudy. Lows in the mid-50s. South winds up to 10 miles an hour. Friday, mostly cloudy. Highs in the upper 60s.
Friday night, mostly cloudy. Rain showers likely overnight. Lows in the mid-50s. Chance of showers 60%. Saturday, rain showers in the morning, then rain showers likely in the afternoon. Highs in the lower 60s. Chance of showers 80%. Saturday night, mostly cloudy. Chance of rain showers in the evening. Lows in the mid-50s. Chance of showers 50%. Sunday and Sunday night, mostly cloudy. Highs around 70. Lows in the upper 50s. Monday, mostly cloudy with a 50% chance of rain showers. Highs around 70. Monday night and Tuesday, rain showers likely. Lows in the mid-50s. Highs in the mid-60s. Chance of showers 70%. Again, the forecast for central Minnesota, from St. Cloud to the northwest Twin Cities suburbs for today, sunny. Highs in the mid-60s. Southeast winds 5 to 15 miles an hour. At 8 a.m., the report from Buffalo was not available. In Maple Lake, it was clear the temperature was 52 degrees, the dew point was 47, and the relative humidity was 82%. The wind was east at 5 miles an hour. The pressure was 30.41 inches and steady. Elsewhere across central Minnesota, it was 48 at Litchfield. It was clear, with a temperature of 51 at the Twin Cities, 46 at St. Cloud, and 48 at Anoka. Under clear skies, Crystal reported 50, Princeton reported 46, and Little Falls reported 45. At Willmar, it was cloudy, with a temperature of 50. Around the state, skies ranged from clear to partly cloudy. It was 47 at Rochester, 51 at Mankato, 46 at Brainerd, 45 at Duluth, and 39 at International Falls. Once again at 8 a.m., the report from Buffalo was not available. And in Maple Lake, it was 52 degrees under clear skies. 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The current time is 8:35 a.m. Central Daylight Time. Now here is the hazardous weather outlook for portions of central and southern Minnesota and west central Wisconsin for today and tonight. No hazardous weather is expected at this time. And now the extended outlook for the period Thursday through Tuesday. No hazardous weather is expected at this time. Spotter information statement. Skywarn spotter activation will not be needed. Now the forecast for central Minnesota, from St. Cloud to the northwest Twin Cities suburbs. Today, sunny. Highs in the mid-60s. Southeast winds 5 to 15 miles an hour. Tonight, partly cloudy in the evening, then mostly cloudy with a 20% chance of rain showers overnight. Lows in the lower 50s. Southeast winds 5 to 10 miles an hour. Thursday, cloudy. Rain showers likely in the morning, then chance of rain showers in the afternoon. Highs in the lower 60s. South winds 5 to 15 miles an hour. Chance of showers 70%. Thursday night, mostly cloudy. Lows in the mid-50s. South winds up to 10 miles an hour. Friday, mostly cloudy. Highs in the upper 60s. Friday night, mostly cloudy. Rain showers likely overnight. Lows in the mid-50s. Chance of showers 60%. Saturday, rain showers in the morning, then rain showers likely in the afternoon. Highs in the lower 60s. Chance of showers 80%. Saturday night, mostly cloudy. Chance of rain showers in the evening. Lows in the mid-50s. Chance of showers 50%. Sunday and Sunday night, mostly cloudy. Highs around 70.
lows in the upper 50s. Monday, mostly cloudy with a 50% chance of rain showers. Highs around 70. Monday night and Tuesday, rain showers likely. Lows in the mid-50s. Highs in the mid-60s. Chance of showers 70%. Again, the forecast for central Minnesota, from St. Cloud to the northwest Twin Cities suburbs for today, sunny. Highs in the mid-60s. Southeast winds 5 to 15 miles an hour. At 8 a.m., the report from Buffalo was not available. In Maple Lake, it was clear the temperature was 52 degrees, the dew point was 47, and the relative humidity was 82%. The wind was east at 5 miles an hour. The pressure was 30.41 inches and steady. Elsewhere across central Minnesota, it was 48 at Litchfield. It was clear, with a temperature of 51 at the Twin Cities, 46 at St. Cloud, and 48 at Anoka. Under clear skies, Crystal reported 50, Princeton reported 46, and Little Falls reported 45. At Willmar, it was cloudy, with a temperature of 50. Around the state, skies ranged from clear to partly cloudy. It was 47 at Rochester, 51 at Mankato, 46 at Brainerd, 45 at Duluth, and 39 at International Falls. Once again at 8 a.m., the report from Buffalo was not available. And in Maple Lake, it was 52 degrees under clear skies. This is weather radio station WNG676 Clearwater, broadcasting on a frequency of 162.50 MHz. 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The St. Cloud, Minnesota climate summary for yesterday, September 22, 2026. Yesterday's high temperature of 65 degrees occurred at 4:07 p.m. The record high is 92 degrees, which was set in 1936. Yesterday's low temperature of 44 degrees occurred at 11:30 p.m. The record low is 18 degrees, which was set in 1974. No precipitation fell yesterday. No snow fell yesterday. The normal high temperature for today is 68 degrees, and the normal low is 45. The record high for today is 89, which occurred in 1937, and the record low is 23, which occurred in 1983. Sunrise today is at 7:05 a.m. and sunset is at 7:12 p.m. The current time is 8:41 a.m. Central Daylight Time. Now here is the hazardous weather outlook for portions of central and southern Minnesota and west central Wisconsin for today and tonight. No hazardous weather is expected at this time. And now the extended outlook for the period Thursday through Tuesday. No hazardous weather is expected at this time. Spotter information statement, Skywarn spotter activation will not be needed. Now the forecast for central Minnesota, from St. Cloud to the northwest Twin Cities suburbs. Today, sunny. Highs in the mid-60s. Southeast winds 5 to 15 miles an hour. Tonight, partly cloudy in the evening, then mostly cloudy with a 20% chance of rain showers overnight. Lows in the lower 50s. Southeast winds 5 to 10 miles an hour. Thursday, cloudy. Rain showers likely in the morning, then chance of rain showers in the afternoon. Highs in the lower 60s. South winds 5 to 15 miles an hour. Chance of showers 70%. Thursday night, mostly cloudy. Lows in the mid-50s. South winds up to 10 miles an hour. Friday, mostly cloudy. Highs in the upper 60s. Friday night, mostly cloudy. Rain showers likely overnight. Lows in the mid-50s. Chance of showers 60%. Saturday, rain showers in the morning, then rain showers likely in the afternoon. Highs in the lower 60s. Chance of showers 80%. Saturday night, mostly cloudy.
chance of rain showers in the evening. Lows in the mid-50s. Chance of showers 50%. Sunday and Sunday night, mostly cloudy. Highs around 70. Lows in the upper 50s. Monday, mostly cloudy with a 50% chance of rain showers. Highs around 70. Monday night and Tuesday, rain showers likely. Lows in the mid-50s. Highs in the mid-60s. Chance of showers 70%. Again, the forecast for central Minnesota, from St. Cloud to the northwest Twin Cities suburbs for today, sunny. Highs in the mid-60s. Southeast winds 5 to 15 miles an hour. At 8 a.m., the report from Buffalo was not available. In Maple Lake, it was clear the temperature was 52 degrees, the dew point was 47, and the relative humidity was 82%. The wind was east at 5 miles an hour. The pressure was 30.41 inches and steady. Elsewhere across central Minnesota, it was 48 at Litchfield. It was clear, with a temperature of 51 at the Twin Cities, 46 at St. Cloud, and 48 at Anoka. Under clear skies, Crystal reported 50, Princeton reported 46, and Little Falls reported 45. At Willmar, it was cloudy, with a temperature of 50. Around the state, skies ranged from clear to partly cloudy. It was 47 at Rochester, 51 at Mankato, 46 at Brainerd, 45 at Duluth, and 39 at International Falls. Once again at 8 a.m., the report from Buffalo was not available. And in Maple Lake, it was 52 degrees under clear skies. 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The current time is 8:45 a.m. Central Daylight Time. Now here is the hazardous weather outlook for portions of central and southern Minnesota and west central Wisconsin for today and tonight. No hazardous weather is expected at this time. And now the extended outlook for the period Thursday through Tuesday. No hazardous weather is expected at this time. Spotter information statement, Skywarn spotter activation will not be needed. Now the forecast for central Minnesota, from St. Cloud to the northwest Twin Cities suburbs. Today, sunny. Highs in the mid-60s. Southeast winds 5 to 15 miles an hour. Tonight, partly cloudy in the evening, then mostly cloudy with a 20% chance of rain showers overnight. Lows in the lower 50s. Southeast winds 5 to 10 miles an hour. Thursday, cloudy. Rain showers likely in the morning, then chance of rain showers in the afternoon. Highs in the lower 60s. South winds 5 to 15 miles an hour. Chance of showers 70%. Thursday night, mostly cloudy. Lows in the mid-50s. South winds up to 10 miles an hour. Friday, mostly cloudy. Highs in the upper 60s. Friday night, mostly cloudy. Rain showers likely overnight. Lows in the mid-50s. Chance of showers 60%. Saturday, rain showers in the morning, then rain showers likely in the afternoon. Highs in the lower 60s. Chance of showers 80%. Saturday night, mostly cloudy. Chance of rain showers in the evening. Lows in the mid-50s. Chance of showers 50%. Sunday and Sunday night, mostly cloudy. Highs around 70. Lows in the upper 50s. Monday, mostly cloudy with a 50% chance of rain showers. Highs around 70. Monday night and Tuesday, rain showers likely. Lows in the mid-50s. Highs in the mid-60s. Chance of showers 70%. Again, the forecast for central Minnesota,
from St. Cloud to the northwest Twin Cities suburbs for today, sunny. Highs in the mid-60s. Southeast winds 5 to 15 miles an hour. At 8 a.m., the report from Buffalo was not available. In Maple Lake, it was clear the temperature was 52 degrees, the dew point was 47, and the relative was 82%. The wind was east at 5 miles an hour. The pressure was 30.41 inches and steady. Elsewhere across central Minnesota, it was 48 at Litchfield. It was clear, with a temperature of 51 at the Twin Cities, 46 at St. Cloud, and 48 at Anoka. Under clear skies, Crystal reported 50, Princeton reported 46, and Little Falls reported 45. At Willmar, it was cloudy, with a temperature of 50. Around the state, skies ranged from clear to partly cloudy. It was 47 at Rochester, 51 at Mankato, 46 at Brainerd, 45 at Duluth, and 39 at International Falls. Once again at 8 a.m., the report from Buffalo was not available. And in Maple Lake, it was 52 degrees under clear skies. 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The current time is 8:49 a.m. Central Daylight Time. Now here is the hazardous weather outlook for portions of central and southern Minnesota and west central Wisconsin. For today and tonight, no hazardous weather is expected at this time. And now the extended outlook for the period Thursday through Tuesday. No hazardous weather is expected at this time. Spotter information statement, Skywarn spotter activation will not be needed. The St. Cloud, Minnesota climate summary for yesterday, September 22, 2026. Yesterday's high temperature of 65 degrees occurred at 4:07 p.m. The record high is 92 degrees, which was set in 1936. Yesterday's low temperature of 44 degrees occurred at 11:30 p.m. The record low is 18 degrees, which was set in 1974. No precipitation fell yesterday. No snow fell yesterday. The normal high temperature for today is 68 degrees, and the normal low is 45. The record high for today is 89, which occurred in 1937, and the record low is 23, which occurred in 1983. Sunrise today is at 7:05 a.m., and sunset is at 7:12 p.m. Now the forecast for central Minnesota. From St. Cloud to the northwest Twin Cities suburbs. Today, sunny. Highs in the mid-60s. Southeast winds 5 to 15 miles an hour. Tonight, partly cloudy in the evening, then mostly cloudy with a 20% chance of rain showers overnight. Lows in the lower 50s. Southeast winds 5 to 10 miles an hour. Thursday, cloudy. Rain showers likely in the morning, then chance of rain showers in the afternoon. Highs in the lower 60s. South winds 5 to 15 miles an hour. Chance of showers 70%. Thursday night, mostly cloudy. Lows in the mid-50s. South winds up to 10 miles an hour. Friday, mostly cloudy. Highs in the upper 60s. Friday night, mostly cloudy. Rain showers likely overnight. Lows in the mid-50s. Chance of showers 60%. Saturday, rain showers in the morning, then rain showers likely in the afternoon. Highs in the lower 60s. Chance of showers 80%. Saturday night, mostly cloudy. Chance of rain showers in the evening. Lows in the mid-50s. Chance of showers 50%. Sunday and Sunday night, mostly cloudy. Highs around 70. Lows in the upper 50s. Monday, mostly cloudy with a 50% chance of rain showers. Highs around 70.
Monday night and Tuesday, rain showers likely. Lows in the mid-50s. Highs in the mid-60s. Chance of showers 70%. Again, the forecast for central Minnesota, from St. Cloud to the northwest Twin Cities suburbs for today, sunny. Highs in the mid-60s. Southeast winds 5 to 15 miles an hour. At 8 a.m., the report from Buffalo was not available. In Maple Lake, it was clear the temperature was 52 degrees, the dew point was 47, and the relative humidity was 82%. The wind was east at 5 miles an hour. The pressure was 30.41 inches and steady. Elsewhere across central Minnesota, it was 48 at Litchfield. It was clear, with a temperature of 51 at the Twin Cities, 46 at St. Cloud, and 48 at Anoka. Under clear skies, Crystal reported 50, Princeton reported 46, and Little Falls reported 45. At Willmar, it was cloudy, with a temperature of 50. Around the state, skies ranged from clear to partly cloudy. It was 47 at Rochester, 51 at Mankato, 46 at Brainerd, 45 at Duluth, and 39 at International Falls. Once again at 8 a.m., the report from Buffalo was not available. And in Maple Lake, it was 52 degrees under clear skies. 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The current time is 8:54 a.m. Central Daylight Time. Now here is the hazardous weather outlook for portions of central and southern Minnesota and west central Wisconsin for today and tonight. No hazardous weather is expected at this time. And now the extended outlook for the period Thursday through Tuesday. No hazardous weather is expected at this time. Spotter information statement. Skywarn spotter activation will not be needed. Now the forecast for central Minnesota, from St. Cloud to the northwest Twin Cities suburbs. Today, sunny. Highs in the mid-60s. Southeast winds 5 to 15 miles an hour. Tonight, partly cloudy in the evening, then mostly cloudy with a 20% chance of rain showers overnight. Lows in the lower 50s. Southeast winds 5 to 10 miles an hour. Thursday, cloudy. Rain showers likely in the morning, then chance of rain showers in the afternoon. Highs in the lower 60s. South winds 5 to 15 miles an hour. Chance of showers 70%. Thursday night, mostly cloudy. Lows in the mid-50s. South winds up to 10 miles an hour. Friday, mostly cloudy. Highs in the upper 60s. Friday night, mostly cloudy. Rain showers likely overnight. Lows in the mid-50s. Chance of showers 60%. Saturday, rain showers in the morning, then rain showers likely in the afternoon. Highs in the lower 60s. Chance of showers 80%. Saturday night, mostly cloudy. Chance of rain showers in the evening. Lows in the mid-50s. Chance of showers 50%. Sunday and Sunday night, mostly cloudy. Highs around 70. Lows in the upper 50s. Monday, mostly cloudy with a 50% chance of rain showers. Highs around 70. Monday night and Tuesday, rain showers likely. Lows in the mid-50s. Highs in the mid-60s. Chance of showers 70%. Again, the forecast for central Minnesota, from St. Cloud to the northwest Twin Cities suburbs for today, sunny. Highs in the mid-60s. Southeast winds 5 to 15 miles an hour. At 8 a.m., the report from Buffalo was not available. In Maple Lake, it was clear the temperature was 52 degrees, the dew point was 47, and the relative humidity was 82%.
The wind was east at 5 miles an hour. The pressure was 30.41 inches and steady. Elsewhere across central Minnesota, it was 48 at Litchfield. It was clear, with a temperature of 51 at the Twin Cities, 46 at St. Cloud, and 48 at Anoka. Under clear skies, Crystal reported 50, Princeton reported 46, and Little Falls reported 45. At Willmar, it was cloudy, with a temperature of 50. Around the state, skies ranged from clear to partly cloudy. It was 47 at Rochester, 51 at Mankato, 46 at Brainerd, 45 at Duluth, and 39 at International Falls. Once again at 8 a.m., the report from Buffalo was not available. And in Maple Lake, it was 52 degrees under clear skies. 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The current time is 8:59 a.m. Central Daylight Time. Now here is the hazardous weather outlook for portions of central and southern Minnesota and west central Wisconsin. For today and tonight, no hazardous weather is expected at this time. And now the extended outlook for the period Thursday through Tuesday. No hazardous weather is expected at this time. Spotter information statement. Sky warns spotter activation will not be needed. Now the forecast for central Minnesota, from St. Cloud to the northwest Twin Cities suburbs. Today, sunny. Highs in the mid-60s. Southeast winds 5 to 15 miles an hour. Tonight, partly cloudy in the evening, then mostly cloudy with a 20% chance of rain showers overnight. Lows in the lower 50s. Southeast winds 5 to 10 miles an hour. Thursday, cloudy. Rain showers likely in the morning, then chance of rain showers in the afternoon. Highs in the lower 60s. South winds 5 to 15 miles an hour. Chance of showers 70%. Thursday night, mostly cloudy. Lows in the mid-50s. South winds up to 10 miles an hour. Friday, mostly cloudy. Highs in the upper 60s. Friday night, mostly cloudy. Rain showers likely overnight. Lows in the mid-50s. Chance of showers 60%. Saturday, rain showers in the morning, then rain showers likely in the afternoon. Highs in the lower 60s. Chance of showers 80%. Saturday night, mostly cloudy. Chance of rain showers in the evening. Lows in the mid-50s. Chance of showers 50%. Sunday and Sunday night, mostly cloudy. Highs around 70. Lows in the upper 50s. Monday, mostly cloudy with a 50% chance of rain showers. Highs around 70. Monday night and Tuesday, rain showers likely. Lows in the mid-50s. Highs in the mid-60s. Chance of showers 70%. Again, the forecast for central Minnesota, from St. Cloud to the northwest Twin Cities suburbs for today, sunny. Highs in the mid-60s. Southeast winds 5 to 15 miles an hour. The St. Cloud, Minnesota climate summary for yesterday, September 22, 2026. Yesterday's high temperature of 65 degrees occurred at 4:07 p.m. The record high is 92 degrees, which was set in 1936. Yesterday's low temperature of 44 degrees occurred at 11:30 p.m. The record low is 18 degrees, which was set in 1974. No precipitation fell yesterday. No snow fell yesterday. The normal high temperature for today is 68 degrees, and the normal low is 45. The record high for today is 89, which occurred in 1937, and the record low is 23, which occurred in 1983. Sunrise today is at 7:05 a.m., and sunset is at 7:12 p.m.
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The current time is 9:03 a.m. Central Daylight Time. Now here is the hazardous weather outlook for portions of central and southern Minnesota and west central Wisconsin for today and tonight. No hazardous weather is expected at this time. And now the extended outlook for the period Thursday through Tuesday. No hazardous weather is expected at this time. Spotter information statement. Skywarn spotter activation will not be needed. Now the forecast for central Minnesota, from St. Cloud to the northwest Twin Cities suburbs. Today, sunny. Highs in the mid-60s. Southeast winds 5 to 15 miles an hour. Tonight, partly cloudy in the evening, then mostly cloudy with a 20% chance of rain showers overnight. Lows in the lower 50s. Southeast winds 5 to 10 miles an hour. Thursday, cloudy. Rain showers likely in the morning, then chance of rain showers in the afternoon. Highs in the lower 60s. South winds 5 to 15 miles an hour. Chance of showers 70%. Thursday night, mostly cloudy. Lows in the mid-50s. South winds up to 10 miles an hour. Friday, mostly cloudy. Highs in the upper 60s. Friday night, mostly cloudy. Rain showers likely overnight. Lows in the mid-50s. Chance of showers 60%. Saturday, rain showers in the morning, then rain showers likely in the afternoon. Highs in the lower 60s. Chance of showers 80%. Saturday night, mostly cloudy. Chance of rain showers in the evening. Lows in the mid-50s. Chance of showers 50%. Sunday and Sunday night, mostly cloudy. Highs around 70. Lows in the upper 50s. Monday, mostly cloudy with a 50% chance of rain showers. Highs around 70. Monday night and Tuesday, rain showers likely. Lows in the mid-50s. Highs in the mid-60s. Chance of showers 70%. Again, the forecast for central Minnesota, from St. Cloud to the northwest Twin Cities suburbs for today, sunny. Highs in the mid-60s. Southeast winds 5 to 15 miles an hour. 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The current time is 9:06 a.m. Central Daylight Time. Now here is the hazardous weather outlook for portions of central and southern Minnesota and west central Wisconsin for today and tonight. No hazardous weather is expected at this time. And now the extended outlook for the period Thursday through Tuesday. No hazardous weather is expected at this time. Spotter information statement. Skywarn spotter activation will not be needed. Now the forecast for central Minnesota, from St. Cloud to the northwest Twin Cities suburbs. Today, sunny. Highs in the mid-60s. Southeast winds 5 to 15 miles an hour. Tonight, partly cloudy in the evening, then mostly cloudy with a 20% chance of rain showers overnight. Lows in the lower 50s. Southeast winds 5 to 10 miles an hour. Thursday, cloudy. Rain showers likely in the morning, then chance of rain showers in the afternoon. Highs in the lower 60s. South winds 5 to 15 miles an hour. Chance of showers 70%. Thursday night, mostly cloudy. Lows in the mid-50s. South winds up to 10 miles an hour. Friday, mostly cloudy. Highs in the upper 60s.
Friday night, mostly cloudy. Rain showers likely overnight. Lows in the mid-50s. Chance of showers 60%.

20%. Again, the forecast for central Minnesota, from St. Cloud to the northwest Twin Cities suburbs for today, sunny. Highs in the mid-60s. Southeast winds 5 to 15 miles an hour. 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The current time is 9:09 a.m. Central Daylight Time. Now here is the hazardous weather outlook for portions of central and southern Minnesota and west central Wisconsin for today and tonight. No hazardous weather is expected at this time. And now the extended outlook for the period Thursday through Tuesday. No hazardous weather is expected at this time. Spotter information statement, Skywarn spotter activation will not be needed. The St. Cloud, Minnesota climate summary for yesterday, September 22, 2026. Yesterday's high temperature of 65 degrees occurred at 4:07 p.m. The record high is 92 degrees, which was set in 1936. Yesterday's low temperature of 44 degrees occurred at 11:30 p.m. The record low is 18 degrees, which was set in 1974. No precipitation fell yesterday. No snow fell yesterday. The normal high temperature for today is 68 degrees, and the normal low is 45. The record high for today is 89, which occurred in 1937, and the record low is 23, which occurred in 1983. Sunrise today is at 7:05 a.m., and sunset is at 7:12 p.m. Now the forecast for central Minnesota, from St. Cloud to the northwest Twin Cities suburbs. Today, sunny. Highs in the mid-60s. Southeast winds 5 to 15 miles an hour. Tonight, partly cloudy in the evening, then mostly cloudy with a 20% chance of rain showers overnight. Lows in the lower 50s. Southeast winds 5 to 10 miles an hour. Thursday, cloudy. Rain showers likely in the morning, then chance of rain showers in the afternoon. Highs in the lower 60s. South winds 5 to 15 miles an hour. Chance of showers 70%. Thursday night, mostly cloudy. Lows in the mid-50s. South winds up to 10 miles an hour. Friday, mostly cloudy. Highs in the upper 60s. Friday night, mostly cloudy. Rain showers likely overnight. Lows in the mid-50s. Chance of showers 60%. Saturday, rain showers in the morning, then rain showers likely in the afternoon. Highs in the lower 60s. Chance of showers 80%. Saturday night, mostly cloudy. Chance of rain showers in the evening. Lows in the mid-50s. Chance of showers 50%. Sunday and Sunday night, mostly cloudy. Highs around 70. Lows in the upper 50s. Monday, mostly cloudy with a 50% chance of rain showers. Highs around 70. Monday night and Tuesday, rain showers likely. Lows in the mid-50s. Highs in the mid-60s. Chance of showers 70%. Again, the forecast for central Minnesota, from St. Cloud to the northwest Twin Cities suburbs for today, sunny. Highs in the mid-60s. Southeast winds 5 to 15 miles an hour. 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The current time is 9:13 a.m. Central Daylight Time. Now here is the hazardous weather outlook for portions of central and southern Minnesota and west central Wisconsin for today and tonight. No hazardous weather is expected at this time.
And now the extended outlook for

period Thursday through Tuesday. No hazardous weather is expected at this time. Spotter information statement. Skywarn spotter activation will not be needed. Now the forecast for central Minnesota, from St. Cloud to the northwest Twin Cities suburbs. Today, sunny. Highs in the mid-60s. Southeast winds 5 to 15 miles an hour. Tonight, partly cloudy in the evening, then mostly cloudy with a 20% chance of rain showers overnight. Lows in the lower 50s. Southeast winds 5 to 10 miles an hour. Thursday, cloudy. Rain showers likely in the morning, then chance of rain showers in the afternoon. Highs in the lower 60s. South winds 5 to 15 miles an hour. Chance of showers 70%. Thursday night, mostly cloudy. Lows in the mid-50s. South winds up to 10 miles an hour. Friday, mostly cloudy. Highs in the upper 60s. Friday night, mostly cloudy. Rain showers likely overnight. Lows in the mid-50s. Chance of showers 60%. Saturday, rain showers in the morning, then rain showers likely in the afternoon. Highs in the lower 60s. Chance of showers 80%. Saturday night, mostly cloudy. Chance of rain showers in the evening. Lows in the mid-50s. Chance of showers 50%. Sunday and Sunday night, mostly cloudy. Highs around 70. Lows in the upper 50s. Monday, mostly cloudy with a 50% chance of rain showers. Highs around 70. Monday night and Tuesday, rain showers likely. Lows in the mid-50s. Highs in the mid-60s. Chance of showers 70%. Again, the forecast for central Minnesota, from St. Cloud to the northwest Twin Cities suburbs for today, sunny. Highs in the mid-60s. Southeast winds 5 to 15 miles an hour. At 9 a.m., the report from Buffalo was not available. In Maple Lake, it was sunny. The temperature was 55 degrees, the dew point was 48, and the relative humidity was 77%. The wind was southeast at 3 miles an hour. The pressure was 30.42 inches and steady. Elsewhere across central Minnesota, temperatures were between 50 and 54 degrees. It was sunny at the Twin Cities, St. Cloud, and Anoka. At Crystal, Princeton, and Little Falls, it was sunny. At Willmar, it was cloudy. Around the state, it was sunny, with a temperature of 51 at Rochester, 54 at Mankato, 50 at Brainerd, and 46 at International Falls. At Duluth, it was partly sunny, with a temperature of 48. Once again at 9 a.m., the report from Buffalo was not available. And in Maple Lake, it was 55 degrees under sunny skies. 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The current time is 9:17 a.m. Central Daylight Time. Now here is the hazardous weather outlook for portions of central and southern Minnesota and west central Wisconsin. For today and tonight, no hazardous weather is expected at this time. And now the extended outlook for the period Thursday through Tuesday. No hazardous weather is expected at this time. Spotter information statement. Skywarn spotter activation will not be needed. Now the forecast for central Minnesota, from St. Cloud to the northwest Twin Cities suburbs. Today, sunny. Highs in the mid-60s. Southeast winds 5 to 15 miles an hour. Tonight, partly cloudy in the evening, then mostly cloudy with a 20% chance of rain showers overnight. Lows in the lower 50s. Southeast winds 5 to 10 miles an hour. Thursday, cloudy. Rain showers likely in the morning,
thin chance of rain showers in the afternoon. Highs in the lower 60s. South winds 5 to 15 miles an hour. Chance of showers 70%. Thursday night, mostly cloudy. Lows in the mid-50s. South winds up to 10 miles an hour. Friday, mostly cloudy. Highs in the upper 60s. Friday night, mostly cloudy. Rain showers likely overnight. Lows in the mid-50s. Chance of showers 60%. Saturday, rain showers in the morning, then rain showers likely in the afternoon. Highs in the lower 60s. Chance of showers 80%. Saturday night, mostly cloudy. Chance of rain showers in the evening. Lows in the mid-50s. Chance of showers 50%. Sunday and Sunday night, mostly cloudy. Highs around 70. Lows in the upper 50s. Monday, mostly cloudy with a 50% chance of rain showers. Highs around 70. Monday night and Tuesday, rain showers likely. Lows in the mid-50s. Highs in the mid-60s. Chance of showers 70%. Again, the forecast for central Minnesota, from St. Cloud to the northwest Twin Cities suburbs for today, sunny. Highs in the mid-60s. Southeast winds 5 to 15 miles an hour. The St. Cloud, Minnesota climate summary for yesterday, September 22, 2026. Yesterday's high temperature of 65 degrees occurred at 4:07 p.m. The record high is 92 degrees, which was set in 1936. Yesterday's low temperature of 44 degrees occurred at 11:30 p.m. The record low is 18 degrees, which was set in 1974. No precipitation fell yesterday. No snow fell yesterday. The normal high temperature for today is 68 degrees, and the normal low is 45. The record high for today is 89, which occurred in 1937, and the record low is 23, which occurred in 1983. Sunrise today is at 7:05 a.m. and sunset is at 7:12 p.m. At 9 a.m., the report from Buffalo was not available. In Maple Lake, it was sunny. The temperature was 55 degrees, the dew point was 48, and the relative humidity was 77%. The wind was southeast at 3 miles an hour. The pressure was 30.42 inches and steady. Elsewhere across central Minnesota, temperatures were between 50 and 54 degrees. It was sunny at the Twin Cities, St. Cloud, and Anoka. At Crystal, Princeton, and Little Falls, it was sunny. At Willmar, it was cloudy. Around the state, it was sunny, with a temperature of 51 at Rochester, 54 at Mankato, 50 at Brainerd, and 46 at International Falls. At Duluth, it was partly sunny, with a temperature of 48. Once again at 9 a.m., the report from Buffalo was not available. And in Maple Lake, it was 55 degrees under sunny skies. 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The current time is 9:22 a.m. Central Daylight Time. Now here is the hazardous weather outlook for portions of central and southern Minnesota and west central Wisconsin for today and tonight. No hazardous weather is expected at this time. And now the extended outlook for the period Thursday through Tuesday. No hazardous weather is expected at this time. Spotter information statement, Skywarn spotter activation will not be needed. Now the forecast for central Minnesota, from St. Cloud to the northwest Twin Cities suburbs. Today, sunny. Highs in the mid-60s. Southeast winds 5 to 15 miles an hour. Tonight, partly cloudy in the evening, then mostly cloudy with a 20% chance of rain showers overnight. Lows in the lower 50s.
southeast winds 5 to 10 miles an hour. Thursday, cloudy. Rain showers likely in the morning, then chance of rain showers in the afternoon. Highs in the lower 60s. South winds 5 to 15 miles an hour. Chance of showers 70%. Thursday night, mostly cloudy. Lows in the mid-50s. South winds up to 10 miles an hour. Friday, mostly cloudy. Highs in the upper 60s. Friday night, mostly cloudy. Rain showers likely overnight. Lows in the mid-50s. Chance of showers 60%. Saturday, rain showers in the morning, then rain showers likely in the afternoon. Highs in the lower 60s. Chance of showers 80%. Saturday night, mostly cloudy. Chance of rain showers in the evening. Lows in the mid-50s. Chance of showers 50%. Sunday and Sunday night, mostly cloudy. Highs around 70. Lows in the upper 50s. Monday, mostly cloudy with a 50% chance of rain showers. Highs around 70. Monday night and Tuesday, rain showers likely. Lows in the mid-50s. Highs in the mid-60s. Chance of showers 70%. Again, the forecast for central Minnesota, from St. Cloud to the northwest Twin Cities suburbs for today, sunny. Highs in the mid-60s. Southeast winds 5 to 15 miles an hour. At 9 a.m., the report from Buffalo was not available. In Maple Lake, it was sunny. The temperature was 55 degrees, the dew point was 48, and the relative humidity was 77%. The wind was southeast at 3 miles an hour. The pressure was 30.42 inches and steady. Elsewhere across central Minnesota, temperatures were between 50 and 54 degrees. It was sunny at the Twin Cities, St. Cloud, and Anoka. At Crystal, Princeton, and Little Falls, it was sunny. At Willmar, it was cloudy. Around the state, it was sunny, with a temperature of 51 at Rochester, 54 at Mankato, 50 at Brainerd, and 46 at International Falls. At Duluth, it was partly sunny, with a temperature of 48. Once again at 9 a.m., the report from Buffalo was not available. And in Maple Lake, it was 55 degrees under sunny skies. 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The current time is 9:27 a.m. Central Daylight Time. Now here is the hazardous weather outlook for portions of central and southern Minnesota and west central Wisconsin. For today and tonight, no hazardous weather is expected at this time. And now the extended outlook for the period Thursday through Tuesday. No hazardous weather is expected at this time. Spotter information statement, Skywarn spotter activation will not be needed. Now the forecast for central Minnesota, from St. Cloud to the northwest Twin Cities suburbs. Today, sunny. Highs in the mid-60s. Southeast winds 5 to 15 miles an hour. Tonight, partly cloudy in the evening, then mostly cloudy with a 20% chance of rain showers overnight. Lows in the lower 50s. Southeast winds 5 to 10 miles an hour. Thursday, cloudy. Rain showers likely in the morning, then chance of rain showers in the afternoon. Highs in the lower 60s. South winds 5 to 15 miles an hour. Chance of showers 70%. Thursday night, mostly cloudy. Lows in the mid-50s. South winds up to 10 miles an hour. Friday, mostly cloudy. Highs in the upper 60s. Friday night, mostly cloudy. Rain showers likely overnight. Lows in the mid-50s. Chance of showers 60%. Saturday,
rain showers in the morning, then rain showers likely in the afternoon. Highs in the lower 60s. Chance of showers 80%. Saturday night, mostly cloudy. Chance of rain showers in the evening. Lows in the mid-50s. Chance of showers 50%. Sunday and Sunday night, mostly cloudy. Highs around 70. Lows in the upper 50s. Monday, mostly cloudy with a 50% chance of rain showers. Highs around 70. Monday night and Tuesday, rain showers likely. Lows in the mid-50s. Highs in the mid-60s. Chance of showers 70%. Again, the forecast for central Minnesota, from St. Cloud to the northwest Twin Cities suburbs for today, sunny. Highs in the mid-60s. Southeast winds 5 to 15 miles an hour. At 9 a.m., the report from Buffalo was not available. In Maple Lake, it was sunny. The temperature was 55 degrees, the dew point was 48, and the relative humidity was 77%. The wind was southeast at 3 miles an hour. The pressure was 30.42 inches and steady. Elsewhere across central Minnesota, temperatures were between 50 and 54 degrees. It was sunny at the Twin Cities, St. Cloud, and Anoka. At Crystal, Princeton, and Little Falls, it was sunny. At Willmar, it was cloudy. Around the state, it was sunny, with a temperature of 51 at Rochester, 54 at Mankato, 50 at Brainerd, and 46 at International Falls. At Duluth, it was partly sunny, with a temperature of 48. Once again at 9 a.m., the report from Buffalo was not available. And in Maple Lake, it was 55 degrees under sunny skies. The St. Cloud, Minnesota climate summary for yesterday, September 22, 2026. Yesterday's high temperature of 65 degrees occurred at 4:07 p.m. The record high is 92 degrees, which was set in 1936. Yesterday's low temperature of 44 degrees occurred at 11:30 p.m. The record low is 18 degrees, which was set in 1974. No precipitation fell yesterday. No snow fell yesterday. The normal high temperature for today is 68 degrees, and the normal low is 45. The record high for today is 89, which occurred in 1937, and the record low is 23, which occurred in 1983. Sunrise today is at 7:05 a.m. and sunset is at 7:12 p.m. This is Weather Radio Station WNG676 Clearwater, broadcasting on a frequency of 162.50 MHz. 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The current time is 9:32 a.m. Central Daylight Time. Now here is the hazardous weather outlook for portions of central and southern Minnesota and west central Wisconsin. For today and tonight, no hazardous weather is expected at this time. And now the extended outlook for the period Thursday through Tuesday. No hazardous weather is expected at this time. Spotter information statement, Skywarn spotter activation will not be needed. Now the forecast for central Minnesota, from St. Cloud to the northwest Twin Cities suburbs. Today, sunny. Highs in the mid-60s. Southeast winds 5 to 15 miles an hour. Tonight, partly cloudy in the evening, then mostly cloudy with a 20% chance of rain showers overnight. Lows in the lower 50s. Southeast winds 5 to 10 miles an hour. Thursday, cloudy an hour. Thursday, cloudy. Rain showers likely in the morning, then chance of rain showers in the afternoon. Highs in the lower 60s. South winds 5 to 15 miles an hour. Chance of showers 70%. Thursday night, mostly cloudy. Lows in the mid-50s. South winds up to 10 miles an hour. Friday, mostly cloudy. Highs in the upper 60s.
Friday.

tonight, mostly cloudy. Rain showers likely overnight. Lows in the mid-50s. Chance of showers 60%. Saturday, rain showers in the morning, then rain showers likely in the afternoon. Highs in the lower 60s. Chance of showers 80%. Saturday night, mostly cloudy. Chance of rain showers in the evening. Lows in the mid-50s. Chance of showers 50%. Sunday and Sunday night, mostly cloudy. Highs around 70. Lows in the upper 50s. Monday, mostly cloudy with a 50% chance of rain showers. Highs around 70. Monday night and Tuesday, rain showers likely. Lows in the mid-50s. Highs in the mid-60s. Chance of showers 70%. Again, the forecast for central Minnesota, from St. Cloud to the northwest Twin Cities suburbs for today, sunny. Highs in the mid-60s. Southeast winds 5 to 15 miles an hour. At 9 a.m., the report from Buffalo was not available. In Maple Lake, it was sunny. The temperature was 55 degrees, the dew point was 48, and the relative humidity was 77%. The wind was southeast at 3 miles an hour. The pressure was 30.42 inches and steady. Elsewhere across central Minnesota, temperatures were between 50 and 54 degrees. It was sunny at the Twin Cities, St. Cloud, and Anoka. At Crystal, Princeton, and Little Falls, it was sunny. At Willmar, it was cloudy. Around the state, it was sunny, with a temperature of 51 at Rochester, 54 at Mankato, 50 at Brainerd, and 46 at International Falls. At Duluth, it was partly sunny, with a temperature of 48. Once again at 9 a.m., the report from Buffalo was not available. And in Maple Lake, it was 55 degrees under sunny skies. 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The current time is 9:36 a.m. Central Daylight Time. Now here is the hazardous weather outlook for portions of central and southern Minnesota and west central Wisconsin for today and tonight. No hazardous weather is expected at this time. And now the extended outlook for the period Thursday through Tuesday. No hazardous weather is expected at this time. Spotter information statement, Skywarn spotter activation will not be needed. Now the forecast for central Minnesota, from St. Cloud to the northwest Twin Cities suburbs. Today, sunny. Highs in the mid-60s. Southeast winds 5 to 15 miles an hour. Tonight, partly cloudy in the evening, then mostly cloudy with a 20% chance of rain showers overnight. Lows in the lower 50s. Southeast winds 5 to 10 miles an hour. Thursday, cloudy. Rain showers likely in the morning, then chance of rain showers in the afternoon. Highs in the lower 60s. South winds 5 to 15 miles an hour. Chance of showers 70%. Thursday night, mostly cloudy. Lows in the mid-50s. South winds up to 10 miles an hour. Friday, mostly cloudy. Highs in the upper 60s. Friday night, mostly cloudy. Rain showers likely overnight. Lows in the mid-50s. Chance of showers 60%. Saturday, rain showers in the morning, then rain showers likely in the afternoon. Highs in the lower 60s. Chance of showers 80%. Saturday night, mostly cloudy. Chance of rain showers in the evening. Lows in the mid-50s. Chance of showers 50%. Sunday and Sunday night, mostly cloudy. Highs around 70. Lows in the upper 50s. Monday, mostly cloudy with a 50% chance of rain showers.
highs around 70. Monday night and Tuesday, rain showers likely. Lows in the mid-50s. Highs in the mid-60s. Chance of showers 70%. Again, the forecast for central Minnesota, from St. Cloud to the northwest Twin Cities suburbs for today, sunny. Highs in the mid-60s. Southeast winds 5 to 15 miles an hour. At 9 a.m., the report from Buffalo was not available. In Maple Lake, it was sunny. The temperature was 55 degrees, the dew point was 48, and the relative humidity was 77%. The wind was southeast at 3 miles an hour. The pressure was 30.42 inches and steady. Elsewhere across central Minnesota, temperatures were between 50 and 54 degrees. It was sunny at the Twin Cities, St. Cloud, and Anoka. At Crystal, Princeton, and Little Falls, it was sunny. At Willmar, it was cloudy. Around the state, it was sunny, with a temperature of 51 at Rochester, 54 at Mankato, 50 at Brainerd, and 46 at International Falls. At Duluth, it was partly sunny, with a temperature of 48. Once again at 9 a.m., the report from Buffalo was not available. And in Maple Lake, it was 55 degrees under sunny skies. The St. Cloud, Minnesota climate summary for yesterday, September 22, 2026. Yesterday's high temperature of 65 degrees occurred at 4:07 p.m. The record high is 92 degrees, which was set in 1936. Yesterday's low temperature of 44 degrees occurred at 11:30 p.m. The record low is 18 degrees, which was set in 1974. No precipitation fell yesterday. No snow fell yesterday. The normal high temperature for today is 68 degrees, and the normal low is 45. The record high for today is 89, which occurred in 1937, and the record low is 23, which occurred in 1983. Sunrise today is at 7:05 a.m., and sunset is at 7:12 p.m. This is Weather Radio Station WMG676 Clearwater, broadcasting on a frequency of 162.50 MHz. 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The current time is 9:41 a.m. Central Daylight Time. Now here is the hazardous weather outlook for portions of central and southern Minnesota and west central Wisconsin. For today and tonight, no hazardous weather is expected at this time. And now the extended outlook for the period Thursday through Tuesday. No hazardous weather is expected at this time. Spotter information statement, Skywarn spotter activation will not be needed. Now the forecast for central Minnesota, from St. Cloud to the northwest Twin Cities suburbs. Today, sunny. Highs in the mid-60s. Southeast winds 5 to 15 miles an hour. Tonight, partly cloudy in the evening, then mostly cloudy with a 20% chance of rain showers overnight. Lows in the lower 50s. Southeast winds 5 to 10 miles an hour. Thursday, cloudy. Rain showers likely in the morning, then chance of rain showers in the afternoon. Highs in the lower 60s. South winds 5 to 15 miles an hour. Chance of showers 70%. Thursday night, mostly cloudy. Lows in the mid-50s. South winds up to 10 miles an hour. Friday, mostly cloudy. Highs in the upper 60s. Friday night, mostly cloudy. Rain showers likely overnight. Lows in the mid-50s. Chance of showers 60%. Saturday, rain showers in the morning, then rain showers likely in the afternoon. Highs in the lower 60s. Chance of showers 80%. Saturday night, mostly cloudy. Chance of rain showers in the evening. Lows in the mid-50s. Chance of showers 50%. Sunday and Sunday night, mostly cloudy.
Highs around 70. Lows in the upper 50s. Monday, mostly cloudy with a 50% chance of rain showers. Highs around 70. Monday night and Tuesday, rain showers likely. Lows in the mid-50s. Highs in the mid-60s. Chance of showers 70%. Again, the forecast for central Minnesota, from St. Cloud to the northwest Twin Cities suburbs for today, sunny. Highs in the mid-60s. Southeast winds 5 to 15 miles an hour. At 9 a.m., the report from Buffalo was not available. In Maple Lake, it was sunny. The temperature was 55 degrees, the dew point was 48, and the relative humidity was 77%. The wind was southeast at 3 miles an hour. The pressure was 30.42 inches and steady. Elsewhere across central Minnesota, temperatures were between 50 and 54 degrees. It was sunny at the Twin Cities, St. Cloud, and Anoka. At Crystal, Princeton, and Little Falls, it was sunny. At Willmar, it was cloudy. Around the state, it was sunny, with a temperature of 51 at Rochester, 54 at Mankato, 50 at Brainerd, and 46 at International Falls. At Duluth, it was partly sunny, with a temperature of 48. Once again at 9 a.m., the report from Buffalo was not available. And in Maple Lake, it was 55 degrees under sunny skies. 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The current time is 9:45 a.m. Central Daylight Time. Now here is the hazardous weather outlook for portions of central and southern Minnesota and west central Wisconsin for today and tonight. No hazardous weather is expected at this time. And now the extended outlook for the period Thursday through Tuesday. No hazardous weather is expected at this time. Spotter information statement. Skywarn spotter activation will not be needed. Now the forecast for central Minnesota, from St. Cloud to the northwest Twin Cities suburbs. Today, sunny. Highs in the mid-60s. Southeast winds 5 to 15 miles an hour. Tonight, partly cloudy in the evening, then mostly cloudy with a 20% chance of rain showers overnight. Lows in the lower 50s. Southeast winds 5 to 10 miles an hour. Thursday, cloudy. Rain showers likely in the morning, then chance of rain showers in the afternoon. Highs in the lower 60s. South winds 5 to 15 miles an hour. Chance of showers 70%. Thursday night, mostly cloudy. Lows in the mid-50s. South winds up to 10 miles an hour. Friday, mostly cloudy. Highs in the upper 60s. Friday night, mostly cloudy. Rain showers likely overnight. Lows in the mid-50s. Chance of showers 60%. Saturday, rain showers in the morning, then rain showers likely in the afternoon. Highs in the lower 60s. Chance of showers 80%. Saturday night, mostly cloudy. Chance of rain showers in the evening. Lows in the mid-50s. Chance of showers 50%. Sunday and Sunday night, mostly cloudy. Highs around 70. Lows in the upper 50s. Monday, mostly cloudy with a 50% chance of rain showers. Highs around 70. Monday night and Tuesday, rain showers likely. Lows in the mid-50s. Highs in the mid-60s. Chance of showers 70%. Again, the forecast for central Minnesota, from St. Cloud to the northwest Twin Cities suburbs for today, sunny. Highs in the mid-60s. Southeast winds 5 to 15 miles an hour. At 9 a.m., the report from Buffalo was not available. In Maple Lake,
It was sunny, the temperature was 55 degrees, the dew point was 48, and the relative humidity was 77%. The wind was southeast at 3 miles an hour. The pressure was 30.42 inches and steady. Elsewhere across central Minnesota, temperatures were between 50 and 54 degrees. It was sunny at the Twin Cities, St. Cloud, and Anoka. At Crystal, Princeton, and Little Falls, it was sunny. At Willmar, it was cloudy. Around the state, it was sunny, with a temperature of 51 at Rochester, 54 at Mankato, 50 at Brainerd, and 46 at International Falls. At Duluth, it was partly sunny, with a temperature of 48. Once again at 9 a.m., the report from Buffalo was not available. And in Maple Lake, it was 55 degrees under sunny skies. 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The St. Cloud, Minnesota climate summary for yesterday, September 22, 2026. Yesterday's high temperature of 65 degrees occurred at 4:07 p.m. The record high is 92 degrees, which was set in 1936. Yesterday's low temperature of 44 degrees occurred at 11:30 p.m. The record low is 18 degrees, which was set in 1974. No precipitation fell yesterday. No snow fell yesterday. The normal high temperature for today is 68 degrees, and the normal low is 45. The record high for today is 89, which occurred in 1937, and the record low is 23, which occurred in 1983. Sunrise today is at 7:05 a.m. and sunset is at 7:12 p.m. The current time is 9:51 a.m. Central Daylight Time. Now here is the hazardous weather outlook for portions of central and southern Minnesota and west central Wisconsin for today and tonight. No hazardous weather is expected at this time. And now the extended outlook for the period Thursday through Tuesday. No hazardous weather is expected at this time. Spotter information statement, Skywarn spotter activation will not be needed. Now the forecast for central Minnesota, from St. Cloud to the northwest Twin Cities suburbs. Today, sunny. Highs in the mid-60s. Southeast winds 5 to 15 miles an hour. Tonight, partly cloudy in the evening, then mostly cloudy with a 20% chance of rain showers overnight. Lows in the lower 50s. Southeast winds 5 to 10 miles an hour. Thursday, cloudy. Rain showers likely in the morning, then chance of rain showers in the afternoon. Highs in the lower 60s. South winds 5 to 15 miles an hour. Chance of showers 70%. Thursday night, mostly cloudy. Lows in the mid-50s. South winds up to 10 miles an hour. Friday, mostly cloudy. Highs in the upper 60s. Friday night, mostly cloudy. Rain showers likely overnight. Lows in the mid-50s. Chance of showers 60%. Saturday, rain showers in the morning, then rain showers likely in the afternoon. Highs in the lower 60s. Chance of showers 80%. Saturday night, mostly cloudy. Chance of rain showers in the evening. Lows in the mid-50s. Chance of showers 50%. Sunday and Sunday night, mostly cloudy. Highs around 70. Lows in the upper 50s. Monday, mostly cloudy with a 50% chance of rain showers. Highs around 70. Monday night and Tuesday, rain showers likely. Lows in the mid-50s. Highs in the mid-60s. Chance of showers 70%. Again, the forecast for central Minnesota, from St. Cloud to the northwest Twin Cities suburbs for today, sunny. Highs in the mid-60s.
Southeast winds 5 to 15 miles an hour. At 9 a.m., the report from Buffalo was not available. In Maple Lake, it was sunny. The temperature was 55 degrees, the dew point was 48, and the relative humidity was 77%. The wind was southeast at 3 miles an hour. The pressure was 30.42 inches and steady. Elsewhere across central Minnesota, temperatures were between 50 and 54 degrees. It was sunny at the Twin Cities, St. Cloud, and Anoka. At Crystal, Princeton, and Little Falls, it was sunny. At Willmar, it was cloudy. Around the state, it was sunny, with a temperature of 51 at Rochester, 54 at Mankato, 50 at Brainerd, and 46 at International Falls. At Duluth, it was partly sunny, with a temperature of 48. Once again at 9 a.m., the report from Buffalo was not available. And in Maple Lake, it was 55 degrees under sunny skies. 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The current time is 9:55 a.m. Central Daylight Time. Now here is the hazardous weather outlook for portions of central and southern Minnesota and west central Wisconsin for today and tonight. No hazardous weather is expected at this time. And now the extended outlook for the period Thursday through Tuesday. No hazardous weather is expected at this time. Spotter information statement. Skywarn spotter activation will not be needed. Now the forecast for central Minnesota, from St. Cloud to the northwest Twin Cities suburbs. Today, sunny. Highs in the mid-60s. Southeast winds 5 to 15 miles an hour. Tonight, partly cloudy in the evening, then mostly cloudy with a 20% chance of rain showers overnight. Lows in the lower 50s. Southeast winds 5 to 10 miles an hour. Thursday, cloudy. Rain showers likely in the morning, then chance of rain showers in the afternoon. Highs in the lower 60s. South winds 5 to 15 miles an hour. Chance of showers 70%. Thursday night, mostly cloudy. Lows in the mid-50s. South winds up to 10 miles an hour. Friday, mostly cloudy. Highs in the upper 60s. Friday night, mostly cloudy. Rain showers likely overnight. Lows in the mid-50s. Chance of showers 60%. Saturday, rain showers in the morning, then rain showers likely in the afternoon. Highs in the lower 60s. Chance of showers 80%. Saturday night, mostly cloudy. Chance of rain showers in the evening. Lows in the mid-50s. Chance of showers 50%. Sunday and Sunday night, mostly cloudy. Highs around 70. Lows in the upper 50s. Monday, mostly cloudy with a 50% chance of rain showers. Highs around 70. Monday night and Tuesday, rain showers likely. Lows in the mid-50s. Highs in the mid-60s. Chance of showers 70%. Again, the forecast for central Minnesota, from St. Cloud to the northwest Twin Cities suburbs for today, sunny. Highs in the mid-60s. Southeast winds 5 to 15 miles an hour. At 9 a.m., the report from Buffalo was not available. In Maple Lake, it was sunny. The temperature was 55 degrees, the dew point was 48, and the relative humidity was 77%. The wind was southeast at 3 miles an hour. The pressure was 30.42 inches and steady. Elsewhere across central Minnesota, temperatures were between 50 and 54 degrees. It was sunny at the Twin Cities, St. Cloud, and Anoka. At Crystal, Princeton, and Little Falls, it was sunny. At Willmar, it was cloudy. Around the state, it was sunny,
with a temperature of 51 at Rochester, 54 at Mankato, 50 at Brainerd, and 46 at International Falls. At Duluth, it was partly sunny, with a temperature of 48. Once again at 9 a.m., the report from Buffalo was not available. And in Maple Lake, it was 55 degrees under sunny skies. 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The current time is 9:59 a.m. Central Daylight Time. Now here is the hazardous weather outlook for portions of central and southern Minnesota and west central Wisconsin for today and tonight. No hazardous weather is expected at this time. And now the extended outlook for the period Thursday through Tuesday. No hazardous weather is expected at this time. Spotter information statement. Skywarn spotter activation will not be needed. Now the forecast for central Minnesota, from St. Cloud to the northwest Twin Cities suburbs. Today, sunny. Highs in the mid-60s. Southeast winds 5 to 15 miles an hour. Tonight, partly cloudy in the evening, then mostly cloudy with a 20% chance of rain showers overnight. Lows in the lower 50s. Southeast winds 5 to 10 miles an hour. Thursday, cloudy. Rain showers likely in the morning, then chance of rain showers in the afternoon. Highs in the lower 60s. South winds 5 to 15 miles an hour. Chance of showers 70%. Thursday night, mostly cloudy. Lows in the mid-50s. South winds up to 10 miles an hour. Friday, mostly cloudy. Highs in the upper 60s. Friday night, mostly cloudy. Rain showers likely overnight. Lows in the mid-50s. Chance of showers 60%. Saturday, rain showers in the morning, then rain showers likely in the afternoon. Highs in the lower 60s. Chance of showers 80%. Saturday night, mostly cloudy. Chance of rain showers in the evening. Lows in the mid-50s. Chance of showers 50%. Sunday and Sunday night, mostly cloudy. Highs around 70. Lows in the upper 50s. Monday, mostly cloudy with a 50% chance of rain showers. Highs around 70. Monday night and Tuesday, rain showers likely. Lows in the mid-50s. Highs in the mid-60s. Chance of showers 70%. Again, the forecast for central Minnesota, from St. Cloud to the northwest Twin Cities suburbs for today, sunny. Highs in the mid-60s. Southeast winds 5 to 15 miles an hour. Now the forecast for central Minnesota, from St. Cloud to the northwest Twin Cities suburbs. This afternoon, sunny. Near steady temperature in the mid-60s. Southeast winds 5 to 15 miles an hour. Tonight, partly cloudy in the evening, then mostly cloudy with a 20% chance of rain showers overnight. Lows in the lower 50s. Southeast winds 5 to 10 miles an hour. Thursday, cloudy. Rain showers likely in the morning, then chance of rain showers in the afternoon. Highs in the lower 60s. South winds 5 to 15 miles an hour. Chance of showers 70%. Thursday night, mostly cloudy. Lows in the mid-50s. South winds up to 10 miles an hour. Friday, mostly cloudy. Highs in the upper 60s. Friday night, mostly cloudy. Rain showers likely overnight. Lows in the mid-50s. Chance of showers 60%. Saturday, rain showers in the morning, then rain showers likely in the afternoon. Highs in the lower 60s. Chance of showers 80%. Saturday night, mostly cloudy. Chance of rain showers in the evening.
Lows in the mid-50s. Chance of showers 50%. Sunday and Sunday night, mostly cloudy. Highs around 70. Lows in the upper 50s. Monday, mostly cloudy with a 50% chance of rain showers. Highs around 70. Monday night and Tuesday, rain showers likely. Lows in the mid-50s. Highs in the mid-60s. Chance of showers 70%. Again, the forecast for central Minnesota, from St. Cloud to the northwest Twin Cities suburbs for this afternoon, sunny. Near steady temperature in the mid-60s. Southeast winds 5 to 15 miles an hour. 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The current time is 10:04 a.m. Central Daylight Time. Now here is the hazardous weather outlook for portions of central and southern Minnesota and west central Wisconsin. For today and tonight, no hazardous weather is expected at this time. And now the extended outlook for the period Thursday through Tuesday. No hazardous weather is expected at this time. Spotter information statement. Skywarn spotter activation will not be needed. Now the forecast for central Minnesota, from St. Cloud to the northwest Twin Cities suburbs. This afternoon, sunny. Near steady temperature in the mid-60s. Southeast winds 5 to 15 miles an hour. Tonight, partly cloudy in the evening, then mostly cloudy with a 20% chance of rain showers overnight. Lows in the lower 50s. Southeast winds 5 to 10 miles an hour. Thursday, cloudy. Rain showers likely in the morning, then chance of rain showers in the afternoon. Highs in the lower 60s. South winds 5 to 15 miles an hour. Chance of showers 70%. Thursday night, mostly cloudy. Lows in the mid-50s. South winds up to 10 miles an hour. Friday, mostly cloudy. Highs in the upper 60s. Friday night, mostly cloudy. Rain showers likely overnight. Lows in the mid-50s. Chance of showers 60%. Saturday, rain showers in the morning, then rain showers likely in the afternoon. Highs in the lower 60s. Chance of showers 80%. Saturday night, mostly cloudy. Chance of rain showers in the evening. Lows in the mid-50s. Chance of showers 50%. Sunday and Sunday night, mostly cloudy. Highs around 70. Lows in the upper 50s. Monday, mostly cloudy with a 50% chance of rain showers. Highs around 70. Monday night and Tuesday, rain showers likely. Lows in the mid-50s. Highs in the mid-60s. Chance of showers 70%. Again, the forecast for central Minnesota, from St. Cloud to the northwest Twin Cities suburbs for this afternoon, sunny. Near steady temperature in the mid-60s. Southeast winds 5 to 15 miles an hour. 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The current time is 10:08 a.m. Central Daylight Time. Now here is the hazardous weather outlook for portions of central and southern Minnesota and west central Wisconsin. For today and tonight, no hazardous weather is expected at this time. And now the extended outlook for the period Thursday through Tuesday. No hazardous weather is expected at this time. Spotter information statement. Skywarn spotter activation will not be needed. Now the forecast for central Minnesota, from St. Cloud to the northwest Twin Cities suburbs.
This afternoon, sunny. Near steady temperature in the mid-60s.

showers 60%. Saturday, rain showers in the morning, then rain showers likely in the afternoon. Highs in the lower 60s. Chance of showers 80%. Saturday night, mostly cloudy. Chance of rain showers in the evening. Lows in the mid-50s. Chance of showers 50%. Sunday and Sunday night, mostly cloudy. Highs around 70. Lows in the upper 50s. Monday, mostly cloudy with a 50% chance of rain showers. Highs around 70. Monday night and Tuesday, rain showers likely. Lows in the mid-50s. Highs in the mid-60s. Chance of showers 70%. Again, the forecast for central Minnesota, from St. Cloud to the northwest Twin Cities suburbs for this afternoon, sunny. Near steady temperature in the mid-60s. Southeast winds 5 to 15 miles an hour. 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The current time is 10:11 a.m. Central Daylight Time. Now here is the hazardous weather outlook for portions of central and southern Minnesota and west central Wisconsin for today and tonight. No hazardous weather is expected at this time. And now the extended outlook for the period Thursday through Tuesday. No hazardous weather is expected at this time. Spotter information statement. Skywarn spotter activation will not be needed. Now the forecast for central Minnesota, from St. Cloud to the northwest Twin Cities suburbs. This afternoon, sunny. Near steady temperature in the mid-60s. Southeast winds 5 to 15 miles an hour. Tonight, partly cloudy in the evening, then mostly cloudy with a 20% chance of rain showers overnight. Lows in the lower 50s. Southeast winds 5 to 10 miles an hour. Thursday, cloudy. Rain showers likely in the morning, then chance of rain showers in the afternoon. Highs in the lower 60s. South winds 5 to 15 miles an hour. Chance of showers 70%. Thursday night, mostly cloudy. Lows in the mid-50s. South winds up to 10 miles an hour. Friday, mostly cloudy. Highs in the upper 60s. Friday night, mostly cloudy. Rain showers likely overnight. Lows in the mid-50s. Chance of showers 60%. Saturday, rain showers in the morning, then rain showers likely in the afternoon. Highs in the lower 60s. Chance of showers 80%. Saturday night, mostly cloudy. Chance of rain showers in the evening. Lows in the mid-50s. Chance of showers 50%. Sunday and Sunday night, mostly cloudy. Highs around 70. Lows in the upper 50s. Monday, mostly cloudy with a 50% chance of rain showers. Highs around 70. Monday night and Tuesday, rain showers likely. Lows in the mid-50s. Highs in the mid-60s. Chance of showers 70%. Again, the forecast for central Minnesota, from St. Cloud to the northwest Twin Cities suburbs for this afternoon, sunny. Near steady temperature in the mid-60s. Southeast winds 5 to 15 miles an hour. At 10 a.m., the report from Buffalo was not available. In Maple Lake, it was sunny. The temperature was 59 degrees, the dew point was 48, and the relative humidity was 67%. The wind was southeast at 5 miles an hour. The pressure was 30.42 inches and steady. Elsewhere across central Minnesota, temperatures were between 55 and 57 degrees. It was sunny at the Twin Cities, St. Cloud, Anoka, and Crystal. At Princeton, Litchfield, and Little Falls, it was sunny. At Willmar, it was cloudy.
around the state.

It was sunny, with a temperature of 56 at Rochester, 58 at Mankato, 54 at Brainerd, and 52 at International Falls. At Duluth, it was partly sunny, with a temperature of 51. Once again at 10 a.m., the report from Buffalo was not available. And in Maple Lake, it was 59 degrees under sunny skies. 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The current time is 10:15 a.m. Central Daylight Time. Now here is the hazardous weather outlook for portions of central and southern Minnesota and west central Wisconsin for today and tonight. No hazardous weather is expected at this time. And now the extended outlook for the period Thursday through Tuesday. No hazardous weather is expected at this time. Spotter information statement. Skywarn spotter activation will not be needed. Now the forecast for central Minnesota, from St. Cloud to the northwest Twin Cities suburbs. This afternoon, sunny. Near steady temperature in the mid-60s. Southeast winds 5 to 15 miles an hour. Tonight, partly cloudy in the evening, then mostly cloudy with a 20% chance of rain showers overnight. Lows in the lower 50s. Southeast winds 5 to 10 miles an hour. Thursday, cloudy. Rain showers likely in the morning, then chance of rain showers in the afternoon. Highs in the lower 60s. South winds 5 to 15 miles an hour. Chance of showers 70%. Thursday night, mostly cloudy. Lows in the mid-50s. South winds up to 10 miles an hour. Friday, mostly cloudy. Highs in the upper 60s. Friday night, mostly cloudy. Rain showers likely overnight. Lows in the mid-50s. Chance of showers 60%. Saturday, rain showers in the morning, then rain showers likely in the afternoon. Highs in the lower 60s. Chance of showers 80%. Saturday night, mostly cloudy. Chance of rain showers in the evening. Lows in the mid-50s. Chance of showers 50%. Sunday and Sunday night, mostly cloudy. Highs around 70. Lows in the upper 50s. Monday, mostly cloudy with a 50% chance of rain showers. Highs around 70. Monday night and Tuesday, rain showers likely. Lows in the mid-50s. Highs in the mid-60s. Chance of showers 70%. Again, the forecast for central Minnesota, from St. Cloud to the northwest Twin Cities suburbs for this afternoon, sunny. Near steady temperature in the mid-60s. Southeast winds 5 to 15 miles an hour. At 10 a.m., the report from Buffalo was not available. In Maple Lake, it was sunny. The temperature was 59 degrees, the dew point was 48, and the relative humidity was 67%. The wind was southeast at 5 miles an hour. The pressure was 30.42 inches and steady. Elsewhere across central Minnesota, temperatures were between 55 and 57 degrees. It was sunny at the Twin Cities, St. Cloud, Anoka, and Crystal. At Princeton, Litchfield, and Little Falls, it was sunny. At Wilmer, it was cloudy. Around the state, it was sunny, with a temperature of 56 at Rochester, 58 at Mankato, 54 at Brainerd, and 52 at International Falls. At Duluth, it was partly sunny, with a temperature of 51. Once again at 10 a.m., the report from Buffalo was not available. And in Maple Lake, it was 59 degrees under sunny skies. 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
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The current time is 10:19 a.m. Central Daylight Time. Now here is the hazardous weather outlook for portions of central and southern Minnesota and west central Wisconsin. For today and tonight, no hazardous weather is expected at this time. And now the extended outlook for the period Thursday through Tuesday. No hazardous weather is expected at this time. Spotter information statement. Sky warns spotter activation will not be needed. Now the forecast for central Minnesota, from St. Cloud to the northwest Twin Cities suburbs. This afternoon, sunny. Near steady temperature in the mid-60s. Southeast winds 5 to 15 miles an hour. Tonight, partly cloudy in the evening, then mostly cloudy with a 20% chance of rain showers overnight. Lows in the lower 50s. Southeast winds 5 to 10 miles an hour. Thursday, cloudy. Rain showers likely in the morning, then chance of rain showers in the afternoon. Highs in the lower 60s. South winds 5 to 15 miles an hour. Chance of showers 70%. Thursday night, mostly cloudy. Lows in the mid-50s. South winds up to 10 miles an hour. Friday, mostly cloudy. Highs in the upper 60s. Friday night, mostly cloudy. Rain showers likely overnight. Lows in the mid-50s. Chance of showers 60%. Saturday, rain showers in the morning, then rain showers likely in the afternoon. Highs in the lower 60s. Chance of showers 80%. Saturday night, mostly cloudy. Chance of rain showers in the evening. Lows in the mid-50s. Chance of showers 50%. Sunday and Sunday night, mostly cloudy. Highs around 70. Lows in the upper 50s. Monday, mostly cloudy with a 50% chance of rain showers. Highs around 70. Monday night and Tuesday, rain showers likely. Lows in the mid-50s. Highs in the mid-60s. Chance of showers 70%. Again, the forecast for central Minnesota, from St. Cloud to the northwest Twin Cities suburbs for this afternoon, sunny. Near steady temperature in the mid-60s. Southeast winds 5 to 15 miles an hour. At 10 a.m., the report from Buffalo was not available. In Maple Lake, it was sunny. The temperature was 59 degrees, the dew point was 48, and the relative humidity was 67%. The wind was southeast at 5 miles an hour. The pressure was 30.42 inches and steady. Elsewhere across central Minnesota, temperatures were between 55 and 57 degrees. It was sunny at the Twin Cities, St. Cloud, Anoka, and Crystal. At Princeton, Litchfield, and Little Falls, it was sunny. At Willmar, it was cloudy. Around the state, it was sunny, with a temperature of 56 at Rochester, 58 at Mankato, 54 at Brainerd, and 52 at International Falls. At Duluth, it was partly sunny, with a temperature of 51. Once again at 10 a.m., the report from Buffalo was not available. And in Maple Lake, it was 59 degrees under sunny skies. 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The current time is 10:24 a.m. Central Daylight Time. Now here is the hazardous weather outlook for portions of central and southern Minnesota and west central Wisconsin. For today and tonight, no hazardous weather is expected at this time. And now the extended outlook for the period Thursday through Tuesday. No hazardous weather is expected at this time. Spotter information statement. Sky warns spotter activation will not be needed. Now the forecast for central Minnesota,
from St. Cloud to the northwest Twin Cities suburbs. This afternoon, sunny. Near steady temperature in the mid-60s. Southeast winds 5 to 15 miles an hour. Tonight, partly cloudy in the evening, then mostly cloudy with a 20% chance of rain showers overnight. Lows in the lower 50s. Southeast winds 5 to 10 miles an hour. Thursday, cloudy. Rain showers likely in the morning, then chance of rain showers in the afternoon. Highs in the lower 60s. South winds 5 to 15 miles an hour. Chance of showers 70%. Thursday night, mostly cloudy. Lows in the mid-50s. South winds up to 10 miles an hour. Friday, mostly cloudy. Highs in the upper 60s. Friday night, mostly cloudy. Rain showers likely overnight. Lows in the mid-50s. Chance of showers 60%. Saturday, rain showers in the morning, then rain showers likely in the afternoon. Highs in the lower 60s. Chance of showers 80%. Saturday night, mostly cloudy. Chance of rain showers in the evening. Lows in the mid-50s. Chance of showers 50%. Sunday and Sunday night, mostly cloudy. Highs around 70. Lows in the upper 50s. Monday, mostly cloudy with a 50% chance of rain showers. Highs around 70. Monday night and Tuesday, rain showers likely. Lows in the mid-50s. Highs in the mid-60s. Chance of showers 70%. Again, the forecast for central Minnesota, from St. Cloud to the northwest Twin Cities suburbs for this afternoon, sunny. Near steady temperature in the mid-60s. Southeast winds 5 to 15 miles an hour. At 10 a.m., the report from Buffalo was not available. In Maple Lake, it was sunny. The temperature was 59 degrees, the dew point was 48, and the relative humidity was 67%. The wind was southeast at 5 miles an hour. The pressure was 30.42 inches and steady. Elsewhere across central Minnesota, temperatures were between 55 and 57 degrees. It was sunny at the Twin Cities, St. Cloud, Anoka, and Crystal. At Princeton, Litchfield, and Little Falls, it was sunny. At Wilmer, it was cloudy. Around the state, it was sunny, with a temperature of 56 at Rochester, 58 at Mankato, 54 at Brainerd, and 52 at International Falls. At Duluth, it was partly sunny, with a temperature of 51. Once again at 10 a.m., the report from Buffalo was not available. And in Maple Lake, it was 59 degrees under sunny skies. 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The current time is 10:28 a.m. Central Daylight Time. Now here is the hazardous weather outlook for portions of central and southern Minnesota and west central Wisconsin for today and tonight. No hazardous weather is expected at this time. And now the extended outlook for the period Thursday through Tuesday. No hazardous weather is expected at this time. Spotter information statement. Skywarn spotter activation will not be needed. Now the forecast for central Minnesota, from St. Cloud to the northwest Twin Cities suburbs. This afternoon, sunny. Near steady temperature in the mid-60s. Southeast winds 5 to 15 miles an hour. Tonight, partly cloudy in the evening, then mostly cloudy with a 20% chance of rain showers overnight. Lows in the lower 50s. Southeast winds 5 to 10 miles an hour. Thursday, cloudy. Rain showers likely in the morning, then chance of rain showers in the afternoon. Highs in the lower 60s. South winds 5 to 15 miles an hour.
chance of showers 70%. Thursday night, mostly cloudy. Lows in the mid-50s. South winds up to 10 miles an hour. Friday, mostly cloudy. Highs in the upper 60s. Friday night, mostly cloudy. Rain showers likely overnight. Lows in the mid-50s. Chance of showers 60%. Saturday, rain showers in the morning, then rain showers likely in the afternoon. Highs in the lower 60s. Chance of showers 80%. Saturday night, mostly cloudy. Chance of rain showers in the evening. Lows in the mid-50s. Chance of showers 50%. Sunday and Sunday night, mostly cloudy. Highs around 70. Lows in the upper 50s. Monday, mostly cloudy with a 50% chance of rain showers. Highs around 70. Monday night and Tuesday, rain showers likely. Lows in the mid-50s. Highs in the mid-60s. Chance of showers 70%. Again, the forecast for central Minnesota, from St. Cloud to the northwest Twin Cities suburbs for this afternoon, sunny. Near steady temperature in the mid-60s. Southeast winds 5 to 15 miles an hour. At 10 a.m., the report from Buffalo was not available. In Maple Lake, it was sunny. The temperature was 59 degrees, the dew point was 48, and the relative humidity was 67%. The wind was southeast at 5 miles an hour. The pressure was 30.42 inches and steady. Elsewhere across central Minnesota, temperatures were between 55 and 57 degrees. It was sunny at the Twin Cities, St. Cloud, Anoka, and Crystal. At Princeton, Litchfield, and Little Falls, it was sunny. At Willmar, it was cloudy. Around the state, it was sunny, with a temperature of 56 at Rochester, 58 at Mankato, 54 at Brainerd, and 52 at International Falls. At Duluth, it was partly sunny, with a temperature of 51. Once again at 10 a.m., the report from Buffalo was not available. And in Maple Lake, it was 59 degrees under sunny skies. 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The current time is 10:32 a.m. Central Daylight Time. Now here is the hazardous weather outlook for portions of central and southern Minnesota and west central Wisconsin for today and tonight. No hazardous weather is expected at this time. And now the extended outlook for the period Thursday through Tuesday. No hazardous weather is expected at this time. Spotter information statement, Skywarn spotter activation will not be needed. Now the forecast for central Minnesota, from St. Cloud to the northwest Twin Cities suburbs, This afternoon, sunny. Near steady temperature in the mid-60s. Southeast winds 5 to 15 miles an hour. Tonight, partly cloudy in the evening, then mostly cloudy with a 20% chance of rain showers overnight. Lows in the lower 50s. Southeast winds 5 to 10 miles an hour. Thursday, cloudy. Rain showers likely in the morning, then chance of rain showers in the afternoon. Highs in the lower 60s. South winds 5 to 15 miles an hour. Chance of showers 70%. Thursday night, mostly cloudy. Lows in the mid-50s. South winds up to 10 miles an hour. Friday, mostly cloudy. Highs in the upper 60s. Friday night, mostly cloudy. Rain showers likely overnight. Lows in the mid-50s. Chance of showers 60%. Saturday, rain showers in the morning, then rain showers likely in the afternoon. Highs in the lower 60s. Chance of showers 80%.
Saturday night, mostly cloudy. Chance of rain showers in the evening. Lows in the mid-50s.

chance of showers 50%. Sunday and Sunday night, mostly cloudy. Highs around 70. Lows in the upper 50s. Monday, mostly cloudy with a 50% chance of rain showers. Highs around 70. Monday night and Tuesday, rain showers likely. Lows in the mid-50s. Highs in the mid-60s. Chance of showers 70%. Again, the forecast for central Minnesota, from St. Cloud to the northwest Twin Cities suburbs for this afternoon, sunny. Near steady temperature in the mid-60s. Southeast winds 5 to 15 miles an hour. At 10 a.m., the report from Buffalo was not available. In Maple Lake, it was sunny. The temperature was 59 degrees, the dew point was 48, and the relative humidity was 67%. The wind was southeast at 5 miles an hour. The pressure was 30.42 inches and steady. Elsewhere across central Minnesota, temperatures were between 55 and 57 degrees. It was sunny at the Twin Cities, St. Cloud, Anoka, and Crystal. At Princeton, Litchfield, and Little Falls, it was sunny. At Willmar, it was cloudy. Around the state, it was sunny, with a temperature of 56 at Rochester, 58 at Mankato, 54 at Brainerd, and 52 at International Falls. At Duluth, it was partly sunny, with a temperature of 51. Once again at 10 a.m., the report from Buffalo was not available. And in Maple Lake, it was 59 degrees under sunny skies. 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The current time is 10:36 a.m. Central Daylight Time. Now here is the hazardous weather outlook for portions of central and southern Minnesota and west central Wisconsin for today and tonight. No hazardous weather is expected at this time. And now the extended outlook for the period Thursday through Tuesday. No hazardous weather is expected at this time. Spotter information statement, Skywarn spotter activation will not be needed. Now the forecast for central Minnesota, from St. Cloud to the northwest Twin Cities suburbs. This afternoon, sunny. Near steady temperature in the mid-60s. Southeast winds 5 to 15 miles an hour. Tonight, partly cloudy in the evening, then mostly cloudy with a 20% chance of rain showers overnight. Lows in the lower 50s. Southeast winds 5 to 10 miles an hour. Thursday, cloudy. Rain showers likely in the morning, then chance of rain showers in the afternoon. Highs in the lower 60s. South winds 5 to 15 miles an hour. Chance of showers 70%. Thursday night, mostly cloudy. Lows in the mid-50s. South winds up to 10 miles an hour. Friday, mostly cloudy. Highs in the upper 60s. Friday night, mostly cloudy. Rain showers likely overnight. Lows in the mid-50s. Chance of showers 60%. Saturday, rain showers in the morning, then rain showers likely in the afternoon. Highs in the lower 60s. Chance of showers 80%. Saturday night, mostly cloudy. Chance of rain showers in the evening. Lows in the mid-50s. Chance of showers 50%. Sunday and Sunday night, mostly cloudy. Highs around 70. Lows in the upper 50s. Monday, mostly cloudy with a 50% chance of rain showers. Highs around 70. Monday night and Tuesday, rain showers likely. Lows in the mid-50s. Highs in the mid-60s. Chance of showers 70%. Again, the forecast for central Minnesota, from St. Cloud to the northwest Twin Cities suburbs for this afternoon, sunny. Near steady temperature in the mid-60s.
Southeast winds 5 to 15 miles an hour. At 10 a.m., the report from Buffalo was not available. In Maple Lake, it was sunny. The temperature was 59 degrees, the dew point was 48, and the relative humidity was 67%. The wind was southeast at 5 miles an hour. The pressure was 30.42 inches and steady. Elsewhere across central Minnesota, temperatures were between 55 and 57 degrees. It was sunny at the Twin Cities, St. Cloud, Anoka, and Crystal. At Princeton, Litchfield, and Little Falls, it was sunny. At Willmar, it was cloudy. Around the state, it was sunny, with a temperature of 56 at Rochester, 58 at Mankato, 54 at Brainerd, and 52 at International Falls. At Duluth, it was partly sunny, with a temperature of 51. Once again at 10 a.m., the report from Buffalo was not available. And in Maple Lake, it was 59 degrees under sunny skies. 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The current time is 10:41 a.m. Central Daylight Time. Now the forecast for central Minnesota, from St. Cloud to the northwest Twin Cities suburbs. This afternoon, sunny. Near steady temperature in the mid-60s. Southeast winds 5 to 15 miles an hour. Tonight, partly cloudy in the evening, then mostly cloudy with a 20% chance of rain showers overnight. Lows in the lower 50s. Southeast winds 5 to 10 miles an hour. Thursday, cloudy. Rain showers likely in the morning, then chance of rain showers in the afternoon. Highs in the lower 60s. South winds 5 to 15 miles an hour. Chance of showers 70%. Thursday night, mostly cloudy. Lows in the mid-50s. South winds up to 10 miles an hour. Friday, mostly cloudy. Highs in the upper 60s. Friday night, mostly cloudy. Rain showers likely overnight. Lows in the mid-50s. Chance of showers 60%. Saturday, rain showers in the morning, then rain showers likely in the afternoon. Highs in the lower 60s. Chance of showers 80%. Saturday night, mostly cloudy. Chance of rain showers in the evening. Lows in the mid-50s. Chance of showers 50%. Sunday and Sunday night, mostly cloudy. Highs around 70. Lows in the upper 50s. Monday, mostly cloudy with a 50% chance of rain showers. Highs around 70. Monday night and Tuesday, rain showers likely. Lows in the mid-50s. Highs in the mid-60s. Chance of showers 70%. Again, the forecast for central Minnesota, from St. Cloud to the northwest Twin Cities suburbs for this afternoon, sunny. Near steady temperature in the mid-60s. Southeast winds 5 to 15 miles an hour. 10 a.m., the report from Buffalo was not available. In Maple Lake, it was sunny. The temperature was 59 degrees, the dew point was 48, and the relative humidity was 67%. The wind was southeast at 5 miles an hour. The pressure was 30.42 inches and steady. Elsewhere across central Minnesota, temperatures were between 55 and 57 degrees. It was sunny at the Twin Cities, St. Cloud, Anoka, and Crystal. At Princeton, Litchfield, and Little Falls, it was sunny. At Willmar, it was cloudy. Around the state, it was sunny, with a temperature of 56 at Rochester, 58 at Mankato, 54 at Brainerd, and 52 at International Falls. At Duluth, it was partly sunny, with a temperature of 51. Once again at 10 a.m., the report from Buffalo was not available. And in Maple Lake, it was 59 degrees under sunny skies.
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The current time is 10:45 a.m. Central Daylight Time. Now the forecast for central Minnesota, from St. Cloud to the northwest Twin Cities suburbs. This afternoon, sunny. Near steady temperature in the mid-60s. Southeast winds 5 to 15 miles an hour. Tonight, partly cloudy in the evening, then mostly cloudy with a 20% chance of rain showers overnight. Lows in the lower 50s. Southeast winds 5 to 10 miles an hour. Thursday, cloudy. Rain showers likely in the morning, then chance of rain showers in the afternoon. Highs in the lower 60s. South winds 5 to 15 miles an hour. Chance of showers 70%. Thursday night, mostly cloudy. Lows in the mid-50s. South winds up to 10 miles an hour. Friday, mostly cloudy. Highs in the upper 60s. Friday night, mostly cloudy. Rain showers likely overnight. Lows in the mid-50s. Chance of showers 60%. Saturday, rain showers in the morning, then rain showers likely in the afternoon. Highs in the lower 60s. Chance of showers 80%. Saturday night, mostly cloudy. Chance of rain showers in the evening. Lows in the mid-50s. Chance of showers 50%. Sunday and Sunday night, mostly cloudy. Highs around 70. Lows in the upper 50s. Monday, mostly cloudy with a 50% chance of rain showers. Highs around 70. Monday night and Tuesday, rain showers likely. Lows in the mid-50s. Highs in the mid-60s. Chance of showers 70%. Again, the forecast for central Minnesota, from St. Cloud to the northwest Twin Cities suburbs for this afternoon, sunny. Near steady temperature in the mid-60s. Southeast winds 5 to 15 miles an hour. At 10 a.m., the report from Buffalo was not available. In Maple Lake, it was sunny. The temperature was 59 degrees, the dew point was 48, and the relative humidity was 67%. The wind was southeast at 5 miles an hour. The pressure was 30.42 inches and steady. Elsewhere across central Minnesota, temperatures were between 55 and 57 degrees. It was sunny at the Twin Cities, St. Cloud, Anoka, and Crystal. At Princeton, Litchfield, and Little Falls, it was sunny. At Willmar, it was cloudy. Around the state, it was sunny, with a temperature of 56 at Rochester, 58 at Mankato, 54 at Brainerd, and 52 at International Falls. At Duluth, it was partly sunny, with a temperature of 51. Once again at 10 a.m., the report from Buffalo was not available. And in Maple Lake, it was 59 degrees under sunny skies. 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The current time is 10:48 a.m. Central Daylight Time. Now the forecast for central Minnesota, from St. Cloud to the northwest Twin Cities suburbs. This afternoon, sunny. Near steady temperature in the mid-60s. Southeast winds 5 to 15 miles an hour. Tonight, partly cloudy in the evening, then mostly cloudy with a 20% chance of rain showers overnight. Lows in the lower 50s. Southeast winds 5 to 10 miles an hour. Thursday, cloudy. Rain showers likely in the morning, then chance of rain showers in the afternoon. Highs in the lower 60s. South winds 5 to 15 miles an hour.
chance of showers 70%. Thursday night, mostly cloudy. Lows in the mid-50s. South winds up to 10 miles an hour. Friday, mostly cloudy. Highs in the upper 60s. Friday night, mostly cloudy. Rain showers likely overnight. Lows in the mid-50s. Chance of showers 60%. Saturday, rain showers in the morning, then rain showers likely in the afternoon. Highs in the lower 60s. Chance of showers 80%. Saturday night, mostly cloudy. Chance of rain showers in the evening. Lows in the mid-50s. Chance of showers 50%. Sunday and Sunday night, mostly cloudy. Highs around 70. Lows in the upper 50s. Monday, mostly cloudy with a 50% chance of rain showers. Highs around 70. Monday night and Tuesday, rain showers likely. Lows in the mid-50s. Highs in the mid-60s. Chance of showers 70%. Again, the forecast for central Minnesota, from St. Cloud to the northwest Twin Cities suburbs for this afternoon, sunny. Near steady temperature in the mid-60s. Southeast winds 5 to 15 miles an hour. At 10 a.m., the report from Buffalo was not available. In Maple Lake, it was sunny. The temperature was 59 degrees, the dew point was 48, and the relative humidity was 67%. The wind was southeast at 5 miles an hour. The pressure was 30.42 inches and steady. Elsewhere across central Minnesota, temperatures were between 55 and 57 degrees. It was sunny at the Twin Cities, St. Cloud, Anoka, and Crystal. At Princeton, Litchfield, and Little Falls, it was sunny. At Willmar, it was cloudy. Around the state, it was sunny, with a temperature of 56 at Rochester, 58 at Mankato, 54 at Brainerd, and 52 at International Falls. At Duluth, it was partly sunny, with a temperature of 51. Once again at 10 a.m., the report from Buffalo was not available. And in Maple Lake, it was 59 degrees under sunny skies. 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The current time is 10:52 a.m. Central Daylight Time. Now the forecast for central Minnesota, from St. Cloud to the northwest Twin Cities suburbs. This afternoon, sunny. Near steady temperature in the mid-60s. Southeast winds 5 to 15 miles an hour. Tonight, partly cloudy in the evening, then mostly cloudy with a 20% chance of rain showers overnight. Lows in the lower 50s. Southeast winds 5 to 10 miles an hour. Thursday, cloudy. Rain showers likely in the morning, then chance of rain showers in the afternoon. Highs in the lower 60s. South winds 5 to 15 miles an hour. Chance of showers 70%. Thursday night, mostly cloudy. Lows in the mid-50s. South winds up to 10 miles an hour. Friday, mostly cloudy. Highs in the upper 60s. Friday night, mostly cloudy. Rain showers likely overnight. Lows in the mid-50s. Chance of showers 60%. Saturday, rain showers in the morning, then rain showers likely in the afternoon. Highs in the lower 60s. Chance of showers 80%. Saturday night, mostly cloudy. Chance of rain showers in the evening. Lows in the mid-50s. Chance of showers 50%. Sunday and Sunday night, mostly cloudy. Highs around 70. Lows in the upper 50s. Monday, mostly cloudy with a 50% chance of rain showers. Highs around 70. Monday night and Tuesday, rain showers likely.
Lows in the mid-50s. Highs in the mid-60s. Chance of showers 70%. Again, the forecast for central Minnesota, from St. Cloud to the northwest Twin Cities suburbs for this afternoon, sunny. Near steady temperature in the mid-60s. Southeast winds 5 to 15 miles an hour. At 10 a.m., the report from Buffalo was not available. In Maple Lake, it was sunny. The temperature was 59 degrees, the dew point was 48, and the relative humidity was 67%. The wind was southeast at 5 miles an hour. The pressure was 30.42 inches and steady. Elsewhere across central Minnesota, temperatures were between 55 and 57 degrees. It was sunny at the Twin Cities, St. Cloud, Anoka, and Crystal. At Princeton, Litchfield, and Little Falls, it was sunny. At Willmar, it was cloudy. Around the state, it was sunny, with a temperature of 56 at Rochester, 58 at Mankato, 54 at Brainerd, and 52 at International Falls. At Duluth, it was partly sunny, with a temperature of 51. Once again at 10 a.m., the report from Buffalo was not available. And in Maple Lake, it was 59 degrees under sunny skies. 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The current time is 10:56 a.m. Central Daylight Time. Now the forecast for central Minnesota, from St. Cloud to the northwest Twin Cities suburbs. This afternoon, sunny. Near steady temperature in the mid-60s. Southeast winds 5 to 15 miles an hour. Tonight, partly cloudy in the evening, then mostly cloudy with a 20% chance of rain showers overnight. Lows in the lower 50s. Southeast winds 5 to 10 miles an hour. Thursday, cloudy. Rain showers likely in the morning, then chance of rain showers in the afternoon. Highs in the lower 60s. South winds 5 to 15 miles an hour. Chance of showers 70%. Thursday night, mostly cloudy. Lows in the mid-50s. South winds up to 10 miles an hour. Friday, mostly cloudy. Highs in the upper 60s. Friday night, mostly cloudy. Rain showers likely overnight. Lows in the mid-50s. Chance of showers 60%. Saturday, rain showers in the morning, then rain showers likely in the afternoon. Highs in the lower 60s. Chance of showers 80%. Saturday night, mostly cloudy. Chance of rain showers in the evening. Lows in the mid-50s. Chance of showers 50%. Sunday and Sunday night, mostly cloudy. Highs around 70. Lows in the upper 50s. Monday, mostly cloudy with a 50% chance of rain showers. Highs around 70. Monday night and Tuesday, rain showers likely. Lows in the mid-50s. Highs in the mid-60s. Chance of showers 70%. Again, the forecast for central Minnesota, from St. Cloud to the northwest Twin Cities suburbs for this afternoon, sunny. Near steady temperature in the mid-60s. Southeast winds 5 to 15 miles an hour. At 10 a.m., the report from Buffalo was not available. In Maple Lake, it was sunny. The temperature was 59 degrees, the dew point was 48, and the relative humidity was 67%. The wind was southeast at 5 miles an hour. The pressure was 30.42 inches and steady. Elsewhere across central Minnesota, temperatures were between 55 and 57 degrees. It was sunny at the Twin Cities, St. Cloud, Anoka, and Crystal. At Princeton, Litchfield, and Little Falls, it was sunny. At Willmar, it was cloudy. Around the state, it was sunny, with a temperature of 56 at Rochester,
58 at Mankato, 54 at Brainerd, and 52 at International Falls. At Duluth, it was partly sunny, with a temperature of 51. Once again at 10 a.m., the report from Buffalo was not available. And in Maple Lake, it was 59 degrees under sunny skies. 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The current time is 11 a.m. Central Daylight Time. Now the forecast for central Minnesota, from St. Cloud to the northwest Twin Cities suburbs. This afternoon, sunny. Near steady temperature in the mid-60s. Southeast winds 5 to 15 miles an hour. Tonight, partly cloudy in the evening, then mostly cloudy with a 20% chance of rain showers overnight. Lows in the lower 50s. Southeast winds 5 to 10 miles an hour. Thursday, cloudy. Rain showers likely in the morning, then chance of rain showers in the afternoon. Highs in the lower 60s. South winds 5 to 15 miles an hour. Chance of showers 70%. Thursday night, mostly cloudy. Lows in the mid-50s. South winds up to 10 miles an hour. Friday, mostly cloudy. Highs in the upper 60s. Friday night, mostly cloudy. Rain showers likely overnight. Lows in the mid-50s. Chance of showers 60%. Saturday, rain showers in the morning, then rain showers likely in the afternoon. Highs in the lower 60s. Chance of showers 80%. Saturday night, mostly cloudy. Chance of rain showers in the evening. Lows in the mid-50s. Chance of showers 50%. Sunday and Sunday night, mostly cloudy. Highs around 70. Lows in the upper 50s. Monday, mostly cloudy with a 50% chance of rain showers. Highs around 70. Monday night and Tuesday, rain showers likely. Lows in the mid-50s. Highs in the mid-60s. Chance of showers 70%. Again, the forecast for central Minnesota, from St. Cloud to the northwest Twin Cities suburbs for this afternoon, sunny. Near steady temperature in the mid-60s. Southeast winds 5 to 15 miles an hour. 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The current time is 11:03 a.m. Central Daylight Time. Now the forecast for central Minnesota, from St. Cloud to the northwest Twin Cities suburbs. This afternoon, sunny. Near steady temperature in the mid-60s. Southeast winds 5 to 15 miles an hour. Tonight, partly cloudy in the evening, then mostly cloudy with a 20% chance of rain showers overnight. Lows in the lower 50s. Southeast winds 5 to 10 miles an hour. Thursday, cloudy. Rain showers likely in the morning, then chance of rain showers in the afternoon. Highs in the lower 60s. South winds 5 to 15 miles an hour. Chance of showers 70%. Thursday night, mostly cloudy. Lows in the mid-50s. South winds up to 10 miles an hour. Friday, mostly cloudy. Highs in the upper 60s. Friday night, mostly cloudy. Rain showers likely overnight. Lows in the mid-50s. Chance of showers 60%. Saturday, rain showers in the morning, then rain showers likely in the afternoon. Highs in the lower 60s. Chance of showers 80%. Saturday night, mostly cloudy. Chance of rain showers in the evening. Lows in the mid-50s.
chance of showers 50%. Sunday and Sunday night, mostly cloudy. Highs around 70. Lows in the upper 50s. Monday, mostly cloudy with a 50% chance of rain showers. Highs around 70. Monday night and Tuesday, rain showers likely. Lows in the mid-50s. Highs in the mid-60s. Chance of showers 70%. Again, the forecast for central Minnesota, from St. Cloud to the northwest Twin Cities suburbs for this afternoon, sunny. Near steady temperature in the mid-60s. Southeast winds 5 to 15 miles an hour. 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The current time is 11:05 a.m. Central Daylight Time. Now the forecast for central Minnesota, from St. Cloud to the northwest Twin Cities suburbs. This afternoon, sunny. Near steady temperature in the mid-60s. Southeast winds 5 to 15 miles an hour. Tonight, partly cloudy in the evening, then mostly cloudy with a 20% chance of rain showers overnight. Lows in the lower 50s. Southeast winds 5 to 10 miles an hour. Thursday, cloudy. Rain showers likely in the morning, then chance of rain showers in the afternoon. Highs in the lower 60s. South winds 5 to 15 miles an hour. Chance of showers 70%. Thursday night, mostly cloudy. Lows in the mid-50s. South winds up to 10 miles an hour. Friday, mostly cloudy. Highs in the upper 60s. Friday night, mostly cloudy. Rain showers likely overnight. Lows in the mid-50s. Chance of showers 60%. Saturday, rain showers in the morning, then rain showers likely in the afternoon. Highs in the lower 60s. Chance of showers 80%. Saturday night, mostly cloudy. Chance of rain showers in the evening. Lows in the mid-50s. Chance of showers 50%. Sunday and Sunday night, mostly cloudy. Highs around 70. Lows in the upper 50s. Monday, mostly cloudy with a 50% chance of rain showers. Highs around 70. Monday night and Tuesday, rain showers likely. Lows in the mid-50s. Highs in the mid-60s. Chance of showers 70%. Again, the forecast for central Minnesota, from St. Cloud to the northwest Twin Cities suburbs for this afternoon, sunny. Near steady temperature in the mid-60s. Southeast winds 5 to 15 miles an hour. 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The current time is 11:08 a.m. Central Daylight Time. Now the forecast for central Minnesota, from St. Cloud to the northwest Twin Cities suburbs. This afternoon, sunny. Near steady temperature in the mid-60s. Southeast winds 5 to 15 miles an hour. Tonight, partly cloudy in the evening, then mostly cloudy with a 20% chance of rain showers overnight. Lows in the lower 50s. Southeast winds 5 to 10 miles an hour. Thursday, cloudy. Rain showers likely in the morning, then chance of rain showers in the afternoon. Highs in the lower 60s. South winds 5 to 15 miles an hour. Chance of showers 70%. Thursday night, mostly cloudy. Lows in the mid-50s. South winds up to 10 miles an hour. Friday, mostly cloudy. Highs in the upper 60s. Friday night, mostly cloudy.
Rain showers likely overnight. Lows in the mid-50s.

chance of showers 70%. Again, the forecast for central Minnesota, from St. Cloud to the northwest Twin Cities suburbs for this afternoon, sunny. Near steady temperature in the mid-60s. Southeast winds 5 to 15 miles an hour. This is weather radio station WNG676 Clearwater, broadcasting on a frequency of 162.50 MHz. 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The current time is 11:11 a.m. Central Daylight Time. Now the forecast for central Minnesota, from St. Cloud to the northwest Twin Cities suburbs. This afternoon, sunny. Near steady temperature in the mid-60s. Southeast winds 5 to 15 miles an hour. Tonight, partly cloudy in the evening, then mostly cloudy with a 20% chance of rain showers overnight. Lows in the lower 50s. Southeast winds 5 to 10 miles an hour. Thursday, cloudy. Rain showers likely in the morning, then chance of rain showers in the afternoon. Highs in the lower 60s. South winds 5 to 15 miles an hour. Chance of showers 70%. Thursday night, mostly cloudy. Lows in the mid-50s. South winds up to 10 miles an hour. Friday, mostly cloudy. Highs in the upper 60s. Friday night, mostly cloudy. Rain showers likely overnight. Lows in the mid-50s. Chance of showers 60%. Saturday, rain showers in the morning, then rain showers likely in the afternoon. Highs in the lower 60s. Chance of showers 80%. Saturday night, mostly cloudy. Chance of rain showers in the evening. Lows in the mid-50s. Chance of showers 50%. Sunday and Sunday night, mostly cloudy. Highs around 70. Lows in the upper 50s. Monday, mostly cloudy with a 50% chance of rain showers. Highs around 70. Monday night and Tuesday, rain showers likely. Lows in the mid-50s. Highs in the mid-60s. Chance of showers 70%. Again, the forecast for central Minnesota, from St. Cloud to the northwest Twin Cities suburbs for this afternoon, sunny. Near steady temperature in the mid-60s. Southeast winds 5 to 15 miles an hour. 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The current time is 11:13 a.m. Central Daylight Time. Now the forecast for central Minnesota, from St. Cloud to the northwest Twin Cities suburbs. This afternoon, sunny. Near steady temperature in the mid-60s. Southeast winds 5 to 15 miles an hour. Tonight, partly cloudy in the evening, then mostly cloudy with a 20% chance of rain showers overnight. Lows in the lower 50s. Southeast winds 5 to 10 miles an hour. Thursday, cloudy. Rain showers likely in the morning, then chance of rain showers in the afternoon. Highs in the lower 60s. South winds 5 to 15 miles an hour. Chance of showers 70%. Thursday night, mostly cloudy. Lows in the mid-50s. South winds up to 10 miles an hour. Friday, mostly cloudy. Highs in the upper 60s. Friday night, mostly cloudy. Rain showers likely overnight. Lows in the mid-50s. Chance of showers 60%. Saturday, rain showers in the morning, then rain showers likely in the afternoon. Highs in the lower 60s. Chance of showers 80%. Saturday night, mostly cloudy. Chance of rain showers in the evening. Lows in the mid-50s.

chance of showers 50%. Sunday and Sunday night, mostly cloudy. Highs around 70. Lows in the upper 50s. Monday, mostly cloudy with a 50% chance of rain showers. Highs around 70. Monday night and Tuesday, rain showers likely. Lows in the mid-50s. Highs in the mid-60s. Chance of showers 70%. Again, the forecast for central Minnesota, from St. Cloud to the northwest Twin Cities suburbs for this afternoon, sunny. Near steady temperature in the mid-60s. Southeast winds 5 to 15 miles an hour. At 11 a.m., the report from Buffalo was not available. In Maple Lake, it was sunny. The temperature was 63 degrees, the dew point was 49, and the relative humidity was 60%. The wind was east at 7 miles an hour. The pressure was 30.42 inches and steady. Elsewhere across central Minnesota, temperatures were between 59 and 63 degrees. It was sunny at St. Cloud, Anoka, and Crystal. At Princeton, Litchfield, and Little Falls, it was sunny. At the Twin Cities, it was mostly sunny. At Willmar, it was partly sunny. Around the state, skies ranged from sunny to mostly sunny. It was 59 at Rochester, 63 at Mankato, 58 at Brainerd, 55 at Duluth, and 58 at International Falls. Once again at 11 a.m., the report from Buffalo was not available. And in Maple Lake, it was 63 degrees under sunny skies. This is weather radio station WMG676 Clearwater, broadcasting on a frequency of 162.50 MHz. 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The current time is 11:17 a.m. Central Daylight Time. Now the forecast for central Minnesota, from St. Cloud to the northwest Twin Cities suburbs. This afternoon, sunny. Near steady temperature in the mid-60s. Southeast winds 5 to 15 miles an hour. Tonight, partly cloudy in the evening, then mostly cloudy with a 20% chance of rain showers overnight. Lows in the lower 50s. Southeast winds 5 to 10 miles an hour. Thursday, cloudy. Rain showers likely in the morning, then chance of rain showers in the afternoon. Highs in the lower 60s. South winds 5 to 15 miles an hour. Chance of showers 70%. Thursday night, mostly cloudy. Lows in the mid-50s. South winds up to 10 miles an hour. Friday, mostly cloudy. Highs in the upper 60s. Friday night, mostly cloudy. Rain showers likely overnight. Lows in the mid-50s. Chance of showers 60%. Saturday, rain showers in the morning, then rain showers likely in the afternoon. Highs in the lower 60s. Chance of showers 80%. Saturday night, mostly cloudy. Chance of rain showers in the evening. Lows in the mid-50s. Chance of showers 50%. Sunday and Sunday night, mostly cloudy. Highs around 70. Lows in the upper 50s. Monday, mostly cloudy with a 50% chance of rain showers. Highs around 70. Monday night and Tuesday, rain showers likely. Lows in the mid-50s. Highs in the mid-60s. Chance of showers 70%. Again, the forecast for central Minnesota, from St. Cloud to the northwest Twin Cities suburbs for this afternoon, sunny. Near steady temperature in the mid-60s. Southeast winds 5 to 15 miles an hour. At 11 a.m., the report from Buffalo was not available. In Maple Lake, it was sunny. The temperature was 63 degrees, the dew point was 49, and the relative humidity was 60%. The wind was east at 7 miles an hour. The pressure was 30.42 inches and steady. Elsewhere across central Minnesota,
Temperatures were between 59 and 63 degrees. It was sunny at St. Cloud, Anoka, and Crystal. At Princeton, Litchfield, and Little Falls, it was sunny. At the Twin Cities, it was mostly sunny. At Willmar, it was partly sunny. Around the state, skies ranged from sunny to mostly sunny. It was 59 at Rochester, 63 at Mankato, 58 at Brainerd, 55 at Duluth, and 58 at International Falls. Once again at 11 a.m., the report from Buffalo was not available. And in Maple Lake, it was 63 degrees under sunny skies. This is weather radio station WMG676 Clearwater, broadcasting on a frequency of 162.50 MHz. 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The current time is 11:21 a.m. Central Daylight Time. Now the forecast for central Minnesota, from St. Cloud to the northwest Twin Cities suburbs. This afternoon, sunny. Near steady temperature in the mid-60s. Southeast winds 5 to 15 miles an hour. Tonight, partly cloudy in the evening, then mostly cloudy with a 20% chance of rain showers overnight. Lows in the lower 50s. Southeast winds 5 to 10 miles an hour. Thursday, cloudy. Rain showers likely in the morning, then chance of rain showers in the afternoon. Highs in the lower 60s. South winds 5 to 15 miles an hour. Chance of showers 70%. Thursday night, mostly cloudy. Lows in the mid-50s. South winds up to 10 miles an hour. Friday, mostly cloudy. Highs in the upper 60s. Friday night, mostly cloudy. Rain showers likely overnight. Lows in the mid-50s. Chance of showers 60%. Saturday, rain showers in the morning, then rain showers likely in the afternoon. Highs in the lower 60s. Chance of showers 80%. Saturday night, mostly cloudy. Chance of rain showers in the evening. Lows in the mid-50s. Chance of showers 50%. Sunday and Sunday night, mostly cloudy. Highs around 70. Lows in the upper 50s. Monday, mostly cloudy with a 50% chance of rain showers. Highs around 70. Monday night and Tuesday, rain showers likely. Lows in the mid-50s. Highs in the mid-60s. Chance of showers 70%. Again, the forecast for central Minnesota, from St. Cloud to the northwest Twin Cities suburbs for this afternoon, sunny. Near steady temperature in the mid-60s. Southeast winds 5 to 15 miles an hour. At 11 a.m., the report from Buffalo was not available. In Maple Lake, it was sunny. The temperature was 63 degrees, the dew point was 49, and the relative humidity was 60%. The wind was east at 7 miles an hour. The pressure was 30.42 inches and steady. Elsewhere across central Minnesota, temperatures were between 59 and 63 degrees. It was sunny at St. Cloud, Anoka, and Crystal. At Princeton, Litchfield, and Little Falls, it was sunny. At the Twin Cities, it was mostly sunny. At Willmar, it was partly sunny. Around the state, skies ranged from sunny to mostly sunny. It was 59 at Rochester, 63 at Mankato, 58 at Brainerd, 55 at Duluth, and 58 at International Falls. Once again at 11 a.m., the report from Buffalo was not available. And in Maple Lake, it was 63 degrees under sunny skies. This is weather radio station WMG676 Clearwater, broadcasting on a frequency of 162.50 MHz. 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The current time is 11:25 a.m. Central Daylight Time.
now the forecast for central Minnesota, from St. Cloud to the northwest Twin Cities suburbs. This afternoon, sunny. Near steady temperature in the mid-60s. Southeast winds 5 to 15 miles an hour. Tonight, partly cloudy in the evening, then mostly cloudy with a 20% chance of rain showers overnight. Lows in the lower 50s. Southeast winds 5 to 10 miles an hour. Thursday, cloudy. Rain showers likely in the morning, then chance of rain showers in the afternoon. Highs in the lower 60s. South winds 5 to 15 miles an hour. Chance of showers 70%. Thursday night, mostly cloudy. Lows in the mid-50s. South winds up to 10 miles an hour. Friday, mostly cloudy. Highs in the upper 60s. Friday night, mostly cloudy. Rain showers likely overnight. Lows in the mid-50s. Chance of showers 60%. Saturday, rain showers in the morning, then rain showers likely in the afternoon. Highs in the lower 60s. Chance of showers 80%. Saturday night, mostly cloudy. Chance of rain showers in the evening. Lows in the mid-50s. Chance of showers 50%. Sunday and Sunday night, mostly cloudy. Highs around 70. Lows in the upper 50s. Monday, mostly cloudy with a 50% chance of rain showers. Highs around 70. Monday night and Tuesday, rain showers likely. Lows in the mid-50s. Highs in the mid-60s. Chance of showers 70%. Again, the forecast for central Minnesota, from St. Cloud to the northwest Twin Cities suburbs for this afternoon, sunny. Near steady temperature in the mid-60s. Southeast winds 5 to 15 miles an hour. At 11 a.m., the report from Buffalo was not available. In Maple Lake, it was sunny. The temperature was 63 degrees, the dew point was 49, and the relative humidity was 60%. The wind was east at 7 miles an hour. The pressure was 30.42 inches and steady. Elsewhere across central Minnesota, temperatures were between 59 and 63 degrees. It was sunny at St. Cloud, Anoka, and Crystal. At Princeton, Litchfield, and Little Falls, it was sunny. At the Twin Cities, it was mostly sunny. At Willmar, it was partly sunny. Around the state, skies ranged from sunny to mostly sunny. It was 59 at Rochester, 63 at Mankato, 58 at Brainerd, 55 at Duluth, and 58 at International Falls. Once again at 11 a.m., the report from Buffalo was not available. And in Maple Lake, it was 63 degrees under sunny skies. 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The current time is 11:29 a.m. Central Daylight Time. Now the forecast for central Minnesota, from St. Cloud to the northwest Twin Cities suburbs. This afternoon, sunny. Near steady temperature in the mid-60s. Southeast winds 5 to 15 miles an hour. Tonight, partly cloudy in the evening, then mostly cloudy with a 20% chance of rain showers overnight. Lows in the lower 50s. Southeast winds 5 to 10 miles an hour. Thursday, cloudy. Rain showers likely in the morning, then chance of rain showers in the afternoon. Highs in the lower 60s. South winds 5 to 15 miles an hour. Chance of showers 70%. Thursday night, mostly cloudy. Lows in the mid-50s. South winds up to 10 miles an hour. Friday, mostly cloudy. Highs in the upper 60s. Friday night, mostly cloudy. Rain showers likely overnight. Lows in the mid-50s.
chance of showers 60%. Saturday, rain showers in the morning, then rain showers likely in the afternoon. Highs in the lower 60s. Chance of showers 80%. Saturday night, mostly cloudy. Chance of rain showers in the evening. Lows in the mid-50s. Chance of showers 50%. Sunday and Sunday night, mostly cloudy. Highs around 70. Lows in the upper 50s. Monday, mostly cloudy with a 50% chance of rain showers. Highs around 70. Monday night and Tuesday, rain showers likely. Lows in the mid-50s. Highs in the mid-60s. Chance of showers 70%. Again, the forecast for central Minnesota, from St. Cloud to the northwest Twin Cities suburbs for this afternoon, sunny. Near steady temperature in the mid-60s. Southeast winds 5 to 15 miles an hour. At 11 a.m., the report from Buffalo was not available. In Maple Lake, it was sunny. The temperature was 63 degrees, the dew point was 49, and the relative humidity was 60%. The wind was east at 7 miles an hour. The pressure was 30.42 inches and steady. Elsewhere across central Minnesota, temperatures were between 59 and 63 degrees. It was sunny at St. Cloud, Anoka, and Crystal. At Princeton, Litchfield, and Little Falls, it was sunny. At the Twin Cities, it was mostly sunny. At Willmar, it was partly sunny. Around the state, skies ranged from sunny to mostly sunny. It was 59 at Rochester, 63 at Mankato, 58 at Brainerd, 55 at Duluth, and 58 at International Falls. Once again at 11 a.m., the report from Buffalo was not available. And in Maple Lake, it was 63 degrees under sunny skies. 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The current time is 11:33 a.m. Central Daylight Time. Now the forecast for central Minnesota, from St. Cloud to the north. Forecast for central Minnesota, from St. Cloud to the northwest Twin Cities suburbs. This afternoon, sunny. Near steady temperature in the mid-60s. Southeast winds 5 to 15 miles an hour. Tonight, partly cloudy in the evening, then mostly cloudy with a 20% chance of rain showers overnight. Lows in the lower 50s. Southeast winds 5 to 10 miles an hour. Thursday, cloudy. Rain showers likely in the morning, then chance of rain showers in the afternoon. Highs in the lower 60s. South winds 5 to 15 miles an hour. Chance of showers 70%. Thursday night, mostly cloudy. Lows in the mid-50s. South winds up to 10 miles an hour. Friday, mostly cloudy. Highs in the upper 60s. Friday night, mostly cloudy. Rain showers likely overnight. Lows in the mid-50s. Chance of showers 60%. Saturday, rain showers in the morning, then rain showers likely in the afternoon. Highs in the lower 60s. Chance of showers 80%. Saturday night, mostly cloudy. Chance of rain showers in the evening. Lows in the mid-50s. Chance of showers 50%. Sunday and Sunday night, mostly cloudy. Highs around 70. Lows in the upper 50s. Monday, mostly cloudy with a 50% chance of rain showers. Highs around 70. Monday night and Tuesday, rain showers likely. Lows in the mid-50s. Highs in the mid-60s. Chance of showers 70%. Again, the forecast for central Minnesota, from St. Cloud to the northwest Twin Cities suburbs for this afternoon, sunny. Near steady temperature in the mid-60s.
Southeast winds 5 to 15.

15 miles an hour. At 11 a.m., the report from Buffalo was not available. In Maple Lake, it was sunny. The temperature was 63 degrees, the dew point was 49, and the relative humidity was 60%. The wind was east at 7 miles an hour. The pressure was 30.42 inches and steady. Elsewhere across central Minnesota, temperatures were between 59 and 63 degrees. It was sunny at St. Cloud, Anoka, and Crystal. At Princeton, Litchfield, and Little Falls, it was sunny. At the Twin Cities, it was mostly sunny. At Willmar, it was partly sunny. Around the state, skies ranged from sunny to mostly sunny. It was 59 at Rochester, 63 at Mankato, 58 at Brainerd, 55 at Duluth, and 58 at International Falls. Once again at 11 a.m., the report from Buffalo was not available. And in Maple Lake, it was 63 degrees under sunny skies. This is weather radio station WNG676 Clearwater, broadcasting on a frequency of 162.50 MHz. 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The current time is 11:36 a.m. Central Daylight Time. Now the forecast for central Minnesota, from St. Cloud to the northwest Twin Cities suburbs. This afternoon, sunny. Near steady temperature in the mid-60s. Southeast winds 5 to 15 miles an hour. Tonight, partly cloudy in the evening, then mostly cloudy with a 20% chance of rain showers overnight. Lows in the lower 50s. Southeast winds 5 to 10 miles an hour. Thursday, cloudy. Rain showers likely in the morning, then chance of rain showers in the afternoon. Highs in the lower 60s. South winds 5 to 15 miles an hour. Chance of showers 70%. Thursday night, mostly cloudy. Lows in the mid-50s. South winds up to 10 miles an hour. Friday, mostly cloudy. Highs in the upper 60s. Friday night, mostly cloudy. Rain showers likely overnight. Lows in the mid-50s. Chance of showers 60%. Saturday, rain showers in the morning, then rain showers likely in the afternoon. Highs in the lower 60s. Chance of showers 80%. Saturday night, mostly cloudy. Chance of rain showers in the evening. Lows in the mid-50s. Chance of showers 50%. Sunday and Sunday night, mostly cloudy. Highs around 70. Lows in the upper 50s. Monday, mostly cloudy with a 50% chance of rain showers. Highs around 70. Monday night and Tuesday, rain showers likely. Lows in the mid-50s. Highs in the mid-60s. Chance of showers 70%. Again, the forecast for central Minnesota, from St. Cloud to the northwest Twin Cities suburbs for this afternoon, sunny. Near steady temperature in the mid-60s. Southeast winds 5 to 15 miles an hour. At 11 a.m., the report from Buffalo was not available. In Maple Lake, it was sunny. The temperature was 63 degrees, the dew point was 49, and the relative humidity was 60%. The wind was east at 7 miles an hour. The pressure was 30.42 inches and steady. Elsewhere across central Minnesota, temperatures were between 59 and 63 degrees. It was sunny at St. Cloud, Anoka, and Crystal. At Princeton, Litchfield, and Little Falls, it was sunny. At the Twin Cities, it was mostly sunny. At Willmar, it was partly sunny. Around the state, skies ranged from sunny to mostly sunny. It was 59 at Rochester, 63 at Mankato, 58 at Brainerd, 55 at Duluth, and 58 at International Falls. Once again at 11 a.m., the report from Buffalo was not available. And in Maple Lake, it was 63 degrees under sunny skies.
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The current time is 11:40 a.m. Central Daylight Time. Now the forecast for central Minnesota, from St. Cloud to the northwest Twin Cities suburbs. This afternoon, sunny. Near steady temperature in the mid-60s. Southeast winds 5 to 15 miles an hour. Tonight, partly cloudy in the evening, then mostly cloudy with a 20% chance of rain showers overnight. Lows in the lower 50s. Southeast winds 5 to 10 miles an hour. Thursday, cloudy. Rain showers likely in the morning, then chance of rain showers in the afternoon. Highs in the lower 60s. South winds 5 to 15 miles an hour. Chance of showers 70%. Thursday night, mostly cloudy. Lows in the mid-50s. South winds up to 10 miles an hour. Friday, mostly cloudy. Highs in the upper 60s. Friday night, mostly cloudy. Rain showers likely overnight. Lows in the mid-50s. Chance of showers 60%. Saturday, rain showers in the morning, then rain showers likely in the afternoon. Highs in the lower 60s. Chance of showers 80%. Saturday night, mostly cloudy. Chance of rain showers in the evening. Lows in the mid-50s. Chance of showers 50%. Sunday and Sunday night, mostly cloudy. Highs around 70. Lows in the upper 50s. Monday, mostly cloudy with a 50% chance of rain showers. Highs around 70. Monday night and Tuesday, rain showers likely. Lows in the mid-50s. Highs in the mid-60s. Chance of showers 70%. Again, the forecast for central Minnesota, from St. Cloud to the northwest Twin Cities suburbs for this afternoon, sunny. Near steady temperature in the mid-60s. Southeast winds 5 to 15 miles an hour. At 11 a.m., the report from Buffalo was not available. In Maple Lake, it was sunny, the temperature was 63 degrees, the dew point was 49, and the relative humidity was 60%. The wind was east at 7 miles an hour. The pressure was 30.42 inches and steady. Elsewhere across central Minnesota, temperatures were between 59 and 63 degrees. It was sunny at St. Cloud, Anoka, and Crystal. At Princeton, Litchfield, and Little Falls, it was sunny. At the Twin Cities, it was mostly sunny. At Willmar, it was partly sunny. Around the state, skies ranged from sunny to mostly sunny. It was 59 at Rochester, 63 at Mankato, 58 at Brainerd, 55 at Duluth, and 58 at International Falls. Once again at 11 a.m., the report from Buffalo was not available. And in Maple Lake, it was 63 degrees under sunny skies. 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The current time is 11:44 a.m. Central Daylight Time. Now the forecast for central Minnesota, from St. Cloud to the northwest Twin Cities suburbs. This afternoon, sunny. Near steady temperature in the mid-60s. Southeast winds 5 to 15 miles an hour. Tonight, partly cloudy in the evening, then mostly cloudy with a 20% chance of rain showers overnight. Lows in the lower 50s. Southeast winds 5 to 10 miles an hour. Thursday, cloudy. Rain showers likely in the morning, then chance of rain showers in the afternoon. Highs in the lower 60s. South winds 5 to 15 miles an hour.
chance of showers 70%. Thursday night, mostly cloudy. Lows in the mid-50s. South winds up to 10 miles an hour. Friday, mostly cloudy. Highs in the upper 60s. Friday night, mostly cloudy. Rain showers likely overnight. Lows in the mid-50s. Chance of showers 60%. Saturday, rain showers in the morning, then rain showers likely in the afternoon. Highs in the lower 60s. Chance of showers 80%. Saturday night, mostly cloudy. Chance of rain showers in the evening. Lows in the mid-50s. Chance of showers 50%. Sunday and Sunday night, mostly cloudy. Highs around 70. Lows in the upper 50s. Monday, mostly cloudy with a 50% chance of rain showers. Highs around 70. Monday night and Tuesday, rain showers likely. Lows in the mid-50s. Highs in the mid-60s. Chance of showers 70%. Again, the forecast for central Minnesota, from St. Cloud to the northwest Twin Cities suburbs for this afternoon, sunny. Near steady temperature in the mid-60s. Southeast winds 5 to 15 miles an hour. At 11 a.m., the report from Buffalo was not available. In Maple Lake, it was sunny, the temperature was 63 degrees, the dew point was 49, and the relative humidity was 60%. The wind was east at 7 miles an hour. The pressure was 30.42 inches and steady. Elsewhere across central Minnesota, temperatures were between 59 and 63 degrees. It was sunny at St. Cloud, Anoka, and Crystal. At Princeton, Litchfield, and Little Falls, it was sunny. At the Twin Cities, it was mostly sunny. At Willmar, it was partly sunny. Around the state, skies ranged from sunny to mostly sunny. It was 59 at Rochester, 63 at Mankato, 58 at Brainerd, 55 at Duluth, and 58 at International Falls. Once again at 11 a.m., the report from Buffalo was not available. And in Maple Lake, it was 63 degrees under sunny skies. 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The current time is 11:48 a.m. Central Daylight Time. Now the forecast for central Minnesota, from St. Cloud to the northwest Twin Cities suburbs. This afternoon, sunny. Near steady temperature in the mid-60s. Southeast winds 5 to 15 miles an hour. Tonight, partly cloudy in the evening, then mostly cloudy with a 20% chance of rain showers overnight. Lows in the lower 50s. Southeast winds 5 to 10 miles an hour. Thursday, cloudy. Rain showers likely in the morning, then chance of rain showers in the afternoon. Highs in the lower 60s. South winds 5 to 15 miles an hour. Chance of showers 70%. Thursday night, mostly cloudy. Lows in the mid-50s. South winds up to 10 miles an hour. Friday, mostly cloudy. Highs in the upper 60s. Friday night, mostly cloudy. Rain showers likely overnight. Lows in the mid-50s. Chance of showers 60%. Saturday, rain showers in the morning, then rain showers likely in the afternoon. Highs in the lower 60s. Chance of showers 80%. Saturday night, mostly cloudy. Chance of rain showers in the evening. Lows in the mid-50s. Chance of showers 50%. Sunday and Sunday night, mostly cloudy. Highs around 70. Lows in the upper 50s. Monday, mostly cloudy with a 50% chance of rain showers. Highs around 70. Monday night and Tuesday, rain showers likely.
Lows in the mid-50s. Highs in the mid-60s. Chance of showers 70%. Again, the forecast for central Minnesota, from St. Cloud to the northwest Twin Cities suburbs for this afternoon, sunny. Near steady temperature in the mid-60s. Southeast winds 5 to 15 miles an hour. At 11 a.m., the report from Buffalo was not available. In Maple Lake, it was sunny. The temperature was 63 degrees, the dew point was 49, and the relative humidity was 60%. The wind was east at 7 miles an hour. The pressure was 30.42 inches and steady. Elsewhere across central Minnesota, temperatures were between 59 and 63 degrees. It was sunny at St. Cloud, Anoka, and Crystal. At Princeton, Litchfield, and Little Falls, it was sunny. At the Twin Cities, it was mostly sunny. At Willmar, it was partly sunny. Around the state, skies ranged from sunny to mostly sunny. It was 59 at Rochester, 63 at Mankato, 58 at Brainerd, 55 at Duluth, and 58 at International Falls. Once again at 11 a.m., the report from Buffalo was not available. And in Maple Lake, it was 63 degrees under sunny skies. 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The current time is 11:52 a.m. Central Daylight Time. Now the forecast for central Minnesota, from St. Cloud to the northwest Twin Cities suburbs. This afternoon, sunny. Near steady temperature in the mid-60s. Southeast winds 5 to 15 miles an hour. Tonight, partly cloudy in the evening, then mostly cloudy with a 20% chance of rain showers overnight. Lows in the lower 50s. Southeast winds 5 to 10 miles an hour. Thursday, cloudy. Rain showers likely in the morning, then chance of rain showers in the afternoon. Highs in the lower 60s. South winds 5 to 15 miles an hour. Chance of showers 70%. Thursday night, mostly cloudy. Lows in the mid-50s. South winds up to 10 miles an hour. Friday, mostly cloudy. Highs in the upper 60s. Friday night, mostly cloudy. Rain showers likely overnight. Lows in the mid-50s. Chance of showers 60%. Saturday, rain showers in the morning, then rain showers likely in the afternoon. Highs in the lower 60s. Chance of showers 80%. Saturday night, mostly cloudy. Chance of rain showers in the evening. Lows in the mid-50s. Chance of showers 50%. Sunday and Sunday night, mostly cloudy. Highs around 70. Lows in the upper 50s. Monday, mostly cloudy with a 50% chance of rain showers. Highs around 70. Monday night and Tuesday, rain showers likely. Lows in the mid-50s. Highs in the mid-60s. Chance of showers 70%. Again, the forecast for central Minnesota, from St. Cloud to the northwest Twin Cities suburbs for this afternoon, sunny. Near steady temperature in the mid-60s. Southeast winds 5 to 15 miles an hour. At 11 a.m., the report from Buffalo was not available. In Maple Lake, it was sunny. The temperature was 63 degrees, the dew point was 49, and the relative humidity was 60%. The wind was east at 7 miles an hour. The pressure was 30.42 inches and steady. Elsewhere across central Minnesota, temperatures were between 59 and 63 degrees. It was sunny at St. Cloud, Anoka, and Crystal. At Princeton, Litchfield, and Little Falls, it was sunny. At the Twin Cities, it was mostly sunny. At Willmar, it was partly sunny. Around the state,
Skies ranged from sunny to mostly sunny. It was 59 at Rochester, 63 at Mankato, 58 at Brainerd, 55 at Duluth, and 58 at International Falls. Once again at 11 a.m., the report from Buffalo was not available. And in Maple Lake, it was 63 degrees under sunny skies. 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The current time is 11:56 a.m. Central Daylight Time. Now the forecast for central Minnesota, from St. Cloud to the northwest Twin Cities suburbs. This afternoon, sunny. Near steady temperature in the mid-60s. Southeast winds 5 to 15 miles an hour. Tonight, partly cloudy in the evening, then mostly cloudy with a 20% chance of rain showers overnight. Lows in the lower 50s. Southeast winds 5 to 10 miles an hour. Thursday, cloudy. Rain showers likely in the morning, then chance of rain showers in the afternoon. Highs in the lower 60s. South winds 5 to 15 miles an hour. Chance of showers 70%. Thursday night, mostly cloudy. Lows in the mid-50s. South winds up to 10 miles an hour. Friday, mostly cloudy. Highs in the upper 60s. Friday night, mostly cloudy. Rain showers likely overnight. Lows in the mid-50s. Chance of showers 60%. Saturday, rain showers in the morning, then rain showers likely in the afternoon. Highs in the lower 60s. Chance of showers 80%. Saturday night, mostly cloudy. Chance of rain showers in the evening. Lows in the mid-50s. Chance of showers 50%. Sunday and Sunday night, mostly cloudy. Highs around 70. Lows in the upper 50s. Monday, mostly cloudy with a 50% chance of rain showers. Highs around 70. Monday night and Tuesday, rain showers likely. Lows in the mid-50s. Highs in the mid-60s. Chance of showers 70%. Again, the forecast for central Minnesota, from St. Cloud to the northwest Twin Cities suburbs for this afternoon, sunny. Near steady temperature in the mid-60s. Southeast winds 5 to 15 miles an hour. At 11 a.m., the report from Buffalo was not available. In Maple Lake, it was sunny, the temperature was 63 degrees, the dew point was 49, and the relative humidity was 60%. The wind was east at 7 miles an hour. The pressure was 30.42 inches and steady. Elsewhere across central Minnesota, temperatures were between 59 and 63 degrees. It was sunny at St. Cloud, Anoka, and Crystal. At Princeton, Litchfield, and Little Falls, it was sunny. At the Twin Cities, it was mostly sunny. At Willmar, it was partly sunny. Around the state, skies ranged from sunny to mostly sunny. It was 59 at Rochester, 63 at Mankato, 58 at Brainerd, 55 at Duluth, and 58 at International Falls. Once again at 11 a.m., the report from Buffalo was not available. And in Maple Lake, it was 63 degrees under sunny skies. 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The current time is 12 p.m. Central Daylight Time. Now the forecast for central Minnesota, from St. Cloud to the northwest Twin Cities suburbs. This afternoon, sunny. Near steady temperature in the mid-60s. Southeast winds 5 to 15 miles an hour. Tonight, partly cloudy in the evening,
then mostly cloudy with a 20% chance of rain showers overnight. Lows in the lower 50s. Southeast winds 5 to 10 miles an hour. Thursday, cloudy. Rain showers likely in the morning, then chance of rain showers in the afternoon. Highs in the lower 60s. South winds 5 to 15 miles an hour. Chance of showers 70%. Thursday night, mostly cloudy. Lows in the mid-50s. South winds up to 10 miles an hour. Friday, mostly cloudy. Highs in the upper 60s. Friday night, mostly cloudy. Rain showers likely overnight. Lows in the mid-50s. Chance of showers 60%. Saturday, rain showers in the morning, then rain showers likely in the afternoon. Highs in the lower 60s. Chance of showers 80%. Saturday night, mostly cloudy. Chance of rain showers in the evening. Lows in the mid-50s. Chance of showers 50%. Sunday and Sunday night, mostly cloudy. Highs around 70. Lows in the upper 50s. Monday, mostly cloudy with a 50% chance of rain showers. Highs around 70. Monday night and Tuesday, rain showers likely. Lows in the mid-50s. Highs in the mid-60s. Chance of showers 70%. Again, the forecast for central Minnesota, from St. Cloud to the northwest Twin Cities suburbs for this afternoon, sunny. Near steady temperature in the mid-60s. Southeast winds 5 to 15 miles an hour. 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The current time is 12:02 p.m. Central Daylight Time. Now the forecast for central Minnesota, from St. Cloud to the northwest Twin Cities suburbs. This afternoon, sunny. Near steady temperature in the mid-60s. Southeast winds 5 to 15 miles an hour. Tonight, partly cloudy in the evening, then mostly cloudy with a 20% chance of rain showers overnight. Lows in the lower 50s. Southeast winds 5 to 10 miles an hour. Thursday, cloudy. Rain showers likely in the morning, then chance of rain showers in the afternoon. Highs in the lower 60s. South winds 5 to 15 miles an hour. Chance of showers 70%. Thursday night, mostly cloudy. Lows in the mid-50s. South winds up to 10 miles an hour. Friday, mostly cloudy. Highs in the upper 60s. Friday night, mostly cloudy. Rain showers likely overnight. Lows in the mid-50s. Chance of showers 60%. Saturday, rain showers in the morning, then rain showers likely in the afternoon. Highs in the lower 60s. Chance of showers 80%. Saturday night, mostly cloudy. Chance of rain showers in the evening. Lows in the mid-50s. Chance of showers 50%. Sunday and Sunday night, mostly cloudy. Highs around 70. Lows in the upper 50s. Monday, mostly cloudy with a 50% chance of rain showers. Highs around 70. Monday night and Tuesday, rain showers likely. Lows in the mid-50s. Highs in the mid-60s. Chance of showers 70%. Again, the forecast for central Minnesota, from St. Cloud to the northwest Twin Cities suburbs for this afternoon, sunny. Near steady temperature in the mid-60s. Southeast winds 5 to 15 miles an hour. This is weather radio station WNG676 Clearwater, broadcasting on a frequency of 162.50 MHz.
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The current time is 12:05 p.m. Central Daylight Time. Now the forecast for central Minnesota, from St. Cloud to the northwest Twin Cities suburbs. This afternoon, sunny. Near steady temperature in the mid-60s. Southeast winds 5 to 15 miles an hour. Tonight, partly cloudy in the evening, then mostly cloudy with a 20% chance of rain showers overnight. Lows in the lower 50s. Southeast winds 5 to 10 miles an hour. Thursday, cloudy. Rain showers likely in the morning, then chance of rain showers in the afternoon. Highs in the lower 60s. South winds 5 to 15 miles an hour. Chance of showers 70%. Thursday night, mostly cloudy. Lows in the mid-50s. South winds up to 10 miles an hour. Friday, mostly cloudy. Highs in the upper 60s. Friday night, mostly cloudy. Rain showers likely overnight. Lows in the mid-50s. Chance of showers 60%. Saturday, rain showers in the morning, then rain showers likely in the afternoon. Highs in the lower 60s. Chance of showers 80%. Saturday night, mostly cloudy. Chance of rain showers in the evening. Lows in the mid-50s. Chance of showers 50%. Sunday and Sunday night, mostly cloudy. Highs around 70. Lows in the upper 50s. Monday, mostly cloudy with a 50% chance of rain showers. Highs around 70. Monday night and Tuesday, rain showers likely. Lows in the mid-50s. Highs in the mid-60s. Chance of showers 70%. Again, the forecast for central Minnesota, from St. Cloud to the northwest Twin Cities suburbs for this afternoon, sunny. Near steady temperature in the mid-60s. Southeast winds 5 to 15 miles an hour. 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The current time is 12:08 p.m. Central Daylight Time. Now the forecast for central Minnesota, from St. Cloud to the northwest Twin Cities suburbs. This afternoon, sunny. Near steady temperature in the mid-60s. Southeast winds 5 to 15 miles an hour. Tonight, partly cloudy in the evening, then mostly cloudy with a 20% chance of rain showers overnight. Lows in the lower 50s. Southeast winds 5 to 10 miles an hour. Thursday, cloudy. Rain showers likely in the morning, then chance of rain showers in the afternoon. Highs in the lower 60s. South winds 5 to 15 miles an hour. Chance of showers 70%. Thursday night, mostly cloudy. Lows in the mid-50s. South winds up to 10 miles an hour. Friday, mostly cloudy. Highs in the upper 60s. Friday night, mostly cloudy. Rain showers likely overnight. Lows in the mid-50s. Chance of showers 60%. Saturday, rain showers in the morning, then rain showers likely in the afternoon. Highs in the lower 60s. Chance of showers 80%. Saturday night, mostly cloudy. Chance of rain showers in the evening. Lows in the mid-50s. Chance of showers 50%. Sunday and Sunday night, mostly cloudy. Highs around 70. Lows in the upper 50s. Monday, mostly cloudy with a 50% chance of rain showers. Highs around 70. Monday night and Tuesday, rain showers likely. Lows in the mid-50s. Highs in the mid-60s. Chance of showers 70%.
Again, the forecast for central Minnesota, from St. Cloud to the northwest Twin Cities suburbs for this afternoon, sunny. Near steady temperature in the mid-60s.

mostly cloudy with a 20% chance of rain showers overnight. Lows in the lower 50s. Southeast winds 5 to 10 miles an hour. Thursday, cloudy. Rain showers likely in the morning, then chance of rain showers in the afternoon. Highs in the lower 60s. South winds 5 to 15 miles an hour. Chance of showers 70%. Thursday night, mostly cloudy. Lows in the mid-50s. South winds up to 10 miles an hour. Friday, mostly cloudy. Highs in the upper 60s. Friday night, mostly cloudy. Rain showers likely overnight. Lows in the mid-50s. Chance of showers 60%. Saturday, rain showers in the morning, then rain showers likely in the afternoon. Highs in the lower 60s. Chance of showers 80%. Saturday night, mostly cloudy. Chance of rain showers in the evening. Lows in the mid-50s. Chance of showers 50%. Sunday and Sunday night, mostly cloudy. Highs around 70. Lows in the upper 50s. Monday, mostly cloudy with a 50% chance of rain showers. Highs around 70. Monday night and Tuesday, rain showers likely. Lows in the mid-50s. Highs in the mid-60s. Chance of showers 70%. Again, the forecast for central Minnesota, from St. Cloud to the northwest Twin Cities suburbs for this afternoon, sunny. Near steady temperature in the mid-60s. Southeast winds 5 to 15 miles an hour. 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The current time is 12:13 p.m. Central Daylight Time. Now the forecast for central Minnesota, from St. Cloud to the northwest Twin Cities suburbs. This afternoon, sunny. Near steady temperature in the mid-60s. Southeast winds 5 to 15 miles an hour. Tonight, partly cloudy in the evening, then mostly cloudy with a 20% chance of rain showers overnight. Lows in the lower 50s. Southeast winds 5 to 10 miles an hour. Thursday, cloudy. Rain showers likely in the morning, then chance of rain showers in the afternoon. Highs in the lower 60s. South winds 5 to 15 miles an hour. Chance of showers 70%. Thursday night, mostly cloudy. Lows in the mid-50s. South winds up to 10 miles an hour. Friday, mostly cloudy. Highs in the upper 60s. Friday night, mostly cloudy. Rain showers likely overnight. Lows in the mid-50s. Chance of showers 60%. Saturday, rain showers in the morning, then rain showers likely in the afternoon. Highs in the lower 60s. Chance of showers 80%. Saturday night, mostly cloudy. Chance of rain showers in the evening. Lows in the mid-50s. Chance of showers 50%. Sunday and Sunday night, mostly cloudy. Highs around 70. Lows in the upper 50s. Monday, mostly cloudy with a 50% chance of rain showers. Highs around 70. Monday night and Tuesday, rain showers likely. Lows in the mid-50s. Highs in the mid-60s. Chance of showers 70%. Again, the forecast for central Minnesota, from St. Cloud to the northwest Twin Cities suburbs for this afternoon, sunny. Near steady temperature in the mid-60s. Southeast winds 5 to 15 miles an hour. At noon, the report from Buffalo was not available. In Maple Lake, it was sunny. The temperature was 64 degrees, the dew point was 48, and the relative humidity was 56%. The wind was east at 9 miles an hour. The pressure was 30.41.

1 inches and falling. Elsewhere across central Minnesota, skies ranged from sunny to mostly sunny, and temperatures were between 62 and 64 degrees. Around the state, skies ranged from sunny to mostly sunny, and temperatures were between 58 and 63 degrees. Once again at noon, the report from Buffalo was not available. And in Maple Lake, it was 64 degrees under sunny skies. 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The current time is 12:17 p.m. Central Daylight Time. Now the forecast for central Minnesota, from St. Cloud to the northwest Twin Cities suburbs. This afternoon, sunny. Near steady temperature in the mid-60s. Southeast winds 5 to 15 miles an hour. Tonight, partly cloudy in the evening, then mostly cloudy with a 20% chance of rain showers overnight. Lows in the lower 50s. Southeast winds 5 to 10 miles an hour. Thursday, cloudy. Rain showers likely in the morning, then chance of rain showers in the afternoon. Highs in the lower 60s. South winds 5 to 15 miles an hour. Chance of showers 70%. Thursday night, mostly cloudy. Lows in the mid-50s. South winds up to 10 miles an hour. Friday, mostly cloudy. Highs in the upper 60s. Friday night, mostly cloudy. Rain showers likely overnight. Lows in the mid-50s. Chance of showers 60%. Saturday, rain showers in the morning, then rain showers likely in the afternoon. Highs in the lower 60s. Chance of showers 80%. Saturday night, mostly cloudy. Chance of rain showers in the evening. Lows in the mid-50s. Chance of showers 50%. Sunday and Sunday night, mostly cloudy. Highs around 70. Lows in the upper 50s. Monday, mostly cloudy with a 50% chance of rain showers. Highs around 70. Monday night and Tuesday, rain showers likely. Lows in the mid-50s. Highs in the mid-60s. Chance of showers 70%. Again, the forecast for central Minnesota, from St. Cloud to the northwest Twin Cities suburbs for this afternoon, sunny. Near steady temperature in the mid-60s. Southeast winds 5 to 15 miles an hour. At noon, the report from Buffalo was not available. In Maple Lake, it was sunny. The temperature was 64 degrees, the dew point was 48, and the relative humidity was 56%. The wind was east at 9 miles an hour. The pressure was 30.41 inches and falling. Elsewhere across central Minnesota, skies ranged from sunny to mostly sunny, and temperatures were between 62 and 64 degrees. Around the state, skies ranged from sunny to mostly sunny, and temperatures were between 58 and 63 degrees. Once again at noon, the report from Buffalo was not available. And in Maple Lake, it was 64 degrees under sunny skies. 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The current time is 12:20 p.m. Central Daylight Time. Now the forecast for central Minnesota, from St. Cloud to the northwest Twin Cities suburbs. This afternoon, sunny. Near steady temperature in the mid-60s. Southeast winds 5 to 15 miles an hour. Tonight, partly cloudy in the evening, then mostly cloudy with a 20% chance of rain showers overnight. Lows in the lower 50s. Southeast winds 5 to 10 miles an hour. Thursday, cloudy.
Rain showers likely in the morning, then chance of rain showers in the afternoon. Highs in the lower 60s. South winds 5 to 15 miles an hour. Chance of showers 70%. Thursday night, mostly cloudy. Lows in the mid-50s. South winds up to 10 miles an hour. Friday, mostly cloudy. Highs in the upper 60s. Friday night, mostly cloudy. Rain showers likely overnight. Lows in the mid-50s. Chance of showers 60%. Saturday, rain showers in the morning, then rain showers likely in the afternoon. Highs in the lower 60s. Chance of showers 80%. Saturday night, mostly cloudy. Chance of rain showers in the evening. Lows in the mid-50s. Chance of showers 50%. Sunday and Sunday night, mostly cloudy. Highs around 70. Lows in the upper 50s. Monday, mostly cloudy with a 50% chance of rain showers. Highs around 70. Monday night and Tuesday, rain showers likely. Lows in the mid-50s. Highs in the mid-60s. Chance of showers 70%. Again, the forecast for central Minnesota, from St. Cloud to the northwest Twin Cities suburbs for this afternoon, sunny. Near steady temperature in the mid-60s. Southeast winds 5 to 15 miles an hour. At noon, the report from Buffalo was not available. In Maple Lake, it was sunny. The temperature was 64 degrees, the dew point was 48, and the relative humidity was 56%. The wind was east at 9 miles an hour. The pressure was 30.41 inches and falling. Elsewhere across central Minnesota, skies ranged from sunny to mostly sunny, and temperatures were between 62 and 64 degrees. Around the state, skies ranged from sunny to mostly sunny, and temperatures were between 58 and 63 degrees. Once again at noon, the report from Buffalo was not available. And in Maple Lake, it was 64 degrees under sunny skies. 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The current time is 12:24 p.m. Central Daylight Time. Now the forecast for central Minnesota, from St. Cloud to the northwest Twin Cities suburbs. This afternoon, sunny. Near steady temperature in the mid-60s. Southeast winds 5 to 15 miles an hour. Tonight, partly cloudy in the evening, then mostly cloudy with a 20% chance of rain showers overnight. Lows in the lower 50s. Southeast winds 5 to 10 miles an hour. Thursday, cloudy. Rain showers likely in the morning, then chance of rain showers in the afternoon. Highs in the lower 60s. South winds 5 to 15 miles an hour. Chance of showers 70%. Thursday night, mostly cloudy. Lows in the mid-50s. South winds up to 10 miles an hour. Friday, mostly cloudy. Highs in the upper 60s. Friday night, mostly cloudy. Rain showers likely overnight. Lows in the mid-50s. Chance of showers 60%. Saturday, rain showers in the morning, then rain showers likely in the afternoon. Highs in the lower 60s. Chance of showers 80%. Saturday night, mostly cloudy. Chance of rain showers in the evening. Lows in the mid-50s. Chance of showers 50%. Sunday and Sunday night, mostly cloudy. Highs around 70. Lows in the upper 50s. Monday, mostly cloudy with a 50% chance of rain showers. Highs around 70. Monday night and Tuesday, rain showers likely. Lows in the mid-50s. Highs in the mid-60s. Chance of showers 70%.
Again, the forecast for central Minnesota, from St. Cloud to the northwest Twin Cities suburbs for this afternoon, sunny. Near steady temperature in the mid-60s. Southeast winds 5 to 15 miles an hour. At noon, the report from Buffalo was not available. In Maple Lake, it was sunny. The temperature was 64 degrees, the dew point was 48, and the relative humidity was 56%. The wind was east at 9 miles an hour. The pressure was 30.41 inches and falling. Elsewhere across central Minnesota, skies ranged from sunny to mostly sunny, and temperatures were between 62 and 64 degrees. Around the state, skies ranged from sunny to mostly sunny, and temperatures were between 58 and 63 degrees. Once again at noon, the report from Buffalo was not available. And in Maple Lake, it was 64 degrees under sunny skies. This is weather radio station WMG676 Clearwater, broadcasting on a frequency of 162.50 MHz. 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The current time is 12:27 p.m. Central Daylight Time. Now the forecast for central Minnesota, from St. Cloud to the northwest Twin Cities suburbs. This afternoon, sunny. Near steady temperature in the mid-60s. Southeast winds 5 to 15 miles an hour. Tonight, partly cloudy in the evening, then mostly cloudy with a 20% chance of rain showers overnight. Lows in the lower 50s. Southeast winds 5 to 10 miles an hour. Thursday, cloudy. Rain showers likely in the morning, then chance of rain showers in the afternoon. Highs in the lower 60s. South winds 5 to 15 miles an hour. Chance of showers 70%. Thursday night, mostly cloudy. Lows in the mid-50s. South winds up to 10 miles an hour. Friday, mostly cloudy. Highs in the upper 60s. Friday night, mostly cloudy. Rain showers likely overnight. Lows in the mid-50s. Chance of showers 60%. Saturday, rain showers in the morning, then rain showers likely in the afternoon. Highs in the lower 60s. Chance of showers 80%. Saturday night, mostly cloudy. Chance of rain showers in the evening. Lows in the mid-50s. Chance of showers 50%. Sunday and Sunday night, mostly cloudy. Highs around 70. Lows in the upper 50s. Monday, mostly cloudy with a 50% chance of rain showers. Highs around 70. Monday night and Tuesday, rain showers likely. Lows in the mid-50s. Highs in the mid-60s. Chance of showers 70%. Again, the forecast for central Minnesota, from St. Cloud to the northwest Twin Cities suburbs for this afternoon, sunny. Near steady temperature in the mid-60s. Southeast winds 5 to 15 miles an hour. At noon, the report from Buffalo was not available. In Maple Lake, it was sunny. The temperature was 64 degrees, the dew point was 48, and the relative humidity was 56%. The wind was east at 9 miles an hour. The pressure was 30.41 inches and falling. Elsewhere across central Minnesota, skies ranged from sunny to mostly sunny, and temperatures were between 62 and 64 degrees. Around the state, skies ranged from sunny to mostly sunny, and temperatures were between 58 and 63 degrees. Once again at noon, the report from Buffalo was not available. And in Maple Lake, it was 64 degrees under sunny skies. This is weather radio station WMG676 Clearwater, broadcasting on a frequency of 162.50 MHz. 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
The current time is 12:31 p.m. Central Daylight Time. Now the forecast for central Minnesota, from St. Cloud to the northwest Twin Cities suburbs. This afternoon, sunny. Near steady temperature in the mid-60s. Southeast winds 5 to 15 miles an hour. Tonight, partly cloudy in the evening, then mostly cloudy with a 20% chance of rain showers overnight. Lows in the lower 50s. Southeast winds 5 to 10 miles an hour. Thursday, cloudy. Rain showers likely in the morning, then chance of rain showers in the afternoon. Highs in the lower 60s. South winds 5 to 15 miles an hour. Chance of showers 70%. Thursday night, mostly cloudy. Lows in the mid-50s. South winds up to 10 miles an hour. Friday, mostly cloudy. Highs in the upper 60s. Friday night, mostly cloudy. Rain showers likely overnight. Lows in the mid-50s. Chance of showers 60%. Saturday, rain showers in the morning, then rain showers likely in the afternoon. Highs in the lower 60s. Chance of showers 80%. Saturday night, mostly cloudy. Chance of rain showers in the evening. Lows in the mid-50s. Chance of showers 50%. Sunday and Sunday night, mostly cloudy. Highs around 70. Lows in the upper 50s. Monday, mostly cloudy with a 50% chance of rain showers. Highs around 70. Monday night and Tuesday, rain showers likely. Lows in the mid-50s. Highs in the mid-60s. Chance of showers 70%. Again, the forecast for central Minnesota, from St. Cloud to the northwest Twin Cities suburbs for this afternoon, sunny. Near steady temperature in the mid-60s. Southeast winds 5 to 15 miles an hour. At noon, the report from Buffalo was not available. In Maple Lake, it was sunny. The temperature was 64 degrees, the dew point was 48, and the relative humidity was 56%. The wind was east at 9 miles an hour. The pressure was 30.41 inches and falling. Elsewhere across central Minnesota, skies ranged from sunny to mostly sunny, and temperatures were between 62 and 64 degrees. Around the state, skies ranged from sunny to mostly sunny, and temperatures were between 58 and 63 degrees. Once again at noon, the report from Buffalo was not available. And in Maple Lake, it was 64 degrees under sunny skies. 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The current time is 12:34 p.m. Central Daylight Time. Now the forecast for central Minnesota, from St. Cloud to the northwest Twin Cities suburbs. This afternoon, sunny. Near steady temperature in the mid-60s. Southeast winds 5 to 15 miles an hour. Tonight, partly cloudy in the evening, then mostly cloudy with a 20% chance of rain showers overnight. Lows in the lower 50s. Southeast winds 5 to 10 miles an hour. Thursday, cloudy. Rain showers likely in the morning, then chance of rain showers in the afternoon. Highs in the lower 60s. South winds 5 to 15 miles an hour. Chance of showers 70%. Thursday night, mostly cloudy. Lows in the mid-50s. South winds up to 10 miles an hour. Friday, mostly cloudy. Highs in the upper 60s. Friday night, mostly cloudy. Rain showers likely overnight. Lows in the mid-50s. Chance of showers 60%. Saturday, rain showers in the morning, then rain showers likely in the afternoon. Highs in the lower 60s.
Chance of showers 80%.

The National Weather Service in Chanhassen, Minnesota has just activated the warning alarm on 13 NOAA weather radio stations across central and southern Minnesota and west central Wisconsin. During dangerous weather situations, these specially built radios are automatically activated to warn for the hazard. Tests of these radios are normally conducted by the National Weather Service in Chanhassen every Wednesday at 1 p.m. If severe weather threatens the area near the normal test time, the test will be postponed until the next good weather day. The warning alarm will be activated for selected watches, warnings, and statements affecting central and southern Minnesota and west central Wisconsin. This concludes the test of the warning system. We now return to normal programming. 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The current time is 1:02 p.m. Central Daylight Time. Now the forecast for central Minnesota. From St. Cloud to the northwest Twin Cities suburbs. This afternoon, sunny. Near steady temperature in the mid-60s. Southeast winds 5 to 15 miles an hour. Tonight, partly cloudy in the evening, then mostly cloudy with a 20% chance of rain showers overnight. Lows in the lower 50s. Southeast winds 5 to 10 miles an hour. Thursday, cloudy. Rain showers likely in the morning, then chance of rain showers in the afternoon. Highs in the lower 60s. South winds 5 to 15 miles an hour. Chance of showers 70%. Thursday night, mostly cloudy. Lows in the mid-50s. South winds up to 10 miles an hour. Friday, mostly cloudy. Highs in the upper 60s. Friday night, mostly cloudy. Rain showers likely overnight. Lows in the mid-50s. Chance of showers 60%. Saturday, rain showers in the morning, then rain showers likely in the afternoon. Highs in the lower 60s. Chance of showers 80%. Saturday night, mostly cloudy. Chance of rain showers in the evening. Lows in the mid-50s. Chance of showers 50%. Sunday and Sunday night, mostly cloudy. Highs around 70. Lows in the upper 50s. Monday, mostly cloudy with a 50% chance of rain showers. Highs around 70. Monday night and Tuesday, rain showers likely. Lows in the mid-50s. Highs in the mid-60s. Chance of showers 70%. Again, the forecast for central Minnesota, from St. Cloud to the northwest Twin Cities suburbs for this afternoon, sunny. Near steady temperature in the mid-60s. Southeast winds 5 to 15 miles an hour. 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The current time is 1:04 p.m. Central Daylight Time. Now the forecast for central Minnesota, from St. Cloud to the northwest Twin Cities suburbs. This afternoon, sunny. Near steady temperature in the mid-60s. Southeast winds 5 to 15 miles an hour. Tonight, partly cloudy in the evening, then mostly cloudy with a 20% chance of rain showers overnight. Lows in the lower 50s. Southeast winds 5 to 10 miles an hour. Thursday, cloudy. Rain showers likely in the morning, then chance of rain showers in the afternoon. Highs in the lower 60s. South winds 5 to 15 miles an hour. Chance of showers 70%. Thursday night, mostly cloudy. Lows in the mid-50s. South winds up to 10 miles an hour. Friday,
mostly cloudy. Highs in the upper 60s. Friday night, mostly cloudy. Rain showers likely overnight. Lows in the mid-50s. Chance of showers 60%. Saturday, rain showers in the morning, then rain showers likely in the afternoon. Highs in the lower 60s. Chance of showers 80%. Saturday night, mostly cloudy. Chance of rain showers in the evening. Lows in the mid-50s. Chance of showers 50%. Sunday and Sunday night, mostly cloudy. Highs around 70. Lows in the upper 50s. Monday, mostly cloudy with a 50% chance of rain showers. Highs around 70. Monday night and Tuesday, rain showers likely. Lows in the mid-50s. Highs in the mid-60s. Chance of showers 70%. Again, the forecast for central Minnesota, from St. Cloud to the northwest Twin Cities suburbs for this afternoon, sunny. Near steady temperature in the mid-60s. Southeast winds 5 to 15 miles an hour. 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The current time is 1:07 p.m. Central Daylight Time. Now the forecast for central Minnesota, from St. Cloud to the northwest Twin Cities suburbs. This afternoon, sunny. Near steady temperature in the mid-60s. Southeast winds 5 to 15 miles an hour. Tonight, partly cloudy in the evening, then mostly cloudy with a 20% chance of rain showers overnight. Lows in the lower 50s. Southeast winds 5 to 10 miles an hour. Thursday, cloudy. Rain showers likely in the morning, then chance of rain showers in the afternoon. Highs in the lower 60s. South winds 5 to 15 miles an hour. Chance of showers 70%. Thursday night, mostly cloudy. Lows in the mid-50s. South winds up to 10 miles an hour. Friday, mostly cloudy. Highs in the upper 60s. Friday night, mostly cloudy. Rain showers likely overnight. Lows in the mid-50s. Chance of showers 60%. Saturday, rain showers in the morning, then rain showers likely in the afternoon. Highs in the lower 60s. Chance of showers 80%. Saturday night, mostly cloudy. Chance of rain showers in the evening. Lows in the mid-50s. Chance of showers 50%. Sunday and Sunday night, mostly cloudy. Highs around 70. Lows in the upper 50s. Monday, mostly cloudy with a 50% chance of rain showers. Highs around 70. Monday night and Tuesday, rain showers likely. Lows in the mid-50s. Highs in the mid-60s. Chance of showers 70%. Again, the forecast for central Minnesota, from St. Cloud to the northwest Twin Cities suburbs for this afternoon, sunny. Near steady temperature in the mid-60s. Southeast winds 5 to 15 miles an hour. 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The current time is 1:10 p.m. Central Daylight Time. Now the forecast for central Minnesota, from St. Cloud to the northwest Twin Cities suburbs. This afternoon, sunny. Near steady temperature in the mid-60s. Southeast winds 5 to 15 miles an hour. Tonight, partly cloudy in the evening, then mostly cloudy with a 20% chance of rain showers overnight. Lows in the lower 50s. Southeast winds 5 to 10 miles an hour.
Thursday, cloudy. Rain showers likely in the morning, then chance of rain showers in the afternoon. Highs in the lower 60s. South winds 5 to 15 miles an hour. Chance of showers 70%. Thursday.

Sunday night, mostly cloudy. Highs around 70. Lows in the upper 50s. Monday, mostly cloudy with a 50% chance of rain showers. Highs around 70. Monday night and Tuesday, rain showers likely. Lows in the mid-50s. Highs in the mid-60s. Chance of showers 70%. Again, the forecast for central Minnesota, from St. Cloud to the northwest Twin Cities suburbs for this afternoon, sunny. Near steady temperature in the mid-60s. Southeast winds 5 to 15 miles an hour. 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The current time is 1:13 p.m. Central Daylight Time. Now the forecast for central Minnesota, from St. Cloud to the northwest Twin Cities suburbs. This afternoon, sunny. Near steady temperature in the mid-60s. Southeast winds 5 to 15 miles an hour. Tonight, partly cloudy in the evening, then mostly cloudy with a 20% chance of rain showers overnight. Lows in the lower 50s. Southeast winds 5 to 10 miles an hour. Thursday, cloudy. Rain showers likely in the morning, then chance of rain showers in the afternoon. Highs in the lower 60s. South winds 5 to 15 miles an hour. Chance of showers 70%. Thursday night, mostly cloudy. Lows in the mid-50s. South winds up to 10 miles an hour. Friday, mostly cloudy. Highs in the upper 60s. Friday night, mostly cloudy. Rain showers likely overnight. Lows in the mid-50s. Chance of showers 60%. Saturday, rain showers in the morning, then rain showers likely in the afternoon. Highs in the lower 60s. Chance of showers 80%. Saturday night, mostly cloudy. Chance of rain showers in the evening. Lows in the mid-50s. Chance of showers 50%. Sunday and Sunday night, mostly cloudy. Highs around 70. Lows in the upper 50s. Monday, mostly cloudy with a 50% chance of rain showers. Highs around 70. Monday night and Tuesday, rain showers likely. Lows in the mid-50s. Highs in the mid-60s. Chance of showers 70%. Again, the forecast for central Minnesota, from St. Cloud to the northwest Twin Cities suburbs for this afternoon, sunny. Near steady temperature in the mid-60s. Southeast winds 5 to 15 miles an hour. At 1 p.m., the report from Buffalo was not available. In Maple Lake, it was sunny, the temperature was 67 degrees, the dew point was 48, and the relative humidity was 50%. The wind was southeast at 6 miles an hour. The pressure was 30.40 inches and falling. Elsewhere across central Minnesota, temperatures were between 63 and 68 degrees. It was sunny at St. Cloud, Princeton, Litchfield, and Little Falls. It was mostly sunny at the Twin Cities, Crystal, and Willmar. At Anoka, it was partly sunny. Around the state, it was sunny, with a temperature of 65 at Mankato, 62 at Brainerd, and 62 at International Falls. At Duluth, it was mostly sunny, with a temperature of 59. At Rochester, it was partly sunny, with a temperature of 63. Once again at 1 p.m., the report from Buffalo was not available. And in Maple Lake, it was 67 degrees under sunny skies. 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

0: Central Daylight Time. Now the forecast for central Minnesota, from St. Cloud to the northwest Twin Cities suburbs. This afternoon, sunny. Near steady temperature in the mid-60s. Southeast winds 5 to 15 miles an hour. Tonight, partly cloudy in the evening, then mostly cloudy with a 20% chance of rain showers overnight. Lows in the lower 50s. Southeast winds 5 to 10 miles an hour. Thursday, cloudy. Rain showers likely in the morning, then chance of rain showers in the afternoon. Highs in the lower 60s. South winds 5 to 15 miles an hour. Chance of showers 70%. Thursday night, mostly cloudy. Lows in the mid-50s. South winds up to 10 miles an hour. Friday, mostly cloudy. Highs in the upper 60s. Friday night, mostly cloudy. Rain showers likely overnight. Lows in the mid-50s. Chance of showers 60%. Saturday, rain showers in the morning, then rain showers likely in the afternoon. Highs in the lower 60s. Chance of showers 80%. Saturday night, mostly cloudy. Chance of rain showers in the evening. Lows in the mid-50s. Chance of showers 50%. Sunday and Sunday night, mostly cloudy. Highs around 70. Lows in the upper 50s. Monday, mostly cloudy with a 50% chance of rain showers. Highs around 70. Monday night and Tuesday, rain showers likely. Lows in the mid-50s. Highs in the mid-60s. Chance of showers 70%. Again, the forecast for central Minnesota, from St. Cloud to the northwest Twin Cities suburbs for this afternoon, sunny. Near steady temperature in the mid-60s. Southeast winds 5 to 15 miles an hour. At 1 p.m., the report from Buffalo was not available. In Maple Lake, it was sunny. The temperature was 67 degrees, the dew point was 48, and the relative humidity was 50%. The wind was southeast at 6 miles an hour. The pressure was 30.40 inches and falling. Elsewhere across central Minnesota, temperatures were between 63 and 68 degrees. It was sunny at St. Cloud, Princeton, Litchfield, and Little Falls. It was mostly sunny at the Twin Cities, Crystal, and Willmar. At Anoka, it was partly sunny. Around the state, it was sunny, with a temperature of 65 at Mankato, 62 at Brainerd, and 62 at International Falls. At Duluth, it was mostly sunny, with a temperature of 59. At Rochester, it was partly sunny, with a temperature of 63. Once again at 1 p.m., the report from Buffalo was not available. And in Maple Lake, it was 67 degrees under sunny skies. 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The current time is 1:20 p.m. Central Daylight Time. Now the forecast for central Minnesota, from St. Cloud to the northwest Twin Cities suburbs. This afternoon, sunny. Near steady temperature in the mid-60s. Southeast winds 5 to 15 miles an hour. Tonight, partly cloudy in the evening, then mostly cloudy with a 20% chance of rain showers overnight. Lows in the lower 50s. Southeast winds 5 to 10 miles an hour. Thursday, cloudy. Rain showers likely in the morning, then chance of rain showers in the afternoon. Highs in the lower 60s. South winds 5 to 15 miles an hour. Chance of showers 70%. Thursday night, mostly cloudy. Lows in the mid-50s. South winds up to 10 miles an hour. Friday, mostly cloudy. Highs in the upper 60s. Friday night, mostly cloudy. Rain showers likely overnight. Lows in the mid-50s. Chance of showers 60%. Saturday, rain showers in the morning, then rain showers likely in the afternoon. Highs in the lower 60s. Chance of showers 80%. Saturday night, mostly cloudy. Chance of rain showers in the evening. Lows in the mid-50s. Chance of showers 50%. Sunday and Sunday night, mostly cloudy. Highs around 70. Lows in the upper 50s. Monday, mostly cloudy with a 50% chance of rain showers. Highs around 70. Monday night and Tuesday, rain showers likely. Lows in the mid-50s. Highs in the mid-60s. Chance of showers 70%. Again, the forecast for central Minnesota, from St. Cloud to the northwest Twin Cities suburbs for this afternoon, sunny. Near steady temperature in the mid-60s. Southeast winds 5 to 15 miles an hour. At 1 p.m., the report from Buffalo was not available. In Maple Lake, it was sunny. The temperature was 67 degrees, the dew point was 48, and the relative humidity was 50%. The wind was southeast at 6 miles an hour. The pressure was 30.40 inches and falling. Elsewhere across central Minnesota, temperatures were between 63 and 68 degrees. It was sunny at St. Cloud, Princeton, Litchfield, and Little Falls. It was mostly sunny at the Twin Cities, Crystal, and Willmar. At Anoka, it was partly sunny. Around the state, it was sunny, with a temperature of 65 at Mankato, 62 at Brainerd, and 62 at International Falls. At Duluth, it was mostly sunny, with a temperature of 59. At Rochester, it was partly sunny, with a temperature of 63. Once again at 1 p.m., the report from Buffalo was not available. And in Maple Lake, it was 67 degrees under sunny skies. 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The current time is 1:24 p.m. Central Daylight Time. Now the forecast for central Minnesota, from St. Cloud to the northwest Twin Cities suburbs. This afternoon, sunny. Near steady temperature in the mid-60s. Southeast winds 5 to 15 miles an hour. Tonight, partly cloudy in the evening, then mostly cloudy with a 20% chance of rain showers overnight. Lows in the lower 50s. Southeast winds 5 to 10 miles an hour. Thursday, cloudy. Rain showers likely in the morning, then chance of rain showers in the afternoon. Highs in the lower 60s. South winds 5 to 15 miles an hour. Chance of showers 70%. Thursday night, mostly cloudy. Lows in the mid-50s. South winds up to 10 miles an hour. Friday, mostly cloudy. Highs in the upper 60s. Friday night, mostly cloudy. Rain showers likely overnight. Lows in the mid-50s. Chance of showers 60%. Saturday, rain showers in the morning, then rain showers likely in the afternoon. Highs in the lower 60s. Chance of showers 80%. Saturday night, mostly cloudy. Chance of rain showers in the evening. Lows in the mid-50s. Chance of showers 50%. Sunday and Sunday night, mostly cloudy. Highs around 70. Lows in the upper 50s. Monday, mostly cloudy with a 50% chance of rain showers. Highs around 70. Monday night and Tuesday, rain showers likely. Lows in the mid-50s. Highs in the mid-60s. Chance of showers 70%. Again, the forecast for central Minnesota, from St. Cloud to the northwest Twin Cities suburbs for this afternoon, sunny. Near steady temperature in the mid-60s. Southeast winds 5 to 15 miles an hour. At 1 p.m., the report from Buffalo was not available. In Maple Lake, it was sunny. The temperature was 67 degrees, the dew point was 48, and the relative humidity was 50%. The wind was southeast at 6 miles an hour. The pressure was 30.40 inches and falling. Elsewhere across central Minnesota, temperatures were between 63 and 68 degrees. It was sunny at St. Cloud, Princeton, Litchfield, and Little Falls. It was mostly sunny at the Twin Cities, Crystal, and Willmar. At Anoka, it was partly sunny. Around the state, it was sunny, with a temperature of 65 at Mankato, 62 at Brainerd, and 62 at International Falls. At Duluth, it was mostly sunny, with a temperature of 59. At Rochester, it was partly sunny, with a temperature of 63. Once again at 1 p.m., the report from Buffalo was not available. And in Maple Lake, it was 67 degrees under sunny skies. 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The current time is 1:28 p.m. Central Daylight Time. Now the forecast for central Minnesota, from St. Cloud to the northwest Twin Cities suburbs. This afternoon, sunny. Near steady temperature in the mid-60s. Southeast winds 5 to 15 miles an hour. Tonight, partly cloudy in the evening, then mostly cloudy with a 20% chance of rain showers overnight. Lows in the lower 50s. Southeast winds 5 to 10 miles an hour. Thursday, cloudy. Rain showers likely in the morning, then chance of rain showers in the afternoon. Highs in the lower 60s. South winds 5 to 15 miles an hour. Chance of showers 70%. Thursday night, mostly cloudy. Lows in the mid-50s. South winds up to 10 miles an hour. Friday, mostly cloudy. Highs in the upper 60s. Friday night, mostly cloudy. Rain showers likely overnight. Lows in the mid-50s. Chance of showers 60%. Saturday, rain showers in the morning, then rain showers likely in the afternoon. Highs in the lower 60s. Chance of showers 80%. Saturday night, mostly cloudy. Chance of rain showers in the evening. Lows in the mid-50s. Chance of showers 50%. Sunday and Sunday night, mostly cloudy. Highs around 70. Lows in the upper 50s. Monday, mostly cloudy with a 50% chance of rain showers. Highs around 70. Monday night and Tuesday, rain showers likely. Lows in the mid-50s. Highs in the mid-60s. Chance of showers 70%. Again, the forecast for central Minnesota, from St. Cloud to the northwest Twin Cities suburbs for this afternoon, sunny. Near steady temperature in the mid-60s. Southeast winds 5 to 15 miles an hour. At 1 p.m., the report from Buffalo was not available. In Maple Lake, it was sunny. The temperature was 67 degrees, the dew point was 48, and the relative humidity was 50%. The wind was southeast at 6 miles an hour. The pressure was 30.40 inches and falling. Elsewhere across central Minnesota, temperatures were between 63 and 68 degrees. It was sunny at St. Cloud, Princeton, Litchfield, and Little Falls. It was mostly sunny at the Twin Cities, Crystal, and Willmar. At Anoka, it was partly sunny. Around the state, it was sunny, with a temperature of 65 at Mankato, 62 at Brainerd, and 62 at International Falls. At Duluth, it was mostly sunny, with a temperature of 59. At Rochester, it was partly sunny, with a temperature of 63. Once again at 1 p.m., the report from Buffalo was not available. And in Maple Lake, it was 67 degrees under sunny skies. 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The current time is 1:32 p.m. Central Daylight Time. Now the forecast for central Minnesota, from St. Cloud to the northwest Twin Cities suburbs. This afternoon, sunny. Near steady temperature in the mid-60s. Southeast winds 5 to 15 miles an hour. Tonight, partly cloudy in the evening, then mostly cloudy with a 20% chance of rain showers overnight. Lows in the lower 50s. Southeast winds 5 to 10 miles an hour. Thursday, cloudy. Rain showers likely in the morning, then chance of rain showers in the afternoon. Highs in the lower 60s. South winds 5 to 15 miles an hour. Chance of showers 70%. Thursday night, mostly cloudy. Lows in the mid-50s. South winds up to 10 miles an hour. Friday, mostly cloudy. Highs in the upper 60s. Friday night, mostly cloudy. Rain showers likely overnight. Lows in the mid-50s. Chance of showers 60%. Saturday, rain showers in the morning, then rain showers likely in the afternoon. Highs in the lower 60s. Chance of showers 80%. Saturday night, mostly cloudy. Chance of rain showers in the evening. Lows in the mid-50s. Chance of showers 50%. Sunday and Sunday night, mostly cloudy. Highs around 70. Lows in the upper 50s. Monday, mostly cloudy with a 50% chance of rain showers. Highs around 70. Monday night and Tuesday, rain showers likely. Lows in the mid-50s. Highs in the mid-60s. Chance of showers 70%. Again, the forecast for central Minnesota, from St. Cloud to the northwest Twin Cities suburbs for this afternoon, sunny. Near steady temperature in the mid-60s. Southeast winds 5 to 15 miles an hour. At 1 p.m., the report from Buffalo was not available. In Maple Lake, it was sunny. The temperature was 67 degrees, the dew point was 48, and the relative humidity was 50%. The wind was southeast at 6 miles an hour. The pressure was 30.40 inches and falling. Elsewhere across central Minnesota, temperatures were between 63 and 68 degrees. It was sunny at St. Cloud, Princeton, Litchfield, and Little Falls. It was mostly sunny at the Twin Cities, Crystal, and Willmar. At Anoka, it was partly sunny. Around the state, it was sunny, with a temperature of 65 at Mankato, 62 at Brainerd, and 62 at International Falls. At Duluth, it was mostly sunny, with a temperature of 59. At Rochester, it was partly sunny, with a temperature of 63. Once again at 1 p.m., the report from Buffalo was not available. And in Maple Lake, it was 67 degrees under sunny skies. 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The current time is 1:36 p.m. Central Daylight Time. Now the forecast for central Minnesota, from St. Cloud to the northwest Twin Cities suburbs. This afternoon, sunny. Near steady temperature in the mid-60s. Southeast winds 5 to 15 miles an hour. Tonight, partly cloudy in the evening, then mostly cloudy with a 20% chance of rain showers overnight. Lows in the lower 50s. Southeast winds 5 to 10 miles an hour. Thursday, cloudy. Rain showers likely in the morning, then chance of rain showers in the afternoon. Highs in the lower 60s. South winds 5 to 15 miles an hour. Chance of showers 70%. Thursday night, mostly cloudy. Lows in the mid-50s. South winds up to 10 miles an hour. Friday, mostly cloudy. Highs in the upper 60s. Friday night, mostly cloudy. Rain showers likely overnight. Lows in the mid-50s. Chance of showers 60%. Saturday, rain showers in the morning, then rain showers likely in the afternoon. Highs in the lower 60s. Chance of showers 80%. Saturday night, mostly cloudy. Chance of rain showers in the evening. Lows in the mid-50s. Chance of showers 50%. Sunday and Sunday night, mostly cloudy. Highs around 70. Lows in the upper 50s. Monday, mostly cloudy with a 50% chance of rain showers. Highs around 70. Monday night and Tuesday, rain showers likely. Lows in the mid-50s. Highs in the mid-60s. Chance of showers 70%. Again, the forecast for central Minnesota, from St. Cloud to the northwest Twin Cities suburbs for this afternoon, sunny. Near steady temperature in the mid-60s. Southeast winds 5 to 15 miles an hour. At 1 p.m., the report from Buffalo was not available. In Maple Lake, it was sunny. The temperature was 67 degrees, the dew point was 48, and the relative humidity was 50%. The wind was southeast at 6 miles an hour. The pressure was 30.40 inches and falling. Elsewhere across central Minnesota, temperatures were between 63 and 68 degrees. It was sunny at St. Cloud, Princeton, Litchfield, and Little Falls. It was mostly sunny at the Twin Cities, Crystal, and Willmar. At Anoka, it was partly sunny. Around the state, it was sunny, with a temperature of 65 at Mankato, 62 at Brainerd, and 62 at International Falls. At Duluth, it was mostly sunny, with a temperature of 59. At Rochester, it was partly sunny, with a temperature of 63. Once again at 1 p.m., the report from Buffalo was not available. And in Maple Lake, it was 67 degrees under sunny skies. 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The current time is 1:40 p.m. Central Daylight Time. Now here is the hazardous weather outlook for portions of central and southern Minnesota and west central Wisconsin. For this afternoon and tonight, no hazardous weather is expected at this time. And now the extended outlook for the period Thursday through Tuesday. No hazardous weather is expected at this time. Spotter information statement, Skywarn spotter activation will not be needed. Now the forecast for central Minnesota, from St. Cloud to the northwest Twin Cities suburbs. This afternoon, sunny. Near steady temperature in the mid-60s. Southeast winds 5 to 15 miles an hour. Tonight, partly cloudy in the evening, then mostly cloudy with a 20% chance of rain showers overnight. Lows in the lower 50s. Southeast winds 5 to 10 miles an hour. Thursday, cloudy. Rain showers likely in the morning, then chance of rain showers in the afternoon. Highs in the lower 60s. South winds 5 to 15 miles an hour. Chance of showers 70%. Thursday night, mostly cloudy. Lows in the mid-50s. South winds up to 10 miles an hour. Friday, mostly cloudy. Highs in the upper 60s. Friday night, mostly cloudy. Rain showers likely overnight. Lows in the mid-50s. Chance of showers 60%. Saturday, rain showers in the morning, then rain showers likely in the afternoon. Highs in the lower 60s. Chance of showers 80%. Saturday night, mostly cloudy. Chance of rain showers in the evening. Lows in the mid-50s. Chance of showers 50%. Sunday and Sunday night, mostly cloudy. Highs around 70. Lows in the upper 50s. Monday, mostly cloudy with a 50% chance of rain showers. Highs around 70. Monday night and Tuesday, rain showers likely. Lows in the mid-50s. Highs in the mid-60s. Chance of showers 70%. Again, the forecast for central Minnesota, from St. Cloud to the northwest Twin Cities suburbs for this afternoon, sunny. Near steady temperature in the mid-60s. Southeast winds 5 to 15 miles an hour. At 1 p.m., the report from Buffalo was not available. In Maple Lake, it was sunny. The temperature was 67 degrees, the dew point was 48, and the relative humidity was 50%. The wind was southeast at 6 miles an hour. The pressure was 30.40 inches and falling. Elsewhere across central Minnesota, temperatures were between 63 and 68 degrees. It was sunny at St. Cloud, Princeton, Litchfield, and Little Falls. It was mostly sunny at the Twin Cities, Crystal, and Willmar. At Anoka, it was partly sunny. Around the state, it was sunny, with a temperature of 65 at Mankato, 62 at Brainerd, and 62 at International Falls. At Duluth, it was mostly sunny, with a temperature of 59. At Rochester, it was partly sunny, with a temperature of 63. Once again at 1 p.m., the report from Buffalo was not available. And in Maple Lake, it was 67 degrees under sunny skies. 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The current time is 1:44 p.m. Central Daylight Time. Now here is the hazardous weather outlook for portions of central and southern Minnesota and west central Wisconsin. For this afternoon and tonight, no hazardous weather is expected at this time. And now the extended outlook for the period Thursday through Tuesday. No hazardous weather is expected at this time. Spotter information statement. Skywarn spotter activation will not be needed. Now the forecast for central Minnesota, from St. Cloud to the northwest Twin Cities suburbs. This afternoon, sunny. Near steady temperature in the mid-60s. Southeast winds 5 to 15 miles an hour. Tonight, partly cloudy in the evening, then mostly cloudy with a 20% chance of rain showers overnight. Lows in the lower 50s. Southeast winds 5 to 10 miles an hour. Thursday, cloudy. Rain showers likely in the morning, then chance of rain showers in the afternoon. Highs in the lower 60s. South winds 5 to 15 miles an hour. Chance of showers 70%. Thursday night, mostly cloudy. Lows in the mid-50s. South winds up to 10 miles an hour. Friday, mostly cloudy. Highs in the upper 60s. Friday night, mostly cloudy. Rain showers likely overnight. Lows in the mid-50s. Chance of showers 60%. Saturday, rain showers in the morning, then rain showers likely in the afternoon. Highs in the lower 60s. Chance of showers 80%. Saturday night, mostly cloudy. Chance of rain showers in the evening. Lows in the mid-50s. Chance of showers 50%. Sunday and Sunday night, mostly cloudy. Highs around 70. Lows in the upper 50s. Monday, mostly cloudy with a 50% chance of rain showers. Highs around 70. Monday night and Tuesday, rain showers likely. Lows in the mid-50s. Highs in the mid-60s. Chance of showers 70%. Again, the forecast for central Minnesota, from St. Cloud to the northwest Twin Cities suburbs for this afternoon, sunny. Near steady temperature in the mid-60s. Southeast winds 5 to 15 miles an hour. At 1 p.m., the report from Buffalo was not available. In Maple Lake, it was sunny. The temperature was 67 degrees, the dew point was 48, and the relative humidity was 50%. The wind was southeast at 6 miles an hour. The pressure was 30.40 inches and falling. Elsewhere across central Minnesota, temperatures were between 63 and 68 degrees. It was sunny at St. Cloud, Princeton, Litchfield, and Little Falls. It was mostly sunny at the Twin Cities, Crystal, and Willmar. At Anoka, it was partly sunny. Around the state, it was sunny, with a temperature of 65 at Mankato, 62 at Brainerd, and 62 at International Falls. At Duluth, it was mostly sunny, with a temperature of 59. At Rochester, it was partly sunny, with a temperature of 63. Once again at 1 p.m., the report from Buffalo was not available. And in Maple Lake, it was 67 degrees under sunny skies. 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The current time is 1:49 p.m. Central Daylight Time. Now here is the hazardous weather outlook for portions of central and southern Minnesota and west central Wisconsin. For this afternoon and tonight, no hazardous weather is expected at this time. And now the extended outlook for the period Thursday through Tuesday. No hazardous weather is expected at this time. Spotter information statement, Skywarn spotter activation will not be needed. Now the forecast for central Minnesota, from St. Cloud to the northwest Twin Cities suburbs. This afternoon, sunny. Near steady temperature in the mid-60s. Southeast winds 5 to 15 miles an hour. Tonight, partly cloudy in the evening, then mostly cloudy with a 20% chance of rain showers overnight. Lows in the lower 50s. Southeast winds 5 to 10 miles an hour. Thursday, cloudy. Rain showers likely in the morning, then chance of rain showers in the afternoon. Highs in the lower 60s. South winds 5 to 15 miles an hour. Chance of showers 70%. Thursday night, mostly cloudy. Lows in the mid-50s. South winds up to 10 miles an hour. Friday, mostly cloudy. Highs in the upper 60s. Friday night, mostly cloudy. Rain showers likely overnight. Lows in the mid-50s. Chance of showers 60%. Saturday, rain showers in the morning, then rain showers likely in the afternoon. Highs in the lower 60s. Chance of showers 80%. Saturday night, mostly cloudy. Chance of rain showers in the evening. Lows in the mid-50s. Chance of showers 50%. Sunday and Sunday night, mostly cloudy. Highs around 70. Lows in the upper 50s. Monday, mostly cloudy with a 50% chance of rain showers. Highs around 70. Monday night and Tuesday, rain showers likely. Lows in the mid-50s. Highs in the mid-60s. Chance of showers 70%. Again, the forecast for central Minnesota, from St. Cloud to the northwest Twin Cities suburbs for this afternoon, sunny. Near steady temperature in the mid-60s. Southeast winds 5 to 15 miles an hour. at 1 p.m., the report from Buffalo was not available. In Maple Lake, it was sunny. The temperature was 67 degrees, the dew point was 48, and the relative humidity was 50%. The wind was southeast at 6 miles an hour. The pressure was 30.40 inches and falling. Elsewhere across central Minnesota, temperatures were between 63 and 68 degrees. It was sunny at St. Cloud, Princeton, Litchfield, and Little Falls. It was mostly sunny at the Twin Cities, Crystal, and Willmar. At Anoka, it was partly sunny. Around the state, it was sunny, with a temperature of 65 at Mankato, 62 at Brainerd, and 62 at International Falls. At Duluth, it was mostly sunny, with a temperature of 59. At Rochester, it was partly sunny, with a temperature of 63. Once again at 1 p.m., the report from Buffalo was not available. And in Maple Lake, it was 67 degrees under sunny skies. 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The current time is 1:53 p.m. Central Daylight Time. Now here is the hazardous weather outlook for portions of central and southern Minnesota and west central Wisconsin. For this afternoon and tonight, no hazardous weather is expected at this time. And now the extended outlook for the period Thursday through Tuesday. No hazardous weather is expected at this time. Spotter information statement. Skywarn spotter activation will not be needed. Now the forecast for central Minnesota, from St. Cloud to the northwest Twin Cities suburbs. This afternoon, sunny. Near steady temperature in the mid-60s. Southeast winds 5 to 15 miles an hour. Tonight, partly cloudy in the evening, then mostly cloudy with a 20% chance of rain showers overnight. Lows in the lower 50s. Southeast winds 5 to 10 miles an hour. Thursday, cloudy. Rain showers likely in the morning, then chance of rain showers in the afternoon. Highs in the lower 60s. South winds 5 to 15 miles an hour. Chance of showers 70%. Thursday night, mostly cloudy. Lows in the mid-50s. South winds up to 10 miles an hour. Friday, mostly cloudy. Highs in the upper 60s. Friday night, mostly cloudy. Rain showers likely overnight. Lows in the mid-50s. Chance of showers 60%. Saturday, rain showers in the morning, then rain showers likely in the afternoon. Highs in the lower 60s. Chance of showers 80%. Saturday night, mostly cloudy. Chance of rain showers in the evening. Lows in the mid-50s. Chance of showers 50%. Sunday and Sunday night, mostly cloudy. Highs around 70. Lows in the upper 50s. Monday, mostly cloudy with a 50% chance of rain showers. Highs around 70. Monday night and Tuesday, rain showers likely. Lows in the mid-50s. Highs in the mid-60s. Chance of showers 70%. Again, the forecast for central Minnesota, from St. Cloud to the northwest Twin Cities suburbs for this afternoon, sunny. Near steady temperature in the mid-60s. Southeast winds 5 to 15 miles an hour. At 1 p.m., the report from Buffalo was not available. In Maple Lake, it was sunny. The temperature was 67 degrees, the dew point was 48, and the relative humidity was 50%. The wind was southeast at 6 miles an hour. The pressure was 30.40 inches and falling. Elsewhere across central Minnesota, temperatures were between 63 and 68 degrees. It was sunny at St. Cloud, Princeton, Litchfield, and Little Falls. It was mostly sunny at the Twin Cities, Crystal, and Willmar.
1: At Anoka, it was partly sunny. Around the state, it was sunny, with a temperature of 65 at Mankato, 62 at Brainerd, and 62 at International Falls. At Duluth, it was mostly sunny, with a temperature of 59. At Rochester, it was partly sunny, with a temperature of 63. Once again at 1 p.m., the report from Buffalo was not available. And in Maple Lake, it was 67 degrees under sunny skies. 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The current time is 1:57 p.m. Central Daylight Time. Now here is the hazardous weather outlook for portions of central and southern Minnesota and west central Wisconsin. For this afternoon and tonight, no hazardous weather is expected at this time. And now the extended outlook for the period Thursday through Tuesday. No hazardous weather is expected at this time. Spotter information statement, Skywarn spotter activation will not be needed. Now the forecast for central Minnesota, from St. Cloud to the northwest Twin Cities suburbs. This afternoon, sunny. Near steady temperature in the mid-60s. Southeast winds 5 to 15 miles an hour. Tonight, partly cloudy in the evening, then mostly cloudy with a 20% chance of rain showers overnight. Lows in the lower 50s. Southeast winds 5 to 10 miles an hour. Thursday, cloudy. Rain showers likely in the morning, then chance of rain showers in the afternoon. Highs in the lower 60s. South winds 5 to 15 miles an hour. Chance of showers 70%. Thursday night, mostly cloudy. Lows in the mid-50s. South winds up to 10 miles an hour. Friday, mostly cloudy. Highs in the upper 60s. Friday night, mostly cloudy. Rain showers likely overnight. Lows in the mid-50s. Chance of showers 60%. Saturday, rain showers in the morning, then rain showers likely in the afternoon. Highs in the lower 60s. Chance of showers 80%. Saturday night, mostly cloudy. Chance of rain showers in the evening. Lows in the mid-50s. Chance of showers 50%. Sunday and Sunday night, mostly cloudy. Highs around 70. Lows in the upper 50s. Monday, mostly cloudy with a 50% chance of rain showers. Highs around 70. Monday night and Tuesday, rain showers likely. Lows in the mid-50s. Highs in the mid-60s. Chance of showers 70%. Again, the forecast for central Minnesota, from St. Cloud to the northwest Twin Cities suburbs for this afternoon, sunny. Near steady temperature in the mid-60s. Southeast winds 5 to 15 miles an hour. 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The current time is 2:01 p.m. Central Daylight Time. Now here is the hazardous weather outlook for portions of central and southern Minnesota and west central Wisconsin. For this afternoon and tonight, no hazardous weather is expected at this time. And now the extended outlook for the period Thursday through Tuesday. No hazardous weather is expected at this time. Spotter information statement, Skywarn spotter activation will not be needed. Now the forecast for central Minnesota, from St. Cloud to the northwest Twin Cities suburbs. This afternoon, sunny. Near steady temperature in the mid-60s. Southeast winds 5 to 15 miles an hour. Tonight, partly cloudy in the evening, then mostly cloudy with a 20% chance of rain showers overnight. Lows in the lower 50s. Southeast winds 5 to 10 miles an hour. Thursday, cloudy. Rain showers likely in the morning, then chance of rain showers in the afternoon. Highs in the lower 60s. South winds 5 to 15 miles an hour. Chance of showers 70%. Thursday night, mostly cloudy. Lows in the mid-50s. South winds up to 10 miles an hour. Friday, mostly cloudy. Highs in the upper 60s. Friday night, mostly cloudy. Rain showers likely overnight. Lows in the mid-50s. Chance of showers 60%. Saturday, rain showers in the morning, then rain showers likely in the afternoon. Highs in the lower 60s. Chance of showers 80%. Saturday night, mostly cloudy. Chance of rain showers in the evening. Lows in the mid-50s. Chance of showers 50%. Sunday and Sunday night, mostly cloudy. Highs around 70. Lows in the upper 50s. Monday, mostly cloudy with a 50% chance of rain showers. Highs around 70. Monday night and Tuesday, rain showers likely. Lows in the mid-50s. Highs in the mid-60s. Chance of showers 70%. Again, the forecast for central Minnesota, from St. Cloud to the northwest Twin Cities suburbs for this afternoon, sunny. Near steady temperature in the mid-60s. Southeast winds 5 to 15 miles an hour. 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The current time is 2:04 p.m. Central Daylight Time. Now here is the hazardous weather outlook for portions of central and southern Minnesota and west central Wisconsin. For this afternoon and tonight, no hazardous weather is expected at this time. And now the extended outlook for the period Thursday through Tuesday. No hazardous weather is expected at this time. Spotter information statement, Skywarn spotter activation will not be needed. Now the forecast for central Minnesota, from St. Cloud to the northwest Twin Cities suburbs. This afternoon, sunny. Near steady temperature in the mid-60s. Southeast winds 5 to 15 miles an hour. Tonight, partly cloudy in the evening, then mostly cloudy with a 20% chance of rain showers overnight. Lows in the lower 50s. Southeast winds 5 to 10 miles an hour. Thursday, cloudy. Rain showers likely in the morning, then chance of rain showers in the afternoon. Highs in the lower 60s. South winds 5 to 15 miles an hour. Chance of showers 70%. Thursday night, mostly cloudy. Lows in the mid-50s. South winds up to 10 miles an hour. Friday, mostly cloudy. Highs in the upper 60s. Friday night, mostly cloudy. Rain showers likely overnight. Lows in the mid-50s. Chance of showers 60%. Saturday, rain showers in the morning, then rain showers likely in the afternoon. Highs in the lower 60s. Chance of showers 80%. Saturday night, mostly cloudy. Chance of rain showers in the evening. Lows in the mid-50s. Chance of showers 50%. Sunday and Sunday night, mostly cloudy. Highs around 70. Lows in the upper 50s. Monday, mostly cloudy with a 50% chance of rain showers. Highs around 70. Monday night and Tuesday, rain showers likely. Lows in the mid-50s. Highs in the mid-60s. Chance of showers 70%. Again, the forecast for central Minnesota, from St. Cloud to the northwest Twin Cities suburbs for this afternoon, sunny. Near steady temperature in the mid-60s. Southeast winds 5 to 15 miles an hour. 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The current time is 2:07 p.m. Central Daylight Time. Now here is the hazardous weather outlook for portions of central and southern Minnesota and west central Wisconsin. For this afternoon and tonight, no hazardous weather is expected at this time. And now the extended outlook for the period Thursday through Tuesday. No hazardous weather is expected at this time. Spotter information statement. Skywarn spotter activation will not be needed. Now the forecast for central Minnesota, from St. Cloud to the northwest Twin Cities suburbs. This afternoon, sunny. Near steady temperature in the mid-60s. Southeast winds 5 to 15 miles an hour. Tonight, partly cloudy in the evening, then mostly cloudy with a 20% chance of rain showers overnight. Lows in the lower 50s. Southeast winds 5 to 10 miles an hour. Thursday, cloudy. Rain showers likely in the morning, then chance of rain showers in the afternoon. Highs in the lower 60s. South winds 5 to 15 miles an hour. Chance of showers 70%. Thursday night, mostly cloudy. Lows in the mid-50s. South winds up to 10 miles an hour. Friday, mostly cloudy. Highs in the upper 60s. Friday night, mostly cloudy. Rain showers likely overnight. Lows in the mid-50s. Chance of showers 60%. Saturday, rain showers in the morning, then rain showers likely in the afternoon. Highs in the lower 60s. Chance of showers 80%. Saturday night, mostly cloudy. Chance of rain showers in the evening. Lows in the mid-50s. Chance of showers 50%. Sunday and Sunday night, mostly cloudy. Highs around 70. Lows in the upper 50s. Monday, mostly cloudy with a 50% chance of rain showers. Highs around 70. Monday night and Tuesday, rain showers likely. Lows in the mid-50s. Highs in the mid-60s. Chance of showers 70%. Again, the forecast for central Minnesota, from St. Cloud to the northwest Twin Cities suburbs for this afternoon, sunny. Near steady temperature in the mid-60s. Southeast winds 5 to 15 miles an hour. 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The current time is 2:10 p.m. Central Daylight Time. Now here is the hazardous weather outlook for portions of central and southern Minnesota and west central Wisconsin. For this afternoon and tonight, no hazardous weather is expected at this time. And now the extended outlook for the period Thursday through Tuesday. No hazardous weather is expected at this time. Spotter information statement. Skywarn spotter activation will not be needed. Now the forecast for central Minnesota, from St. Cloud to the northwest Twin Cities suburbs. This afternoon, sunny. Near steady temperature in the mid-60s. Southeast winds 5 to 15 miles an hour. Tonight, partly cloudy in the evening, then mostly cloudy with a 20% chance of rain showers overnight. Lows in the lower 50s. Southeast winds 5 to 10 miles an hour. Thursday, cloudy. Rain showers likely in the morning, then chance of rain showers in the afternoon. Highs in the lower 60s. South winds 5 to 15 miles an hour. Chance of showers 70%. Thursday night, mostly cloudy.

Sunday night, mostly cloudy. Highs around 70. Lows in the upper 50s. Monday, mostly cloudy with a 50% chance of rain showers. Highs around 70. Monday night and Tuesday, rain showers likely. Lows in the mid-50s. Highs in the mid-60s. Chance of showers 70%. Again, the forecast for central Minnesota, from St. Cloud to the northwest Twin Cities suburbs for this afternoon, sunny. Near steady temperature in the mid-60s. Southeast winds 5 to 15 miles an hour. 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The current time is 2:13 p.m. Central Daylight Time. Now here is the hazardous weather outlook for portions of central and southern Minnesota and west central Wisconsin. For this afternoon and tonight, no hazardous weather is expected at this time. And now the extended outlook for the period Thursday through Tuesday. No hazardous weather is expected at this time. Spotter information statement, Skywarn spotter activation will not be needed. Now the forecast for central Minnesota, from St. Cloud to the northwest Twin Cities suburbs. This afternoon, sunny. Near steady temperature in the mid-60s. Southeast winds 5 to 15 miles an hour. Tonight, partly cloudy in the evening, then mostly cloudy with a 20% chance of rain showers overnight. Lows in the lower 50s. Southeast winds 5 to 10 miles an hour. Thursday, cloudy. Rain showers likely in the morning, then chance of rain showers in the afternoon. Highs in the lower 60s. South winds 5 to 15 miles an hour. Chance of showers 70%. Thursday night, mostly cloudy. Lows in the mid-50s. South winds up to 10 miles an hour. Friday, mostly cloudy. Highs in the upper 60s. Friday night, mostly cloudy. Rain showers likely overnight. Lows in the mid-50s. Chance of showers 60%. Saturday, rain showers in the morning, then rain showers likely in the afternoon. Highs in the lower 60s. Chance of showers 80%. Saturday night, mostly cloudy. Chance of rain showers in the evening. Lows in the mid-50s. Chance of showers 50%. Sunday and Sunday night, mostly cloudy. Highs around 70. Lows in the upper 50s. Monday, mostly cloudy with a 50% chance of rain showers. Highs around 70. Monday night and Tuesday, rain showers likely. Lows in the mid-50s. Highs in the mid-60s. Chance of showers 70%. Again, the forecast for central Minnesota, from St. Cloud to the northwest Twin Cities suburbs for this afternoon, sunny. Near steady temperature in the mid-60s. Southeast winds 5 to 15 miles an hour. At 2 p.m., the report from Buffalo was not available. In Maple Lake, it was sunny. The temperature was 67 degrees, the dew point was 48, and the relative humidity was 49%. The wind was southeast at 9 miles an hour. The pressure was 30.38 inches and falling. Elsewhere across central Minnesota, skies ranged from sunny to mostly sunny, and temperatures were between 64 and 68 degrees. Around the state, skies ranged from sunny to mostly sunny. It was 65 at Rochester, 66 at Mankato, 64 at Brainerd, 60 at Duluth, and 63 at International Falls. Once again at 2 p.m., the report from Buffalo was not available. And in Maple Lake, it was 67 degrees under sunny skies. 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

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The current time is 2:17 p.m. Central Daylight Time. Now here is the hazardous weather outlook for portions of central and southern Minnesota and west central Wisconsin. For this afternoon and tonight, no hazardous weather is expected at this time. And now the extended outlook for the period Thursday through Tuesday. No hazardous weather is expected at this time. Spotter information statement. Skywarn spotter activation will not be needed. Now the forecast for central Minnesota, from St. Cloud to the northwest Twin Cities suburbs. This afternoon, sunny. Near steady temperature in the mid-60s. Southeast winds 5 to 15 miles an hour. Tonight, partly cloudy in the evening, then mostly cloudy with a 20% chance of rain showers overnight. Lows in the lower 50s. Southeast winds 5 to 10 miles an hour. Thursday, cloudy. Rain showers likely in the morning, then chance of rain showers in the afternoon. Highs in the lower 60s. South winds 5 to 15 miles an hour. Chance of showers 70%. Thursday night, mostly cloudy. Lows in the mid-50s. South winds up to 10 miles an hour. Friday, mostly cloudy. Highs in the upper 60s. Friday night, mostly cloudy. Rain showers likely overnight. Lows in the mid-50s. Chance of showers 60%. Saturday, rain showers in the morning, then rain showers likely in the afternoon. Highs in the lower 60s. Chance of showers 80%. Saturday night, mostly cloudy. Chance of rain showers in the evening. Lows in the mid-50s. Chance of showers 50%. Sunday and Sunday night, mostly cloudy. Highs around 70. Lows in the upper 50s. Monday, mostly cloudy with a 50% chance of rain showers. Highs around 70. Monday night and Tuesday, rain showers likely. Lows in the mid-50s. Highs in the mid-60s. Chance of showers 70%. Again, the forecast for central Minnesota, from St. Cloud to the northwest Twin Cities suburbs for this afternoon, sunny. Near steady temperature in the mid-60s. Southeast winds 5 to 15 miles an hour. At 2 p.m., the report from Buffalo was not available. In Maple Lake, it was sunny. The temperature was 67 degrees, the dew point was 48, and the relative humidity was 49%. The wind was southeast at 9 miles an hour. The pressure was 30.38 inches and falling. Elsewhere across central Minnesota, skies ranged from sunny to mostly sunny, and temperatures were between 64 and 68 degrees. Around the state, skies ranged from sunny to mostly sunny. It was 65 at Rochester, 66 at Mankato, 64 at Brainerd, 60 at Duluth, and 63 at International Falls. Once again at 2 p.m., the report from Buffalo was not available. And in Maple Lake, it was 67 degrees under sunny skies. 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The current time is 2:22 p.m. Central Daylight Time. Now here is the hazardous weather outlook for portions of central and southern Minnesota and west central Wisconsin. For this afternoon and tonight, no hazardous weather is expected at this time. And now the extended outlook for the period Thursday through Tuesday. No hazardous weather is expected at this time. Spotter information statement. Skywarn spotter activation will not be needed. Now the forecast for central Minnesota, from St. Cloud to the northwest Twin Cities suburbs. This afternoon, sunny.
near steady temperature in the mid-60s. Southeast winds 5 to 15 miles an hour. Tonight, partly cloudy in the evening, then mostly cloudy with a 20% chance of rain showers overnight. Lows in the lower 50s. Southeast winds 5 to 10 miles an hour. Thursday, cloudy. Rain showers likely in the morning, then chance of rain showers in the afternoon. Highs in the lower 60s. South winds 5 to 15 miles an hour. Chance of showers 70%. Thursday night, mostly cloudy. Lows in the mid-50s. South winds up to 10 miles an hour. Friday, mostly cloudy. Highs in the upper 60s. Friday night, mostly cloudy. Rain showers likely overnight. Lows in the mid-50s. Chance of showers 60%. Saturday, rain showers in the morning, then rain showers likely in the afternoon. Highs in the lower 60s. Chance of showers 80%. Saturday night, mostly cloudy. Chance of rain showers in the evening. Lows in the mid-50s. Chance of showers 50%. Sunday and Sunday night, mostly cloudy. Highs around 70. Lows in the upper 50s. Monday, mostly cloudy with a 50% chance of rain showers. Highs around 70. Monday night and Tuesday, rain showers likely. Lows in the mid-50s. Highs in the mid-60s. Chance of showers 70%. Again, the forecast for central Minnesota, from St. Cloud to the northwest Twin Cities suburbs for this afternoon, sunny. Near steady temperature in the mid-60s. Southeast winds 5 to 15 miles an hour. At 2 p.m., the report from Buffalo was not available. In Maple Lake, it was sunny. The temperature was 67 degrees, the dew point was 48, and the relative humidity was 49%. The wind was southeast at 9 miles an hour. The pressure was 30.38 inches and falling. Elsewhere across central Minnesota, skies ranged from sunny to mostly sunny, and temperatures were between 64 and 68 degrees. Around the state, skies ranged from sunny to mostly sunny. It was 65 at Rochester, 66 at Mankato, 64 at Brainerd, 60 at Duluth, and 63 at International Falls. Once again at 2 p.m., the report from Buffalo was not available. And in Maple Lake, it was 67 degrees under sunny skies. This is weather radio station WNG676 Clearwater, broadcasting on a frequency of 162.50 MHz. 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The current time is 2:26 p.m. Central Daylight Time. Now here is the hazardous weather outlook for portions of central and southern Minnesota and west central Wisconsin. For this afternoon and tonight, no hazardous weather is expected at this time. And now the extended outlook for the period Thursday through Tuesday. No hazardous weather is expected at this time. Spotter information statement, sky warns spotter activation will not be needed. Now the forecast for central Minnesota, from St. Cloud to the northwest Twin Cities suburbs. This afternoon, sunny. Near steady temperature in the mid-60s. Southeast winds 5 to 15 miles an hour. Tonight, partly cloudy in the evening, then mostly cloudy with a 20% chance of rain showers overnight. Lows in the lower 50s. Southeast winds 5 to 10 miles an hour. Thursday, cloudy. Rain showers likely in the morning, then chance of rain showers in the afternoon. Highs in the lower 60s. South winds 5 to 15 miles an hour. Chance of showers 70%. Thursday night, mostly cloudy. Lows in the mid-50s. South winds up to 10 miles an hour. Friday, mostly cloudy. Highs in the upper 60s. Friday night,
mostly cloudy. Rain showers likely overnight. Lows in the mid-50s. Chance of showers 60%. Saturday, rain showers in the morning, then rain showers likely in the afternoon. Highs in the lower 60s. Chance of showers 80%. Saturday night, mostly cloudy. Chance of rain showers in the evening. Lows in the mid-50s. Chance of showers 50%. Sunday and Sunday night, mostly cloudy. Highs around 70. Lows in the upper 50s. Monday, mostly cloudy with a 50% chance of rain showers. Highs around 70. Monday night and Tuesday, rain showers likely. Lows in the mid-50s. Highs in the mid-60s. Chance of showers 70%. Again, the forecast for central Minnesota, from St. Cloud to the northwest Twin Cities suburbs for this afternoon, sunny. Near steady temperature in the mid-60s. Southeast winds 5 to 15 miles an hour. At 2 p.m., the report from Buffalo was not available. In Maple Lake, it was sunny. The temperature was 67 degrees, the dew point was 48, and the relative humidity was 49%. The wind was southeast at 9 miles an hour. The pressure was 30.38 inches and falling. Elsewhere across central Minnesota, skies ranged from sunny to mostly sunny, and temperatures were between 64 and 68 degrees. Around the state, skies ranged from sunny to mostly sunny. It was 65 at Rochester, 66 at Mankato, 64 at Brainerd, 60 at Duluth, and 63 at International Falls. Once again at 2 p.m., the report from Buffalo was not available. And in Maple Lake, it was 67 degrees under sunny skies. This is weather radio station WNG676 Clearwater, broadcasting on a frequency of 162.50 MHz. 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The current time is 2:30 p.m. Central Daylight Time. Now here is the hazardous weather outlook for portions of central and southern Minnesota and west central Wisconsin. For this afternoon and tonight, no hazardous weather is expected at this time. And now the extended outlook for the period Thursday through Tuesday. No hazardous weather is expected at this time. Spotter information statement, Sky warns spotter activation will not be needed. Now the forecast for central Minnesota, from St. Cloud to the northwest Twin Cities suburbs. This afternoon, sunny. Near steady temperature in the mid-60s. Southeast winds 5 to 15 miles an hour. Tonight, partly cloudy in the evening, then mostly cloudy with a 20% chance of rain showers overnight. Lows in the lower 50s. Southeast winds 5 to 10 miles an hour. Thursday, cloudy. Rain showers likely in the morning, then chance of rain showers in the afternoon. Highs in the lower 60s. South winds 5 to 15 miles an hour. Chance of showers 70%. Thursday night, mostly cloudy. Lows in the mid-50s. South winds up to 10 miles an hour. Friday, mostly cloudy. Highs in the upper 60s. Friday night, mostly cloudy. Rain showers likely overnight. Lows in the mid-50s. Chance of showers 60%. Saturday, rain showers in the morning, then rain showers likely in the afternoon. Highs in the lower 60s. Chance of showers 80%. Saturday night, mostly cloudy. Chance of rain showers in the evening. Lows in the mid-50s. Chance of showers 50%. Sunday and Sunday night, mostly cloudy. Highs around 70. Lows in the upper 50s. Monday, mostly cloudy with a 50% chance of rain showers. Highs around 70. Monday night and Tuesday, rain showers likely.
Lows in the mid-50s. Highs in the mid-60s. Chance of showers 70%. Again, the forecast for central Minnesota, from St. Cloud to the northwest Twin Cities suburbs for this afternoon, sunny. Near steady temperature in the mid-60s. Southeast winds 5 to 15 miles an hour. At 2 p.m., the report from Buffalo was not available. In Maple Lake, it was sunny. The temperature was 67 degrees, the dew point was 48, and the relative humidity was 49%. The wind was southeast at 9 miles an hour. The pressure was 30.38 inches and falling. Elsewhere across central Minnesota, skies ranged from sunny to mostly sunny, and temperatures were between 64 and 68 degrees. Around the state, skies ranged from sunny to mostly sunny. It was 65 at Rochester, 66 at Mankato, 64 at Brainerd, 60 at Duluth, and 63 at International Falls. Once again at 2 p.m., the report from Buffalo was not available. And in Maple Lake, it was 67 degrees under sunny skies. This is weather radio station WNG676 Clearwater, broadcasting on a frequency of 162.50 MHz. 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The current time is 2:34 p.m. Central Daylight Time. Now here is the hazardous weather outlook for portions of central and southern Minnesota and west central Wisconsin. For this afternoon and tonight, no hazardous weather is expected at this time. And now the extended outlook for the period Thursday through Tuesday. No hazardous weather is expected at this time. Spotter information statement, Skywarn spotter activation will not be needed. Now the forecast for central Minnesota, from St. Cloud to the northwest Twin Cities suburbs. This afternoon, sunny. Near steady temperature in the mid-60s. Southeast winds 5 to 15 miles an hour. Tonight, partly cloudy in the evening, then mostly cloudy with a 20% chance of rain showers overnight. Lows in the lower 50s. Southeast winds 5 to 10 miles an hour. Thursday, cloudy. Rain showers likely in the morning, then chance of rain showers in the afternoon. Highs in the lower 60s. South winds 5 to 15 miles an hour. Chance of showers 70%. Thursday night, mostly cloudy. Lows in the mid-50s. South winds up to 10 miles an hour. Friday, mostly cloudy. Highs in the upper 60s. Friday night, mostly cloudy. Rain showers likely overnight. Lows in the mid-50s. Chance of showers 60%. Saturday, rain showers in the morning, then rain showers likely in the afternoon. Highs in the lower 60s. Chance of showers 80%. Saturday night, mostly cloudy. Chance of rain showers in the evening. Lows in the mid-50s. Chance of showers 50%. Sunday and Sunday night, mostly cloudy. Highs around 70. Lows in the upper 50s. Monday, mostly cloudy with a 50% chance of rain showers. Highs around 70. Monday night and Tuesday, rain showers likely. Lows in the mid-50s. Highs in the mid-60s. Chance of showers 70%. Again, the forecast for central Minnesota, from St. Cloud to the northwest Twin Cities suburbs for this afternoon, sunny. Near steady temperature in the mid-60s. Southeast winds 5 to 15 miles an hour. At 2 p.m., the report from Buffalo was not available. In Maple Lake, it was sunny. The temperature was 67 degrees, the dew point was 48, and the relative humidity was 49%. The wind was southeast at 9 miles an hour. The pressure was 30.38 inches and falling. Elsewhere across central Minnesota, skies ranged from sunny to mostly sunny,
and temperatures were between 64 and 68 degrees. Around

state, skies ranged from sunny to mostly sunny. It was 65 at Rochester, 66 at Mankato, 64 at Brainerd, 60 at Duluth, and 63 at International Falls. Once again at 2 p.m., the report from Buffalo was not available. And in Maple Lake, it was 67 degrees under sunny skies. This is weather radio station WNG676 Clearwater, broadcasting on a frequency of 162.50 MHz. 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The current time is 2:38 p.m. Central Daylight Time. Now here is the hazardous weather outlook for portions of central and southern Minnesota and west central Wisconsin. For this afternoon and tonight, no hazardous weather is expected at this time. And now the extended outlook for the period Thursday through Tuesday. No hazardous weather is expected at this time. Spotter information statement, Skywarn spotter activation will not be needed. Now the forecast for central Minnesota, from St. Cloud to the northwest Twin Cities suburbs. This afternoon, sunny. Near steady temperature in the mid-60s. Southeast winds 5 to 15 miles an hour. Tonight, partly cloudy in the evening, then mostly cloudy with a 20% chance of rain showers overnight. Lows in the lower 50s. Southeast winds 5 to 10 miles an hour. Thursday, cloudy. Rain showers likely in the morning, then chance of rain showers in the afternoon. Highs in the lower 60s. South winds 5 to 15 miles an hour. Chance of showers 70%. Thursday night, mostly cloudy. Lows in the mid-50s. South winds up to 10 miles an hour. Friday, mostly cloudy. Highs in the upper 60s. Friday night, mostly cloudy. Rain showers likely overnight. Lows in the mid-50s. Chance of showers 60%. Saturday, rain showers in the morning, then rain showers likely in the afternoon. Highs in the lower 60s. Chance of showers 80%. Saturday night, mostly cloudy. Chance of rain showers in the evening. Lows in the mid-50s. Chance of showers 50%. Sunday and Sunday night, mostly cloudy. Highs around 70. Lows in the upper 50s. Monday, mostly cloudy with a 50% chance of rain showers. Highs around 70. Monday night and Tuesday, rain showers likely. Lows in the mid-50s. Highs in the mid-60s. Chance of showers 70%. Again, the forecast for central Minnesota, from St. Cloud to the northwest Twin Cities suburbs for this afternoon, sunny. Near steady temperature in the mid-60s. Southeast winds 5 to 15 miles an hour. At 2 p.m., the report from Buffalo was not available. In Maple Lake, it was sunny, the temperature was 67 degrees, the dew point was 48, and the relative humidity was 49%. The wind was southeast at 9 miles an hour. The pressure was 30.38 inches and falling. Elsewhere across central Minnesota, skies ranged from sunny to mostly sunny, and temperatures were between 64 and 68 degrees. Around the state, skies ranged from sunny to mostly sunny. It was 65 at Rochester, 66 at Mankato, 64 at Brainerd, 60 at Duluth, and 63 at International Falls. Once again at 2 p.m., the report from Buffalo was not available. And in Maple Lake, it was 67 degrees under sunny skies. This is weather radio station WNG676 Clearwater, broadcasting on a frequency of 162.50 MHz. 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The current time is 2:42 p.m. Central Daylight Time.
Now here is the hazardous weather outlook for portions of central and southern Minnesota and west central Wisconsin. For this afternoon and tonight, no hazardous weather is expected at this time. And now the extended outlook for the period Thursday through Tuesday. No hazardous weather is expected at this time. Spotter information statement. Sky warns spotter activation will not be needed. Now the forecast for central Minnesota, from St. Cloud to the northwest Twin Cities suburbs. This afternoon, sunny. Near steady temperature in the mid-60s. Southeast winds 5 to 15 miles an hour. Tonight, partly cloudy in the evening, then mostly cloudy with a 20% chance of rain showers overnight. Lows in the lower 50s. Southeast winds 5 to 10 miles an hour. Thursday, cloudy. Rain showers likely in the morning, then chance of rain showers in the afternoon. Highs in the lower 60s. South winds 5 to 15 miles an hour. Chance of showers 70%. Thursday night, mostly cloudy. Lows in the mid-50s. South winds up to 10 miles an hour. Friday, mostly cloudy. Highs in the upper 60s. Friday night, mostly cloudy. Rain showers likely overnight. Lows in the mid-50s. Chance of showers 60%. Saturday, rain showers in the morning, then rain showers likely in the afternoon. Highs in the lower 60s. Chance of showers 80%. Saturday night, mostly cloudy. Chance of rain showers in the evening. Lows in the mid-50s. Chance of showers 50%. Sunday and Sunday night, mostly cloudy. Highs around 70. Lows in the upper 50s. Monday, mostly cloudy with a 50% chance of rain showers. Highs around 70. Monday night and Tuesday, rain showers likely. Lows in the mid-50s. Highs in the mid-60s. Chance of showers 70%. Again, the forecast for central Minnesota, from St. Cloud to the northwest Twin Cities suburbs for this afternoon, sunny. Near steady temperature in the mid-60s. Southeast winds 5 to 15 miles an hour. At 2 p.m., the report from Buffalo was not available. In Maple Lake, it was sunny. The temperature was 67 degrees, the dew point was 48, and the relative humidity was 49%. The wind was southeast at 9 miles an hour. The pressure was 30.38 inches and falling. Elsewhere across central Minnesota, skies ranged from sunny to mostly sunny, and temperatures were between 64 and 68 degrees. Around the state, skies ranged from sunny to mostly sunny. It was 65 at Rochester, 66 at Mankato, 64 at Brainerd, 60 at Duluth, and 63 at International Falls. Once again at 2 p.m., the report from Buffalo was not available. And in Maple Lake, it was 67 degrees under sunny skies. 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The current time is 2:46 p.m. Central Daylight Time. Now here is the hazardous weather outlook for portions of central and southern Minnesota and west central Wisconsin. For this afternoon and tonight, no hazardous weather is expected at this time. And now the extended outlook for the period Thursday through Tuesday. No hazardous weather is expected at this time. Spotter information statement. Sky warns spotter activation will not be needed. Now the forecast for central Minnesota, from St. Cloud to the northwest Twin Cities suburbs. This afternoon, sunny. Near steady temperature in the mid-60s. Southeast winds 5 to 15 miles an hour. Tonight, partly cloudy in the evening, then mostly cloudy with a 20% chance of rain showers overnight.
Lows in the lower 50s. Southeast winds 5 to 10 miles an hour. Thursday, cloudy. Rain showers likely in the morning, then chance of rain showers in the afternoon. Highs in the lower 60s. South winds 5 to 15 miles an hour. Chance of showers 70%. Thursday night, mostly cloudy. Lows in the mid-50s. South winds up to 10 miles an hour. Friday, mostly cloudy. Highs in the upper 60s. Friday night, mostly cloudy. Rain showers likely overnight. Lows in the mid-50s. Chance of showers 60%. Saturday, rain showers in the morning, then rain showers likely in the afternoon. Highs in the lower 60s. Chance of showers 80%. Saturday night, mostly cloudy. Chance of rain showers in the evening. Lows in the mid-50s. Chance of showers 50%. Sunday and Sunday night, mostly cloudy. Highs around 70. Lows in the upper 50s. Monday, mostly cloudy with a 50% chance of rain showers. Highs around 70. Monday night and Tuesday, rain showers likely. Lows in the mid-50s. Highs in the mid-60s. Chance of showers 70%. Again, the forecast for central Minnesota, from St. Cloud to the northwest Twin Cities suburbs for this afternoon, sunny. Near steady temperature in the mid-60s. Southeast winds 5 to 15 miles an hour. At 2 p.m., the report from Buffalo was not available. In Maple Lake, it was sunny. The temperature was 67 degrees, the dew point was 48, and the relative humidity was 49%. The wind was southeast at 9 miles an hour. The pressure was 30.38 inches and falling. Elsewhere across central Minnesota, skies ranged from sunny to mostly sunny, and temperatures were between 64 and 68 degrees. Around the state, skies ranged from sunny to mostly sunny. It was 65 at Rochester, 66 at Mankato, 64 at Brainerd, 60 at Duluth, and 63 at International Falls. Once again at 2 p.m., the report from Buffalo was not available. And in Maple Lake, it was 67 degrees under sunny skies. 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The current time is 2:50 p.m. Central Daylight Time. Now here is the hazardous weather outlook for portions of central and southern Minnesota and west central Wisconsin. For this afternoon and tonight, no hazardous weather is expected at this time. And now the extended outlook for the period Thursday through Tuesday. No hazardous weather is expected at this time. Spotter information statement, Skywarn spotter activation will not be needed. Now the forecast for central Minnesota, from St. Cloud to the northwest Twin Cities suburbs. This afternoon, sunny. Near steady temperature in the mid-60s. Southeast winds 5 to 15 miles an hour. Tonight, partly cloudy in the evening, then mostly cloudy with a 20% chance of rain showers overnight. Lows in the lower 50s. Southeast winds 5 to 10 miles an hour. Thursday, cloudy. Rain showers likely in the morning, then chance of rain showers in the afternoon. Highs in the lower 60s. South winds 5 to 15 miles an hour. Chance of showers 70%. Thursday night, mostly cloudy. Lows in the mid-50s. South winds up to 10 miles an hour. Friday, mostly cloudy. Highs in the upper 60s. Friday night, mostly cloudy. Rain showers likely overnight. Lows in the mid-50s. Chance of showers 60%. Saturday, rain showers in the morning, then rain showers likely in the afternoon.
Highs in the lower 60s. Chance of showers 80%. Saturday night, mostly cloudy. Chance of rain showers in the evening. Lows in the mid 50s. Chance of showers 50%. Sunday and Sunday night, mostly cloudy. Highs around 70. Lows in the upper 50s. Monday, mostly cloudy with a 50% chance of rain showers. Highs around 70. Monday night and Tuesday, rain showers likely. Lows in the mid-50s. Highs in the mid-60s. Chance of showers 70%. Again, the forecast for central Minnesota, from St. Cloud to the northwest Twin Cities suburbs for this afternoon, sunny. Near steady temperature in the mid-60s. Southeast winds 5 to 15 miles an hour. At 2 p.m., the report from Buffalo was not available. In Maple Lake, it was sunny. The temperature was 67 degrees, the dew point was 48, and the relative humidity was 49%. The wind was southeast at 9 miles an hour. The pressure was 30.38 inches and falling. Elsewhere across central Minnesota, skies ranged from sunny to mostly sunny, and temperatures were between 64 and 68 degrees. Around the state, skies ranged from sunny to mostly sunny. It was 65 at Rochester, 66 at Mankato, 64 at Brainerd, 60 at Duluth, and 63 at International Falls. Once again at 2 p.m., the report from Buffalo was not available. And in Maple Lake, it was 67 degrees under sunny skies. 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The current time is 2:54 p.m. Central Daylight Time. Now here is the hazardous weather outlook for portions of central and southern Minnesota and west central Wisconsin. For this afternoon and tonight, no hazardous weather is expected at this time. And now the extended outlook for the period Thursday through Tuesday. No hazardous weather is expected at this time. Spotter information statement, Skywarn spotter activation will not be needed. Now the forecast for central Minnesota, from St. Cloud to the northwest Twin Cities suburbs. This afternoon, sunny. Near steady temperature in the mid-60s. Southeast winds 5 to 15 miles an hour. Tonight, partly cloudy in the evening, then mostly cloudy with a 20% chance of rain showers overnight. Lows in the lower 50s. Southeast winds 5 to 10 miles an hour. Thursday, cloudy. Rain showers likely in the morning, then chance of rain showers in the afternoon. Highs in the lower 60s. South winds 5 to 15 miles an hour. Chance of showers 70%. Thursday night, mostly cloudy. Lows in the mid-50s. South winds up to 10 miles an hour. Friday, mostly cloudy. Highs in the upper 60s. Friday night, mostly cloudy. Rain showers likely overnight. Lows in the mid-50s. Chance of showers 60%. Saturday, rain showers in the morning, then rain showers likely in the afternoon. Highs in the lower 60s. Chance of showers 80%. Saturday night, mostly cloudy. Chance of rain showers in the evening. Lows in the mid-50s. Chance of showers 50%. Sunday and Sunday night, mostly cloudy. Highs around 70. Lows in the upper 50s. Monday, mostly cloudy with a 50% chance of rain showers. Highs around 70. Monday night and Tuesday, rain showers likely. Lows in the mid-50s. Highs in the mid-60s. Chance of showers 70%. Again, the forecast for central Minnesota, from St. Cloud to the northwest Twin Cities suburbs for this afternoon, sunny.
Near steady temperature in the mid-60s. Southeast winds 5 to 15 miles an hour. At 2 p.m., the report from Buffalo was not available. In Maple Lake, it was sunny. The temperature was 67 degrees, the dew point was 48, and the relative humidity was 49%. The wind was southeast at 9 miles an hour. The pressure was 30.38 inches and falling. Elsewhere across central Minnesota, skies ranged from sunny to mostly sunny, and temperatures were between 64 and 68 degrees. Around the state, skies ranged from sunny to mostly sunny. It was 65 at Rochester, 66 at Mankato, 64 at Brainerd, 60 at Duluth, and 63 at International Falls. Once again at 2 p.m., the report from Buffalo was not available. And in Maple Lake, it was 67 degrees under sunny skies. 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The current time is 2:59 p.m. Central Daylight Time. Now here is the hazardous weather outlook for portions of central and southern Minnesota and west central Wisconsin. For this afternoon and tonight, no hazardous weather is expected at this time. And now the extended outlook for the period Thursday through Tuesday. No hazardous weather is expected at this time. Spotter information statement. Skywarn spotter activation will not be needed. Now the forecast for central Minnesota, from St. Cloud to the northwest Twin Cities suburbs. This afternoon, sunny. Near steady temperature in the mid-60s. Southeast winds 5 to 15 miles an hour. Tonight, partly cloudy in the evening, then mostly cloudy with a 20% chance of rain showers overnight. Lows in the lower 50s. Southeast winds 5 to 10 miles an hour. Thursday, cloudy. Rain showers likely in the morning, then chance of rain showers in the afternoon. Highs in the lower 60s. South winds 5 to 15 miles an hour. Chance of showers 70%. Thursday night, mostly cloudy. Lows in the mid-50s. South winds up to 10 miles an hour. Friday, mostly cloudy. Highs in the upper 60s. Friday night, mostly cloudy. Rain showers likely overnight. Lows in the mid-50s. Chance of showers 60%. Saturday, rain showers in the morning, then rain showers likely in the afternoon. Highs in the lower 60s. Chance of showers 80%. Saturday night, mostly cloudy. Chance of rain showers in the evening. Lows in the mid-50s. Chance of showers 50%. Sunday and Sunday night, mostly cloudy. Highs around 70. Lows in the upper 50s. Monday, mostly cloudy with a 50% chance of rain showers. Highs around 70. Monday night and Tuesday, rain showers likely. Lows in the mid-50s. Highs in the mid-60s. Chance of showers 70%. Again, the forecast for central Minnesota, from St. Cloud to the northwest Twin Cities suburbs for this afternoon, sunny. Near steady temperature in the mid-60s. Southeast winds 5 to 15 miles an hour. 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The current time is 3:02 p.m. Central Daylight Time. Now here is the hazardous weather outlook for portions of central and southern Minnesota and west central Wisconsin. For this afternoon and tonight, no hazardous weather is expected at this time. And now the extended outlook for the period Thursday through Tuesday.
No hazardous weather is expected at this time. Spotter information statement. Sky warns spotter activation will not be needed. Now the forecast for central Minnesota, from St. Cloud to the northwest Twin Cities suburbs. This afternoon, sunny. Near steady temperature in the mid-60s. Southeast winds 5 to 15 miles an hour. Tonight, partly cloudy in the evening, then mostly cloudy with a 20% chance of rain showers overnight. Lows in the lower 50s. Southeast winds 5 to 10 miles an hour. Thursday, cloudy. Rain showers likely in the morning, then chance of rain showers in the afternoon. Highs in the lower 60s. South winds 5 to 15 miles an hour. Chance of showers 70%. Thursday night, mostly cloudy. Lows in the mid-50s. South winds up to 10 miles an hour. Friday, mostly cloudy. Highs in the upper 60s. Friday night, mostly cloudy. Rain showers likely overnight. Lows in the mid-50s. Chance of showers 60%. Saturday, rain showers in the morning, then rain showers likely in the afternoon. Highs in the lower 60s. Chance of showers 80%. Saturday night, mostly cloudy. Chance of rain showers in the evening. Lows in the mid-50s. Chance of showers 50%. Sunday and Sunday night, mostly cloudy. Highs around 70. Lows in the upper 50s. Monday, mostly cloudy with a 50% chance of rain showers. Highs around 70. Monday night and Tuesday, rain showers likely. Lows in the mid-50s. Highs in the mid-60s. Chance of showers 70%. Again, the forecast for central Minnesota, from St. Cloud to the northwest Twin Cities suburbs for this afternoon, sunny. Near steady temperature in the mid-60s. Southeast winds 5 to 15 miles an hour. 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The current time is 3:05 p.m. Central Daylight Time. Now here is the hazardous weather outlook for portions of central and southern Minnesota and west central Wisconsin. For this afternoon and tonight, no hazardous weather is expected at this time. And now the extended outlook for the period Thursday through Tuesday. No hazardous weather is expected at this time. Spotter information statement. Sky warns spotter activation will not be needed. Now the forecast for central Minnesota, from St. Cloud to the northwest Twin Cities suburbs. This afternoon, sunny. Near steady temperature in the mid-60s. Southeast winds 5 to 15 miles an hour. Tonight, partly cloudy in the evening, then mostly cloudy with a 20% chance of rain showers overnight. Lows in the lower 50s. Southeast winds 5 to 10 miles an hour. Thursday, cloudy. Rain showers likely in the morning, then chance of rain showers in the afternoon. Highs in the lower 60s. South winds 5 to 15 miles an hour. Chance of showers 70%. Thursday night, mostly cloudy. Lows in the mid-50s. South winds up to 10 miles an hour. Friday, mostly cloudy. Highs in the upper 60s. Friday night, mostly cloudy. Rain showers likely overnight. Lows in the mid-50s. Chance of showers 60%. Saturday, rain showers in the morning, then rain showers likely in the afternoon. Highs in the lower 60s. Chance of showers 80%. Saturday night, mostly cloudy. Chance of rain showers in the evening. Lows in the mid-50s. Chance of showers 50%. Sunday and Sunday night, mostly cloudy.
Highs around 70. Lows in the upper 50s. Monday, mostly cloudy with a 50% chance of rain showers.

highs around 70. Monday night and Tuesday, rain showers likely. Lows in the mid-50s. Highs in the mid-60s. Chance of showers 70%. Again, the forecast for central Minnesota, from St. Cloud to the northwest Twin Cities suburbs for this afternoon, sunny. Near steady temperature in the mid-60s. Southeast winds 5 to 15 miles an hour. 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The current time is 3:08 p.m. Central Daylight Time. Now here is the hazardous weather outlook for portions of central and southern Minnesota and west central Wisconsin. For this afternoon and tonight, no hazardous weather is expected at this time. And now the extended outlook for the period Thursday through Tuesday. No hazardous weather is expected at this time. Spotter information statement, Skywarn spotter activation will not be needed. Now the forecast for central Minnesota, from St. Cloud to the northwest Twin Cities suburbs. This afternoon, sunny. Near steady temperature in the mid-60s. Southeast winds 5 to 15 miles an hour. Tonight, partly cloudy in the evening, then mostly cloudy with a 20% chance of rain showers overnight. Lows in the lower 50s. Southeast winds 5 to 10 miles an hour. Thursday, cloudy. Rain showers likely in the morning, then chance of rain showers in the afternoon. Highs in the lower 60s. South winds 5 to 15 miles an hour. Chance of showers 70%. Thursday night, mostly cloudy. Lows in the mid-50s. South winds up to 10 miles an hour. Friday, mostly cloudy. Highs in the upper 60s. Friday night, mostly cloudy. Rain showers likely overnight. Lows in the mid-50s. Chance of showers 60%. Saturday, rain showers in the morning, then rain showers likely in the afternoon. Highs in the lower 60s. Chance of showers 80%. Saturday night, mostly cloudy. Chance of rain showers in the evening. Lows in the mid-50s. Chance of showers 50%. Sunday and Sunday night, mostly cloudy. Highs around 70. Lows in the upper 50s. Monday, mostly cloudy with a 50% chance of rain showers. Highs around 70. Monday night and Tuesday, rain showers likely. Lows in the mid-50s. Highs in the mid-60s. Chance of showers 70%. Again, the forecast for central Minnesota, from St. Cloud to the northwest Twin Cities suburbs for this afternoon, sunny. Near steady temperature in the mid-60s. Southeast winds 5 to 15 miles an hour. 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The current time is 3:11 p.m. Central Daylight Time. Now here is the hazardous weather outlook for portions of central and southern Minnesota and west central Wisconsin. For this afternoon and tonight, no hazardous weather is expected at this time. And now the extended outlook for the period Thursday through Tuesday. No hazardous weather is expected at this time. Spotter information statement, Skywarn spotter activation will not be needed. Now the forecast for central Minnesota, from St. Cloud to the northwest Twin Cities suburbs. This afternoon, sunny. Near steady temperature in the mid-60s. Southeast winds 5 to 15 miles an hour. Tonight, partly cloudy in the evening, then mostly cloudy with a 20% chance of rain showers overnight. Lows

rain showers in the morning, then rain showers likely in the afternoon. Highs in the lower 60s. Chance of showers 80%. Saturday night, mostly cloudy. Chance of rain showers in the evening. Lows in the mid-50s. Chance of showers 50%. Sunday and Sunday night, mostly cloudy. Highs around 70. Lows in the upper 50s. Monday, mostly cloudy with a 50% chance of rain showers. Highs around 70. Monday night and Tuesday, rain showers likely. Lows in the mid-50s. Highs in the mid-60s. Chance of showers 70%. Again, the forecast for central Minnesota, from St. Cloud to the northwest Twin Cities suburbs for this afternoon, sunny. Near steady temperature in the mid-60s. Southeast winds 5 to 15 miles an hour. At 3 p.m., the report from Buffalo was not available. In Maple Lake, it was sunny. The temperature was 68 degrees, the dew point was 48, and the relative humidity was 48%. The wind was south at 8 miles an hour. The pressure was 30.36 inches and falling. Elsewhere across central Minnesota, skies ranged from sunny to mostly sunny, and temperatures were between 66 and 68 degrees. Around the state, skies ranged from sunny to mostly sunny. It was 66 at Rochester, 68 at Mankato, 65 at Brainerd, 61 at Duluth, and 65 at International Falls. Once again at 3 p.m., the report from Buffalo was not available. And in Maple Lake, it was 68 degrees under sunny skies. 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The current time is 3:15 p.m. Central Daylight Time. Now here is the hazardous weather outlook for portions of central and southern Minnesota and west central Wisconsin. For this afternoon and tonight, no hazardous weather is expected at this time. And now the extended outlook for the period Thursday through Tuesday. No hazardous weather is expected at this time. Spotter information statement, Skywarn spotter activation will not be needed. Now the forecast for central Minnesota, from St. Cloud to the northwest Twin Cities suburbs. This afternoon, sunny. Near steady temperature in the mid-60s. Southeast winds 5 to 15 miles an hour. Tonight, partly cloudy in the evening, then mostly cloudy with a 20% chance of rain showers overnight. Lows in the lower 50s. Southeast winds 5 to 10 miles an hour. Thursday, cloudy. Rain showers likely in the morning, then chance of rain showers in the afternoon. Highs in the lower 60s. South winds 5 to 15 miles an hour. Chance of showers 70%. Thursday night, mostly cloudy. Lows in the mid-50s. South winds up to 10 miles an hour. Friday, mostly cloudy. Highs in the upper 60s. Friday night, mostly cloudy. Rain showers likely overnight. Lows in the mid-50s. Chance of showers 60%. Saturday, rain showers in the morning, then rain showers likely in the afternoon. Highs in the lower 60s. Chance of showers 80%. Saturday night, mostly cloudy. Chance of rain showers in the evening. Lows in the mid-50s. Chance of showers 50%. Sunday and Sunday night, mostly cloudy. Highs around 70. Lows in the upper 50s. Monday, mostly cloudy with a 50% chance of rain showers. Highs around 70. Monday night and Tuesday, rain showers likely. Lows in the mid-50s. Highs in the mid-60s. Chance of showers 70%. Again, the forecast for central Minnesota from St.

likely in the morning, then chance of rain showers in the afternoon. Highs in the lower 60s. South winds 5 to 15 miles an hour. Chance of showers 70%. Thursday night, mostly cloudy. Lows in the mid-50s. South winds up to 10 miles an hour. Friday, mostly cloudy. Highs in the upper 60s. Friday night, cloudy. Rain showers likely overnight. Lows in the mid-50s. Chance of showers 60%. Saturday, rain showers in the morning, then rain showers likely in the afternoon. Highs in the lower 60s. Chance of showers 80%. Saturday night, mostly cloudy. Chance of rain showers in the evening. Lows in the mid-50s. Chance of showers 50%. Sunday and Sunday night, mostly cloudy. Highs around 70. Lows in the upper 50s. Monday, mostly cloudy with a 50% chance of rain showers. Highs around 70. Monday night and Tuesday, rain showers likely. Lows in the mid-50s. Highs in the mid-60s. Chance of showers 70%. Again, the forecast for central Minnesota, from St. Cloud to the northwest Twin Cities suburbs for this afternoon, sunny. Near steady temperature in the mid-60s. Southeast winds 5 to 15 miles an hour. At 3 p.m., the report from Buffalo was not available. In Maple Lake, it was sunny. The temperature was 68 degrees, the dew point was 48, and the relative humidity was 48%. The wind was south at 8 miles an hour. The pressure was 30.36 inches and falling. Elsewhere across central Minnesota, skies ranged from sunny to mostly sunny, and temperatures were between 66 and 68 degrees. Around the state, skies ranged from sunny to mostly sunny. It was 66 at Rochester, 68 at Mankato, 65 at Brainerd, 61 at Duluth, and 65 at International Falls. Once again at 3 p.m., the report from Buffalo was not available. And in Maple Lake, it was 68 degrees under sunny skies. This is weather radio station WNG676 Clearwater, broadcasting on a frequency of 162.50 MHz. 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The current time is 3:36 p.m. Central Daylight Time. Now here is the hazardous weather outlook for portions of central and southern Minnesota and west central Wisconsin. For this afternoon and tonight, no hazardous weather is expected at this time. And now the extended outlook for the period Thursday through Tuesday. No hazardous weather is expected at this time. Spotter information statement, Skywarn spotter activation will not be needed. Now the forecast for central Minnesota, from St. Cloud to the northwest Twin Cities suburbs. This afternoon, sunny. Near steady temperature in the mid-60s. Southeast winds 5 to 15 miles an hour. Tonight, partly cloudy in the evening, then mostly cloudy with a 20% chance of rain showers overnight. Lows in the lower 50s. Southeast winds 5 to 10 miles an hour. Thursday, cloudy. Rain showers likely in the morning, then chance of rain showers in the afternoon. Highs in the lower 60s. South winds 5 to 15 miles an hour. Chance of showers 70%. Thursday night, mostly cloudy. Lows in the mid-50s. South winds up to 10 miles an hour. Friday, mostly cloudy. Highs in the upper 60s. Friday night, mostly cloudy. Rain showers likely overnight. Lows in the mid-50s. Chance of showers 60%. Saturday, rain showers in the morning, then rain showers likely in the afternoon. Highs in the lower 60s. Chance of showers 80%. Saturday night, mostly cloudy.
chance of rain showers in the evening. Lows in the mid-50s. Chance of showers 50%. Sunday and Sunday night, mostly cloudy. Highs around 70. Lows in the upper 50s. Monday, mostly cloudy with a 50% chance of rain showers. Highs around 70. Monday night and Tuesday, rain showers likely. Lows in the mid-50s. Highs in the mid-60s. Chance of showers 70%. Again, the forecast for central Minnesota, from St. Cloud to the northwest Twin Cities suburbs for this afternoon, sunny. Near steady temperature in the mid-60s. Southeast winds 5 to 15 miles an hour. At 3 p.m., the report from Buffalo was not available. In Maple Lake, it was sunny. The temperature was 68 degrees, the dew point was 48, and the relative humidity was 48%. The wind was south at 8 miles an hour. The pressure was 30.36 inches and falling. Elsewhere across central Minnesota, skies ranged from sunny to mostly sunny, and temperatures were between 66 and 68 degrees. Around the state, skies ranged from sunny to mostly sunny. It was 66 at Rochester, 68 at Mankato, 65 at Brainerd, 61 at Duluth, and 65 at International Falls. Once again at 3 p.m., the report from Buffalo was not available. And in Maple Lake, it was 68 degrees under sunny skies. 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The current time is 3:40 p.m. Central Daylight Time. Now here is the hazardous weather outlook for portions of central and southern Minnesota and west central Wisconsin. For this afternoon and tonight, no hazardous weather is expected at this time. And now the extended outlook for the period Thursday through Tuesday. No hazardous weather is expected at this time. Spotter information statement. Skywarn spotter activation will not be needed. Now the forecast for central Minnesota, from St. Cloud to the northwest Twin Cities suburbs. This afternoon, sunny. Near steady temperature in the mid-60s. Southeast winds 5 to 15 miles an hour. Tonight, partly cloudy in the evening, then mostly cloudy with a 20% chance of rain showers overnight. Lows in the lower 50s. Southeast winds 5 to 10 miles an hour. Thursday, cloudy. Rain showers likely in the morning, then chance of rain showers in the afternoon. Highs in the lower 60s. South winds 5 to 15 miles an hour. Chance of showers 70%. Thursday night, mostly cloudy. Lows in the mid-50s. South winds up to 10 miles an hour. Friday, mostly cloudy. Highs in the upper 60s. Friday night, mostly cloudy. Rain showers likely overnight. Lows in the mid-50s. Chance of showers 60%. Saturday, rain showers in the morning, then rain showers likely in the afternoon. Highs in the lower 60s. Chance of showers 80%. Saturday night, mostly cloudy. Chance of rain showers in the evening. Lows in the mid-50s. Chance of showers 50%. Sunday and Sunday night, mostly cloudy. Highs around 70. Lows in the upper 50s. Monday, mostly cloudy with a 50% chance of rain showers. Highs around 70. Monday night and Tuesday, rain showers likely. Lows in the mid-50s. Highs in the mid-60s. Chance of showers 70%. Again, the forecast for central Minnesota, from St. Cloud to the northwest Twin Cities suburbs for this afternoon, sunny. Near steady temperature in the mid-60s. Southeast winds 5 to 15 miles an hour. At 3 p.m.,
They report from Buffalo.

was not available. In Maple Lake, it was sunny. The temperature was 68 degrees, the dew point was 48, and the relative humidity was 48%. The wind was south at 8 miles an hour. The pressure was 30.36 inches and falling. Elsewhere across central Minnesota, skies ranged from sunny to mostly sunny, and temperatures were between 66 and 68 degrees. Around the state, skies ranged from sunny to mostly sunny. It was 66 at Rochester, 68 at Mankato, 65 at Brainerd, 61 at Duluth, and 65 at International Falls. Once again at 3 p.m., the report from Buffalo was not available. And in Maple Lake, it was 68 degrees under sunny skies. 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The current time is 3:44 p.m. Central Daylight Time. Now here is the hazardous weather outlook for portions of central and southern Minnesota and west central Wisconsin. For this afternoon and tonight, no hazardous weather is expected at this time. And now the extended outlook for the period Thursday through Tuesday. No hazardous weather is expected at this time. Spotter information statement, Skywarn spotter activation will not be needed. Now the forecast for central Minnesota, from St. Cloud to the northwest Twin Cities suburbs. This afternoon, sunny. Near steady temperature in the mid-60s. Southeast winds 5 to 15 miles an hour. Tonight, partly cloudy in the evening, then mostly cloudy with a 20% chance of rain showers overnight. Lows in the lower 50s. Southeast winds 5 to 10 miles an hour. Thursday, cloudy. Rain showers likely in the morning, then chance of rain showers in the afternoon. Highs in the lower 60s. South winds 5 to 15 miles an hour. Chance of showers 70%. Thursday night, mostly cloudy. Lows in the mid-50s. South winds up to 10 miles an hour. Friday, mostly cloudy. Highs in the upper 60s. Friday night, mostly cloudy. Rain showers likely overnight. Lows in the mid-50s. Chance of showers 60%. Saturday, rain showers in the morning, then rain showers likely in the afternoon. Highs in the lower 60s. Chance of showers 80%. Saturday night, mostly cloudy. Chance of rain showers in the evening. Lows in the mid-50s. Chance of showers 50%. Sunday and Sunday night, mostly cloudy. Highs around 70. Lows in the upper 50s. Monday, mostly cloudy with a 50% chance of rain showers. Highs around 70. Monday night and Tuesday, rain showers likely. Lows in the mid-50s. Highs in the mid-60s. Chance of showers 70%. Again, the forecast for central Minnesota, from St. Cloud to the northwest Twin Cities suburbs for this afternoon, sunny. Near steady temperature in the mid-60s. Southeast winds 5 to 15 miles an hour. At 3 p.m., the report from Buffalo was not available. In Maple Lake, it was sunny. The temperature was 68 degrees, the dew point was 48, and the relative humidity was 48%. The wind was south at 8 miles an hour. The pressure was 30.36 inches and falling. Elsewhere across central Minnesota, skies ranged from sunny to mostly sunny, and temperatures were between 66 and 68 degrees. Around the state, skies ranged from sunny to mostly sunny. It was 66 at Rochester, 68 at Mankato, 65 at Brainerd, 61 at Duluth, and 65 at International Falls. Once again at 3 p.m., the report from Buffalo was not available. And in Maple Lake, it was 68 degrees under sunny skies.
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The current time is 3:48 p.m. Central Daylight Time. Now here is the hazardous weather outlook for portions of central and southern Minnesota and west central Wisconsin. For this afternoon and tonight, no hazardous weather is expected at this time. And now the extended outlook for the period Thursday through Tuesday. No hazardous weather is expected at this time. Spotter information statement, Skywarn spotter activation will not be needed. Now the forecast for central Minnesota, from St. Cloud to the northwest Twin Cities suburbs. This afternoon, sunny. Near steady temperature in the mid-60s. Southeast winds 5 to 15 miles an hour. Tonight, partly cloudy in the evening, then mostly cloudy with a 20% chance of rain showers overnight. Lows in the lower 50s. Southeast winds 5 to 10 miles an hour. Thursday, cloudy. Rain showers likely in the morning, then chance of rain showers in the afternoon. Highs in the lower 60s. South winds 5 to 15 miles an hour. Chance of showers 70%. Thursday night, mostly cloudy. Lows in the mid-50s. South winds up to 10 miles an hour. Friday, mostly cloudy. Highs in the upper 60s. Friday night, mostly cloudy. Rain showers likely overnight. Lows in the mid-50s. Chance of showers 60%. Saturday, rain showers in the morning, then rain showers likely in the afternoon. Highs in the lower 60s. Chance of showers 80%. Saturday night, mostly cloudy. Chance of rain showers in the evening. Lows in the mid-50s. Chance of showers 50%. Sunday and Sunday night, mostly cloudy. Highs around 70. Lows in the upper 50s. Monday, mostly cloudy with a 50% chance of rain showers. Highs around 70. Monday night and Tuesday, rain showers likely. Lows in the mid-50s. Highs in the mid-60s. Chance of showers 70%. Again, the forecast for central Minnesota, from St. Cloud to the northwest Twin Cities suburbs for this afternoon, sunny. Near steady temperature in the mid-60s. Southeast winds 5 to 15 miles an hour. At 3 p.m., the report from Buffalo was not available. In Maple Lake, it was sunny. The temperature was 68 degrees, the dew point was 48, and the relative humidity was 48%. The wind was south at 8 miles an hour. The pressure was 30.36 inches and falling. Elsewhere across central Minnesota, skies ranged from sunny to mostly sunny, and temperatures were between 66 and 68 degrees. Around the state, skies ranged from sunny to mostly sunny. It was 66 at Rochester, 68 at Mankato, 65 at Brainerd, 61 at Duluth, and 65 at International Falls. Once again at 3 p.m., the report from Buffalo was not available. And in Maple Lake, it was 68 degrees under sunny skies. This is weather radio station WNG676 Clearwater, broadcasting on a frequency of 162.50 MHz. 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The current time is 3:53 p.m. Central Daylight Time. Now here is the hazardous weather outlook for portions of central and southern Minnesota and west central Wisconsin. For this afternoon and tonight, no hazardous weather is expected at this time. And now the extended outlook for the period Thursday through Tuesday. No hazardous weather is expected at this time. Spotter information statement, Skywarn spotter activation will not be needed.
Now the forecast for central Minnesota, from St. Cloud to the northwest Twin Cities suburbs. This afternoon, sunny. Near steady temperature in the mid-60s. Southeast winds 5 to 15 miles an hour. Tonight, partly cloudy in the evening, then mostly cloudy with a 20% chance of rain showers overnight. Lows in the lower 50s. Southeast winds 5 to 10 miles an hour. Thursday, cloudy. Rain showers likely in the morning, then chance of rain showers in the afternoon. Highs in the lower 60s. South winds 5 to 15 miles an hour. Chance of showers 70%. Thursday night, mostly cloudy. Lows in the mid-50s. South winds up to 10 miles an hour. Friday, mostly cloudy. Highs in the upper 60s. Friday night, mostly cloudy. Rain showers likely overnight. Lows in the mid-50s. Chance of showers 60%. Saturday, rain showers in the morning, then rain showers likely in the afternoon. Highs in the lower 60s. Chance of showers 80%. Saturday night, mostly cloudy. Chance of rain showers in the evening. Lows in the mid-50s. Chance of showers 50%. Sunday and Sunday night, mostly cloudy. Highs around 70. Lows in the upper 50s. Monday, mostly cloudy with a 50% chance of rain showers. Highs around 70. Monday night and Tuesday, rain showers likely. Lows in the mid-50s. Highs in the mid-60s. Chance of showers 70%. Again, the forecast for central Minnesota, from St. Cloud to the northwest Twin Cities suburbs for this afternoon, sunny. Near steady temperature in the mid-60s. Southeast winds 5 to 15 miles an hour. At 3 p.m., the report from Buffalo was not available. In Maple Lake, it was sunny. The temperature was 68 degrees, the dew point was 48, and the relative humidity was 48%. The wind was south at 8 miles an hour. The pressure was 30.36 inches and falling. Elsewhere across central Minnesota, skies ranged from sunny to mostly sunny, and temperatures were between 66 and 68 degrees. Around the state, skies ranged from sunny to mostly sunny. It was 66 at Rochester, 68 at Mankato, 65 at Brainerd, 61 at Duluth, and 65 at International Falls. Once again at 3 p.m., the report from Buffalo was not available. And in Maple Lake, it was 68 degrees under sunny skies. This is weather radio station WMG676 Clearwater, broadcasting on a frequency of 162.50 MHz. 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The current time is 3:57 p.m. Central Daylight Time. Now here is the hazardous weather outlook for portions of central and southern Minnesota and west central Wisconsin. For this afternoon and tonight, no hazardous weather is expected at this time. And now the extended outlook for the period Thursday through Tuesday. No hazardous weather is expected at this time. Spotter information statement, Skywarn spotter activation will not be needed. Now the forecast for central Minnesota, from St. Cloud to the northwest Twin Cities suburbs. This afternoon, sunny. Near steady temperature in the mid-60s. Southeast winds 5 to 15 miles an hour. Tonight, partly cloudy in the evening, then mostly cloudy with a 20% chance of rain showers overnight. Lows in the lower 50s. Southeast winds 5 to 10 miles an hour. Thursday, cloudy. Rain showers likely in the morning, then chance of rain showers in the afternoon. Highs in the lower 60s. South winds 5 to 15 miles an hour. Chance of showers 70%. Thursday night, mostly cloudy. Lows in the mid-50s.
South winds up to 10 miles an hour. Friday, mostly cloudy. Highs in the upper 60s. Friday night, mostly cloudy. Rain showers likely overnight. Lows in the mid-50s. Chance of showers 60%. Saturday, rain showers in the morning, then rain showers likely in the afternoon. Highs in the lower 60s. Chance of showers 80%. Saturday night, mostly cloudy. Chance of rain showers in the evening. Lows in the mid-50s. Chance of showers 50%. Sunday and Sunday night, mostly cloudy. Highs around 70. Lows in the upper 50s. Monday, mostly cloudy with a 50% chance of rain showers. Highs around 70. Monday night and Tuesday, rain showers likely. Lows in the mid-50s. Highs in the mid-60s. Chance of showers 70%. Again, the forecast for central Minnesota, from St. Cloud to the northwest Twin Cities suburbs for this afternoon, sunny. Near steady temperature in the mid-60s. Southeast winds 5 to 15 miles an hour. At 3 p.m., the report from Buffalo was not available. In Maple Lake, it was sunny. The temperature was 68 degrees, the dew point was 48, and the relative humidity was 48%. The wind was south at 8 miles an hour. The pressure was 30.36 inches and falling. Elsewhere across central Minnesota, skies ranged from sunny to mostly sunny, and temperatures were between 66 and 68 degrees. Around the state, skies ranged from sunny to mostly sunny. It was 66 at Rochester, 68 at Mankato, 65 at Brainerd, 61 at Duluth, and 65 at International Falls. Once again at 3 p.m., the report from Buffalo was not available. And in Maple Lake, it was 68 degrees under sunny skies. 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The current time is 4:01 p.m. Central Daylight Time. Now here is the hazardous weather outlook for portions of central and southern Minnesota and west central Wisconsin. For this afternoon and tonight, no hazardous weather is expected at this time. And now the extended outlook for the period Thursday through Tuesday. No hazardous weather is expected at this time. Spotter information statement, Skywarn spotter activation will not be needed. Now the forecast for central Minnesota, from St. Cloud to the northwest Twin Cities suburbs. Tonight, partly cloudy this evening and overnight, then mostly cloudy with a 20% chance of rain showers late in the night. Lows in the lower 50s. Southeast winds 5 to 10 miles an hour. Thursday, patchy fog in the morning. Rain showers likely in the morning, then chance of rain showers in the afternoon. Highs in the lower 60s. South winds 5 to 15 miles an hour. Chance of showers 70%. Thursday night, mostly cloudy. Lows in the mid-50s. South winds up to 10 miles an hour. Friday, mostly cloudy. Highs in the upper 60s. Southeast winds up to 10 miles an hour. Friday night, cloudy. A 50% chance of rain showers overnight. Lows in the mid-50s. Southeast winds 5 to 10 miles an hour. Saturday, rain showers likely. Highs in the lower 60s. Chance of showers 70%. Saturday night, cloudy with a 50% chance of rain showers. Lows in the mid-50s. Sunday through Monday, mostly cloudy. Highs in the upper 60s. Lows in the mid-50s. Monday night, mostly cloudy. Chance of rain showers in the evening, then rain showers likely overnight. Lows in the upper 50s.
chance of showers 60%. Tuesday, rain showers likely. Highs in the lower 60s. Chance of showers 70%. Tuesday night, mostly cloudy with a 50% chance of rain showers. Lows around 50. Wednesday, partly sunny. Chance of rain showers in the morning. Highs in the lower 60s. Chance of showers 40%. Again, the forecast for central Minnesota, from St. Cloud to the northwest Twin Cities suburbs for tonight, partly cloudy this evening and overnight, then mostly cloudy with a 20% chance of rain showers late in the night. Lows in the lower 50s. Southeast winds 5 to 10 miles an hour. 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The current time is 4:04 p.m. Central Daylight Time. Now here is the hazardous weather outlook for portions of central and southern Minnesota and west central Wisconsin. For this afternoon and tonight, no hazardous weather is expected at this time. And now the extended outlook for the period Thursday through Tuesday. No hazardous weather is expected at this time. Spotter information statement, Skywarn spotter activation will not be needed. Now the forecast for central Minnesota, from St. Cloud to the northwest Twin Cities suburbs. Tonight, partly cloudy this evening and overnight, then mostly cloudy with a 20% chance of rain showers late in the night. Lows in the lower 50s. Southeast winds 5 to 10 miles an hour. Thursday, patchy fog in the morning. Rain showers likely in the morning, then chance of rain showers in the afternoon. Highs in the lower 60s. South winds 5 to 15 miles an hour. Chance of showers 70%. Thursday night, mostly cloudy. Lows in the mid-50s. South winds up to 10 miles an hour. Friday, mostly cloudy. Highs in the upper 60s. Southeast winds up to 10 miles an hour. Friday night, cloudy. A 50% chance of rain showers overnight. Lows in the mid-50s. Southeast winds 5 to 10 miles an hour. Saturday, rain showers likely. Highs in the lower 60s. Chance of showers 70%. Saturday night, cloudy with a 50% chance of rain showers. Lows in the mid-50s. Sunday through Monday, mostly cloudy. Highs in the upper 60s. Lows in the mid-50s. Monday night, mostly cloudy. Chance of rain showers in the evening, then rain showers likely overnight. Lows in the upper 50s. Chance of showers 60%. Tuesday, rain showers likely. Highs in the lower 60s. Chance of showers 70%. Tuesday night, mostly cloudy with a 50% chance of rain showers. Lows around 50. Wednesday, partly sunny. Chance of rain showers in the morning. Highs in the lower 60s. Chance of showers 40%. Again, the forecast for central Minnesota, from St. Cloud to the northwest Twin Cities suburbs for tonight, partly cloudy this evening and overnight, then mostly cloudy with a 20% chance of rain showers late in the night. Lows in the lower 50s. Southeast winds 5 to 10 miles an hour. 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The current time is 4:08 p.m. Central Daylight Time. Now here is the hazardous weather outlook for portions of central and southern Minnesota and west central Wisconsin. For this afternoon and tonight, no hazardous weather is expected at this time.
and now the extended outlook for the period Thursday through Tuesday. No hazardous weather is expected at this time. Spotter information statement. Sky warns spotter activation will not be needed. Now the forecast for central Minnesota, from St. Cloud to the northwest Twin Cities suburbs. Tonight, partly cloudy this evening and overnight, then mostly cloudy with a 20% chance of rain showers late in the night. Lows in the lower 50s. Southeast winds 5 to 10 miles an hour. Thursday, patchy fog in the morning. Rain showers likely in the morning, then chance of rain showers in the afternoon. Highs in the lower 60s. South winds 5 to 15 miles an hour. Chance of showers 70%. Thursday night, mostly cloudy. Lows in the mid-50s. South winds up to 10 miles an hour. Friday, mostly cloudy. Highs in the upper 60s. Southeast winds up to 10 miles an hour. Friday night, cloudy. A 50% chance of rain showers overnight. Lows in the mid-50s. Southeast winds 5 to 10 miles an hour. Saturday, rain showers likely. Highs in the lower 60s. Chance of showers 70%. Saturday night, cloudy with a 50% chance of rain showers. Lows in the mid-50s. Sunday through Monday, mostly cloudy. Highs in the upper 60s. Lows in the mid-50s. Monday night, mostly cloudy. Chance of rain showers in the evening, then rain showers likely overnight. Lows in the upper 50s. Chance of showers 60%. Tuesday, rain showers likely. Highs in the lower 60s. Chance of showers 70%. Tuesday night, mostly cloudy with a 50% chance of rain showers. Lows around 50. Wednesday, partly sunny. Chance of rain showers in the morning. Highs in the lower 60s. Chance of showers 40%. Again, the forecast for central Minnesota, from St. Cloud to the northwest Twin Cities suburbs for tonight, partly cloudy this evening and overnight, then mostly cloudy with a 20% chance of rain showers late in the night. Lows in the lower 50s. Southeast winds 5 to 10 miles an hour. 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The current time is 4:11 p.m. Central Daylight Time. Now here is the hazardous weather outlook for portions of central and southern Minnesota and west central Wisconsin. For this afternoon and tonight, no hazardous weather is expected at this time. And now the extended outlook for the period Thursday through Tuesday. No hazardous weather is expected at this time. Spotter information statement. Sky warns spotter activation will not be needed. Now the forecast for central Minnesota, from St. Cloud to the northwest Twin Cities suburbs. Tonight, partly cloudy this evening and overnight, then mostly cloudy with a 20% chance of rain showers late in the night. Lows in the lower 50s. Southeast winds 5 to 10 miles an hour. Thursday, patchy fog in the morning. Rain showers likely in the morning, then chance of rain showers in the afternoon. Highs in the lower 60s. South winds 5 to 15 miles an hour. Chance of showers 70%. Thursday night, mostly cloudy. Lows in the mid-50s. South winds up to 10 miles an hour. Friday, mostly cloudy. Highs in the upper 60s. Southeast winds up to 10 miles an hour. Friday night, cloudy. A 50% chance of rain showers overnight. Lows in the mid-50s. Southeast winds 5 to 10 miles an hour. Saturday, rain showers likely. Highs in the lower 60s. Chance of showers 70%.
Saturday night, cloudy with a 50% chance of rain showers.

chance of showers 40%. Again, the forecast for central Minnesota, from St. Cloud to the northwest Twin Cities suburbs for tonight, partly cloudy this evening and overnight, then mostly cloudy with a 20% chance of rain showers late in the night. Lows in the lower 50s. Southeast winds 5 to 10 miles an hour. At 4 p.m., the report from Buffalo was not available. In Maple Lake, it was sunny. The temperature was 69 degrees, the dew point was 48, and the relative humidity was 46%. The wind was southeast at 8 miles an hour. The pressure was 30.34 inches and falling. Elsewhere across central Minnesota, skies ranged from sunny to mostly sunny, and temperatures were between 68 and 70 degrees. Around the state, it was sunny. It was 67 at Rochester, 69 at Mankato, 67 at Brainerd, 61 at Duluth, and 65 at International Falls. Once again at 4 p.m., the report from Buffalo was not available. And in Maple Lake, it was 69 degrees under sunny skies. 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The current time is 4:15 p.m. Central Daylight Time. Now here is the hazardous weather outlook for portions of central and southern Minnesota and west central Wisconsin. For this afternoon and tonight, no hazardous weather is expected at this time. And now the extended outlook for the period Thursday through Tuesday. No hazardous weather is expected at this time. Spotter information statement. Sky warns spotter activation will not be needed. Now the forecast for central Minnesota, from St. Cloud to the northwest Twin Cities suburbs. Tonight, partly cloudy this evening and overnight, then mostly cloudy with a 20% chance of rain showers late in the night. Lows in the lower 50s. Southeast winds 5 to 10 miles an hour. Thursday, patchy fog in the morning. Rain showers likely in the morning, then chance of rain showers in the afternoon. Highs in the lower 60s. South winds 5 to 15 miles an hour. Chance of showers 70%. Thursday night, mostly cloudy. Lows in the mid-50s. South winds up to 10 miles an hour. Friday, mostly cloudy. Highs in the upper 60s. Southeast winds up to 10 miles an hour. Friday night, cloudy. A 50% chance of rain showers overnight. Lows in the mid-50s. Southeast winds 5 to 10 miles an hour. Saturday, rain showers likely. Highs in the lower 60s. Chance of showers 70%. Saturday night, cloudy with a 50% chance of rain showers. Lows in the mid-50s. Sunday through Monday, mostly cloudy. Highs in the upper 60s. Lows in the mid-50s. Monday night, mostly cloudy. Chance of rain showers in the evening, then rain showers likely overnight. Lows in the upper 50s. Chance of showers 60%. Tuesday, rain showers likely. Highs in the lower 60s. Chance of showers 70%. Tuesday night, mostly cloudy with a 50% chance of rain showers. Lows around 50. Wednesday, partly sunny. Chance of rain showers in the morning. Highs in the lower 60s. Chance of showers 40%. Again, the forecast for central Minnesota, from St. Cloud to the northwest Twin Cities suburbs for tonight, partly cloudy this evening and overnight, then mostly cloudy with a 20% chance of rain showers late in the night. Lows in the lower 50s. Southeast winds 5 to 10 miles an hour. At 4 p.m., the report from Buffalo was not available. In Maple Lake, it was sunny. The temperature was 69 degrees, the dew point was 48, and the relative humidity was 46%. The wind

was southeast at 8 miles an hour. The pressure was 30.34 inches and falling. Elsewhere across central Minnesota, skies ranged from sunny to mostly sunny, and temperatures were between 68 and 70 degrees. Around the state, it was sunny. It was 67 at Rochester, 69 at Mankato, 67 at Brainerd, 61 at Duluth, and 65 at International Falls. Once again at 4 p.m., the report from Buffalo was not available. And in Maple Lake, it was 69 degrees under sunny skies. 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The current time is 4:20 p.m. Central Daylight Time. Now here is the hazardous weather outlook for portions of central and southern Minnesota and west central Wisconsin. For this afternoon and tonight, no hazardous weather is expected at this time. And now the extended outlook for the period Thursday through Tuesday. No hazardous weather is expected at this time. Spotter information statement, Skywarn spotter activation will not be needed. Now the forecast for central Minnesota, from St. Cloud to the northwest Twin Cities suburbs. Tonight, partly cloudy this evening and overnight, then mostly cloudy with a 20% chance of rain showers late in the night. Lows in the lower 50s. Southeast winds 5 to 10 miles an hour. Thursday, patchy fog in the morning. Rain showers likely in the morning, then chance of rain showers in the afternoon. Highs in the lower 60s. South winds 5 to 15 miles an hour. Chance of showers 70%. Thursday night, mostly cloudy. Lows in the mid-50s. South winds up to 10 miles an hour. Friday, mostly cloudy. Highs in the upper 60s. Southeast winds up to 10 miles an hour. Friday night, cloudy. A 50% chance of rain showers overnight. Lows in the mid-50s. Southeast winds 5 to 10 miles an hour. Saturday, rain showers likely. Highs in the lower 60s. Chance of showers 70%. Saturday night, cloudy with a 50% chance of rain showers. Lows in the mid-50s. Sunday through Monday, mostly cloudy. Highs in the upper 60s. Lows in the mid-50s. Monday night, mostly cloudy. Chance of rain showers in the evening, then rain showers likely overnight. Lows in the upper 50s. Chance of showers 60%. Tuesday, rain showers likely. Highs in the lower 60s. Chance of showers 70%. Tuesday night, mostly cloudy with a 50% chance of rain showers. Lows around 50. Wednesday, partly sunny. Chance of rain showers in the morning. Highs in the lower 60s. Chance of showers 40%. Again, the forecast for central Minnesota, from St. Cloud to the northwest Twin Cities suburbs for tonight, partly cloudy this evening and overnight, then mostly cloudy with a 20% chance of rain showers late in the night. Lows in the lower 50s. Southeast winds 5 to 10 miles an hour. At 4 p.m., the report from Buffalo was not available. In Maple Lake, it was sunny. The temperature was 69 degrees, the dew point was 48, and the relative humidity was 46%. The wind was southeast at 8 miles an hour. The pressure was 30.34 inches and falling. Elsewhere across central Minnesota, skies ranged from sunny to mostly sunny, and temperatures were between 68 and 70 degrees. Around the state, it was sunny. It was 67 at Rochester, 69 at Mankato, 67 at Brainerd, 61 at Duluth, and 65 at International Falls. Once again at 4 p.m., the report from Buffalo was not available. And in Maple Lake, it was 69 degrees under sunny skies,
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The current time is 4:24 p.m. Central Daylight Time. Now here is the hazardous weather outlook for portions of central and southern Minnesota and west central Wisconsin. For this afternoon and tonight, no hazardous weather is expected at this time. And now the extended outlook for the period Thursday through Tuesday. No hazardous weather is expected at this time. Spotter information statement, Skywarn spotter activation will not be needed. Now the forecast for central Minnesota, from St. Cloud to the northwest Twin Cities suburbs. Tonight, partly cloudy this evening and overnight, then mostly cloudy with a 20% chance of rain showers late in the night. Lows in the lower 50s. Southeast winds 5 to 10 miles an hour. Thursday, patchy fog in the morning. Rain showers likely in the morning, then chance of rain showers in the afternoon. Highs in the lower 60s. South winds 5 to 15 miles an hour. Chance of showers 70%. Thursday night, mostly cloudy. Lows in the mid-50s. South winds up to 10 miles an hour. Friday, mostly cloudy. Highs in the upper 60s. Southeast winds up to 10 miles an hour. Friday night, cloudy. A 50% chance of rain showers overnight. Lows in the mid-50s. Southeast winds 5 to 10 miles an hour. Saturday, rain showers likely. Highs in the lower 60s. Chance of showers 70%. Saturday night, cloudy with a 50% chance of rain showers. Lows in the mid-50s. Sunday through Monday, mostly cloudy. Highs in the upper 60s. Lows in the mid-50s. Monday night, mostly cloudy. Chance of rain showers in the evening, then rain showers likely overnight. Lows in the upper 50s. Chance of showers 60%. Tuesday, rain showers likely. Highs in the lower 60s. Chance of showers 70%. Tuesday night, mostly cloudy with a 50% chance of rain showers. Lows around 50. Wednesday, partly sunny. Chance of rain showers in the morning. Highs in the lower 60s. Chance of showers 40%. Again, the forecast for central Minnesota, from St. Cloud to the northwest Twin Cities suburbs for tonight, partly cloudy this evening and overnight, then mostly cloudy with a 20% chance of rain showers late in the night. Lows in the lower 50s. Southeast winds 5 to 10 miles an hour. At 4 p.m., the report from Buffalo was not available. In Maple Lake, it was sunny. The temperature was 69 degrees, the dew point was 48, and the relative humidity was 46%. The wind was southeast at 8 miles an hour. The pressure was 30.34 inches and falling. Elsewhere across central Minnesota, skies ranged from sunny to mostly sunny, and temperatures were between 68 and 70 degrees. Around the state, it was sunny. It was 67 at Rochester, 69 at Mankato, 67 at Brainerd, 61 at Duluth, and 65 at International Falls. Once again at 4 p.m., the report from Buffalo was not available. And in Maple Lake, it was 69 degrees under sunny skies. This is weather radio station WNG676 Clearwater, broadcasting on a frequency of 162.50 MHz. 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The current time is 4:29 p.m. Central Daylight Time. Now here is the hazardous weather outlook for portions of central and southern Minnesota and west central Wisconsin. For this afternoon and tonight,
No hazardous weather is expected at this time. And now the extended outlook for the period Thursday through Tuesday. No hazardous weather is expected at this time. Spotter information statement. Sky warns spotter activation will not be needed. Now the forecast for central Minnesota, from St. Cloud to the northwest Twin Cities suburbs. Tonight, partly cloudy this evening and overnight, then mostly cloudy with a 20% chance of rain showers late in the night. Lows in the lower 50s. Southeast winds 5 to 10 miles an hour. Thursday, patchy fog in the morning. Rain showers likely in the morning, then chance of rain showers in the afternoon. Highs in the lower 60s. South winds 5 to 15 miles an hour. Chance of showers 70%. Thursday night, mostly cloudy. Lows in the mid-50s. South winds up to 10 miles an hour. Friday, mostly cloudy. Highs in the upper 60s. Southeast winds up to 10 miles an hour. Friday night, cloudy. A 50% chance of rain showers overnight. Lows in the mid-50s. Southeast winds 5 to 10 miles an hour. Saturday, rain showers likely. Highs in the lower 60s. Chance of showers 70%. Saturday night, cloudy with a 50% chance of rain showers. Lows in the mid-50s. Sunday through Monday, mostly cloudy. Highs in the upper 60s. Lows in the mid-50s. Monday night, mostly cloudy. Chance of rain showers in the evening, then rain showers likely overnight. Lows in the upper 50s. Chance of showers 60%. Tuesday, rain showers likely. Highs in the lower 60s. Chance of showers 70%. Tuesday night, mostly cloudy with a 50% chance of rain showers. Lows around 50. Wednesday, partly sunny. Chance of rain showers in the morning. Highs in the lower 60s. Chance of showers 40%. Again, the forecast for central Minnesota, from St. Cloud to the northwest Twin Cities suburbs for tonight, partly cloudy this evening and overnight, then mostly cloudy with a 20% chance of rain showers late in the night. Lows in the lower 50s. Southeast winds 5 to 10 miles an hour. At 4 p.m., the report from Buffalo was not available. In Maple Lake, it was sunny. The temperature was 69 degrees, the dew point was 48, and the relative humidity was 46%. The wind was southeast at 8 miles an hour. The pressure was 30.34 inches and falling. Elsewhere across central Minnesota, skies ranged from sunny to mostly sunny, and temperatures were between 68 and 70 degrees. Around the state, it was sunny. It was 67 at Rochester, 69 at Mankato, 67 at Brainerd, 61 at Duluth, and 65 at International Falls. Once again at 4 p.m., the report from Buffalo was not available. And in Maple Lake, it was 69 degrees under sunny skies. The St. Cloud, Minnesota climate summary is at 4 p.m., September 23, 2026. So far today the high temperature has been 69 degrees and the low 44 degrees. 44 degrees. No precipitation has fallen. No snow has fallen. The normal high temperature for tomorrow is 68 degrees, and the normal low is 45. The record high for tomorrow is 90, which occurred in 1935, and the record low is 24, which occurred in 2000. Sunset tonight is at 7:12 p.m. Sunrise tomorrow is at 7:06 a.m. This is Weather Radio Station WNG676 Clearwater, broadcasting on a frequency of 162.50 MHz. 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The current time is 4:34 p.m. Central Daylight Time. Now here is the hazardous weather outlook for portions of central and southern Minnesota,
and west central Wisconsin. For this afternoon and tonight, no hazardous weather is expected at this time. And now the extended outlook for the period Thursday through Tuesday. No hazardous weather is expected at this time. Spotter information statement. Sky warns spotter activation will not be needed. Now the forecast for central Minnesota, from St. Cloud to the northwest Twin Cities suburbs. Tonight, partly cloudy this evening and overnight, then mostly cloudy with a 20% chance of rain showers late in the night. Lows in the lower 50s. Southeast winds 5 to 10 miles an hour. Thursday, patchy fog in the morning. Rain showers likely in the morning, then chance of rain showers in the afternoon. Highs in the lower 60s. South winds 5 to 15 miles an hour. Chance of showers 70%. Thursday night, mostly cloudy. Lows in the mid-50s. South winds up to 10 miles an hour. Friday, mostly cloudy. Highs in the upper 60s. Southeast winds up to 10 miles an hour. Friday night, cloudy. A 50% chance of rain showers overnight. Lows in the mid-50s. Southeast winds 5 to 10 miles an hour. Saturday, rain showers likely. Highs in the lower 60s. Chance of showers 70%. Saturday night, cloudy with a 50% chance of rain showers. Lows in the mid-50s. Sunday through Monday, mostly cloudy. Highs in the upper 60s. Lows in the mid-50s. Monday night, mostly cloudy. Chance of rain showers in the evening, then rain showers likely overnight. Lows in the upper 50s. Chance of showers 60%. Tuesday, rain showers likely. Highs in the lower 60s. Chance of showers 70%. Tuesday night, mostly cloudy with a 50% chance of rain showers. Lows around 50. Wednesday, partly sunny. Chance of rain showers in the morning. Highs in the lower 60s. Chance of showers 40%. Again, the forecast for central Minnesota, from St. Cloud to the northwest Twin Cities suburbs for tonight, partly cloudy this evening and overnight, then mostly cloudy with a 20% chance of rain showers late in the night. Lows in the lower 50s. Southeast winds 5 to 10 miles an hour. At 4 p.m., the report from Buffalo was not available. In Maple Lake, it was sunny. The temperature was 69 degrees, the dew point was 48, and the relative humidity was 46%. The wind was southeast at 8 miles an hour. The pressure was 30.34 inches and falling. Elsewhere across central Minnesota, skies ranged from sunny to mostly sunny, and temperatures were between 68 and 70 degrees. Around the state, it was sunny. It was 67 at Rochester, 69 at Mankato, 67 at Brainerd, 61 at Duluth, and 65 at International Falls. Once again at 4 p.m., the report from Buffalo was not available. And in Maple Lake, it was 69 degrees under sunny skies. 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The current time is 4:38 p.m. Central Daylight Time. Now here is the hazardous weather outlook for portions of central and southern Minnesota and west central Wisconsin. For this afternoon and tonight, no hazardous weather is expected at this time. And now the extended outlook for the period Thursday through Tuesday. No hazardous weather is expected at this time. Spotter information statement. Sky warns spotter activation will not be needed. Now the forecast for central Minnesota, from St. Cloud to the northwest Twin Cities suburbs. Tonight, partly cloudy this evening and overnight, then mostly cloudy with a 20% chance of rain showers late in the night.
lows in the lower 50s. Southeast winds 5 to 10 miles an hour. Thursday, patchy fog in the morning. Rain showers likely in the morning, then chance of rain showers in the afternoon. Highs in the lower 60s. South winds 5 to 15 miles an hour. Chance of showers 70%. Thursday night, mostly cloudy. Lows in the mid-50s. South winds up to 10 miles an hour. Friday, mostly cloudy. Highs in the upper 60s. Southeast winds up to 10 miles an hour. Friday night, cloudy. A 50% chance of rain showers overnight. Lows in the mid-50s. Southeast winds 5 to 10 miles an hour. Saturday, rain showers likely. Highs in the lower 60s. Chance of showers 70%. Saturday night, cloudy with a 50% chance of rain showers. Lows in the mid-50s. Sunday through Monday, mostly cloudy. Highs in the upper 60s. Lows in the mid-50s. Monday night, mostly cloudy. Chance of rain showers in the evening, then rain showers likely overnight. Lows in the upper 50s. Chance of showers 60%. Tuesday, rain showers likely. Highs in the lower 60s. Chance of showers 70%. Tuesday night, mostly cloudy with a 50% chance of rain showers. Lows around 50. Wednesday, partly sunny. Chance of rain showers in the morning. Highs in the lower 60s. Chance of showers 40%. Again, the forecast for central Minnesota, from St. Cloud to the northwest Twin Cities suburbs for tonight, partly cloudy this evening and overnight, then mostly cloudy with a 20% chance of rain showers late in the night. Lows in the lower 50s. Southeast winds 5 to 10 miles an hour. The St. Cloud, Minnesota climate summary is at 4 p.m., September 23, 2026. So far today the high temperature has been 69 degrees and the low 44 degrees. No precipitation has fallen. No snow has fallen. The normal high temperature for tomorrow is 68 degrees, and the normal low is 45. The record high for tomorrow is 90, which occurred in 1935, and the record low is 24, which occurred in 2000. Sunset tonight is at 7:12 p.m. Sunrise tomorrow is at 7:06 a.m. At 4 p.m., the report from Buffalo was not available. In Maple Lake, it was sunny. The temperature was 69 degrees, the dew point was 48, and the relative humidity was 46%. The wind was southeast at 8 miles an hour. The pressure was 30.34 inches and falling. Elsewhere across central Minnesota, skies ranged from sunny to mostly sunny, and temperatures were between 68 and 70 degrees. Around the state, it was sunny. It was 67 at Rochester, 69 at Mankato, 67 at Brainerd, 61 at Duluth, and 65 at International Falls. Once again at 4 p.m., the report from Buffalo was not available. And in Maple Lake, it was 69 degrees under sunny skies. 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The current time is 4:43 p.m. Central Daylight Time. Now here is the hazardous weather outlook for portions of central and southern Minnesota and west central Wisconsin. For this afternoon and tonight, no hazardous weather is expected at this time. And now the extended outlook for the period Thursday through Tuesday. No hazardous weather is expected at this time. Spotter information statement, Skywarn spotter activation will not be needed. Now the forecast for central Minnesota, from St. Cloud to the northwest Twin Cities suburbs. Tonight, partly cloudy this evening and overnight,
then mostly cloudy with a 20% chance of rain showers late in the night. Lows in the lower 50s. Southeast wind 5 to 10 miles an hour. Thursday, patchy fog in the morning. Rain showers likely in the morning, then chance of rain showers in the afternoon. Highs in the lower 60s. South winds 5 to 15 miles an hour. Chance of showers 70%. Thursday night, mostly cloudy. Lows in the mid-50s. South winds up to 10 miles an hour. Friday, mostly cloudy. Highs in the upper 60s. Southeast winds up to 10 miles an hour. Friday night, cloudy. A 50% chance of rain showers overnight. Lows in the mid-50s. Southeast winds 5 to 10 miles an hour. Saturday, rain showers likely. Highs in the lower 60s. Chance of showers 70%. Saturday night, cloudy with a 50% chance of rain showers. Lows in the mid-50s. Sunday through Monday, mostly cloudy. Highs in the upper 60s. Lows in the mid-50s. Monday night, mostly cloudy. Chance of rain showers in the evening, then rain showers likely overnight. Lows in the upper 50s. Chance of showers 60%. Tuesday, rain showers likely. Highs in the lower 60s. Chance of showers 70%. Tuesday night, mostly cloudy with a 50% chance of rain showers. Lows around 50. Wednesday, partly sunny. Chance of rain showers in the morning. Highs in the lower 60s. Chance of showers 40%. Again, the forecast for central Minnesota, from St. Cloud to the northwest Twin Cities suburbs for tonight, partly cloudy this evening and overnight, then mostly cloudy with a 20% chance of rain showers late in the night. Lows in the lower 50s. Southeast winds 5 to 10 miles an hour. At 4 p.m., the report from Buffalo was not available. In Maple Lake, it was sunny. The temperature was 69 degrees, the dew point was 48, and the relative humidity was 46%. The wind was southeast at 8 miles an hour. The pressure was 30.34 inches and falling. Elsewhere across central Minnesota, skies ranged from sunny to mostly sunny, and temperatures were between 68 and 70 degrees. Around the state, it was sunny. It was 67 at Rochester, 69 at Mankato, 67 at Brainerd, 61 at Duluth, and 65 at International Falls. Once again at 4 p.m., the report from Buffalo was not available. And in Maple Lake, it was 69 degrees under sunny skies. 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The current time is 4:47 p.m. Central Daylight Time. Now here is the hazardous weather outlook for portions of central and southern Minnesota and west central Wisconsin. For this afternoon and tonight, no hazardous weather is expected at this time. And now the extended outlook for the period Thursday through Tuesday. No hazardous weather is expected at this time. Spotter information statement. Skywarn spotter activation will not be needed. Now the forecast for central Minnesota, from St. Cloud to the northwest Twin Cities suburbs. Tonight, partly cloudy this evening and overnight, then mostly cloudy with a 20% chance of rain showers late in the night. Lows in the lower 50s. Southeast winds 5 to 10 miles an hour. Thursday, patchy fog in the morning. Rain showers likely in the morning, then chance of rain showers in the afternoon. Highs in the lower 60s. South winds 5 to 15 miles an hour. Chance of showers 70%. Thursday night, mostly cloudy. Lows in the mid-50s. South winds up to 10 miles an hour.
Friday, mostly cloudy. Highs in the upper 60s. Southeast winds up to 10 miles an hour. Friday night, cloudy. A 50% chance of rain showers overnight. Lows in the mid-50s. Southeast winds 5 to 10 miles an hour. Saturday, rain showers likely. Highs in the lower 60s. Chance of showers 70%. Saturday night, cloudy with a 50% chance of rain showers. Lows in the mid-50s. Sunday through Monday, mostly cloudy. Highs in the upper 60s. Lows in the mid-50s. Monday night, mostly cloudy. Chance of rain showers in the evening, then rain showers likely overnight. Lows in the upper 50s. Chance of showers 60%. Tuesday, rain showers likely. Highs in the lower 60s. Chance of showers 70%. Tuesday night, mostly cloudy with a 50% chance of rain showers. Lows around 50. Wednesday, partly sunny. Chance of rain showers in the morning. Highs in the lower 60s. Chance of showers 40%. Again, the forecast for central Minnesota, from St. Cloud to the northwest Twin Cities suburbs for tonight, partly cloudy this evening and overnight, then mostly cloudy with a 20% chance of rain showers late in the night. Lows in the lower 50s. Southeast winds 5 to 10 miles an hour. The St. Cloud, Minnesota climate summary is at 4 p.m., September 23, 2026. So far today the high temperature has been 69 degrees and the low 44 degrees. No precipitation has fallen. No snow has fallen. The normal high temperature for tomorrow is 68 degrees, and the normal low is 45. The record high for tomorrow is 90, which occurred in 1935, and the record low is 24, which occurred in 2000. Sunset tonight is at 7:12 p.m. Sunrise tomorrow is at 7:06 a.m. At 4 p.m., the report from Buffalo was not available. In Maple Lake, it was sunny, the temperature was 69 degrees, the dew point was 48, and the relative humidity was 46%. The wind was southeast at 8 miles an hour. The pressure was 30.34 inches and falling. Elsewhere across central Minnesota, skies ranged from sunny to mostly sunny, and temperatures were between 68 and 70 degrees. Around the state, it was sunny. It was 67 at Rochester, 69 at Mankato, 67 at Brainerd, 61 at Duluth, and 65 at International Falls. Once again at 4 p.m., the report from Buffalo was not available. And in Maple Lake, it was 69 degrees under sunny skies. 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The current time is 4:52 p.m. Central Daylight Time. Now here is the hazardous weather outlook for portions of central and southern Minnesota and west central Wisconsin. For this afternoon and tonight, no hazardous weather is expected at this time. And now the extended outlook for the period Thursday through Tuesday. No hazardous weather is expected at this time. Spotter information statement, Skywarn spotter activation will not be needed. Now the forecast for central Minnesota, from St. Cloud to the northwest Twin Cities suburbs. Tonight, partly cloudy this evening and overnight, then mostly cloudy with a 20% chance of rain showers late in the night. Lows in the lower 50s. Southeast winds 5 to 10 miles an hour. Thursday, patchy fog in the morning. Rain showers likely in the morning, then chance of rain showers in the afternoon. Highs in the lower 60s. South winds 5 to 15 miles an hour. Chance of showers 70%. Thursday night, mostly cloudy. Lows in the mid 50s.
South winds up to 10 miles an hour. Friday, mostly cloudy. Highs in the upper 60s. Southeast winds up to 10 miles an hour. Friday night, cloudy. A 50% chance of rain showers overnight. Lows in the mid-50s. Southeast winds 5 to 10 miles an hour. Saturday, rain showers likely. Highs in the lower 60s. Chance of showers 70%. Saturday night, cloudy with a 50% chance of rain showers. Lows in the mid-50s. Sunday through Monday, mostly cloudy. Highs in the upper 60s. Lows in the mid-50s. Monday night, mostly cloudy. Chance of rain showers in the evening, then rain showers likely overnight. Lows in the upper 50s. Chance of showers 60%. Tuesday, rain showers likely. Highs in the lower 60s. Chance of showers 70%. Tuesday night, mostly cloudy with a 50% chance of rain showers. Lows around 50. Wednesday, partly sunny. Chance of rain showers in the morning. Highs in the lower 60s. Chance of showers 40%. Again, the forecast for central Minnesota, from St. Cloud to the northwest Twin Cities suburbs for tonight, partly cloudy this evening and overnight, then mostly cloudy with a 20% chance of rain showers late in the night. Lows in the lower 50s. Southeast winds 5 to 10 miles an hour. At 4 p.m., the report from Buffalo was not available. In Maple Lake, it was sunny. The temperature was 69 degrees, the dew point was 48, and the relative humidity was 46%. The wind was southeast at 8 miles an hour. The pressure was 30.34 inches and falling. Elsewhere across central Minnesota, skies ranged from sunny to mostly sunny, and temperatures were between 68 and 70 degrees. Around the state, it was sunny. It was 67 at Rochester, 69 at Mankato, 67 at Brainerd, 61 at Duluth, and 65 at International Falls. Once again at 4 p.m., the report from Buffalo was not available. And in Maple Lake, it was 69 degrees under sunny skies. 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Current time is 4:57 p.m. Central Daylight Time. Now here is the hazardous weather outlook for portions of central and southern Minnesota and west central Wisconsin. For this afternoon and tonight, no hazardous weather is expected at this time. And now the extended outlook for the period Thursday through Tuesday. No hazardous weather is expected at this time. Spotter information statement. Skywarn spotter activation will not be needed. Now the forecast for central Minnesota, from St. Cloud to the northwest Twin Cities suburbs. Tonight, partly cloudy this evening and overnight, then mostly cloudy with a 20% chance of rain showers late in the night. Lows in the lower 50s. Southeast winds 5 to 10 miles an hour. Thursday, patchy fog in the morning. Rain showers likely in the morning, then chance of rain showers in the afternoon. Highs in the lower 60s. South winds 5 to 15 miles an hour. Chance of showers 70%. Thursday night, mostly cloudy. Lows in the mid-50s. South winds up to 10 miles an hour. Friday, mostly cloudy. Highs in the upper 60s. Southeast winds up to 10 miles an hour. Friday night, cloudy. A 50% chance of rain showers overnight. Lows in the mid-50s. Southeast winds 5 to 10 miles an hour. Saturday, rain showers likely. Highs in the lower 60s. Chance of showers 70%. Saturday night, cloudy with a 50% chance of rain showers.
lows in the mid-50s. Sunday through Monday, mostly cloudy. Highs in the upper 60s. Lows in the mid-50s. Monday night, mostly cloudy. Chance of rain showers in the evening, then rain showers likely overnight. Lows in the upper 50s. Chance of showers 60%. Tuesday, rain showers likely. Highs in the lower 60s. Chance of showers 70%. Tuesday night, mostly cloudy with a 50% chance of rain showers. Lows around 50. Wednesday, partly sunny. Chance of rain showers in the morning. Highs in the lower 60s. Chance of showers 40%. Again, the forecast for central Minnesota, from St. Cloud to the northwest Twin Cities suburbs for tonight, partly cloudy this evening and overnight, then mostly cloudy with a 20% chance of rain showers late in the night. Lows in the lower 50s. Southeast winds 5 to 10 miles an hour. The St. Cloud, Minnesota climate summary is at 4 p.m., September 23, 2026. So far today the high temperature has been 69 degrees and the low 44 degrees. No precipitation has fallen. No snow has fallen. The normal high temperature for tomorrow is 68 degrees, and the normal low is 45. The record high for tomorrow is 90, which occurred in 1935, and the record low is 24, which occurred in 2000. Sunset tonight is at 7:12 p.m. Sunrise tomorrow is at 7:06 a.m. This is Weather Radio Station WNG676 Clearwater, broadcasting on a frequency of 162.50 MHz. 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The current time is 5:01 a.m. Central Daylight Time. Now here is the hazardous weather outlook for portions of central and southern Minnesota and west central Wisconsin. For this afternoon and tonight, no hazardous weather is expected at this time. And now the extended outlook for the period Thursday through Tuesday. No hazardous weather is expected at this time. Spotter information statement, Skywarn spotter activation will not be needed. Now the forecast for central Minnesota, from St. Cloud to the northwest Twin Cities suburbs. Tonight, partly cloudy this evening and overnight, then mostly cloudy with a 20% chance of rain showers late in the night. Lows in the lower 50s. Southeast winds 5 to 10 miles an hour. Thursday, patchy fog in the morning. Rain showers likely in the morning, then chance of rain showers in the afternoon. Highs in the lower 60s. South winds 5 to 15 miles an hour. Chance of showers 70%. Thursday night, mostly cloudy. Lows in the mid-50s. South winds up to 10 miles an hour. Friday, mostly cloudy. Highs in the upper 60s. Southeast winds up to 10 miles an hour. Friday night, cloudy. A 50% chance of rain showers overnight. Lows in the mid-50s. Southeast winds 5 to 10 miles an hour. Saturday, rain showers likely. Highs in the lower 60s. Chance of showers 70%. Saturday night, cloudy with a 50% chance of rain showers. Lows in the mid-50s. Sunday through Monday, mostly cloudy. Highs in the upper 60s. Lows in the mid-50s. Monday night, mostly cloudy. Chance of rain showers in the evening, then rain showers likely overnight. Lows in the upper 50s. Chance of showers 60%. Tuesday, rain showers likely. Highs in the lower 60s. Chance of showers 70%. Tuesday night, mostly cloudy with a 50% chance of rain showers. Lows around 50. Wednesday, partly sunny. Chance of rain showers in the morning. Highs in the lower 60s. Chance of showers 40%. Again,
The forecast for central Minnesota, from St. Cloud to the northwest Twin Cities suburbs for tonight, partly cloudy this evening and overnight, then mostly cloudy with a 20% chance of rain showers late in the night. Lows in the lower 50s. Southeast winds 5 to 10 miles an hour. 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The current time is 5:04 p.m. Central Daylight Time. Now here is the hazardous weather outlook for portions of central and southern Minnesota and west central Wisconsin. For this afternoon and tonight, no hazardous weather is expected at this time. And now the extended outlook for the period Thursday through Tuesday. No hazardous weather is expected at this time. Spotter information statement, Skywarn spotter activation will not be needed. Now the forecast for central Minnesota, from St. Cloud to the northwest Twin Cities suburbs. Tonight, partly cloudy this evening and overnight, then mostly cloudy with a 20% chance of rain showers late in the night. Lows in the lower 50s. Southeast winds 5 to 10 miles an hour. Thursday, patchy fog in the morning. Rain showers likely in the morning, then chance of rain showers in the afternoon. Highs in the lower 60s. South winds 5 to 15 miles an hour. Chance of showers 70%. Thursday night, mostly cloudy. Lows in the mid-50s. South winds up to 10 miles an hour. Friday, mostly cloudy. Highs in the upper 60s. Southeast winds up to 10 miles an hour. Friday night, cloudy. A 50% chance of rain showers overnight. Lows in the mid-50s. Southeast winds 5 to 10 miles an hour. Saturday, rain showers likely. Highs in the lower 60s. Chance of showers 70%. Saturday night, cloudy with a 50% chance of rain showers. Lows in the mid-50s. Sunday through Monday, mostly cloudy. Highs in the upper 60s. Lows in the mid-50s. Monday night, mostly cloudy. Chance of rain showers in the evening, then rain showers likely overnight. Lows in the upper 50s. Chance of showers 60%. Tuesday, rain showers likely. Highs in the lower 60s. Chance of showers 70%. Tuesday night, mostly cloudy with a 50% chance of rain showers. Lows around 50. Wednesday, partly sunny. Chance of rain showers in the morning. Highs in the lower 60s. Chance of showers 40%. Again, the forecast for central Minnesota, from St. Cloud to the northwest Twin Cities suburbs for tonight, partly cloudy this evening and overnight, then mostly cloudy with a 20% chance of rain showers late in the night. Lows in the lower 50s. Southeast winds 5 to 10 miles an hour. 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The current time is 5:08 p.m. Central Daylight Time. Now here is the hazardous weather outlook for portions of central and southern Minnesota and west central Wisconsin. For this afternoon and tonight, no hazardous weather is expected at this time. And now the extended outlook for the period Thursday through Tuesday. No hazardous weather is expected at this time. Spotter information statement, Skywarn spotter activation will not be needed. Now the forecast for central Minnesota, from St. Cloud to the northwest Twin Cities suburbs. Tonight, partly cloudy this evening and overnight, then mostly cloudy with a 20% chance of rain showers late in the night. Lows in the lower 50s.
Southeast winds 5 to 10 miles an hour. Thursday, patchy fog in the morning. Rain showers likely in the morning, then chance of rain showers in the afternoon. Highs in the lower 60s. South winds 5 to 15 miles an hour. Chance of showers 70%. Thursday night, mostly cloudy. Lows in the mid-50s. South winds up to 10 miles an hour. Friday, mostly cloudy. Highs in the upper 60s. Southeast winds up to 10 miles an hour. Friday night, cloudy. A 50% chance of rain showers overnight. Lows in the mid-50s. Southeast winds 5 to 10 miles an hour. Saturday, rain showers likely. Highs in the lower 60s. Chance of showers 70%. Saturday night, cloudy with a 50% chance of rain showers. Lows in the mid-50s. Sunday through Monday, mostly cloudy. Highs in the upper 60s. Lows in the mid-50s. Monday night, mostly cloudy. Chance of rain showers in the evening, then rain showers likely overnight. Lows in the upper 50s. Chance of showers 60%. Tuesday, rain showers likely. Highs in the lower 60s. Chance of showers 70%. Tuesday night, mostly cloudy with a 50% chance of rain showers. Lows around 50. Wednesday, partly sunny. Chance of rain showers in the morning. Highs in the lower 60s. Chance of showers 40%. Again, the forecast for central Minnesota, from St. Cloud to the northwest Twin Cities suburbs for tonight, partly cloudy this evening and overnight, then mostly cloudy with a 20% chance of rain showers late in the night. Lows in the lower 50s. Southeast winds 5 to 10 miles an hour. The St. Cloud, Minnesota climate summary is at 4 p.m., September 23, 2026. So far today the high temperature has been 69 degrees and the low 44 degrees. No precipitation has fallen. No snow has fallen. The normal high temperature for tomorrow is 68 degrees, and the normal low is 45. The record high for tomorrow is 90, which occurred in 1935, and the record low is 24, which occurred in 2000. Sunset tonight is at 7:12 p.m. Sunrise tomorrow is at 7:06 a.m. This is Weather Radio Station WNG676 Clearwater, broadcasting on a frequency of 162.50 MHz. 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The current time is 5:12 p.m. Central Daylight Time. Now here is the hazardous weather outlook for portions of central and southern Minnesota and west central Wisconsin. For this afternoon and tonight, no hazardous weather is expected at this time. And now the extended outlook for the period Thursday through Tuesday. No hazardous weather is expected at this time. Spotter information statement, Skywarn spotter activation will not be needed. Now the forecast for central Minnesota, from St. Cloud to the northwest Twin Cities suburbs. Tonight, partly cloudy this evening and overnight, then mostly cloudy with a 20% chance of rain showers late in the night. Lows in the lower 50s. Southeast winds 5 to 10 miles an hour. Thursday, patchy fog in the morning. Rain showers likely in the morning, then chance of rain showers in the afternoon. Highs in the lower 60s. South winds 5 to 15 miles an hour. Chance of showers 70%. Thursday night, mostly cloudy. Lows in the mid-50s. South winds up to 10 miles an hour. Friday, mostly cloudy. Highs in the upper 60s. Southeast winds up to 10 miles an hour. Friday night, cloudy. A 50% chance of rain showers overnight. Lows in the mid-50s. Southeast winds 5 to 10 miles an hour. Saturday,
Rain showers likely. Highs in the lower 60s. Chance of showers 70%.

or 60s. Chance of showers 40%. Again, the forecast for central Minnesota, from St. Cloud to the northwest Twin Cities suburbs for tonight, partly cloudy this evening and overnight, then mostly cloudy with a 20% chance of rain showers late in the night. Lows in the lower 50s. Southeast winds 5 to 10 miles an hour. At 5 p.m., the report from Buffalo was not available. In Maple Lake, it was sunny. The temperature was 69 degrees, the dew point was 47, and the relative humidity was 46%. The wind was southeast at 5 miles an hour. The pressure was 30.34 inches and steady. Elsewhere across central Minnesota, skies ranged from sunny to mostly sunny. It was 68 at the Twin Cities, 68 at St. Cloud, 68 at Anoka, and 68 at Crystal. Princeton reported 67, Litchfield reported 68, Little Falls reported 64, and Wilma reported 72. Around the state, skies ranged from sunny to mostly sunny. It was 67 at Rochester, 70 at Mankato, 65 at Brainerd, 60 at Duluth, and 64 at International Falls. Once again at 5 p.m., the report from Buffalo was not available. And in Maple Lake, it was 69 degrees under sunny skies. 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The current time is 5:17 p.m. Central Daylight Time. Now here is the hazardous weather outlook for portions of central and southern Minnesota and west central Wisconsin. For this afternoon and tonight, no hazardous weather is expected at this time. And now the extended outlook for the period Thursday through Tuesday. No hazardous weather is expected at this time. Spotter information statement, Skywarn spotter activation will not be needed. Now the forecast for central Minnesota, from St. Cloud to the northwest Twin Cities suburbs. Tonight, partly cloudy this evening and overnight, then mostly cloudy with a 20% chance of rain showers late in the night. Lows in the lower 50s. Southeast winds 5 to 10 miles an hour. Thursday, patchy fog in the morning. Rain showers likely in the morning, then chance of rain showers in the afternoon. Highs in the lower 60s. South winds 5 to 15 miles an hour. Chance of showers 70%. Thursday night, mostly cloudy. Lows in the mid-50s. South winds up to 10 miles an hour. Friday, mostly cloudy. Highs in the upper 60s. Southeast winds up to 10 miles an hour. Friday night, cloudy. A 50% chance of rain showers overnight. Lows in the mid-50s. Southeast winds 5 to 10 miles an hour. Saturday, rain showers likely. Highs in the lower 60s. Chance of showers 70%. Saturday night, cloudy with a 50% chance of rain showers. Lows in the mid-50s. Sunday through Monday, mostly cloudy. Highs in the upper 60s. Lows in the mid-50s. Monday night, mostly cloudy. Chance of rain showers in the evening, then rain showers likely overnight. Lows in the upper 50s. Chance of showers 60%. Tuesday, rain showers likely. Highs in the lower 60s. Chance of showers 70%. Tuesday night, mostly cloudy with a 50% chance of rain showers. Lows around 50. Wednesday, partly sunny. Chance of rain showers in the morning. Highs in the lower 60s. Chance of showers 40%. Again, the forecast for central Minnesota, from St. Cloud to the northwest Twin Cities suburbs for tonight, partly cloudy this evening and overnight, then mostly cloudy with a 20% chance of rain showers late in the night. Lows in the lower 50s. Southeast winds 5

10 miles an hour. The St. Cloud, Minnesota climate summary is at 4 p.m., September 23, 2026. So far today, the high temperature has been 69 degrees and the low 44 degrees. No precipitation has fallen. No snow has fallen. The normal high temperature for tomorrow is 68 degrees, and the normal low is 45. Record high for tomorrow is 90, which occurred in 1935, and the record low is 24, which occurred in 2000. Sunset tonight is at 7:12 p.m. Sunrise tomorrow is at 7:06 a.m. At 5 p.m., the report from Buffalo was not available. In Maple Lake, it was sunny. The temperature was 69 degrees, the dew point was 47, and the relative humidity was 46%. The wind was southeast at 5 miles an hour. The pressure was 30.34 inches and steady. Elsewhere across central Minnesota, skies ranged from sunny to mostly sunny. It was 68 at the Twin Cities, 68 at St. Cloud, 68 at Anoka, and 68 at Crystal. Princeton reported 67, Litchfield reported 68, Little Falls reported 64, and Wilmer reported 72. Around the state, skies ranged from sunny to mostly sunny. It was 67 at Rochester, 70 at Mankato, 65 at Brainerd, 60 at Duluth, and 64 at International Falls. Once again at 5 p.m., the report from Buffalo was not available. And in Maple Lake, it was 69 degrees under sunny skies. 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The current time is 5:22 p.m. Central Daylight Time. Now here is the hazardous weather outlook for portions of central and southern Minnesota and west central Wisconsin. For this afternoon and tonight, no hazardous weather is expected at this time. And now the extended outlook for the period Thursday through Tuesday. No hazardous weather is expected at this time. Spotter information statement, Skywarn spotter activation will not be needed. Now the forecast for central Minnesota, from St. Cloud to the northwest Twin Cities suburbs. Tonight, partly cloudy this evening and overnight, then mostly cloudy with a 20% chance of rain showers late in the night. Lows in the lower 50s. Southeast winds 5 to 10 miles an hour. Thursday, patchy fog in the morning. Rain showers likely in the morning, then chance of rain showers in the afternoon. Highs in the lower 60s. South winds 5 to 15 miles an hour. Chance of showers 70%. Thursday night, mostly cloudy. Lows in the mid-50s. South winds up to 10 miles an hour. Friday, mostly cloudy. Highs in the upper 60s. Southeast winds up to 10 miles an hour. Friday night, cloudy. A 50% chance of rain showers overnight. Lows in the mid-50s. Southeast winds 5 to 10 miles an hour. Saturday, rain showers likely. Highs in the lower 60s. Chance of showers 70%. Saturday night, cloudy with a 50% chance of rain showers. Lows in the mid-50s. Sunday through Monday, mostly cloudy. Highs in the upper 60s. Lows in the mid-50s. Monday night, mostly cloudy. Chance of rain showers in the evening, then rain showers likely overnight. Lows in the upper 50s. Chance of showers 60%. Tuesday, rain showers likely. Highs in the lower 60s. Chance of showers 70%. Tuesday night, mostly cloudy with a 50% chance of rain showers. Lows around 50. Wednesday, partly sunny. Chance of rain showers in the morning. Highs in the lower 60s. Chance of showers 40%. Again,
The forecast for central Minnesota, from St. Cloud to the northwest Twin Cities suburbs for tonight, partly cloudy this evening and overnight, then mostly cloudy with a 20% chance of rain showers late in the night. Lows in the lower 50s. Southeast winds 5 to 10 miles an hour. At 5 p.m., the report from Buffalo was not available. In Maple Lake, it was sunny. The temperature was 69 degrees, the dew point was 47, and the relative humidity was 46%. The wind was southeast at 5 miles an hour. The pressure was 30.34 inches and steady. Elsewhere across central Minnesota, skies ranged from sunny to mostly sunny. It was 68 at the Twin Cities, 68 at St. Cloud, 68 at Anoka, and 68 at Crystal. Princeton reported 67, Litchfield reported 68, Little Falls reported 64, and Wilmer reported 72. Around the state, skies ranged from sunny to mostly sunny. It was 67 at Rochester, 70 at Mankato, 65 at Brainerd, 60 at Duluth, and 64 at International Falls. Once again at 5 p.m., the report from Buffalo was not available. And in Maple Lake, it was 69 degrees under sunny skies. 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The current time is 5:27 p.m. Central Daylight Time. Now here is the hazardous weather outlook for portions of central and southern Minnesota and west central Wisconsin. For this afternoon and tonight, no hazardous weather is expected at this time. And now the extended outlook for the period Thursday through Tuesday. No hazardous weather is expected at this time. Spotter information statement, Skywarn spotter activation will not be needed. Now the forecast for central Minnesota, from St. Cloud to the northwest Twin Cities suburbs. Tonight, partly cloudy this evening and overnight, then mostly cloudy with a 20% chance of rain showers late in the night. Lows in the lower 50s. Southeast winds 5 to 10 miles an hour. Thursday, patchy fog in the morning. Rain showers likely in the morning, then chance of rain showers in the afternoon. Highs in the lower 60s. South winds 5 to 15 miles an hour. Chance of showers 70%. Thursday night, mostly cloudy. Lows in the mid-50s. South winds up to 10 miles an hour. Friday, mostly cloudy. Highs in the upper 60s. Southeast winds up to 10 miles an hour. Friday night, cloudy. A 50% chance of rain showers overnight. Lows in the mid-50s. Southeast winds 5 to 10 miles an hour. Saturday, rain showers likely. Highs in the lower 60s. Chance of showers 70%. Saturday night, cloudy with a 50% chance of rain showers. Lows in the mid-50s. Sunday through Monday, mostly cloudy. Highs in the upper 60s. Lows in the mid-50s. Monday night, mostly cloudy. Chance of rain showers in the evening, then rain showers likely overnight. Lows in the upper 50s. Chance of showers 60%. Tuesday, rain showers likely. Highs in the lower 60s. Chance of showers 70%. Tuesday night, mostly cloudy with a 50% chance of rain showers. Lows around 50. Wednesday, partly sunny. Chance of rain showers in the morning. Highs in the lower 60s. Chance of showers 40%. Again, the forecast for central Minnesota, from St. Cloud to the northwest Twin Cities suburbs for tonight, partly cloudy this evening and overnight, then mostly cloudy with a 20% chance of rain showers late in the night. Lows in the lower 50s. Southeast winds 5 to 10 miles an hour.
The St. Cloud, Minnesota climate summary is at 4 p.m., September 23, 2026. So far today the high temperature has been 69 degrees and the low 44 degrees. No precipitation has fallen. No snow has fallen. The normal high temperature for tomorrow is 68 degrees, and the normal low is 45. The record high for tomorrow is 90, which occurred in 1935, and the record low is 24, which occurred in 2000. Sunset tonight is at 7:12 p.m. Sunrise tomorrow is at 7:06 a.m. At 5 p.m., the report from Buffalo was not available. In Maple Lake, it was sunny. The temperature was 69 degrees, the dew point was 47, and the relative humidity was 46%. The wind was southeast at 5 miles an hour. The pressure was 30.34 inches and steady. Elsewhere across central Minnesota, skies ranged sunny to mostly sunny. It was 68 at the Twin Cities, 68 at St. Cloud, 68 at Anoka, and 68 at Crystal. Princeton reported 67, Litchfield reported 68, Little Falls reported 64, and Wilmer reported 72. Around the state, skies ranged from sunny to mostly sunny. It was 67 at Rochester, 70 at Mankato, 65 at Brainerd, 60 at Duluth, and 64 at International Falls. Once again at 5 p.m., the report from Buffalo was not available. And in Maple Lake, it was 69 degrees under sunny skies. 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The current time is 5:32 p.m. Central Daylight Time. Now here is the hazardous weather outlook for portions of central and southern Minnesota and west central Wisconsin. For this afternoon and tonight, no hazardous weather is expected at this time. And now the extended outlook for the period Thursday through Tuesday. No hazardous weather is expected at this time. Spotter information statement, Skywarn spotter activation will not be needed. Now the forecast for central Minnesota, from St. Cloud to the northwest Twin Cities suburbs. Tonight, partly cloudy this evening and overnight, then mostly cloudy with a 20% chance of rain showers late in the night. Lows in the lower 50s. Southeast winds 5 to 10 miles an hour. Thursday, patchy fog in the morning. Rain showers likely in the morning, then chance of rain showers in the afternoon. Highs in the lower 60s. South winds 5 to 15 miles an hour. Chance of showers 70%. Thursday night, mostly cloudy. Lows in the mid-50s. South winds up to 10 miles an hour. Friday, mostly cloudy. Highs in the upper 60s. Southeast winds up to 10 miles an hour. Friday night, cloudy. A 50% chance of rain showers overnight. Lows in the mid-50s. Southeast winds 5 to 10 miles an hour. Saturday, rain showers likely. Highs in the lower 60s. Chance of showers 70%. Saturday night, cloudy with a 50% chance of rain showers. Lows in the mid-50s. Sunday through Monday, mostly cloudy. Highs in the upper 60s. Lows in the mid-50s. Monday night, mostly cloudy. Chance of rain showers in the evening, then rain showers likely overnight. Lows in the upper 50s. Chance of showers 60%. Tuesday, rain showers likely. Highs in the lower 60s. Chance of showers 70%. Tuesday night, mostly cloudy with a 50% chance of rain showers. Lows around 50. Wednesday, partly sunny. Chance of rain showers in the morning. Highs in the lower 60s. Chance of showers 40%.
Again, the forecast for central Minnesota, from St. Cloud to the northwest Twin Cities suburbs for tonight, partly cloudy this evening and overnight, then mostly cloudy with a 20% chance of rain showers late in the night. Lows in the lower 50s. Southeast winds 5 to 10 miles an hour. At 5 p.m., the report from Buffalo was not available. In Maple Lake, it was sunny. The temperature was 69 degrees, the dew point was 47, and the relative humidity was 46%. The wind was southeast at 5 miles an hour. The pressure was 30.34 inches and steady. Elsewhere across central Minnesota, skies ranged from sunny to mostly sunny. It was 68 at the Twin Cities, 68 at St. Cloud, 68 at Anoka, and 68 at Crystal. Princeton reported 67, Litchfield reported 68, Little Falls reported 64, and Wilmer reported 72. Around the state, skies ranged from sunny to mostly sunny. It was 67 at Rochester, 70 at Mankato, 65 at Brainerd, 60 at Duluth, and 64 at International Falls. Once again at 5 p.m., the report from Buffalo was not available. And in Maple Lake, it was 69 degrees under sunny skies. 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The current time is 5:36 p.m. Central Daylight Time. Now here is the hazardous weather outlook for portions of central and southern Minnesota and west central Wisconsin. For this afternoon and tonight, no hazardous weather is expected at this time. And now the extended outlook for the period Thursday through Tuesday. No hazardous weather is expected at this time. Spotter information statement. Skywarn spotter activation will not be needed. Now the forecast for central Minnesota, from St. Cloud to the northwest Twin Cities suburbs. Tonight, partly cloudy this evening and overnight, then mostly cloudy with a 20% chance of rain showers late in the night. Lows in the lower 50s. Southeast winds 5 to 10 miles an hour. Thursday, patchy fog in the morning. Rain showers likely in the morning, then chance of rain showers in the afternoon. Highs in the lower 60s. South winds 5 to 15 miles an hour. Chance of showers 70%. Thursday night, mostly cloudy. Lows in the mid-50s. South winds up to 10 miles an hour. Friday, mostly cloudy. Highs in the upper 60s. Southeast winds up to 10 miles an hour. Friday night, cloudy. A 50% chance of rain showers overnight. Lows in the mid-50s. Southeast winds 5 to 10 miles an hour. Saturday, rain showers likely. Highs in the lower 60s. Chance of showers 70%. Saturday night, cloudy with a 50% chance of rain showers. Lows in the mid-50s. Sunday through Monday, mostly cloudy. Highs in the upper 60s. Lows in the mid-50s. Monday night, mostly cloudy. Chance of rain showers in the evening, then rain showers likely overnight. Lows in the upper 50s. Chance of showers 60%. Tuesday, rain showers likely. Highs in the lower 60s. Chance of showers 70%. Tuesday night, mostly cloudy with a 50% chance of rain showers. Lows around 50. Wednesday, partly sunny. Chance of rain showers in the morning. Highs in the lower 60s. Chance of showers 40%. Again, the forecast for central Minnesota, from St. Cloud to the northwest Twin Cities suburbs for tonight, partly cloudy this evening and overnight, then mostly cloudy with a 20% chance of rain showers late in the night. Lows in the lower 50s. Southeast winds 5 to 10 miles an hour.
The St. Cloud, Minnesota climate summary is at 4 p.m., September 23, 2026. So far today the high temperature has been 69 degrees and the low 44 degrees. No precipitation has fallen. No snow has fallen. The normal high temperature for tomorrow is 68 degrees, and the normal low is 45. The record high for tomorrow is 90, which occurred in 1935, and the record low is 24, which occurred in 2000. Sunset tonight is at 7:12 p.m. Sunrise tomorrow is at 7:06 a.m. At 5 p.m., the report from Buffalo was not available. In Maple Lake, it was sunny. The temperature was 69 degrees, the dew point was 47, and the relative humidity was 46%. The wind was southeast at 5 miles an hour. The pressure was 30.34 inches and steady. Elsewhere across central Minnesota, skies ranged from sunny to mostly sunny. It was 68 at the Twin Cities, 68 at St. Cloud, 68 at Anoka, and 68 at Crystal. Princeton reported 67, Litchfield reported 68, Little Falls reported 64, and Wilma reported 72. Around the state, skies ranged from sunny to mostly sunny. It was 67 at Rochester, 70 at Mankato, 65 at Brainerd, 60 at Duluth, and 64 at International Falls. Once again at 5 p.m., the report from Buffalo was not available. And in Maple Lake, it was 69 degrees under sunny skies. 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The current time is 5:42 p.m. Central Daylight Time. Now here is the hazardous weather outlook for portions of central and southern Minnesota and west central Wisconsin. For this afternoon and tonight, no hazardous weather is expected at this time. And now the extended outlook for the period Thursday through Tuesday. No hazardous weather is expected at this time. Spotter information statement, Skywarn spotter activation will not be needed. Now the forecast for central Minnesota, from St. Cloud to the northwest Twin Cities suburbs. Tonight, partly cloudy this evening and overnight, then mostly cloudy with a 20% chance of rain showers late in the night. Lows in the lower 50s. Southeast winds 5 to 10 miles an hour. Thursday, patchy fog in the morning. Rain showers likely in the morning, then chance of rain showers in the afternoon. Highs in the lower 60s. South winds 5 to 15 miles an hour. Chance of showers 70%. Thursday night, mostly cloudy. Lows in the mid-50s. South winds up to 10 miles an hour. Friday, mostly cloudy. Highs in the upper 60s. Southeast winds up to 10 miles an hour. Friday night, cloudy. A 50% chance of rain showers overnight. Lows in the mid-50s. Southeast winds 5 to 10 miles an hour. Saturday, rain showers likely. Highs in the lower 60s. Chance of showers 70%. Saturday night, cloudy with a 50% chance of rain showers. Lows in the mid-50s. Sunday through Monday, mostly cloudy. Highs in the upper 60s. Lows in the mid-50s. Monday night, mostly cloudy. Chance of rain showers in the evening, then rain showers likely overnight. Lows in the upper 50s. Chance of showers 60%. Tuesday, rain showers likely. Highs in the lower 60s. Chance of showers 70%. Tuesday night, mostly cloudy with a 50% chance of rain showers. Lows around 50. Wednesday, partly sunny. Chance of rain showers in the morning. Highs in the lower 60s. Chance of showers 40%. Again, the forecast for central Minnesota,
from St. Cloud to the northwest Twin Cities suburbs for tonight. Partly cloudy this evening and overnight, then mostly cloudy with a 20% chance of rain showers late in the night. Lows in the lower 50s. Southeast winds 5 to 10 miles an hour. At 5 p.m., the report from Buffalo was not available. In Maple Lake, it was sunny. The temperature was 69 degrees, the dew point was 47, and the relative humidity was 46%. The wind was southeast at 5 miles an hour. The pressure was 30.34 inches and steady. Elsewhere across central Minnesota, skies ranged from sunny to mostly sunny. It was 68 at the Twin Cities, 68 at St. Cloud, 68 at Anoka, and 68 at Crystal. Princeton reported 67, Litchfield reported 68, Little Falls reported 64, and Wilmer reported 72. Around the state, skies ranged from sunny to mostly sunny. It was 67 at Rochester, 70 at Mankato, 65 at Brainerd, 60 at Duluth, and 64 at International Falls. Once again at 5 p.m., the report from Buffalo was not available. And in Maple Lake, it was 69 degrees under sunny skies. 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The current time is 5:46 p.m. Central Daylight Time. Now here is the hazardous weather outlook for portions of central and southern Minnesota and west central Wisconsin. For this afternoon and tonight, no hazardous weather is expected at this time. And now the extended outlook for the period Thursday through Tuesday. No hazardous weather is expected at this time. Spotter information statement, Sky Warn spotter activation will not be needed. Now the forecast for central Minnesota, from St. Cloud to the northwest Twin Cities suburbs. Tonight, partly cloudy this evening and overnight, then mostly cloudy with a 20% chance of rain showers late in the night. Lows in the lower 50s. Southeast winds 5 to 10 miles an hour. Thursday, patchy fog in the morning. Rain showers likely in the morning, then chance of rain showers in the afternoon. Highs in the lower 60s. South winds 5 to 15 miles an hour. Chance of showers 70%. Thursday night, mostly cloudy. Lows in the mid-50s. South winds up to 10 miles an hour. Friday, mostly cloudy. Highs in the upper 60s. Southeast winds up to 10 miles an hour. Friday night, cloudy. A 50% chance of rain showers overnight. Lows in the mid-50s. Southeast winds 5 to 10 miles an hour. Saturday, rain showers likely. Highs in the lower 60s. Chance of showers 70%. Saturday night, cloudy with a 50% chance of rain showers. Lows in the mid-50s. Sunday through Monday, mostly cloudy. Highs in the upper 60s. Lows in the mid-50s. Monday night, mostly cloudy. Chance of rain showers in the evening, then rain showers likely overnight. Lows in the upper 50s. Chance of showers 60%. Tuesday, rain showers likely. Highs in the lower 60s. Chance of showers 70%. Tuesday night, mostly cloudy with a 50% chance of rain showers. Lows around 50. Wednesday, partly sunny. Chance of rain showers in the morning. Highs in the lower 60s. Chance of showers 40%. Again, the forecast for central Minnesota, from St. Cloud to the northwest Twin Cities suburbs for tonight. Partly cloudy this evening and overnight, then mostly cloudy with a 20% chance of rain showers late in the night. Lows in the lower 50s. Southeast winds 5 to 10 miles an hour. At 5 p.m., the report from Buffalo was not available.
In Maple Lake, it was sunny. The temperature was 69 degrees, the dew point was 47, and the relative humidity was 46%. The wind was southeast at 5 miles an hour. The pressure was 30.34 inches and steady. Elsewhere across central Minnesota, skies ranged from sunny to mostly sunny. It was 68 at the Twin Cities, 68 at St. Cloud, 68 at Anoka, and 68 at Crystal. Princeton reported 67, Litchfield reported 68, Little Falls reported 64, and Wilma reported 72. Around the state, skies ranged from sunny to mostly sunny. It was 67 at Rochester, 70 at Mankato, 65 at Brainerd, 60 at Duluth, and 64 at International Falls. Once again at 5 p.m., the report from Buffalo was not available. And in Maple Lake, it was 69 degrees under sunny skies. The St. Cloud, Minnesota climate summary is at 4 p.m., September 23, 2026. So far today, the high temperature has been 69 degrees and the low 44 degrees. No precipitation has fallen. No snow has fallen. The normal high temperature for tomorrow is 68 degrees, and the normal low is 45. The record high for tomorrow is 90, which occurred in 1935, and the record low is 24, which occurred in 2000. Sunset tonight is at 7:12 p.m. Sunrise tomorrow is at 7:06 a.m. This is Weather Radio Station WMG676 Clearwater, broadcasting on a frequency of 162.50 MHz. 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The current time is 5:52 p.m. Central Daylight Time. Now here is the hazardous weather outlook for portions of central and southern Minnesota and west central Wisconsin. For this afternoon and tonight, no hazardous weather is expected at this time. And now the extended outlook for the period Thursday through Tuesday. No hazardous weather is expected at this time. Spotter information statement, Skywarn spotter activation will not be needed. Now the forecast for central Minnesota, from St. Cloud to the northwest Twin Cities suburbs. Tonight, partly cloudy this evening and overnight, then mostly cloudy with a 20% chance of rain showers late in the night. Lows in the lower 50s. Southeast winds 5 to 10 miles an hour. Thursday, patchy fog in the morning. Rain showers likely in the morning, then chance of rain showers in the afternoon. Highs in the lower 60s. South winds 5 to 15 miles an hour. Chance of showers 70%. Thursday night, mostly cloudy. Lows in the mid-50s. South winds up to 10 miles an hour. Friday, mostly cloudy. Highs in the upper 60s. Southeast winds up to 10 miles an hour. Friday night, cloudy. A 50% chance of rain showers overnight. Lows in the mid-50s. Southeast winds 5 to 10 miles an hour. Saturday, rain showers likely. Highs in the lower 60s. Chance of showers 70%. Saturday night, cloudy with a 50% chance of rain showers. Lows in the mid-50s. Sunday through Monday, mostly cloudy. Highs in the upper 60s. Lows in the mid-50s. Monday night, mostly cloudy. Chance of rain showers in the evening, then rain showers likely overnight. Lows in the upper 50s. Chance of showers 60%. Tuesday, rain showers likely. Highs in the lower 60s. Chance of showers 70%. Tuesday night, mostly cloudy with a 50% chance of rain showers. Lows around 50. Wednesday, partly sunny. Chance of rain showers in the morning. Highs in the lower 60s. Chance of showers 40%. Again, the forecast for central Minnesota, from St. Cloud to the northwest Twin Cities suburbs for tonight,
partly cloudy this evening and overnight, then mostly cloudy with a 20% chance of rain showers late in the night. Lows in the lower 50s. Southeast winds 5 to 10 miles an hour. At 5 p.m., the report from Buffalo was not available. In Maple Lake, it was sunny. The temperature was 69 degrees, the dew point was 47, and the relative humidity was 46%. The wind was southeast at 5 miles an hour. The pressure was 30.34 inches and steady. Elsewhere across central Minnesota, skies ranged from sunny to mostly sunny. It was 68 at the Twin Cities, 68 at St. Cloud, 68 at Anoka, and 68 at Crystal. Princeton reported 67, Litchfield reported 68, Little Falls reported 64, and Wilmer reported 72. Around the state, skies ranged from sunny to mostly sunny. It was 67 at Rochester, 70 at Mankato, 65 at Brainerd, 60 at Duluth, and 64 at International Falls. Once again at 5 p.m., the report from Buffalo was not available. And in Maple Lake, it was 69 degrees under sunny skies. 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The current time is 5:56 p.m. Central Daylight Time. Now here is the hazardous weather outlook for portions of central and southern Minnesota and west central Wisconsin. For this afternoon and tonight, no hazardous weather is expected at this time. And now the extended outlook for the period Thursday through Tuesday. No hazardous weather is expected at this time. Spotter information statement, Skywarn spotter activation will not be needed. Now the forecast for central Minnesota, from St. Cloud to the northwest Twin Cities suburbs. Tonight, partly cloudy this evening and overnight, then mostly cloudy with a 20% chance of rain showers late in the night. Lows in the lower 50s. Southeast winds 5 to 10 miles an hour. Thursday, patchy fog in the morning. Rain showers likely in the morning, then chance of rain showers in the afternoon. Highs in the lower 60s. South winds 5 to 15 miles an hour. Chance of showers 70%. Thursday night, mostly cloudy. Lows in the mid-50s. South winds up to 10 miles an hour. Friday, mostly cloudy. Highs in the upper 60s. Southeast winds up to 10 miles an hour. Friday night, cloudy. A 50% chance of rain showers overnight. Lows in the mid-50s. Southeast winds 5 to 10 miles an hour. Saturday, rain showers likely. Highs in the lower 60s. Chance of showers 70%. Saturday night, cloudy with a 50% chance of rain showers. Lows in the mid-50s. Sunday through Monday, mostly cloudy. Highs in the upper 60s. Lows in the mid-50s. Monday night, mostly cloudy. Chance of rain showers in the evening, then rain showers likely overnight. Lows in the upper 50s. Chance of showers 60%. Tuesday, rain showers likely. Highs in the lower 60s. Chance of showers 70%. Tuesday night, mostly cloudy with a 50% chance of rain showers. Lows around 50. Wednesday, partly sunny. Chance of rain showers in the morning. Highs in the lower 60s. Chance of showers 40%. Again, the forecast for central Minnesota, from St. Cloud to the northwest Twin Cities suburbs for tonight, partly cloudy this evening and overnight, then mostly cloudy with a 20% chance of rain showers late in the night. Lows in the lower 50s. Southeast winds 5 to 10 miles an hour. At 5 p.m., the report from Buffalo was not available. In Maple Lake,
It was sunny. The temperature was 69 degrees, the dew point was 47, and the relative humidity was 46%. The wind was southeast at 5 miles an hour. The pressure was 30.34 inches and steady. Elsewhere across central Minnesota, skies ranged from sunny to mostly sunny. It was 68 at the Twin Cities, 68 at St. Cloud, 68 at Anoka, and 68 at Crystal. Princeton reported 67, Litchfield reported 68, Little Falls reported 64, and Wilmer reported 72. Around the state, skies ranged from sunny to mostly sunny. It was 67 at Rochester, 70 at Mankato, 65 at Brainerd, 60 at Duluth, and 64 at International Falls. Once again at 5 p.m., the report from Buffalo was not available. And in Maple Lake, it was 69 degrees under sunny skies. The St. Cloud, Minnesota climate summary is at 4 p.m., September 23, 2026. So far today, the high temperature has been 69 degrees and the low 44 degrees. No precipitation has fallen. No snow has fallen. The normal high temperature for tomorrow is 68 degrees, and the normal low is 45. The record high for tomorrow is 90, which occurred in 1935, and the record low is 24, which occurred in 2000. Sunset tonight is at 7:12 p.m. Sunrise tomorrow is at 7:06 a.m. This is Weather Radio Station WMG676 Clearwater, broadcasting on a frequency of 162.50 MHz. 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The current time is 6:02 p.m. Central Daylight Time. Now here is the hazardous weather outlook for portions of central and southern Minnesota and west central Wisconsin. For this afternoon and tonight, no hazardous weather is expected at this time. And now the extended outlook for the period Thursday through Tuesday. No hazardous weather is expected at this time. Spotter information statement. Skywarn spotter activation will not be needed. Now the forecast for central Minnesota, from St. Cloud to the northwest Twin Cities suburbs. Tonight, partly cloudy this evening and overnight, then mostly cloudy with a 20% chance of rain showers late in the night. Lows in the lower 50s. Southeast winds 5 to 10 miles an hour. Thursday, patchy fog in the morning. Rain showers likely in the morning, then chance of rain showers in the afternoon. Highs in the lower 60s. South winds 5 to 15 miles an hour. Chance of showers 70%. Thursday night, mostly cloudy. Lows in the mid-50s. South winds up to 10 miles an hour. Friday, mostly cloudy. Highs in the upper 60s. Southeast winds up to 10 miles an hour. Friday night, cloudy. A 50% chance of rain showers overnight. Lows in the mid-50s. Southeast winds 5 to 10 miles an hour. Saturday, rain showers likely. Highs in the lower 60s. Chance of showers 70%. Saturday night, cloudy with a 50% chance of rain showers. Lows in the mid-50s. Sunday through Monday, mostly cloudy. Highs in the upper 60s. Lows in the mid-50s. Monday night, mostly cloudy. Chance of rain showers in the evening, then rain showers likely overnight. Lows in the upper 50s. Chance of showers 60%. Tuesday, rain showers likely. Highs in the lower 60s. Chance of showers 70%. Tuesday night, mostly cloudy with a 50% chance of rain showers. Lows around 50. Wednesday, partly sunny. Chance of rain showers in the morning. Highs in the lower 60s. Chance of showers 40%. Again, the forecast for central Minnesota, from St. Cloud to the northwest Twin Cities suburbs for tonight,
partly cloudy this evening and overnight, then mostly cloudy with a 20% chance of rain showers late in the night. Lows in the lower 50s. Southeast winds 5 to 10 miles an hour. 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The current time is 6:05 p.m. Central Daylight Time. Now here is the hazardous weather outlook for portions of central and southern Minnesota and west central Wisconsin. For this afternoon and tonight, no hazardous weather is expected at this time. And now the extended outlook for the period Thursday through Tuesday. No hazardous weather is expected at this time. Spotter information statement. Skywarn spotter activation will not be needed. Now the forecast for central Minnesota, from St. Cloud to the northwest Twin Cities suburbs. Tonight, partly cloudy this evening and overnight, then mostly cloudy with a 20% chance of rain showers late in the night. Lows in the lower 50s. Southeast winds 5 to 10 miles an hour. Thursday, patchy fog in the morning. Rain showers likely in the morning, then chance of rain showers in the afternoon. Highs in the lower 60s. South winds 5 to 15 miles an hour. Chance of showers 70%. Thursday night, mostly cloudy. Lows in the mid-50s. South winds up to 10 miles an hour. Friday, mostly cloudy. Highs in the upper 60s. Southeast winds up to 10 miles an hour. Friday night, cloudy. A 50% chance of rain showers overnight. Lows in the mid-50s. Southeast winds 5 to 10 miles an hour. Saturday, rain showers likely. Highs in the lower 60s. Chance of showers 70%. Saturday night, cloudy with a 50% chance of rain showers. Lows in the mid-50s. Sunday through Monday, mostly cloudy. Highs in the upper 60s. Lows in the mid-50s. Monday night, mostly cloudy. Chance of rain showers in the evening, then rain showers likely overnight. Lows in the upper 50s. Chance of showers 60%. Tuesday, rain showers likely. Highs in the lower 60s. Chance of showers 70%. Tuesday night, mostly cloudy with a 50% chance of rain showers. Lows around 50. Wednesday, partly sunny. Chance of rain showers in the morning. Highs in the lower 60s. Chance of showers 40%. Again, the forecast for central Minnesota, from St. Cloud to the northwest Twin Cities suburbs for tonight, partly cloudy this evening and overnight, then mostly cloudy with a 20% chance of rain showers late in the night. Lows in the lower 50s. Southeast winds 5 to 10 miles an hour. 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The current time is 6:08 p.m. Central Daylight Time. Now here is the hazardous weather outlook for portions of central and southern Minnesota and west central Wisconsin. For this afternoon and tonight, no hazardous weather is expected at this time. And now the extended outlook for the period Thursday through Tuesday. No hazardous weather is expected at this time. Spotter information statement. Skywarn spotter activation will not be needed. Now the forecast for central Minnesota, from St. Cloud to the northwest Twin Cities suburbs. Tonight, partly cloudy this evening and overnight, then mostly cloudy with a 20% chance of rain showers late in the night. Lows in the lower 50s. Southeast winds 5 to 10 miles an hour. Thursday, patchy fog in the morning.
Rain showers likely in the morning, then chance of rain showers in the afternoon. Highs in the lower 60s. South winds 5 to 15 miles an hour. Chance of showers 70%. Thursday night, mostly cloudy. Lows in the mid-50s. South winds up to 10 miles an hour. Friday, mostly cloudy. Highs in the upper 60s. Southeast winds up to 10 miles an hour. Friday night, cloudy. A 50% chance of rain showers overnight. Lows in the mid-50s. Southeast winds 5 to 10 miles an hour. Saturday, rain showers likely. Highs in the lower 60s. Chance of showers 70%. Saturday night, cloudy with a 50% chance of rain showers. Lows in the mid-50s. Sunday through Monday, mostly cloudy. Highs in the upper 60s. Lows in the mid-50s. Monday night, mostly cloudy. Chance of rain showers in the evening, then rain showers likely overnight. Lows in the upper 50s. Chance of showers 60%. Tuesday, rain showers likely. Highs in the lower 60s. Chance of showers 70%. Tuesday night, mostly cloudy with a 50% chance of rain showers. Lows around 50. Wednesday, partly sunny. Chance of rain showers in the morning. Highs in the lower 60s. Chance of showers 40%. Again, the forecast for central Minnesota, from St. Cloud to the northwest Twin Cities suburbs for tonight, partly cloudy this evening and overnight, then mostly cloudy with a 20% chance of rain showers late in the night. Lows in the lower 50s. Southeast winds 5 to 10 miles an hour. The St. Cloud, Minnesota climate summary is at 4 p.m., September 23, 2026. So far today the high temperature has been 69 degrees and the low 44 degrees. No precipitation has fallen. No snow has fallen. The normal high temperature for tomorrow is 68 degrees, and the normal low is 45. The record high for tomorrow is 90, which occurred in 1935, and the record low is 24, which occurred in 2000. Sunset tonight is at 7:12 p.m. Sunrise tomorrow is at 7:06 a.m. This is Weather Radio Station WNG676 Clearwater, broadcasting on a frequency of 162.50 MHz. 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The current time is 6:13 p.m. Central Daylight Time. Now here is the hazardous weather outlook for portions of central and southern Minnesota and west central Wisconsin. For this afternoon and tonight, no hazardous weather is expected at this time. And now the extended outlook for the period Thursday through Tuesday. No hazardous weather is expected at this time. Spotter information statement, Skywarn spotter activation will not be needed. Now the forecast for central Minnesota, from St. Cloud to the northwest Twin Cities suburbs. Tonight, partly cloudy this evening and overnight, then mostly cloudy with a 20% chance of rain showers late in the night. Lows in the lower 50s. Southeast winds 5 to 10 miles an hour. Thursday, patchy fog in the morning. Rain showers likely in the morning, then chance of rain showers in the afternoon. Highs in the lower 60s. South winds 5 to 15 miles an hour. Chance of showers 70%. Thursday night, mostly cloudy. Lows in the mid-50s. South winds up to 10 miles an hour. Friday, mostly cloudy. Highs in the upper 60s. Southeast winds up to 10 miles an hour. Friday night, cloudy. A 50% chance of rain showers overnight. Lows in the mid-50s. Southeast winds 5 to 10 miles an hour. Saturday, rain showers likely. Highs in the lower 60s.
Chance of showers 70%. Saturday night, cloudy with a 50% chance of rain showers. Lows in the mid-50s. Sunday through Monday, mostly cloudy. Highs in the upper 60s. Lows

partly cloudy this evening and overnight, then mostly cloudy with a 20% chance of rain showers late in the night. Lows in the lower 50s. Southeast winds 5 to 10 miles an hour. At 6 p.m., the report from Buffalo was not available. In Maple Lake, it was mostly sunny. The temperature was 68 degrees, the dew point was 48, and the relative humidity was 49%. The wind was southeast at 7 miles an hour. The pressure was 30.33 inches and falling. Elsewhere across central Minnesota, it was sunny, with a temperature of 66 at Anoka, 67 at Crystal, and 66 at Litchfield. It was mostly sunny, with a temperature of 67 at the Twin Cities, 66 at St. Cloud, 67 at Princeton, and 70 at Wilmer. At Little Falls, it was partly sunny, with a temperature of 63. Around the state, it was sunny, with a temperature of 69 at Mankato, and 57 at Duluth. It was mostly sunny, with a temperature of 65 at Rochester, and 64 at International Falls. At Brainerd, it was partly sunny, with a temperature of 63. Once again at 6 p.m., the report from Buffalo was not available. And in Maple Lake, it was 68 degrees under mostly sunny skies. 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The current time is 6:17 p.m. Central Daylight Time. Now here is the hazardous weather outlook for portions of central and southern Minnesota and west central Wisconsin. For this afternoon and tonight, no hazardous weather is expected at this time. And now the extended outlook for the period Thursday through Tuesday. No hazardous weather is expected at this time. Spotter information statement, Skywarn spotter activation will not be needed. Now the forecast for central Minnesota, from St. Cloud to the northwest Twin Cities suburbs. Tonight, partly cloudy this evening and overnight, then mostly cloudy with a 20% chance of rain showers late in the night. Lows in the lower 50s. Southeast winds 5 to 10 miles an hour. Thursday, patchy fog in the morning. Rain showers likely in the morning, then chance of rain showers in the afternoon. Highs in the lower 60s. South winds 5 to 15 miles an hour. Chance of showers 70%. Thursday night, mostly cloudy. Lows in the mid-50s. South winds up to 10 miles an hour. Friday, mostly cloudy. Highs in the upper 60s. Southeast winds up to 10 miles an hour. Friday night, cloudy. A 50% chance of rain showers overnight. Lows in the mid-50s. Southeast winds 5 to 10 miles an hour. Saturday, rain showers likely. Highs in the lower 60s. Chance of showers 70%. Saturday night, cloudy with a 50% chance of rain showers. Lows in the mid-50s. Sunday through Monday, mostly cloudy. Highs in the upper 60s. Lows in the mid-50s. Monday night, mostly cloudy. Chance of rain showers in the evening, then rain showers likely overnight. Lows in the upper 50s. Chance of showers 60%. Tuesday, rain showers likely. Highs in the lower 60s. Chance of showers 70%. Tuesday night, mostly cloudy with a 50% chance of rain showers. Lows around 50. Wednesday, partly sunny. Chance of rain showers in the morning. Highs in the lower 60s. Chance of showers 40%. Again, the forecast for central Minnesota, from St. Cloud to the northwest Twin Cities suburbs for tonight, partly cloudy this evening and overnight, then mostly cloudy with a 20% chance of rain showers late in the night. Lows in the lower 50s. Southeast winds 5 to 10 miles an hour.
The St. Cloud, Minnesota.

The climate summary is of 4 p.m., September 23, 2026. So far today the high temperature has been 69 degrees and the low 44 degrees. No precipitation has fallen. No snow has fallen. The normal high temperature for tomorrow is 68 degrees, and the normal low is 45. The record high for tomorrow is 90, which occurred in 1935, and the record low is 24, which occurred in 2000. Sunset tonight is at 7:12 p.m. Sunrise tomorrow is at 7:06 a.m. At 6 p.m., the report from Buffalo was not available. In Maple Lake, it was mostly sunny. The temperature was 68 degrees, the dew point was 48, and the relative humidity was 49%. The wind was southeast at 7 miles an hour. The pressure was 30.33 inches and falling. Elsewhere across central Minnesota, it was sunny, with a temperature of 66 at Anoka, 67 at Crystal, and 66 at Litchfield. It was mostly sunny, with a temperature of 67 at the Twin Cities, 66 at St. Cloud, 67 at Princeton, and 70 at Wilmer. At Little Falls, it was partly sunny, with a temperature of 63. Around the state, it was sunny, with a temperature of 69 at Mankato, and 57 at Duluth. It was mostly sunny, with a temperature of 65 at Rochester, and 64 at International Falls. At Brainerd, it was partly sunny, with a temperature of 63. Once again at 6 p.m., the report from Buffalo was not available. And in Maple Lake, it was 68 degrees under mostly sunny skies. 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The current time is 6:23 p.m. Central Daylight Time. Now here is the hazardous weather outlook for portions of central and southern Minnesota and west central Wisconsin. For this afternoon and tonight, no hazardous weather is expected at this time. And now the extended outlook for the period Thursday through Tuesday. No hazardous weather is expected at this time. Spotter information statement, Skywarn spotter activation will not be needed. Now the forecast for central Minnesota, from St. Cloud to the northwest Twin Cities suburbs. Tonight, partly cloudy this evening and overnight, then mostly cloudy with a 20% chance of rain showers late in the night. Lows in the lower 50s. Southeast winds 5 to 10 miles an hour. Thursday, patchy fog in the morning. Rain showers likely in the morning, then chance of rain showers in the afternoon. Highs in the lower 60s. South winds 5 to 15 miles an hour. Chance of showers 70%. Thursday night, mostly cloudy. Lows in the mid-50s. South winds up to 10 miles an hour. Friday, mostly cloudy. Highs in the upper 60s. Southeast winds up to 10 miles an hour. Friday night, cloudy. A 50% chance of rain showers overnight. Lows in the mid-50s. Southeast winds 5 to 10 miles an hour. Saturday, rain showers likely. Highs in the lower 60s. Chance of showers 70%. Saturday night, cloudy with a 50% chance of rain showers. Lows in the mid-50s. Sunday through Monday, mostly cloudy. Highs in the upper 60s. Lows in the mid-50s. Monday night, mostly cloudy. Chance of rain showers in the evening, then rain showers likely overnight. Lows in the upper 50s. Chance of showers 60%. Tuesday, rain showers likely. Highs in the lower 60s. Chance of showers 70%. Tuesday night, mostly cloudy with a 50% chance of rain showers. Lows around 50. Wednesday, partly sunny. Chance of rain showers in the morning. Highs in the lower 60s.
chance of showers 40%. Again, the forecast for central Minnesota, from St. Cloud to the northwest Twin Cities suburbs for tonight, partly cloudy this evening and overnight, then mostly cloudy with a 20% chance of rain showers late in the night. Lows in the lower 50s. Southeast winds 5 to 10 miles an hour. At 6 p.m., the report from Buffalo was not available. In Maple Lake, it was mostly sunny, but temperature was 68 degrees, the dew point was 48, and the relative humidity was 49%. The wind was southeast at 7 miles an hour. The pressure was 30.33 inches and falling. Elsewhere across central Minnesota, it was sunny, with a temperature of 66 at Anoka, 67 at Crystal, and 66 at Litchfield. It was mostly sunny, with a temperature of 67 at the Twin Cities, 66 at St. Cloud, 67 at Princeton, and 70 at Wilmer. At Little Falls, it was partly sunny, with a temperature of 63. Around the state, it was sunny, with a temperature of 69 at Mankato, and 57 at Duluth. It was mostly sunny, with a temperature of 65 at Rochester, and 64 at International Falls. At Brainerd, it was partly sunny, with a temperature of 63. Once again at 6 p.m., the report from Buffalo was not available. And in Maple Lake, it was 68 degrees under mostly sunny skies. 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The current time is 6:28 p.m. Central Daylight Time. Now here is the hazardous weather outlook for portions of central and southern Minnesota and west central Wisconsin. For this afternoon and tonight, no hazardous weather is expected at this time. And now the extended outlook for the period Thursday through Tuesday. No hazardous weather is expected at this time. Spotter information statement, Skywarn spotter activation will not be needed. Now the forecast for central Minnesota, from St. Cloud to the northwest Twin Cities suburbs. Tonight, partly cloudy this evening and overnight, then mostly cloudy with a 20% chance of rain showers late in the night. Lows in the lower 50s. Southeast winds 5 to 10 miles an hour. Thursday, patchy fog in the morning. Rain showers likely in the morning, then chance of rain showers in the afternoon. Highs in the lower 60s. South winds 5 to 15 miles an hour. Chance of showers 70%. Thursday night, mostly cloudy. Lows in the mid-50s. South winds up to 10 miles an hour. Friday, mostly cloudy. Highs in the upper 60s. Southeast winds up to 10 miles an hour. Friday night, cloudy. A 50% chance of rain showers overnight. Lows in the mid-50s. Southeast winds 5 to 10 miles an hour. Saturday, rain showers likely. Highs in the lower 60s. Chance of showers 70%. Saturday night, cloudy with a 50% chance of rain showers. Lows in the mid-50s. Sunday through Monday, mostly cloudy. Highs in the upper 60s. Lows in the mid-50s. Monday night, mostly cloudy. Chance of rain showers in the evening, then rain showers likely overnight. Lows in the upper 50s. Chance of showers 60%. Tuesday, rain showers likely. Highs in the lower 60s. Chance of showers 70%. Tuesday night, mostly cloudy with a 50% chance of rain showers. Lows around 50. Wednesday, partly sunny. Chance of rain showers in the morning. Highs in the lower 60s. Chance of showers 40%. Again, the forecast for central Minnesota, from St. Cloud to the northwest Twin Cities suburbs for tonight, partly cloudy this evening and overnight,
then mostly cloudy with a 20% chance of rain showers late in the night. Lows in the lower 50s. Southeast winds 5 to 10 miles an hour. At 6 p.m., the report from Buffalo was not available. In Maple Lake, it was mostly sunny. The temperature was 68 degrees, the dew point was 48, and the relative humidity was 49%. The wind was southeast at 7 miles an hour. The pressure was 30.33 inches and falling. Elsewhere across central Minnesota, it was sunny, with a temperature of 66 at Anoka, 67 at Crystal, and 66 at Litchfield. It was mostly sunny, with a temperature of 67 at the Twin Cities, 66 at St. Cloud, 67 at Princeton, and 70 at Wilmer. At Little Falls, it was partly sunny, with a temperature of 63. Around the state, it was sunny, with a temperature of 69 at Mankato, and 57 at Duluth. It was mostly sunny, with a temperature of 65 at Rochester, and 64 at International Falls. At Brainerd, it was partly sunny, with a temperature of 63. Once again at 6 p.m., the report from Buffalo was not available. And in Maple Lake, it was 68 degrees under mostly sunny skies. 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The current time is 6:32 p.m. Central Daylight Time. Now here is the hazardous weather outlook for portions of central and southern Minnesota and west central Wisconsin. For this afternoon and tonight, no hazardous weather is expected at this time. And now the extended outlook for the period Thursday through Tuesday. No hazardous weather is expected at this time. Spotter information statement, Skywarn spotter activation will not be needed. Now the forecast for central Minnesota from St. Cloud. Now the forecast for central Minnesota from St. Cloud to the northwest Twin Cities suburbs. Tonight, partly cloudy this evening and overnight, then mostly cloudy with a 20% chance of rain showers late in the night. Lows in the lower 50s. Southeast winds 5 to 10 miles an hour. Thursday, patchy fog in the morning. Rain showers likely in the morning, then chance of rain showers in the afternoon. Highs in the lower 60s. South winds 5 to 15 miles an hour. Chance of showers 70%. Thursday night, mostly cloudy. Lows in the mid-50s. South winds up to 10 miles an hour. Friday, mostly cloudy. Highs in the upper 60s. Southeast winds up to 10 miles an hour. Friday night, cloudy. A 50% chance of rain showers overnight. Lows in the mid-50s. Southeast winds 5 to 10 miles an hour. Saturday, rain showers likely. Highs in the lower 60s. Chance of showers 70%. Saturday night, cloudy with a 50% chance of rain showers. Lows in the mid-50s. Sunday through Monday, mostly cloudy. Highs in the upper 60s. Lows in the mid-50s. Monday night, mostly cloudy. Chance of rain showers in the evening, then rain showers likely overnight. Lows in the upper 50s. Chance of showers 60%. Tuesday, rain showers likely. Highs in the lower 60s. Chance of showers 70%. Tuesday night, mostly cloudy with a 50% chance of rain showers. Lows around 50. Wednesday, partly sunny. Chance of rain showers in the morning. Highs in the lower 60s. Chance of showers 40%. Again, the forecast for central Minnesota, from St. Cloud to the northwest Twin Cities suburbs for tonight, partly cloudy this evening and overnight, then mostly cloudy with a 20% chance of rain showers late in the night. Lows in the lower 50s. Southeast winds 5 to 10 miles an hour.
At 6 p.m., the report from Buffalo was not.

not available. In Maple Lake, it was mostly sunny. The temperature was 68 degrees, the dew point was 48, and the relative humidity was 49%. The wind was southeast at 7 miles an hour. The pressure was 30.33 inches and falling. Elsewhere across central Minnesota, it was sunny, with a temperature of 66 at Anoka, 67 at Crystal, and 66 at Litchfield. It was mostly sunny, with a temperature of 67 at the Twin Cities, 66 at St. Cloud, 67 at Princeton, and 70 at Wilmer. At Little Falls, it was partly sunny, with a temperature of 63. Around the state, it was sunny, with a temperature of 69 at Mankato, and 57 at Duluth. It was mostly sunny, with a temperature of 65 at Rochester, and 64 at International Falls. At Brainerd, it was partly sunny, with a temperature of 63. Once again at 6 p.m., the report from Buffalo was not available. And in Maple Lake, it was 68 degrees under mostly sunny skies. 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The current time is 6:37 p.m. Central Daylight Time. Now here is the hazardous weather outlook for portions of central and southern Minnesota and west central Wisconsin. For this afternoon and tonight, no hazardous weather is expected at this time. And now the extended outlook for the period Thursday through Tuesday. No hazardous weather is expected at this time. Spotter information statement, Skywarn spotter activation will not be needed. Now the forecast for central Minnesota, from St. Cloud to the northwest Twin Cities suburbs. Tonight, partly cloudy this evening and overnight, then mostly cloudy with a 20% chance of rain showers late in the night. Lows in the lower 50s. Southeast winds 5 to 10 miles an hour. Thursday, patchy fog in the morning. Rain showers likely in the morning, then chance of rain showers in the afternoon. Highs in the lower 60s. South winds 5 to 15 miles an hour. Chance of showers 70%. Thursday night, mostly cloudy. Lows in the mid-50s. South winds up to 10 miles an hour. Friday, mostly cloudy. Highs in the upper 60s. Southeast winds up to 10 miles an hour. Friday night, cloudy. A 50% chance of rain showers overnight. Lows in the mid-50s. Southeast winds 5 to 10 miles an hour. Saturday, rain showers likely. Highs in the lower 60s. Chance of showers 70%. Saturday night, cloudy with a 50% chance of rain showers. Lows in the mid-50s. Sunday through Monday, mostly cloudy. Highs in the upper 60s. Lows in the mid-50s. Monday night, mostly cloudy. Chance of rain showers in the evening, then rain showers likely overnight. Lows in the upper 50s. Chance of showers 60%. Tuesday, rain showers likely. Highs in the lower 60s. Chance of showers 70%. Tuesday night, mostly cloudy with a 50% chance of rain showers. Lows around 50. Wednesday, partly sunny. Chance of rain showers in the morning. Highs in the lower 60s. Chance of showers 40%. Again, the forecast for central Minnesota, from St. Cloud to the northwest Twin Cities suburbs for tonight, partly cloudy this evening and overnight, then mostly cloudy with a 20% chance of rain showers late in the night. Lows in the lower 50s. Southeast winds 5 to 10 miles an hour. At 6 p.m., the report from Buffalo was not available. In Maple Lake, it was mostly sunny. The temperature was 68 degrees, the dew point was 48, and the relative humidity was 49%. The wind was southeast at 7 miles an hour. The pressure

with 30.33 inches and falling. Elsewhere across central Minnesota, it was sunny, with a temperature of 66 at Anoka, 67 at Crystal, and 66 at Litchfield. It was mostly sunny, with a temperature of 67 at the Twin Cities, 66 at St. Cloud, 67 at Princeton, and 70 at Wilmer. At Little Falls, it was partly sunny, with a temperature of 63. Around the state, it was sunny, with a temperature of 69 at Mankato, and 57 at Duluth. It was mostly sunny, with a temperature of 65 at Rochester, and 64 at International Falls. At Brainerd, it was partly sunny, with a temperature of 63. Once again at 6 p.m., the report from Buffalo was not available. And in Maple Lake, it was 68 degrees under mostly sunny skies. 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The current time is 6:42 p.m. Central Daylight Time. Now here is the hazardous weather outlook for portions of central and southern Minnesota and west central Wisconsin. For this afternoon and tonight, no hazardous weather is expected at this time. And now the extended outlook for the period Thursday through Tuesday. No hazardous weather is expected at this time. Spotter information statement. Skywarn spotter activation will not be needed. Now the forecast for central Minnesota, from St. Cloud to the northwest Twin Cities suburbs. Tonight, partly cloudy this evening and overnight, then mostly cloudy with a 20% chance of rain showers late in the night. Lows in the lower 50s. Southeast winds 5 to 10 miles an hour. Thursday, patchy fog in the morning. Rain showers likely in the morning, then chance of rain showers in the afternoon. Highs in the lower 60s. South winds 5 to 15 miles an hour. Chance of showers 70%. Thursday night, mostly cloudy. Lows in the mid-50s. South winds up to 10 miles an hour. Friday, mostly cloudy. Highs in the upper 60s. Southeast winds up to 10 miles an hour. Friday night, cloudy. A 50% chance of rain showers overnight. Lows in the mid-50s. Southeast winds 5 to 10 miles an hour. Saturday, rain showers likely. Highs in the lower 60s. Chance of showers 70%. Saturday night, cloudy with a 50% chance of rain showers. Lows in the mid-50s. Sunday through Monday, mostly cloudy. Highs in the upper 60s. Lows in the mid-50s. Monday night, mostly cloudy. Chance of rain showers in the evening, then rain showers likely overnight. Lows in the upper 50s. Chance of showers 60%. Tuesday, rain showers likely. Highs in the lower 60s. Chance of showers 70%. Tuesday night, mostly cloudy with a 50% chance of rain showers. Lows around 50. Wednesday, partly sunny. Chance of rain showers in the morning. Highs in the lower 60s. Chance of showers 40%. Again, the forecast for central Minnesota, from St. Cloud to the northwest Twin Cities suburbs for tonight, partly cloudy this evening and overnight, then mostly cloudy with a 20% chance of rain showers late in the night. Lows in the lower 50s. Southeast winds 5 to 10 miles an hour. At 6 p.m., the report from Buffalo was not available. In Maple Lake, it was mostly sunny, the temperature was 68 degrees, the dew point was 48, and the relative humidity was 49%. The wind was southeast at 7 miles an hour. The pressure was 30.33 inches and falling. Elsewhere across central Minnesota, it was sunny, with a temperature of 66 at Anoka, 67 at Crystal, and 66 at Litchfield. It was mostly sunny,
with a temperature of 67 at the Twin Cities, 66 at St. Cloud, 67 at Princeton, and 70 at Willmar. At Little Falls, it was partly sunny, with a temperature of 63. Around the state, it was sunny, with a temperature of 69 at Mankato, and 57 at Duluth. It was mostly sunny, with a temperature of 65 at Rochester, and 64 at International Falls. At Brainerd, it was partly sunny, with a temperature of 63. Once again at 6 p.m., the report from Buffalo was not available. And in Maple Lake, it was 68 degrees under mostly sunny skies. 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The current time is 6:46 p.m. Central Daylight Time. Now here is the hazardous weather outlook for portions of central and southern Minnesota and west central Wisconsin. For this afternoon and tonight, no hazardous weather is expected at this time. And now the extended outlook for the period Thursday through Tuesday. No hazardous weather is expected at this time. Spotter information statement, Skywarn spotter activation will not be needed. Now the forecast for central Minnesota, from St. Cloud to the northwest Twin Cities suburbs. Tonight, partly cloudy this evening and overnight, then mostly cloudy with a 20% chance of rain showers late in the night. Lows in the lower 50s. Southeast winds 5 to 10 miles an hour. Thursday, patchy fog in the morning. Rain showers likely in the morning, then chance of rain showers in the afternoon. Highs in the lower 60s. South winds 5 to 15 miles an hour. Chance of showers 70%. Thursday night, mostly cloudy. Lows in the mid-50s. South winds up to 10 miles an hour. Friday, mostly cloudy. Highs in the upper 60s. Southeast winds up to 10 miles an hour. Friday night, cloudy. A 50% chance of rain showers overnight. Lows in the mid-50s. Southeast winds 5 to 10 miles an hour. Saturday, rain showers likely. Highs in the lower 60s. Chance of showers 70%. Saturday night, cloudy with a 50% chance of rain showers. Lows in the mid-50s. Sunday through Monday, mostly cloudy. Highs in the upper 60s. Lows in the mid-50s. Monday night, mostly cloudy. Chance of rain showers in the evening, then rain showers likely overnight. Lows in the upper 50s. Chance of showers 60%. Tuesday, rain showers likely. Highs in the lower 60s. Chance of showers 70%. Tuesday night, mostly cloudy with a 50% chance of rain showers. Lows around 50. Wednesday, partly sunny. Chance of rain showers in the morning. Highs in the lower 60s. Chance of showers 40%. Again, the forecast for central Minnesota, from St. Cloud to the northwest Twin Cities suburbs for tonight, partly cloudy this evening and overnight, then mostly cloudy with a 20% chance of rain showers late in the night. Lows in the lower 50s. Southeast winds 5 to 10 miles an hour. At 6 p.m., the report from Buffalo was not available. In Maple Lake, it was mostly sunny. The temperature was 68 degrees, the dew point was 48, and the relative humidity was 49%. The wind was southeast at 7 miles an hour. The pressure was 30.33 inches and falling. Elsewhere across central Minnesota, it was sunny, with a temperature of 66 at Anoka, 67 at Crystal, and 66 at Litchfield. It was mostly sunny, with a temperature of 67 at the Twin Cities, 66 at St. Cloud, 67 at Princeton, and 70 at Willmar. At Little Falls, it was partly sunny, with a temperature of 63.
Around the state, it was sunny, with a temperature of 69 at Mankato and 57 at Duluth. It was mostly sunny, with a temperature of 65 at Rochester and 64 at International Falls. At Brainerd, it was partly sunny, with a temperature of 63. Once again at 6 p.m., the report from Buffalo was not available. And in Maple Lake, it was 68 degrees under mostly sunny skies. 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The current time is 6:51 p.m. Central Daylight Time. Now here is the hazardous weather outlook for portions of central and southern Minnesota and west central Wisconsin. For this afternoon and tonight, no hazardous weather is expected at this time. And now the extended outlook for the period Thursday through Tuesday. No hazardous weather is expected at this time. Spotter information statement, Skywarn spotter activation will not be needed. Now the forecast for central Minnesota, from St. Cloud to the northwest Twin Cities suburbs. Tonight, partly cloudy this evening and overnight, then mostly cloudy with a 20% chance of rain showers late in the night. Lows in the lower 50s. Southeast winds 5 to 10 miles an hour. Thursday, patchy fog in the morning. Rain showers likely in the morning, then chance of rain showers in the afternoon. Highs in the lower 60s. South winds 5 to 15 miles an hour. Chance of showers 70%. Thursday night, mostly cloudy. Lows in the mid-50s. South winds up to 10 miles an hour. Friday, mostly cloudy. Highs in the upper 60s. Southeast winds up to 10 miles an hour. Friday night, cloudy. A 50% chance of rain showers overnight. Lows in the mid-50s. Southeast winds 5 to 10 miles an hour. Saturday, rain showers likely. Highs in the lower 60s. Chance of showers 70%. Saturday night, cloudy with a 50% chance of rain showers. Lows in the mid-50s. Sunday through Monday, mostly cloudy. Highs in the upper 60s. Lows in the mid-50s. Monday night, mostly cloudy. Chance of rain showers in the evening, then rain showers likely overnight. Lows in the upper 50s. Chance of showers 60%. Tuesday, rain showers likely. Highs in the lower 60s. Chance of showers 70%. Tuesday night, mostly cloudy with a 50% chance of rain showers. Lows around 50. Wednesday, partly sunny. Chance of rain showers in the morning. Highs in the lower 60s. Chance of showers 40%. Again, the forecast for central Minnesota, from St. Cloud to the northwest Twin Cities suburbs for tonight, partly cloudy this evening and overnight, then mostly cloudy with a 20% chance of rain showers late in the night. Lows in the lower 50s. Southeast winds 5 to 10 miles an hour. At 6 p.m., the report from Buffalo was not available. In Maple Lake, it was mostly sunny. The temperature was 68 degrees, the dew point was 48, and the relative humidity was 49%. The wind was southeast at 7 miles an hour. The pressure was 30.33 inches and falling. Elsewhere across central Minnesota, it was sunny, with a temperature of 66 at Anoka, 67 at Crystal, and 66 at Litchfield. It was mostly sunny, with a temperature of 67 at the Twin Cities, 66 at St. Cloud, 67 at Princeton, and 70 at Wilmer. At Little Falls, it was partly sunny, with a temperature of 63. Around the state, it was sunny, with a temperature of 69 at Mankato and 57 at Duluth. It was mostly sunny, with a temperature of 65 at Rochester and 64 at International Falls.
Ed Brainerd, it was partly sunny, with a temperature of 63. Once again at 6 p.m., the report from Buffalo was not available. And in Maple Lake, it was 68 degrees under mostly sunny skies. 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The current time is 6:56 p.m. Central Daylight Time. Now here is the hazardous weather outlook for portions of central and southern Minnesota and west central Wisconsin. For this afternoon and tonight, no hazardous weather is expected at this time. And now the extended outlook for the period Thursday through Tuesday. No hazardous weather is expected time. Spotter information statement. Skywarn spotter activation will not be needed. Now the forecast for central Minnesota, from St. Cloud to the northwest Twin Cities suburbs. Tonight, partly cloudy this evening and overnight, then mostly cloudy with a 20% chance of rain showers late in the night. Lows in the lower 50s. Southeast winds 5 to 10 miles an hour. Thursday, patchy fog in the morning. Rain showers likely in the morning, then chance of rain showers in the afternoon. Highs in the lower 60s. South winds 5 to 15 miles an hour. Chance of showers 70%. Thursday night, mostly cloudy. Lows in the mid-50s. South winds up to 10 miles an hour. Friday, mostly cloudy. Highs in the upper 60s. Southeast winds up to 10 miles an hour. Friday night, cloudy. A 50% chance of rain showers overnight. Lows in the mid-50s. Southeast winds 5 to 10 miles an hour. Saturday, rain showers likely. Highs in the lower 60s. Chance of showers 70%. Saturday night, cloudy with a 50% chance of rain showers. Lows in the mid-50s. Sunday through Monday, mostly cloudy. Highs in the upper 60s. Lows in the mid-50s. Monday night, mostly cloudy. Chance of rain showers in the evening, then rain showers likely overnight. Lows in the upper 50s. Chance of showers 60%. Tuesday, rain showers likely. Highs in the lower 60s. Chance of showers 70%. Tuesday night, mostly cloudy with a 50% chance of rain showers. Lows around 50. Wednesday, partly sunny. Chance of rain showers in the morning. Highs in the lower 60s. Chance of showers 40%. Again, the forecast for central Minnesota, from St. Cloud to the northwest Twin Cities suburbs for tonight, partly cloudy this evening and overnight, then mostly cloudy with a 20% chance of rain showers late in the night. Lows in the lower 50s. Southeast winds 5 to 10 miles an hour. At 6 p.m., the report from Buffalo was not available. In Maple Lake, it was mostly sunny. The temperature was 68 degrees, the dew point was 48, and the relative humidity was 49%. The wind was southeast at 7 miles an hour. The pressure was 30.33 inches and falling. Elsewhere across central Minnesota, it was sunny, with a temperature of 66 at Anoka, 67 at Crystal, and 66 at Litchfield. It was mostly sunny, with a temperature of 67 at the Twin Cities, 66 at St. Cloud, 67 at Princeton, and 70 at Wilmer. At Little Falls, it was partly sunny, with a temperature of 63. Around the state, it was sunny, with a temperature of 69 at Mankato, and 57 at Duluth. It was mostly sunny, with a temperature of 65 at Rochester, and 64 at International Falls. At Brainerd, it was partly sunny, with a temperature of 63. Once again at 6 p.m., the report from Buffalo was not available. And in Maple Lake, it was 68 degrees under mostly sunny skies.
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